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0: indomie na me ye no be my first war me bomb in some bomb fire let that sitting catch fire
1: amen
0: let that sitting scatter
1: amen
0: that is going to be your prayer lift your hands and declare this can it to me super
1: every group
0: sit pray for the song. We are live on Facebook, quick one please. My God, that was powerful, that was powerful, that was powerful. Wow. Sole jina na so bebia obi ai ka ho menim se waduru bebu osunsomo I know so afro ka ho sorry sore ne yen konyam yenim sisi a so fo bie mame Proverbs chapter 25 and the verse number 23 my God I feel the anointing of God already the fire of God is about to fall God bless you Minister Paulo and Minister Nana Ajua Nana Kosia sorry hey what a worship. What a worship. We are live on Facebook. Quick one, please. Let every one of you begin to blow it right now. Share it for me wherever you are. Baby, I will be our share. Share on Facebook. Let's release the fire. Solidina ho. Proverbs chapter 25 and the verse number 23. Sorry. Yes. Then we or see the north wind diverted.
2: Proverbs 25, verse 23.
0: Mm-hmm.
2: That not wind brings forth rain.
0: Mm-hmm.
2: And a backbiting tongue.
0: Mm-hmm. Also, let the mind get close to your mind. Let me read. Or say, the north wind diverted away rain, so that an angry countenance and backbiting tongue. Oh, my God. Also, for country in the mommy, country in the mommy.
2: Mekai, mebusam, etiadu, enum.
0: Mm-hmm. My God.
2: A different farm and from a wool.
0: Uh-huh.
2: Na in Chidi, touching a map. What a buffoonimu.
0: Mm-hmm. Say, was it the north wind divert away rain? So, an angry countenance, a backbiting tongue. 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Quick one, I want to get every one of you on Facebook, please. Share the link for me right now. Share the page for me right now. I want every one of you. Somebody lift your voice. Begin to thank the Lord. Be one of the rabies, baby. I will be out. Open your mouth and begin to thank the Lord. Come on now. One more time, lift your voice. Honor the name of the Lord. Bless the name of the Lord. Come on now, wherever you are. Lift up your voice. Lift your voice. Lift your voice. 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

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My God, we want to go for the next prayer. 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The candidate said, "Will be the Reverend. 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One of the things you need to know is, "Se debia wo bomb pena uwo bonimu anasi film bratu obi wo huwa isi umpai bono kwa ine same pai bono." This is your next prayer. You are asking the Lord for forgiveness, and this is your next prayer. 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Wash me from my sins. Wash me with your cleansing blood and sanctify me right now. Urade, famemfu so nyina che ma me hontew na papa anadwe so so mpa ye bia me bebo biara no ebedu anim ne beye adwuma. Lord, clean me with your cleansing blood so that tonight my prayer will be effective. Tonight my prayer will be answered. Open your mouth wherever you are and pray to the Lord. Ask the Lord to forgive you of all your sins. Come on. Ask the Lord to forgive you of all your sins. Every sin that you have committed against God and man, against heaven and earth. Lift up your voice and pray. Sri Yamis won't find food so near and chow. One found Rafobi and chow. Now I'm a G1C on Pamon with Kutus. Lift your voice in prayer. 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
1: We want to pray for the strength of God. 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I'm wading mi bi man woman pai bumwa. 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That is going to be your next prayer. Jiangwading. Open your mouth and begin to pray for the strength of God. Lift up your voice. 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Divine power, divine strength in my prayer tonight. So some of you are in Bible mo. So some of you are in Bible mo. Everybody, mama, what day? Mama, you are in Bible mo. Mama, so some of you are in. So some of you are in. Give me divine power, divine strength of God in my prayer. You are no more fire. You are no more fire. Jam what day? Everybody, what jam what day? Everybody, what? We say, everybody, I'm what day? I'm in prayer. No one in Bible mo. But when you phone me, man, I say, mama, so some of you are in. I'm what day? I'm praying. Lift your voice in prayer. Lift your voice in prayer. Rapa, lemazo, lekapa, iata la basim, rapoliata. In the name of Jesus Christ,
2: you want to go for the next prayer. Can I quickly get every one of you on Facebook? Quickly, I want to get every one of you on Facebook. Every one of you on Facebook, please share the page for me. Share the link right now. Maybe I will be a share it for me right now. If you are on Facebook, share it for me right now. We are going to now enter into a massive prayer session. When you may have done my watching a year Thursday, you know, you be shame with La Paz Race Course Park and so. Watching a year Brantem, a year Brantem, you be bumpire, a year Brantem, you be shame with La Paz Race Course Park and so on. Last week, Thursday, Nanyasem Ketua, Nanyasem Ketua, what in a fear won't make say, dear. I'm telling you, Nyame Adwa no pay so, and I'm telling me pontem, because you make sure send cry ha. Yen yana mon cry for fashion or moyano, ye de or mumrabe ye jumada ye muso, ti ye besha si and temni upon tem, ti ya brantemano pay. Now, a radi umbe ye juma. I don't want anybody to mix it at all. No person will be a shere. Now, we want to go for the next prayer topic. The Proverbs chapter 25 and the verse number 23 that we read. Or say, Rade, now, divert, or say, the north wind diverted away rain. So an angry countenance and a backbiting tongue and no a senior backbiting kick out honsem. You move Britannia, baby. I walk a juma ma wo. You do whom con concern my word to moon say yes. This is going to be our next prayer. Every group sitting down by biting my life. That is our first prayer. Every group sitting down by biting my life, by biting my destiny. 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Me bomb in some bonfire. Let that sitting catch fire. 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
0: Aye. 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Oh my God. 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May the Lord greatly multiply your blessing. 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That is our next prayer. This is our next prayer. Oh Lord. Oh Lord my God. Lift me up from grass to grace. Oh Lord my God. Lift me up from grass to grace. 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Oh God. Oh God. Lift me from grass to grace. That is your next prayer. Can I get every one of you on Facebook, please? Share the link for me right now. Yes, share the page for me right now on Facebook. Go ahead. The name on Facebook is Original FTPP or Prophet Bernardo Swansa. Please, I want every one of you. Go ahead and share it for me right now. Some people need to get connected and pray this kind of prayer. Don't be selfish. If you are on Facebook, let the Lord use you. I want every one of us, please. Let every one of us share it like 5 times. Share it like 5 times. Yes, if you know somebody on abroad, if you know somebody out of Ghana, let them also go to YouTube. The name is FTPP. The Lord has done it. Empire be say, yeah, won't come, mama. Obi join it. Na ye na yen ka ijani mum nye juma. Now pay jansani yenko. Oh Lord my God. Oh Lord my God. Lift me from grass to grace. Eradi mi nyanko pon. Pejami free kitu mukwa kesiem. Lift your hands and declare this. Oh

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Somebody lift up your voice. And when you are Piara, me a Piara, Sammy Freak, Kitomu Kaka, Siabu, Mamma Ria Yakuku. Somebody lift up your voice. Meaning someone should be the Kitwabia say, Serena Missa Omaniaka say, lift up your voice and pray. I know you have begun something small. Lift your prayer and ask the Lord to greatly multiply it, to greatly increase it. Lift your voice, lift your voice. Every small thing that you have begun, the Lord should greatly increase it. Somebody

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1: I declare as a servant of the Most High God, may the Lord move you and lift you up from grass to grace in the name of Jesus Christ. May the Lord move you from grass to grace in the mighty name of Jesus Christ. I want us to go for the next prayer topic. Oh God, oh God, let my small beginning greatly multiply. 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Because God is bringing a lot of elevation into our life. He said, "Yami dim page bi ba ya brabo mu." 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Ebi ame kesi si ke ukura wo nini na wo diye juma ya be 100 million na 50 million na maybe it is 1,000 Ghana cedi. It is $2,000. It is 2,000 Ghana cedi. Listen to me. When God greatly multiply your small beginning, the 1,000 Ghana cedi will become 10 million Ghana cedi. I wish somebody can shout amen like your voice is yours. I said, may your 1,000 Ghana cedi turn into a 10 million Ghana cedi. Receive such blessing in the mighty name of Jesus Christ. Lift your hands and let's declare it loud and clear. Oh God, my Father, let my small beginning greatly increase, greatly multiply, greatly be blessed. Lift your hands and declare. Everybody, ma adikitwana me yeno, eme ye kesiye. 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Me new shop kesiye. Me wa apprentice, beburu 50. Pejansani yonko. Say, Nyami, if God do this for you, believe you me, things will begin to move in your favor. Let me get every one of you on Facebook. We need to share the page. Yes, if you're on Facebook, please go ahead and share the link for me. Go ahead and share the page for me right now. Obi Biara, if you are only on Facebook, please go ahead and share the link. Share the page for me right now. Obi Adenyan and catch the say. Pastor Bernard is from Funny TV into Adum TV. Pastor Bernard is from Funny TV into Praise TV. 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

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Your son will Asempa 94.7. Patro Katru will be Empire Bian Wardin, say your sister. I won't come in, mom, you're selfish. And your Facebook, I will pass one. I will share. Your first prayer topic, call next prayer topic. 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
3: My God.
0: Why enyo makasa njumli be pie?
3: My God.
0: It is a small beginning. May the Lord greatly multiply it in the name of Jesus.
1: Amen.
0: May the Lord greatly multiply it in the name of Jesus.
1: Amen.
0: May the Lord greatly multiply it in the name of Jesus.
1: Amen.
0: My God, yes, yes, you're fine a hard one, you're fine a ding. Now, also, this is our next prayer. Every power that want to destroy my small beginning. So we are there. Apostle. What tongue on tade? Mobile phone. What could Bob say? Now, dear Sibi, be it will be a sick. Now, when you bounce, now, Adiana was Sassiano. Your humble beginning has been destroyed. This is your next prayer. Nipa bebrisao. Your humble beginning always destroyed.
4: If the righteous are described, if the foundations of the righteous are described, what would the righteous do?
0: What would the righteous do? Say for otini ni fapem no. Say asaya. E dia no tini ni beye. If your humble beginning has been destroyed. So for to say small branches here, branches here start BBA. Wako ye. To say dear pastor, to water crowd this is here. Now for the castle no be any
1: home.
0: Ubi tell me sana you. Your humble beginning, your small beginning has been destroyed. Yes, yes, yes, yes, yes, yes, yes, yes, yes, yes, yes, yes, yes, yes, yes, yes, yes, yes, you used to work with this company. You used to sell shoes. You used to work with somebody. You used to be a storekeeper. We should be blessing for you that this is our next prayer. Every satanic power that always destroy my small beginning. Psalm 11 verse number 3. Was say, if the foundation be destroyed, what can the righteous do? Every satanic power that always destroy my small beginning. Not again.
1: Not again.
0: Because I say not again.
1: Not again.

In the name of Jesus, I declare your humble beginnings shall never go waste. In the mighty name of Jesus Christ of Nazareth. I said, your humble beginnings shall never go waste. Your humble beginnings shall never go waste. Every little thing you have begun, it shall greatly multiply and increase in the name of Jesus. Every small thing you have begun shall greatly multiply. Yes, you be the best year, the amount.

0: God is our next prayer topic. Your bomb fire radical sacrem said. Radical chem said nipa bi tie me. That has been your life. The Lord is saying to me that there are many more people you are listening to me and praying with me. This has been your greatest prayer. And this has been your greatest stress. This has been your greatest problem. Your humble beginning always go waste. But I can promise you and tell you without a doubt.
1: Hallelujah!
0: After this prayer section, I said, after this prayer session, it shall never go waste. Somebody can say, it shall never go waste.

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Come on, somebody shout the leg. If you are offensive, go ahead and shout. We need to be a blessing to people out there. Come on now, please, as you are praying, just make sure you shout. Go ahead and shout. Be a blessing to somebody. This is why the Lord connected you to this altar. Lift your voice and pray. My small beginnings shall never go waste. My

0: the name Lord
1: Jesus Christ.
0: Proverbs chapter 22 verse number 9. Proverbs 22 and the verse number 9.

0: My God, are you there? Read it for me. Oh yeah, Proverbs, Pastor Les. Who am I? Proverbs chapter 22, verse number 9. Proverbs 22 and the verse number 9. Okay, read it for me.
1: Proverbs chapter 22, verse 9. Mm-hmm. He who has a generous eye will be blessed.
2: Mm-hmm. My God.
1: For he gives of his bread to the poor.
3: Mekai mebusam etiaduo no mienu.
4: My God.
3: Nchechemu ankono no.
4: Ha.
3: Oyamiefo nya nsira. 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
0: My God. Yankaya me see the verse number.
5: Just go there, Papa.
0: The verse number 11. No. To asoma mie.
1: Verse 10. Cast out the scoffer. And contention will leave. Yes, strife and reproach will cease. Verse 11. He who loves purity of heart and has grace on his lips, the king will be his friend.
4: My God.
0: Kai 12 ni biem. Kai 12 no so.
1: Verse 12. The eyes of the Lord preserve knowledge, but he overthrows the words of the faithless.
0: Quick. Afi yonko Psalm 90, verse number 17. Psalm 90 and the verse number 17. Real quick. Psalm 90, verse number 17. My God.
1: And let the beauty of the Lord our God be upon us.
0: Somebody shout amen.
4: Amen.
0: Continue.
1: And establish the work of our hands.
0: Apostle, yeah. Okay, I won't want my community and tin ye. Philip, as of a country, mammy.
3: Mekai, David, and you are going on. Do me and do a song. Na ma arade yankopon anim tie emrayen so.
0: Come on somebody, you didn't say amen.
3: Me kain David nyom adiokono. 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Na ma arade yankopon anim tie emrayen
0: so. Amen.
3: Na yensa no adwuma so.
4: Amen.
3: Manu nye ye emayen.
4: Amen.
0: Aye. Or say, and let the beauty of the Lord our God be upon us.
4: Amen.
0: And establish thou the work of our hands.
4: Amen.
0: Yeah, the works of our hands establish thou if. We will shy and sanu nyuma. Pejan sa wasre. Lift up your hands. Pejan sa wasro. Ye fire ne den den den. Many of us, the work you do is terribly bad. And your cry is terribly bad. But this is the word of the Lord said. And the word of the Lord said, and let the beauty of the Lord, our God, the beauty, not the ugly. He said, let the beauty of the Lord, our God, be upon us. And establish thou. The work of our hands upon us. Nyame man ani mutie said nyame ani mutie tie no emra ye dwuma so. I declare over every man and every woman. I speak and declare over your life and your family. May the Lord bless your handwork. Me say there will some soon be ara ebeye ye fiti na kro. There will sa ebesom ebeye ye wo Yesu dey mo. You see, I declare as a servant of the Most High God, whatever that you would touch shall greatly multiply and increase in the name of Jesus Christ. Last two months, I am marching him. Yewie, oh God, remember me program no. Lady B, before I ever call US, Lady B, Oba, sorry, was it that? Also, Papa, Medica. Oba solo wonya kremonin so oba program bi onya kremonin so menim se mo hoya enso wo ye dey okuma yafi. She is not a Muslim but she is wearing mayafi. 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
2: good voice
0: aye 25,000 which is 250 but so what the bigger 500 the big 400 aye penache no and we wia no hunde be bompae when I was talking to the woman the Lord opened my eyes and I realized that the woman's hand was cursed off and inside no me a cancer no and say no me can on sa so for adia will be aye be ye no won kwa wo do sa kapɛ aye bomb we nyado saka ya pe problem and nya me make sa say yem pa ma no and do you know what I did I anoint the hand of the woman pompe mama me in sack Thursday we last week Thursday oba sol oba no nguma ya fi she came to church last week me say chena nya me yadoma chena 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me say me hu bia sister ne twen ya e hu me na sam ne say wo say papa o catch the pastor's neighbor because so person will be so see the mommy to mommy and a man buy or buy an assembly say or say daddy but yeah 1 month to almost in 2 months almost 2 months in what to make to your canine now the busana say a year day so for just more kind was in a down for be tiasimoko was in a down for be the champagne every abruptly London abagana or tongue and another for no money be so on tongue now the funny thing is and then another for the man no and now oil be a bomb pay go so and a communion one your bomb pay go so oh God remember me no and only be called container him no petty ni nyina go so so for my miniature say 1 week time and now it was a restaurant to be any be about be including more Accra more and it's a more so be a bubble thing able to champagne in nyina so for or send the profit to nyah here was almost 2 billion and an adam for no I trust him on because nadam for this word the baby ah a bit me take it 3 months and son as but within a week or two nyina and I saw for sister and son adam for na genedi and I feel adam for any partner and no me business now or send adam for this china one fan and blast solid china say on beba solid because adam for this baby a wa kono a ene ma ne ba ya na asam onfa ne nko ho ene o si wonu woni malam ye duro bia na ye ftp pimpai boy ye nya 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

0: 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The Lord said, Bernard, every listen to me, every dead hand. Monday, na me can be bitch around, say. Me call America, there was a crazy, terrible testimony. Bia. And mami jina phone, so na me soon. Testimony, na mami soon. Normally, in Crawford, me dear dance, na a shock me. But sad testimony, we jim and say, or baby and the band Nante was a crown for 14 years. On Nante, da. Now, the sister, we were gonna have catch and say, won't you freedom? Nan you ano pebble or say papa and a ju biara and yano pa meni me or say do ten be crana say juma munti menti me and mamma come ban wa ko YouTube. No wa ko tiem pa no wa wobo nane bana on timin nanteno. One day me kasi em fa or you say ya and also a fire no di bisran bano. What didn't be sran bano and a juno a crana da a de chien na crane nante or say a crane nante my sister ni frame video come a misha crana. Send them in the bunny video 14 years on Nante. They say, what America? And I'm saying, Jesus, Jesus, me who dream me. I feel a chronic as was a pastor Bernard. A chronic one, a mama, who yet a chronic was a pastor. You saved my life, Pastor. God bless you. Nyame kasachire me se meme anya sade we na de wo muni ye mu bebre ye se our hands are dead itina bibi e beka bia na ewu no but God is going to resolve every dead thing in our life. Amen. I say to the son declare it, say by the fire of the Holy Ghost,
1: by the fire of the Holy Ghost
0: and the authority in our Lord Jesus Christ,
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0: 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Father, I pray for every woman out there. I pray for every man out there.
1: Amen.
0: Trusting you for a miracle.
1: Amen.
0: Trusting you for your move.
1: My God.
0: Now, oh God, my Father,
1: my
0: I declare that let there be a mighty move over their life.
1: Amen.
0: Let there be a mighty move over their destiny.
1: Amen.
0: In the name of Jesus Christ.
1: Amen.
0: Arise, thou power of God.
1: Amen.
0: And do unique and shocking thing in the life of everyone.
1: Amen.
0: May the heart desires of you never go dry.
1: Amen.
0: May you see the manifestations of the desires of your heart.
1: Amen.
0: Amen.
1: Amen.
0: Amen.
1: Amen.
0: Amen.
1: Amen.
0: Amen. Amen. Amen. Amen. Amen. Amen. Amen. Amen. Amen. Amen. Amen. Amen. Amen. Amen. Amen. Amen. Amen. Amen. Amen. Amen. Amen. Amen. Amen. Amen. Amen. Amen. Amen. Amen. Amen. Amen. Amen. Amen. Amen. Amen. Amen. Amen. Amen. Amen. Amen. Amen. Amen. Amen. Amen. Amen. Amen. Amen. Amen. Amen. Amen. Amen. Amen. Amen. Amen. Amen. Amen. Amen. Amen. Amen. Amen. Amen. Amen. Amen. Amen. Amen. Amen. Amen. Amen. Amen. Amen. Amen. Amen. Amen. Amen. Amen. Amen. Amen. Amen. Amen. Amen. Amen. Amen. Amen. Amen. Amen. Amen. Amen. Amen. Amen. Amen. Amen. Amen. Amen. Amen. Amen. Amen. 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

0: 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I said, Daddy, I want to sow a seed. Akwane send him $2,005 five times. Five times. I send him one day. So 5 days. Na Akwane, I'm saying, what? I said, Papa, I don't know if I'm going to be here. I'm saying, wow. And I'm saying, wow. Sometimes, I'm saying, I'm saying, I'm going to be here. But I'm going to be here. I won't count. It won't touch you, but yeah, you can't. On the Bible, can see Nyamia Casapreco. Now, me media, me pure nuso, and a matia. It normally one naya and Nyami Peso, yes, I do, Momono. Say Nyami Casape, Ubus, I would think can be so. What can't want to Pibine, a buacra wouldn't be, but Ubus, a bibi to Michel, say, what dear Busse be crackope, what dear sir, bibi, what dear Pibine, who say, Annie Yamine Casacho, Annie Yamine Casacho, Messer Bonamba Nibium. Number no. Now, what dear Adechi ahe, a 100 studio, a 50 studio, a 20 studio, a 200 studio. Messi Pafo, dear Busaradi, who's in Nipa 21? Me count. Me mammy who's 7 days from now. Mammy who win Yamia Wakasaye. Nayan Shady Yamibe, Rade Casacham say, a nipper be fitting neck of him 7 days. Dear Meteano, a Rade be maybe be a similar life. Me pon number Nibium for GDFA number no. Baby, I make us a wood thing come back up with a winny be Fanambano. Now, what the Adichia Pippi, yes, Sunday. And sometimes in Yamika Sana, specifically in Yamimu, a man to be as we have Ubi, and Ubi one more free send you meeting me to be aye, Debbie. Sadi and Anna, a very tricky so so. And then Yamede so washe. And then Yamede so washe, so be in the year. What me, Shira, we ye, Janambano, Janambani be a 05, number 9, 5. Good. I feel bo. 5, 7. No abo. 6, 7. Thank you, Holy Spirit. I feel sabo 5, 7. Oh, send you a dear baby. Freedom. Freedom time print partners. What your old TV Kurana will share a Iguso? You can pick the number 0595. No abo 5, 7. 6, 7. 5, 7. 0595. 5, 7. 6, 7. 5, 7. 5, 7. 6, 7. 5, 7. Young lady be who tie me. A radical such them say, where we nursing? Who we nursing? No. What they to be store? No. And I wish you would be store a provision shop. And I would tell you, 400 Ghana CD a month. Mochiro pa. And I will name a bonfire. What trap precise ya yet be bibi ya yen fro sister? Sandy part 21, what come on? Tifa number na ye wate. Mind be wooty me, we your contractor. We contract and woo see ya dying. And rather catch them say, oh, per contract be a free MPP for you. We be ne do any. Na any pan wo friend who crowd won't be. Me no work as a rather catch them say, better to say 3 years in to 2 years and 1 year, you might if you won't chill. I'm a problem, crazy one way in them. Offer Nipa 21 walk on to Yibi. A nipper be me think, I say, walk on. Mamma, listen, my make be been to an ascendant, so sometimes one. Say, Rady Pursue Yibi say, ya. Now we fear, then you pass me, Bernard, I met you, me fear. Or Bonnie Funny Timima. Or the onion you hum. Nasa Bonsam on your cassia. Then yet, dang pa, where you're very smart. Now what you're so for. A da woman pine woman, then what chair you could you? But a dabble, what you saw the bomb penubus, I'm one merpa. I want some. Oh, my winged yet done when you said a papa be a friend. To sometime with Miss Adi, me ka ho bato bu se wadwene ne ye ntanta je namba na me de ma no fa na ye na beboa o sitie aya na ye papa ese affordable ye 50 studio 100 studio 200 studio do benya bi 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Me yewa Kenya make can say ye wu be nye bia fejidi yeno. 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Amen.
1: Freedom. The Lord has done it. Weakness. warriors in prayer has made kings become beggars, and beggars are riding on horses. According to scripture, 1 Peter chapter 4 verse 7 says, the end of the world is coming soon. Therefore, be earnest and disciplined in prayer. For this reason, Freedom Time Praying Partner, FTPP, is inviting all to join this power-packed prayer program every Sunday, Monday, Tuesday, and Wednesday midnight, 12 p.m. on... This power-packed program is being led by Reverend Bernard Owusu Ansah.
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1: Don't forget that the fervent prayer of a righteous man availeth much. Therefore, be part of this program. For any information, call 0244 115 618.
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Anything that let you think that God is not good, that thing is not of God. That thing is not of God. Anything contrary to the fact that God is good and his mercies endure forever. Huh? That thing must be rejected. He's good. He is good indeed. 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
0: Ebia, also for Penny, Dr. KBBA, who want to pay bia, kura, mechiao.
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0: 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He. 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Husband, love your wives as Christ loved the church and gave himself up for her, that he might sanctify her, having cleansed her by the washing of water with the word, so that he might present the church to himself in splendor, without spot, number one, or wrinkle, or any such thing, that she might be holy and without blemish. Ah. You see, Peter Kradie or say, Oba any idea or yemre. In other words, ne Peter Kasse, yen treaty ye yirinum, yen who want to say omu ye weaker vessels. I say, Okoto, Wakoto, adie glass, Eddie Kofi. 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Do not be harsh. 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He now messing. He now messing. And wa che wo yire so sama wo yire wa ye timid. 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washing machine. Oh, me run away in swear. No, I catch and say, oh, what bread ever near me see him do? Intimidate, bro. Near what run near me, ye go, chin, se chinchina, or ban one see. Young Kai assembly were Matthew chapter 20. Na yam pong, na yam rame to us next week. Yam rame to us next week. Matthew as empathy, Adriano. And she said, what do you know? And they baffled. Tear a radiasum. I say, now yes, Fred, one by. Now, I can't say. When him say, if we are siam and am I a handful? A handful, anyone so say a good anum. Tio. Ah? Now, one mu a casiano, Eddie wants to me. Now, and tissa a woman. Nebum, obiara or pesa or ya casiamumuno. Onye mumu somfo. 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
0: 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Yeah. 7 billion.
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0: Nyamin Shrao. 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Nyamin Shrao. 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

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Today is another day. Today is another opportunity that the Lord has given unto us to live once again. 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We are live on Facebook, Asampa 94.7. We are live on Facebook, Asampa 94.7. We didn't be Pastor William, but I say, Metima Kujemu, and Metima Miami Papa, your humble servant, Pastor Kobana Akrofi. Radi and Shiro Bibiera say, or join here live on Facebook for messages, bra, for messages, bra, na, yende Eradius, for messages, bra, for messages, bra, nende Eradius. Today, I am Monday, so I want to declare this. Now, I'm sorry, Radi. I want to declare this. The Lord Himself, according to when we read the Bible, according to Deuteronomy chapter 31, verse 8, the Lord Himself will go before you and will be with you. He will never leave nor forsake you. As we enter a new week, it's a gift from God and opportunity to experience His goodness. Whatever lies ahead, God has already gone before you. Do not allow disappointments of last week to determine your expectation for this week. The God who kept you yesterday will sustain you today and lead you into His promises. This week, expect divine favor, open doors, answered prayers, uncommon breakthrough. God is preparing testimony that will cause you to glorify His name. So declare this with me. I declare that this week shall be a week of divine favor and mercy. The Lord will go before you and make every crooked path straighter. Every closed door shall open unto you in Jesus' name. You shall not be a victim of evil, accident, or disappointment this week. This week, you shall possess your possession according to Obadiah chapter 1, verse 17. I declare that your family shall dwell in peace and in good health. In Jesus' mighty name, it shall be well with you this week. 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

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We are the from 6 years above. 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

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Up next year, the ultimate sports news. Crew, no, are you ready? Koswati Asampa, and you will be blessed this week. God bless you, Beyonce. Bye, bye, bye.

0: No sia abo ha e asempa 94.7 FM Abuja 4 na aya Jordan aya motivational Monday ebreno ewie do se kasea ene anopa yakeka abom no yede eba abesomo e wa firikese eso kasea chenu soma me se e live e wo 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Bidikasi Esia, Obetin and Ka Ewa, the Ultimate Sports Morning Show, so Ken Kaninja, any Minuan Makarina, Etechia, Yen Sports Director, Samuel, Quadadi Rinchi, Omina Ekahona, Marshishen, Yomakama, 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
0: Abusia 4 and 10 times, so Yabokasianechi, Edia Mau, and Ejo Anope, Edia, near the any Etchum, or Mayanidin, any Morocco, Udim Sebe, Bosumi, Nai Echi. And I can say, Wafkono, Etofo.

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1: 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last Vafcon now it's more that we're going to try to go for it I know it's not going to be easy There are probably 8-9 teams that actually can win the tournament, but we are one of them and we're going to do our best.
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2: Thank you very much. I think we've prepared enough. The boys are ready. I mean, we played a couple of friendly games before coming here and I think for now The boys are ready for the impending assignment. Yeah, we made that correction at home before we embarked on this trip. Our key and main defensive midfielder got hurt in training and couldn't make the trip. But we are building everybody for this job, so we think we are okay even without him. So we are just game ready. Yeah, we also pose the same threat to our brothers and Nigerians, you know. Matches between these two nations is always a top liner. I mean, everybody goes in with his full arsenals to try to carry the day. Come to think of this match, we haven't seen the team yet, but we think we have the boys who can really go out there and defend the flag of Ghana. We are motivated because it's Nigeria. And I think they also do say I mean, matches between these two nations, we all know. So let's see. I think the best team will carry the day. Yeah, Nigeria has always been aggressive, which we are all aware. Let's see how our boys will respond to that. Maybe we have maybe secured the ball a bit faster than the threats they pose for our team. We try to you know, think ahead of time, think before they act. Think that will be one of the key areas that we have to exploit.
0: We are U20 coach and Maxwell Kunedu and Otene Kase or the Nsem so Etudra ahead of game and Yame Aya Jumane Yene Nigeria Eddie Epim Sono. Nyenfu or not Yenko Club issues Kakradia. Wo hard to Fukuno Naochi every year. Abetudra, so Mabo Modin assigni Ura Nidi and Nibosa Aya Kapo or no a Serbian tacticina. No se obeti me Eddie Hard to Fukun Sono Efra Dumu Aqua Dumu Contrageno and Fiem Unu near the Mapa Pay into 2026-2027 season, you know, or no, they be free. Bobo Kuyase, I say, you obey me. I could Eddie Amano. You hear UEFA Lances coach, and the end in the Bosa Capo, there. Now, just a Ghana Hano, and idea with him, Hai Pa, Temayut Bobo Kuno, a coach, Peng, Sanso, and a Bechim United, Sanso, and a Bobo Kua, the D and a Mediama, we ain't a Bobo Kua, Papa Etima Bomodi, a coach, a woman, Mua, and Tiaban appointment, a Diaman idea, Nancy, or no beer, a ban of Ghana, Onimha, Onimha Yipa, and Tiononso, a coach, a Yapa. Now, or they had to fuck every statistics, you know, I'm a BBA etimi akoso. Ghana Premier League, you know, coaches Marco, Eye, Enum, Ena, Sisiano, Ye, Kadia, Ye, Betimi, Akadia, and Sir Esiabo, Sir Omo, Eya, Brofo, Mobehe, I'm a BBA, Kuyi, Ediama Clubs, El Mamuako, Gold Stars, your coach, and then Petros Kukuras, or no, Efri Greece, Kumasi, Asante Kodoko, and so Afa Eric Tinkler, Manonso, Eye, South African, Oko had to fuck, Ye, were Eye, Bosnia, and Herzegovina, Nia, Nidi, and Serbia, Nia, Nidi, and then the Bosa Eye Kapo, or non so Abba, our boy Juma, your call vision, dear, Nessa Montenegro, Eye Nia, and Idi, and Eye Prick Drag, Eye Jeredic, and so Abba, our vision, Oko Eye Heart of Lions, dear, Nessa Monsu Apa, Kasim, Eye Goyazit, our non so Eba, now we insure Tekini, our boy Juma Eddie, Amomo Kamakama, and the way any Eye foreign coaches are, Yapo, Moa season, ya best at tea, or Monsu Bijinem, Atutunioma, Eddie Ama Claps, and all, Yamfe, any entium, El Glasgow, Scotland, Mr. Commonwealth Games, no El Coso, Debiano, Ove Amaya, ye can't say you beat me, Enya Meda Sahoro, Abrantia Nidin, Eni Amadu Muhammad, Abrantia, or no Etimia Bomodi, Amagana, and Kunindia, Edika Kura, Abra, or ne Abrantia Nidin, Eni Eti, Marku, or no Eye Caribitini, Edit 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Yeah, they want to 80 me at 2 and him. Mr. Sheldon Sumame said, Abranti after sending Kunim Dino Eba, you know, Amadi Mohammed, so Erika cried to you after the win.
3: I'm very proud because our coach supporter has prayed for us and we are getting it. So my message now is Ghanaians, keep on praying for us. You have not done yet. Read the medals, that we can speak. So thank you all.
0: We Amadou Mohammed will qualify for the quarterfinal stage. Yeah, we so beat me aboy Juma Elho. Black Bombers head coach and any Ofori Asare. And so Eddie Abo Subodia Kesiepa Emma Amadou Mohammed after se utimi enya and kunim de kind ewo the Commonwealth Games and also Ekoso Ewo Glasgow.
4: He's an African champion, he's an African gold medalist. The one who is a world championship quarterback. And he has been with the team for many, many years. He was together with Samuel Kechi then and all. So he's not a walkover boxer. And he's ready, he knows what it's about. And he has gone through all the necessary training before he came here. And it's good that he has proven himself. It's not worth for that. Yeah, when we went to the training tour, we had a whole lot of boxes, different kind of boxes. We sparred with about 108 boxes, and so we were there doing so many things, meeting different kind of boxes. So we know the kind of boxer we are going to fight, the height, everything, and we will prepare for him, and it worked for us. We hope we will continue that.
0: We are Black Bombers coach and the Ofori Asare and so and some of the two draw after say Yenu and the Amadou Mohammed and so it's me and young Kunim Dikan Edema or Mike Conco Ghana and the 2026 Commonwealth Games are and also Air Coso no a Honsem Kakra and no. Yeah, that's so our Commonwealth Nedia, not as a call Maba Wana from Ewa Kuturku Bumdia, not as a see for Matasa, Nyoman Kuyi and Fama, Nedriabani and Nancy Bamfo and so Ebrema, so Udin Tra went to me 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
5: Bema Obin Kwaku Andy, Papa Mansu. Bema na Winsin Shun Waham, Ako Bedia Benana, Papa Mansu. Esiana Bledani, Yapimuani Asanwo, Papa Mansu, Wa Bemem, Kwajana.

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1: The club of the Elwin, Ghana Edina, Edwana Pankwadia, Asam Passport, the ultimate for sure. And no, and I'm going to tune in the tune of BT, Zuka Gurushi, Okanishi, Kaneshi, Teshi, Eslako Dakuma, Dansuma, Akuma, Akutima, Bebia. Super.
0: Yeah, that's super. Hello, good morning.
1: Hello, good morning. Kweku, the Papa Maestro, Kweku, award winner.
0: Kweku Willison, emotional intelligence.
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1: Mamosukwa.
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1: 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Ana no wa. You have polished this finish sports sector now one. 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
0: Interview, pungent questions.

0: 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May we be heard and understood from the suburbs to the hood. May you judge us by our hearts and not by our mistakes. And see that we get a breakthrough, however long that it takes. May you fill that void in our souls that will lay our fears to rest. Because there's no way we can live for Jesus when we're living in the flesh. So I pray that you allow our spirits to be born, grow strong, move on, know right from wrong. 1 John chapter 2, verse 15. Do not love the world or anything in the world. And we know what that means. But listen, we know the distance we need to be away from fire to keep it missing. That doesn't mean we'll listen. Lord, you take care of fools and babies. You teach women to honor their men and men respect their ladies. But lately, so many of us have gone astray, doing wrong for so long that we've forgotten the way. Please bring us back home, instill in us the word, which is our backbone. We're just children that act grown. There is so much that we're entitled to, yet we receive so little. Because in this time of spiritual warfare, we're comfortable in the middle. So I pray that you open our eyes, give us the anointing to recognize the devil and his lies. If we keep our actions wise and our prayers sincere, our heads to the sky, you will diminish our fears. In Jesus' mighty name we have prayed. Amen and amen.
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0: so yatra se live was empa 94.78 kwanyana no the Monday's edition of the Ultimate Sports Show. Yebre and also yadishia free samray akopem se non kuno ebaba pemu no. Eye the latest agudie kwanso yabua bua no kama kama pa no pe yedi Asia wo from the headquarters of Ghana Sports. As empa 94.7 Samsung air live wo asida 105.9 ewa takrade and afi wo takwa mediama 92.9 baby ATF show no aropei na ahubrasye kwa siye di kain enchia na fiye mwompeni fo ene duduona ATF ni nina tinasye 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Today Monday, the 27th day of July, the year 2026, the year of our Lord. 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I can can't in a pay now. What do you have to live on the YouTube and I feel monitor on the Facebook as well. Papa my show on Facebook. Papa my show on Facebook. And also bit me share me wanna follow na fibia so to me akuye ewo eye jumedie so a enye asomkwa. 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And I'm say over the years, ye national teams no, and I say ye junior national teams no. 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management committee members for qualifying the team and even after ye exit here e wo the round of 32 eno ye behwe di hun komo pa but kasi pare ne se we push for a single management committee for the various national teams and it is seven national teams ne wa and minister chair said there be name susuemu de or feel say management committee ba ko pe and I was say ejina management committee ba ko pe and I was say ejina for all the national teams and the black stars na your one management committee say galaxy is the same management committee say under 23 the same management committee say under 20 the same management committee under 17 the same management committee black queens the same management committee and afi yeah black maidens and one more make one nyina and the minister pushes for a single management committee for the various national teams. A big issue because Honorable Kofi Idi Adam said your tenor seven seven previous or castle or beya or do you say a beyo yo and to a noa king a quebia so no sanshi shano eba na what said ye hinti I was saying a single management committee. Yet nina eba ye we are near the atoto the Ghana Football Association 2019 status no and so eka regarding ad hoc and standing committees no eho nina ye bedi ho and come up now so do adventure Eddie Abasa winning minister ya dwene asienya a one dedicated management committee for all the national teams and ebe katikos or see development so ye betima Tracy na bibia so etima ko enti ensem no ye tena 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Kane, Mani, Martin.
1: Good morning, Papa.
0: Bibi Abako.
1: Hey, Adum. Yakwaba.
0: Okay. Weekend in there.
1: Oh, it was okay.
0: Yeah, then Yamiasi.
1: It was okay.
0: I didn't
1: mean complain, sir.
0: Yeah, then Yamiasi.
1: Yeah, that's it, Jim.
0: Of course. Yabana ne Yaba.
1: And Yabete, sir.
0: Debbie, I'll say Yabete.
1: Yabete.
0: I'll see it to me, Hono, no man, Yemre. Or just here.
1: Now, it's Mrs. Sir.
0: Oh, Nenny on Cabendi. Because one kwa uji weni so.
1: Oh yeah.
0: And Eddie out to any osoko.
1: That's very true.
0: Osoko. For God and country. And tell see some. Go out and the end on Sakano.
1: But your daily graphic, any daily guide, NFA adomonline.com. Nina edem and nimha and anopei. Na daily graphic cradye asim here pa na anopei. 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
0: Mm.
1: 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E kasa. Wodi ase.
0: Yeah.
1: Show working. Enye kasa bebre. Eno hon enkroni ba. Inte no e kakrane sa ropeyi ababe tuja. Uko back page of the Daily Graphic aye sports hunsem ene dechi. Wase Ghana's Mohamed Flaws Kiribati opponent to progress. Kiribati opponent to progress. Eno e kakaba no pay wo hunse Commonwealth Games no. Ala de hun stories in P. Eddie Amount, our stories in so emu. Now, satellite face Nigerians flying eagles in Wafu Zone B opener. Papa Tinhua Monsen, Neye Shasie. 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
0: Okay.
1: Inti, Yadi, Nibedimu, actually, pot, and then say, yet to me, a monitor, near Shenoma, who do a bit to me, a Koso, and so any idea. As a Matilis Ghana's 100 meter charge today, Nesem, and also, and no, come more games in 100 meters, no, Benjamin Azamati, and then they will be dear, Nimu, now for yet to me, a 2 minute content, and I shed the bra, Ghana, bet to me, dear, oh, come more games, and so I see now daily guide minority demands Borg refinancing plan. Now minority wama say Bank of Ghana BOG Borg wamu enshena fi wamu emra na amu emma nyoma bi ento ye emfama wano mbisa wamu di wamu nti nyoma bi ase na Dr. Mohammed Enim Adam flanked by other minority MPs na wamu disa and some two chese and central force so Enim media budget review ya hun sem sem ya and na ekomasa sem no ebaye na court grant extradition of Abu Trikes accomplice.
0: Young Kupa Bako and so can on M say on the still Mranen no AD.
1: Na Oko Trevi me kuma ponchanitim.
0: Na one got just ye cas will be accomplice out so chas ye.
1: Papa metiasie be a partner in crime and say na here dem dey chim one say onuna okay well onko na hwe ono nso say na e betoto na no be beko akwa kosi papa de kwakwa mu no was GFA engages Premier League clubs ahead of 2026-2027 season.
0: Okay,
1: na Otuado eyes return to coaching after Black Stars exit.
0: Okay.
1: And also now weekend ya so or the NSMP and so echo to mu and so and some no quay did ya baby or the coffee and kwana no she or see GF for no mujan console sa F funny gene console or gene console gene co pressure sa na o jejuman crano about 50 players and a friend no it be more testano ne be more friend and say I'm in a place and kwa no me concern say F funny yin di because no moon tia se reason tia F for any D. Or say up to now, on him in Tia, GF for no a yin a D. Oh, I'm to me and church anymore. Oh, man, cast and papa be an answer. I'm going to say, well, may you
0: the
1: D. Nah, I know, a year or two, I'd win some more to buy. And come on, catch, you know, a dom online.com and I feel my joy online.com. Okoha, in some libri, papa, you creature, a dear go and ten time feeding in so eso.
0: Very well, I was here for Ken Kaninja and a motaining car as a coacata and a mobile son, or ye and ten temparo, a dear few as and perfect. 94 17 way 80 and I said that hotin kunya so we are the Monday's edition of the Ultimate Sports Show. Yes, I see a live or I said that 105.9 ewo eye takrade and afi wo eye takwanse a live or mediama 92.9 mediama 92.9 ye be kwa man so sesia abana ye yisa eye enkomo yi e dia free ho kanija me sure say over the weekend you say sad story of a year, the passing of a year, Ibrahim Meriga.
1: Yeah.
0: Ibrahim Meriga.
1: Mm.
0: But a very huge a year passing, and woman with him a year, Ibrahim Merigano, on Beckham Wassam, Noma Canipano, and so Wassam Ediace. Young Kwanazuki to a beyond.
1: Okay.
0: Now, Yanko Etienne Wassam Kakra, and free one a year. Stanch your football administrator ba in country wabini ye pa in fact you be the longest year football administrator in town now just ba year history of our game untumi mobile community no you know fm yan kwa ya papa year nana oduro nyakon aha yan kwa na ene oduro nyakon untumi eni nkoma father martin
2: yan kwa
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0: Hmm. 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Na I have also mum. But say ano kredi?
2: Ano kre? 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
2: 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Now, we did a household name, Obo Meriga, synonymous with Oko. I think a very good player. Will you born a ball? Will you go share? The attempt said, no, I said, very fast on the ball. And he said, you're born one. Not one newborn in feeling some there and then. Na o pianso do anyone want to leave of a show. Or do we jump a question? Very fast or good ball control. And now oh yeah, or what accurate shooting. You say will be a second or sign you and son. Now we're terrific. Mm. Very awesome. Had speed, he had ball control, and then he had accurate shooting. The Melgan asset, no, our demand Oko a GDR share goes baby. And you know. Yeah, I hope. Say what you was having answers. And I'm going to be a and a nipper. Yaw, we're gay. Ubu. Jua. Na, ya, ya, ya, ya, ya, ya, ya, ya, ya, ya, ya, ya, ya, ya, ya, ya, ya, ya, ya, ya, ya, ya, ya, ya, ya, ya, ya, ya, ya, ya, ya, ya, ya, ya, ya, ya, ya, ya, ya, ya, ya, ya, ya, ya, ya, ya, ya, ya, go and help the family. Now we say you will be on and off the field, player life. No?
0: Yeah.
2: Park so very disciplined. Or no, no go come in there, captain. Now, Opele so, the car only again. Opele be the captain. No. Now, my guy, a life here fit. Or no, Beyonce, Cremonia, or no one, sir. And now, Master Munia, the answer, or no, sir. Now, the Bia and the Yellow Swedro, Japan was second or Swedro, or Bar. Nankobia can say we send it here, no she goes near them. I go over on the Goko Carbon Bois, and my own number of Sibia, and then Musso, my grandma did that. Oh, yeah, dear, we feel called a queer coach, a coachee, since Jansan or few. It was a good man, Belga was a good man.
0: Now, what do you think you're saying, Ubin?
2: My guess should be about 56 there, but main cap about 56 are appropriate. I'm going to
0: okay. Then I say, Yakona, Yadema, Abusha.
2: Okay.
0: Father, no pay, you know, what's the name for NCI? You mean, Mr. Bia Bechra on Sakai and Sabekane to me. Okay. 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
1: 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series of look foreign coaches every mu a me sure se ofre America ba ye major discussion pa on the table no has got to do with you know your local coaches you know send your best step up on game send your mate to me you know I change the narrative
0: yeah
1: now the local football system no one can accept you no major matum now they needed respect and you know my coach yes successful but I'm going to say to me I day I'm going to me aka because in here I'm the nibosa ebay
0: yeah
1: Papa, how so folk will ensure, sir, ni here be a omidi be day, omidi be mano. It is only in Ghana and the local coaches. Ye mane juma kura na contract ni team name ni suwa. Ye wye kura supporters be a nem penny for between friend we chese o. We de wa win him se wa u team, wa u do team nun team, ma sika ke be a manenka. But a bro for no, they will always be on the neck of him penny for enche kura yen him se has. Omu former director.
0: Yeah.
1: Edi team la ko. Court was in the Sika Kamu no head or Jinadi. Inti Papa, so a major concern foreign coaches ever come ha, and especially teams no more for foreign coaches, no, and when Emma issue no a major concern el come ha. Because, sir, the two biggest clubs are woman no more the commanding numbers,
0: yeah.
1: Any figures near the Wukumha. Na, Papa, sir, a baby. Na ebekwa kodu empempenso asa two teams ni nano ye wura fresh season na obi ekutebro ni coach dia e big concern pa and who your coaches omo ye omo dia Karim Zito and Mbassou Didi Dramani these are coaches and the upcoming coaches no look up to them mebo Karim Zito in recent times just look at the contribution to football in this country FA Cup winning coach or the team Nico semi-final of the Confederations Cup. Coach Anididi Dramani. He was part of the technical team. He called the 2022 World Cup. He was part of the Blasters of Ghana. But he called the UHA. He
0: called
1: the all of a sudden, no. All this, you know, and no more achieve for the past 2, 3, 4 years. Ni nano. Papa, and to me, I'm born with ewo omo adwuma ni mu ewo club level ama me no ka say clubs ni you omo di no omo yin na ten attention to foreign coaches of which maybe they do believe say and normal omo hwehwane baby omo pese omo di omo clubs ni kokodu no enye local coaches e betu di amo
0: because me be say so the pedigree of especially Nibosa eye couple any the coaches abo omo din ya eye local coaches ya obviously pedigree ni difference home Nibosa was sro echen Didi and the other coaches abomri
1: no we share Didi Dramani how many coaches impo and we dey able to talk Didi Dramani ho of course you know we share Didi Dramani maybe we can say an achievement or yeah and no maybe otume akwa 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edema the Blasters of Ghana before answer and they was accepted the responsibility of se oba befa miche akaha sufuk team no but papa usha san no money inano and yet enough the most important thing is what was on his contract a black has for appointed because se coach and Didi Dramani ebe fa team wa any the state and house of folk team ni wobe no baby or the house team no e finish here no makana me san repeat say papa to me from footballing perspective
0: okay.
1: I don't think say it will be fair for somebody to say Didi Dramani a failure
0: because of the MTM perform here so a new direction and just to help your point you know this is the letter omo ya appointment no
1: omo
0: the for the count and mami and kain kaka YouTube na ye yinti me kain edie free me phone
1: phone so okay
0: and the for enfanche me say for immediate release a new era rebuilding with ambition ti commander bro for pen for natural you
1: bro
0: for I see the board of directors of Accra House of Folk Sporting Club PLC announces the appointment of Mr. Nibosa Kapo as the head coach following an extensive recruitment process to restore the clubs or the club to domestic and continental prominence. The contract is for a 2-year period. But for now, make I know. A UEFA licensed coach, Mr. Kapo brings valuable Ghana Premier League experience, having managed Tema Youth FC, Bechem United FC, and Medema SC. His tactical expertise, deep understanding of the Ghanaian football, and progressive coaching philosophy distinguish him from or distinguish him throughout the process. Known for building competitive attacking teams grounded in discipline and youth development, his approach aligns closely with the board's long-term vision for the club. This appointment is the first of several technical appointments to be made in the coming weeks as the club prepares for the next season. The board is confident Coach Kapo has the leadership and technical competence to lead House of Folk into a new era of stability and success. We ask the Fabian family to rally behind him and the technical team as we work together to restore this great club to its rightful place at the summit of Ghanaian and African football. Welcome to House of Folk, Coach Nibosa Kapo, signed House of Folk Management. We ene enyinaso ene enyoma a omohwe ya omoye appointment no. Na we share the first line na o maka cho say processes no na ye extensive recruitment processor ebeye to restore the club to domestic and continental prominence. Ente no eni nyinaso ampenfo.

0: Ekos be na house for kan wa asem no. Na me nchew. House for fa didi drama ne tie bro for mo de bai. Following a comprehensive evaluation of the technical team and player performance in recently concluded Ghana Premier League season, the board of Accra Hassefolk has implemented strategic changes to strengthen the team, effective immediately. Mm-hmm. Coach Masi Didi Dramani has been appointed as a head coach on a two-year contract. Coach Didi Dramani brings extensive expertise to the club. His impressive credentials include coaching roles at Nordjylland, Ride to Dream Academy, and leading Asante Kotoko to two Premier League titles.
1: Yeah.
0: His recent experience encompasses serving as an assistant coach for the Blasters of Ghana during the 2022 FIFA World Cup.
1: Yeah.
0: Head coach of Black Galaxies and head coach of football at the Right to Dream Academy. The coach will have sent me a couple. Mm,
1: but we're a new direction.
0: Papa. Has for coach ya. Brofu, say ya. Yebe yeti no na atani out akwa kwa se omo mo fa coach ni kwa no omo nim reason to omo fa coach no ah no mo fa didi drama ni bro for mo train enu na make catch up. If you are to base your argument and analysis on bro for has for coach omo tru go and check metumi akwa kwa yi omo fa baka watara so bro for mo san coach ni ba
1: me dey mean busy. I'm not sure so be a busy on the bro for him say didi is gone. Now they say that ye get didi kwa because the club wants to proceed on a certain path or direction. What you say? And this is what they bring.
0: I am not disputing that fact. But media me say, we as analysts, before we will get to this and see whether Nyomu King ever yet Juba and I say any Juba. Of course, at this point, the future, Adia Omwe Christian and Yensi. But you look at what has happened before. You look at the, series of coaches that Oma pass it through the mail for Accra House of Folk. Ebra Omoba, in summer house for Kanye, any Omoba, any Oma Omoye, any Nina Sua House for Jina Suntia, Omidisaki coach, And no baby, I'm media, me free, I'm media, me di ever. Because for all you know, what's your new direction Omu Kenya?
1: Yeah.
0: Before Didi Dramani's appointment, House of Folk former yet, I say, they want a new direction and the coach, Nidin Edi Abaka Watara. Watara ba ye, yenim ni contribution any in your year. The first season kwa Watara went to me and Yashi Krano, House and Yanu Kwanyu. But the season that Watara himself feels, was performing the personal best for the club, or the club now, Babi, this, if I say, at that time, or the team need the third or so.
1: Fourth.
0: Omura top four, Nimuno. That was the year House of Fofuano Eka said that be Watare Jumanin so many and Omujani Quine. When Omuma Watara Koye, this is the statement Omu de Baye about Didi Dramani before my appointed Didi Dramani. But Yeria Jumano, and then Kokosi, Yeria at the end of the season, no? Didi Dramani, the House team knew this saying. But House of Fon Pedding for Pasomache, say Didi Dramani, a Juma Babaye, and so many or a failure. And I make sure say, per all the credentials of Didi Dramani, per all the experience we acquire for all these years, any level no a no war, any house for no money baby a no war at that time before giving him appointment, na or the team ni baby dictated rato for him. Now we send Pamu the same coach now for coach ba. I have issue with you because me feel say wono a ban of job security and me will trust issues with you. And you are not somebody who has the foresight to believe in longevity. Yes. We need foresight. We need consistency. And you're my brain and she shot the one.
1: But we will manage.
0: Has it team way. Coach Ben Pano bet you catch him so before has it team there. The first is already be Jilly. Coach Bay. Unless maybe Dr. Yahutama close comment about summer test J League in your car, maybe I don't mess up back some format, say summer test in Yay the normal come fast with J League. No man yay the normal do Jimino. Maybe that time that

0: me can be enough for all you know because omo nim the replication and tebia it
1: has ako to scan scan
0: for now I don't know
1: am I
0: mean yenti
1: so we try and come about that
0: na me can say me yes sure say coach yabe yenti me can say the old players a boy na coach I was on me conquer the domestic league and the continental prominence no me yes sure say they will have the opportunity
1: say omo nim say edu baby ahun e ya no baby uti hu ya me won wa pa because papa you as a former footballer,
0: mm-hmm.
1: now what rising through the ranks I bet you this level.
0: Mm-hmm.
1: Wouldn't impasse a sign no more we've been to the man has a court traffic draft of 10 years, you know. And mm-hmm. you mubia.
0: No, but you also know, sir,
1: this and you wouldn't mobile.
0: No, but you
1: okay, someone
0: how many years
1: say. Also
0: scientists, yes.
1: Metias.
0: They say club, they say, Omu echo a new direction. But the Okika Kenya, come on.
1: I quay warrior, no way. On also Bab one Tino, the car will say, Yanjin and Samna walking in the Nabian to be
0: a warrior, no way. And they will say, Ghana Funina, Minam Warrior Major. But a near minimum Cassadi may call a new direction. And this is the direction I want to go.
1: Such statement can convince certain group of people. But a Bimonsu will always argue, say, one Cassane dear. Prove you're wrong because of the decision making, and that is exactly the position I'm making war against House of Okufo.
0: Okay,
1: so House of Okufo, you know, we'll be on a house court 10 years and I'm illegal. When House this, I'm a boy, Duba. No more, but half a season, maybe. No House about half a season with some brony friend saying, Costa Papich, maybe. No House about half a season with Costa Papich and somebody, I'm a boy, Duba. Team no na Costa Papich aka cho mso ntumi mfanje league no. Ah no, omu da se honti omu fi se da bi. Baby omu da ni nkoyi omu pam Costa Papich no. How many changes in Samobodi here to the team?
0: But oba e so team be choke success kakra.
1: Samobodi success anya kakra o. Samobodi swept away every single domestic trophy bia na ya available na kwam. Oji di house of folk.
0: So
1: and a letter.
0: And to ultimately make that assertion there. It means that Nibosa Kapo can also do same. That's why me buy any team niye. But ultimately, beji the league, beji FA Cup, beji the Super Cup, me ensa on that season.
1: Oh yeah, no.
0: And to also
1: oh yeah, no anti. I'm si me yam for credit in my coach, you know. According to a board member of the club.
0: Of course, coaching quenti mini trophy without the support.
1: And to also yam for credit in my yam for credit in my coach. Anka se meme yemfa credit ne nkwama coach no ase ma obi an credit sa mo board sa Magic League. But what I'm saying ne say papa, I am not against the appointment of Nibosa Kapo.
0: Yeah,
1: I'm against the attitude of House of Okumpeni for.
0: But coaches are high to be fine.
1: Big club like that,
0: coaches are high to be fine.
1: Oh, coaches,
0: coach ne banana ne man kuya, obviously ube jan.
1: Tell me no man kuya ne didi drama ne ne wahi na nkoyi
0: office bibia e kama.
1: Ah, obe fa team no baby of fa team ni free eh ni first season we say one coach ni 2 years contract ni first season or the team no addited we wrapped up for him and the justification e wo ho ntia we say apam search coach no say when you achieve your target and answer dey I want to mean tell say that is the issue I have with the club.
0: Okay,
1: into me me feel say house there until all my decisions in it be sabi impede sebe make sense to me and yet to one more chita to me in it here I still have doubt about all my decision making.
0: Okay,
1: so their decision making has also been part of the reason why has the team no after Samuel Bodu omu to me in the league
0: Martin
1: but has to me ni coach in your and omu effort coaching so they don't set realistic target according to the strength of the team.
0: Mate.
1: Yeah, we are not used to coaching as scapegoat. So coaching in any idea. And a band is so good coaches in any more. See.
0: Kwaku mate, humesuma miye, dagine ena yeguso ediba, said nida kukoto konso, woha. Ni ma chien? Bibi abo kodye? Weekend ne ye?
2: Oh, ne ye.
0: Ne ye on.
2: Zee wu nipa ako kampu mi wote masa.
0: Nipa na mudi ya ya?
2: Ya pia na kwa.
0: Oh, na Benjamin oho?
2: Oh.
0: Okay, that's it. Enchanting. My main tio, Dagino, no, and I echo Yaba and the main discussion. Honorable yeah, Minister Kofidi Adam pushes for a single management committee for all national teams. You know, any reasons, you know, but by Yabba, but the way the Dagino and I, yeah, can in Jasha, see how has to focus on more appointment of Nibosa Kapo, ne other assistants, you know, and ote kaninja de mame ma osi mabe enum insia na osu minti una fi wea ye nkomo ba ku bi nsu di mo sha ban so atenase na ye nkom
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0: chebu ye mami e
2: se ye ntumi anka ye ho ambom na yan fa ye total support financial support physical support and everything kwaku yan fa amwa abord we a ho I'm telling you because onim
0: na board your bad anu ya ohia yeah. Financial support
2: and I make clear say the reason why we end 100 year a bad say supporters your concerns any idea and pay for be consider say these are people omo di omo wo kwaku
0: yeah
2: omo kita omo sika
0: yeah
2: chew ti as here na answer no sika ni be tie wu no na say wo so no wa contribute be bia here dey onu ahu say no e make impact
0: anaso your concern ni unzo o ma sum yo mu de wesafo o ma sum yo mu de pa anti obi a oba be di concerns ati o mu de o mu pesa for na say scare ni hu a
2: because kweku empenfo
0: e binum ma me guess kafo bi
2: yes empenfo me say ya o mu e lead as ante kotoko today no
0: yeah
2: the only thing o mu hia ni say o be take decision say dia we e na e pesa ye ye
0: no mu eko
2: o mu ko I'm taking decision, and now I know can say, the progress of near my yen to me are completely a wadako jachi. I bought ye buy it.
0: Oh, my car, yeah, and Patagua, much as ye do more.
2: And yet, in Patabe,
0: oh, that kind of
2: people, Patabu, yeah, you're careful.
0: But then, better, Jen said, and your man, oh, my care, go more a year,
2: and you know, go yet. The only yarn is, I will say. Omo di bika ho omo ye mane ye ye e ma asante kotoko and enura me hu videos ni pictures e wa dako judge no
0: yeah
2: me hu say no supporters the be do na say sorry
0: mo sorry aye den
2: kweku on fa bu sensors ya ye de bia ye ka ho asem
0: ye
2: wa kotoko supporters 5 million 10 million on paper kotoko supporters are ne ye betumi de sase embo aka se we have registered kotoko supporters who contribute directly to their club no 28,553
0: oboa
2: okay yeah
0: 28,000 na nyamu na mo mu supporters ye 8 million on the globe ne 28 the sne media makra ya achem
2: and se Mr. James Osei Brown
0: yeah
2: a board chairman eko jina maybe for instance Eco Bank enim
0: and as a bank be enim
2: bank be enim no si o mi hia loan e dia e bibia ma asante kotoko this is who are the consumers of their old genome wo mo a e bia yenso your product be a they will buy into our products in terms of support who support is saying scientifically
0: 28,000 I didn't kotoko who don't know about for mama support.
2: Wait, 28,000. And to coach them, Mr. James Brown, and you now catch and say, the supporters, the support base, do so. And he says, Sena, a person, your Maya, what could be here? Won't
0: I get your point.
2: Maybe someone who say yes, quality. And I got to support a beer, a pay. But we quality, no, it is car.
0: And ever.
2: And ever. Now, the board here, what was the CA? A year, dear, a pay, a pay, and my year. Well, yes, no, then you bet me, I ya dear Buamo. Are we going to still see the empty stands and our seats, you know, our stands in one hour? You can repeat it, yeah, who over the years, you know, are we going to repeat it? Because the Biana, your bond and I are concerned, say, the time no ye hu say at least massive improvement in terms of stadium attendance.
0: Yeah.
2: But kwaku enu kra no na stadium nyema wo. But a boy to the extent that ye hu say supporters eh ye bibi.
0: But kwaku oni san numbers ya de mami oka scientifically. I don't know what the records of God because I mean, Nana Amponsa time. Time I'll call for a loan from Access Bank to get a year more bus. No, what the supporters in the collateral. Many sure say what the 28,000 the call yeah and bank credit be mano. And there be a more different set of
2: any different BBR
0: 28,000.
2: I'm telling you, Obi or your Fabu census contributor. No, ma omo as I can wait no year, Juma, and now there, Unama, so be a don't animal number.
0: Yeah,
2: Omo Famra, Missy, as we speak, and then Monday, yeah, you can say. Total registrations, registration, yeah, you know, 28,550. This month, Sika, ya contributed so far, 30,266.
0: 30,000? Kotoko supporters, mina.
2: I'm telling you.
0: But this is serious.
2: I am telling you. Overall contribution, yeah, ever since I started Fabu Census, 2,938,645.
0: Must have seen that in a
2: better 3 years or 4 years.
0: Wow,
2: Kweku,
0: problem. Pa.
2: Last season, a bicycle or the mark clubs, no, nay, say, club will be on
0: 1 million.
2: 1 million. It's a Kaniga, say, you were even 50,000 supporters. Say, were 50,000. Supporters. Now, these 50,000 supporters, you know, Kaninja, you'll be a contributor 10 CD a month to grant you 500,000
0: Ghana. Now, the Muntia supporters in contribution or form.
2: Of them?
0: Of them.
2: Kwaku, me say, about my 1 million, and no quiet to no frabbing. A boy, and say, 1 million. But say, 50,000 registered Kotoko supporters. Now every month we have 10 cities in my club now, you bring 500,000 Ghana cedi. So it means that just 2 months we can raise 1 million Ghana cedi.
0: Well, ni so mame na me
2: call Mr. supporters no. Say be be do no. Data 2 cities. I had be criticize no, emwa. Yanka ye humbom. And nothing and let German Solon in Amoa or fresh supporters. A Druso say, yes, yes, is in Nassi. Your top players are yepe. Am I?
0: But I grow, I'm be size cafe no more, my banadier. The man support you,
2: I'm telling me, say, yes, I know who support and she knew about your bet you. Who kept you on to you because who first remember 2 table no so yet.
0: But I say Charles as SCB the barrister ewo year Commonwealth Games na say yani the barrister ni komo simabe edu edi enemy yenti komo kakra e free hall ni update about the barrister morning
3: yani yeah, maestro
0: bibi aboko de
3: yesu boy ho ban ho Glasgow
0: Waki and Dre, so far at the same young games will be Akoso and ebinsu ya upcoming latest oho Ghana phone na aya suit you.
3: And I have compete in swimming, the chat will cry. Now I have said any of our athletes give it to me advance here. And right, a 3 boxes a call 1/16 now. One more meno and to me uncle walk on him. I'm a dupe and first round of ball the opponent. He did it excellently. Unfortunately the 2 others couldn't advance. And a busy day, I said, boxing, Nipa 4, and other a year athletic semester 2, and started Rashid, I mean, a bit to America, Benjamin Azamati, and so I'm not paying. Now, later in the day, I support you, and so were 2. Ebra Champions also be 2 and my 100 meters, indeed. That will be athletics. Now, yes, I have para swimming. Apparently, I die of Fikonongo, 17 year old. Kono be para swimming. Now, if we are, Yaba be we, in fact, we're starting with weightlifting this morning. And I know, you know, busy about 9 competitions. and it's starting within the next few minutes. 9 a.m. with weightlifting. Now here we are. Yeah, Russia go swimming. Yeah, go athletics. Yeah, back to boxing, and then back to athletics. So that's how the day is going to go. And also, how far okay? A good issue. This year, athletics team, you know, this year, woman crying said, Ghana ta woman watching. Or admit it, say, woman are the most consistent national team. Or some admit it, say, recognition, you know, our form. But our best friend said they should just perform. Or we are the peer who be and you get home come on. Or some boss would you say, really, a team of Nipa six, you know, say, woman winning gold there. Obia benya gold sika. Enko bana say yama woman $10,000 a woman che. Each member of the relay team ibenya ne $10,000. It was a friendly conversation and we're hoping say this kakranaka we still can go into battle and do magic or win something for Ghana. That we are still confident.
0: Into boxer na okone nim no amadu die no first round no knock ni opponent no.
3: Usha attitude or the real one. Now it was evident. Nansen Kwana Jia for Obama, African Games, he was a gold medalist. And Usha attitude or the real ring in him now. Now I said, he decided to attack from the beginning. And no opponent knew, so or attacking the left, right, the front, maybe a. And you went to me and survival first round with EDP. Man, I was hoping, said, and because our strategy, you know, and other boxers, you know, they use me. And now, for instance, Adelaide today, the first time I was by international event, the difference is good, but inexperienced. No more than, and any time I was by Gina, to send me a Juma, Gina, or wine inside, or move, you know, any time I ran a bit, Gina, facing the opponent, you know, she became tough for the opponent because the punch is mood and all that. And if he said, Omo adopted Amadou strategy now, it would have worked for them. But Kaka Nipa 5, you hope to say, Omo, you know, the different mental attitude, the way we are, Omo battles more. Almost the same couldn't be in Abba. Woman now 116th, and the Okuni Nupa, you're in the medal zone. They do praise it. Woman to me, I have Sadi and Anna, Woman de Sanyo Namnapa. Judo, so everybody tomorrow. We have weightlifting on Wednesday and Thursday, even though Yaya Bakunen, we still have Wednesday and Thursday. And the Maestro and Chiaya Kra, we're still focused. And we'll get some good results.
0: Oh, okay. But what of the swimming? So, when you say, no, so, echo, so, kakra, may take it, pardon, as well?
3: Oh, swimming hasn't been good. The only good thing I reached me, I come for swimming, huh? And it's a personal best. But CGA president, I said, personal best, AM crunch, I created a wood tomb, but I don't know my name. Or my name is Obeko when you want to medal, no man, I will see. And swimmers and I are the Omopaya, whether 50 fly, 50 backstroke, butterfly, you know, 100 from Abeku to Unilever to all of them, and go here. And then one swimmer will get into the pool, and it looks like Omu Remua, it is just PB. You know, it is just PB or national record because competition level is very, very high. And Maestro, I am not many person. You been young to remove for things that happen, but maybe I be fear. As I say, in any break, LA is just 2 years away. Then change. I be capable of swimming in sand. Now if you are was Africa Games, I just a year away, and so see a change. Among four fears in Vienna, and I think we should be serious as a country. Mm-hmm. And this is a conversation you guys must discuss. Maestro, athletics, for instance, they're not Mushia minister, they're back home, Kaya, and a share. Almost a Ghana, better woman, more than both. no ma show mun kunai omo se nyis kasem do paul ne saminu ka chere minister so omo do man kan da nyesa wanya nka ye pass treaty wo mo no america franco mun tu madana kombe ko man ko so so ato mo to kana bro so no ma se se na ma be appreciate sa dia no and one of the conversations about maestro nsa omo se se ye bo footballer ever one match no winning or the winning bonus it in can almost so can I say or start the prelims no qualify for quarter or qualify in fact it's a win as I said woman a bonus of course send me sir as I saw your bonus but to bet Kenya will be what to find out no one's a catch and said you want to go down to win your 5,000 and not 10,000 you think I mean crying shit. It is unfair. When we be born one match, I know I get 5,000, I know 10,000. Or Felicia or Moscow, or two America back on our advance here. And one emotional thing they said, obviously a whole year, and I preparatory period in Obi and Pomo, and when they come into competition, this is what when the answer. We don't get back radio car, say, that $10,000 now, who person would the money for winning bonus? No? My mom and 9,000 year preparation. Now my mom 1,000 for winning bonus. So it was a solid, friendly conversation. CGA President, Ura Pokavi, Honorable Minister, Womu Inaji too. You feel it? The guys are poised. They are happy talking to the minister and the leadership. And the ability of your athletics has started later today. And Usha parents now, Bana, it looks like they are starting well. All of them will advance to the next stage. And we're just hoping that they will get everything. The athletics will come forward.
0: Barrister, NT and community discussion in the usual, but the feeling is that the minister or ho, now when you engage there, I don't think that. Was in command cry coach cry because he's the minister of sports and recreation and commodity they be reducing now no one
3: any budget so into mo person here am pan to budget so mra yeah budget no anti on that point he blamed the leadership of athletics federation and the CG that it is a good point now Ophelia and then one of the things about up in fact somebody raised an interesting point that free ticket, by 15 years in me, and I am now $100 as per diem. I could crack as a footballer in the $100. But I'm 15 years in me, $100 per diem. Basically, in me, or that's the $100. And I think the minister, a chain as a firm, no feeling said, you know, Oma can hear how I'm. And that's also feeling said, Oma, you know, to one among to encourage athletics because the last 15 years they have shown up, they have been the most consistent national team. I mean, the global stage is what they do, and all. So, Minister admits, and they are encouraged. Okay. It's my show, like I said, it's going to be busy today, but may I sure say, the good news be great. It's a Monday. Good news, people. Everybody, okay. The team will do well. We are still confident.
0: But the barrister, Mami Michel, said, I say, over the years, reality, comparison beyond baby, a footballer, football for 100,000. Yeah, the say, don't you think that at times, say, also, you demonize that discussion of that comparison football because football team in the back of the World Cup or the Sika Beba like this one would be $11 million. But tell you your comparison now.
3: And on the conversation, Mr. One of the things the minister told them, and he said, Obestre woman said, a man woman for football conversation, no, a year, the orientation of the country. But not to do that football comparison. But Maestro, what is important? And they say, you and I know, say, Olympic Games, any all those big platforms, any athlete who wins gold or wins a medal is given $100,000. Straight. So why don't we encourage our athletes to finish hard, get there, that's kind of bad. Now, and also so about the another conversation. Remember, you invest so much in somebody to get to that level. No, we invest so much in the Black Stars to win, to go and bring that money. It's a then, I guess, so you invest in other disciplines. No, most of prize money now, woman, Kofamba. It deal, maestro. And Satyen, you know, Nyepe. Okay? Umami, woman, Kron, Bako, Baya, the four, no, I have Bushen, you know. And Timikaze, maybe a chumukra, Opey, Bikai, and Kabaya, Black Stars, home fast woman. Because other disciplines, Sikana, Bibia, athletic square, Kenny Ho, boxing square, Kenny Ho, Naya, the Apple football. It is unfast one about a successful other. That makes you say, and says, and no other athletes need to. But those of us who administer sports must begin to have this conversation. Now you support every other discipline.
0: Okay.
3: Because, and yes, the Abakas, the Jamaica, woman more football, woman more prize money. Yet they invest in athletics. Now maybe I'm more football, Papa. Woman more prize money. Yet they invest in athletics. And measure Botswana. Okay? Botswana and more football. But globally, they are top nation in track and field. Football, you're born once in 4 years near the World Cup. Other disciplines go to the World Championship. Every year, they get that platform to promote Omaino. The field said, you have incentives without comparing. We shouldn't do any comparison.
0: Very well.
3: I agree with you.
0: Very well.
3: But you have incentives just to encourage others to also get that global platform, because any Bibian Yeska, okay, Yama 9 million, and your Yam Shabana, what the Breo mine, Oka World Cup, when Yeska, and your Yam Shabana, the Breo mine. Let us not do that comparison.
0: Mate,
3: I'm not interested in talking about football.
0: Mate.
3: But what is important is that how do we encourage every Kenyan athlete to mount the podium on the global stage.
0: Very well.
3: It got to a point, it was only Frankie Fredericks and not Carrie Namibia.
0: Mate.
3: And then look at the individuals coming from Nigeria and the rest. Orientation.
0: Mate. Barista, wait, just in 2 seconds, Team Ghana preparation towards the Commonwealth Games, no? Because I remember that the time I was here, I didn't come on our car, preparation, it was ropa. Obekase preparation and shed down your apt, sir.
3: It is for you to determine boxing core camp or some means as to whether said may enough and not any enough. I'm saying what this sport achieve. If you think that Emreno enough to put up a medal performance, that was a total boy to me and the old boxing the yard. Athletic, But Charlie, when I see female boxers from other countries and what they do, the technique, the aggression, the skill, and you also know that.
0: You
3: must invest in preparation. Let's give them competition. A rubber or athlete, no, come on. This is the first time. In fact, Ghana, Kraano, Sebi, on a mema, and Ekun. Onya a man on your move a man a confidence across the road. And she said, championship do a baby, I need the knock off. Now, oh, build the experience and confidence. But it doesn't happen. Make sure, say, as I say, your orientation, as a son. And like Bocho and Kegbe said, don't wait for me to win to give me $10,000. Otherwise, my preparation cannot get me there. Rather, invest $9,000 in me. Let me give you a podium performance and give me $1,000.
0: Very well. Mate, Charles says he be the barrister. Yeah, that's a BBA or Travis at us. Okay, and the barrister and our open discussion. The October man, see, baby, come on. Now, yet, me, I said, yeah, also, the no, if we bar update if we the Commonwealth Games no more ever. Now, earlier, senior Utsuben Paddy Weber, I see Ibrahim Mariga was born in Agunasu Edro Zungu, Ketuomu. Little Zongo and attended Swedro Anglican Primary and Middle School, where he became a household name for his sporting prowess, especially football or football games between Swedro Anglican and Urban Council School involving Meriga, Charles Roxon, the lead, Haruna and Wahab were complete Municipal World Cup final. At Oko United, Meriga played alongside Opela Boaje, Tony Yeboah, Michael Osei, the late, Alaji Bello, Joe Ba, Kweku Menu, Alaji Shaibu, Mohamed Odum, under lead coach Afrani and Sam Adi. Senior Eye Usu Bempadia or no Eddie Way no Eddie Ebae. And this one says, if an elite win gold, how much does the GOC or the country receives? What? Okay, we can't compare football money to athletics, please. And Ishak and Sudiway. Eddie Abba. Lawyer Fifi Ewusi, say good morning. When it comes to my house of folk, I don't trust them. When it comes to coach selection, we hope this one doesn't turn how to be usual thing we know. How come things aren't going well for us in these Commonwealth Games? Meanwhile, Mr. Charles Osesibe was in your studio the other time to talk about how well the team and the athletes have prepared. Lawyer Fifi Ewusidia Ononso Ede Ebaye. And on this one says, good morning, Maestro. Meriga played first for All Blacks, then Great Olympics before joining Oko United. My name is Pagani from Choko and a Pagani. So anyway, Eddie Baye Kenzo say good morning. Is he saying even if the marriage is not good, you should not move on? And Kenzo anyway, Eddie Baye. And he Kakrebi or Glasgow. I don't know. I'm commando Charles and Swell Rezi issues the break. Can you just with the 30 seconds?
1: No issue. The minister, the Embassy Fridge.
0: Yeah, the minister, the Embassy
1: Fridge. I'm fine, no chef fridge. I'm fine, no chef fridge. Okay. Because I know a very big topic.
0: No, but we have to exhaust it. Your minister, what can I am telling you, the next call up, the next year major tournament, we are. Or so, we are achieving that a single management, you know.
1: The rationale behind it, the motivation here. Minister, the motivation pie.
0: My main kind, the minister kind.
1: Okay.
0: And chill. Maybe a main kind.
1: Who you are, kind mammy, now me show me. Because, person who minister, and what are the series of consultations are, to arrive at this point, to say, you're pursuing one management, committee. All the existing national teams, so Black Stars, Black Queens, Black Stars, Black Galaxies, under 20,
0: under 17,
1: about basically 8 national teams are 7 year king. So yenya one management committee, and that one management, person who minister, because we are denya, there will be subcommittees under the same management committee, you know, and it will still come back to committee na yatete no. Because me know kasi so person who came say a one management committee well no come as say GFA doesn't pay the management committee members GFA no on 4 months contract so say monthly otu na buy na etu no minister o buy ni table no GFA contract a hudu egu ni table so no is there a contract that says management committee members no abani ni 12 ka na buy ni 12 ka management committee no di blast as echi call walk up court na ho. Now what you better say the Aheno Fru Hobaino or buy an onsen your transit room on question Morocco. No, we are no abetanabe catch and say, oh no shamwa, why would we never form one or peg bibika crebade na omuyo small boys? What is he talking about? Motivation or the freehino or cast out into Omayantia say the reason why in Tia and I'm soon tia watcher say, well no pay one management committee to supervise or to manage all the national teams, you know. Omayantia say because say the science is any bar. Papa, me nye show se ebeboa.
0: And this Mamen Kankakra. I see the Minister of Sports and Recreation, Kofi Adams, has reviewed plans to advocate for the establishment of a single standing management committee to oversee the activities of all Ghana's national teams. The proposal, according to the BUEM Member of Parliament, is aimed at improving coordination, consistency, and overall management of the various national teams from the juvenile side to the senior side. And Honorable Minister, over the years, Ghana has operated with separate management committees for each national team. But Mr. Adams believes and on see on unified structure would help, or unified structure will help to address some of the challenges affecting the team. And the chair said the office of Kenya and said for coordination, consistency, transparency.
1: One management team. Mm. Sir, question. And the management, who are the managers of the national team? Is it not GFA?
0: Mm.
1: GFA, what in the subcommittee? So.
0: But you see, me the person chair said subcommittees. Yeah, the co-work capa management committee members. Yeah, chase car 100,000 almost GB. And TB under 20,
1: mm-hmm.
0: you call Nebia Maxwell Credit no Mukoe, mm-hmm. Freda Chine Lidia mm-hmm. under 20, no,
1: mm-hmm.
0: Omo Yebe 5 or mm-hmm. 6, Omo Konea Chichibia, mm-hmm. per DM ni other things in your bind the betrayal because they're mm-hmm. national team, no,
1: mm-hmm.
0: Umbejibi, mm-hmm. and Mansoqua Management Committee per DM senior Dinina, Umbejibi.
1: Mm-hmm.
0: To visit Sikana Air Dawson mm-hmm. because of Sika. Consistency mm-hmm. development of Yama a standing committee.
1: But
0: remember, the proposal was said instead of the way ABA 6, A7, mm-hmm. we can choose from 7 to about 11 people. No, my standing committee for the various national teams. And you or the ma F, you say, Omunti one standing national team committee, just a single committee.
1: In as much as I want to agree, say, Newokan, say, ABA in a long run, Ebebuano, near here, ye pano. Sir, opposite, yes, Trimulani, Nomadia. And one transnay in a young chess or mining national teams in a Yadima GFNO. How well has the whole GFNO managed the national teams? You know, you pick a conversation from there because the committees you are talking about they are constituted by the GFE.
0: And you know, so now the point they say
1: mm-hmm.
0: he is appealing or mm-hmm. suggesting to the FE that.
1: Mm-hmm.
0: Put all your standing committees or your ad hoc committees aside.
1: Aside
0: for the
1: not
0: national
1: team. Minimum and constituting the committee. Or GFA should give
0: DFA
1: them
0: GFA should
1: name.
0: Give them no, that no, name.
1: The same thing.
0: GFA
1: should the same thing.
0: The difference is that uh-huh. instead of GFA, a must separate committee for your under 20 committee members, Black Queens committee, they should provide Ghanaians with one standing national team committee.
1: Mm-hmm.
0: I will be oversee the activities of all the national teams.
1: Okay. So, and I may chair will say,
0: No, I am supporting because
1: we have 8 national committee. You fancy
0: national
1: teams. So now, you fancy say who constitute a national management committee of the national teams? You know, by 8 members. Ah, 8 members. You know, Papa, who him say managing blasters? And your 8 members in none because you come and a free honey as Saba. And it doesn't work like that.
0: Welcome, and our management committee members need to be crowned Kobe.
1: Oh, man, Kobe. It doesn't, and yes, I'm a baby, but with 8, you know, individually, everyone will become a leader of the national team. That the country recognizes. Say, oh, 8 member committee in there. A maestro, a leader, a kaninja, a Mo Shaban. Yen, your former 8 member committee recognized by the government.
0: Mm-hmm.
1: But under us, you know, Maestro, who Black Satellite, who na shawasi? Black Galaxy is a need a kwasi. Need a kwa alone cannot manage Black Galaxy is in kwa on his own. Also, on yon kofobe mienumi and sabia, on mechanic because. Aaron, senior dear woman, Papa, no quench me, no.
0: Matthew, Mamma, say, now the Yabasian has our discussion, so idea. Everything will come up and Penfobi Bria show interest in that major discussion because it looks as if, say, a idea, a dappy person in front of the minister or person implementing ma yede eba. Mosha Ban, Machin.
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0: 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Mosha Ban.
4: Message abedi me how.
0: Me message about.
4: Yes, so message.
0: Neba na mabe wabe kayamame. But this one is coming from Isaac Okain. Say, good morning, the great Papa Maestro. Thank you. The great work you guys are doing. I am surprised with King Kaninja. Is the same Kaninja who always said, Coach Didi Dramani is a failure when playing at Accra Sports Stadium without winning. Isaac Okain, a.k.a. Joe Louis from Adenta, and Isaac Okain, Eddie Way, Eddie Ebai. The final one of him, more about. Or see, GOC must stop all the internal fight and brand themselves properly to attract sponsorship. Athletes must also brand themselves to attract individual sponsorship. And Ishak Edibai was it, Domo Yeneya in Tokwabi, Gombi, Banubia. Players need way by way. He was an internal member. In fact, he was an integral member of the original Asasia buying generation. Okay, yeah, that's the senior.
1: I
0: Mo, I have a brand, I have a message now.
4: Yeah, message.
0: Everyone,
5: Elder Charles Akowa Ampofo.
0: Elder Charles Akowa Ampofo. Na many president.
5: Yes, na osi otio pa.
0: Okay.
5: On for show in Diago. No, see how she kuno. How she kuno. But when maybe or send a message in the office of the president.
0: Oza.
5: Aye.
0: Aye. Yenchiano.
5: Yenchiano. Elder Charles Akowa Ampofo.
0: Okay.
5: Yes, and now was sending me. So see how she kuno in Tibet. But I mean, can has in some. I'm saying that you, Matthew, be a beckon, be a one sem. Now, Papa.
0: Yes.
5: Transfer window. No, me banamitie foreign coaches are. We also started discussions on foreign coaches,
0: yeah, yeah.
5: But now we said the Boja Kapo has appointed Wabe the fifth foreign coach. He appointed this season. So on the boy, I'm a Ghana Premier League, so clubs not to mean come.
0: Catch a club, they say more BM Pam coach. Yeah, expatriate. Yeah, more BM Pam.
5: Yeah,
0: more
5: new season.
0: Yeah, more new season. Yeah, more. Say, more pedigree, no. I was through chain. Look how one.
5: Don't believe BM Pam.
0: Then more BM Pam. Yeah.
5: Oh, pedigree.
0: Because Matisse coach is living in Look how coach is living in
5: Oh, what's that?
0: We more. We need to change our now then clubs no come for more back and all that. What
5: yeah,
0: say? And some more need to. Where are the local coaches
5: versus
0: against the expatriate?
5: Yes.
0: Expatriate. What this is living here, boy.
5: Yes,
0: and you
5: have a fee any pa
0: assessment.
5: Yes, you have a fee any because share not a quick quadjiman. Our vision FC, you will do more, yeah, yeah, and you judge the cabba, your baba, your comparison,
0: yeah,
5: yeah, so bit me, yeah. Now, last season, Oshe coach Abdul Karim Zito, you more boy was Santi Kotoko. The previous season, Dr. Prosper Natu, you more baby, or Kotoko, yeah, the better compare Eric Tinkler. Now, I said, think last then or the Baba. Yeah, five coaches are Bano, any Kura or Mufiso. Now, Gold Stars are called Petros Kukuras. Now, Onufi Greece. Petros Kukuras.
0: Yeah.
5: Of Greece. And our Baba. And our Kotoko Eric Tinkler, South Africa.
0: Yeah.
5: And a Heart of Folk Neboja Kapo. Onufi Bosnia.
0: Okay.
5: And a Wait to Me Abba. And a Vision FC. Pedrak Jadik. Okay. Pedrak Jadik, Onufi Montenegro, and our Ba, and a heart,
0: Montenegro, you know,
5: yes, and the Heart of Lions coach, Kasim go kill this,
0: yeah.
5: Onufi Teki. Now, Kasim, no, the MSO, or your gun and Yanisau. Because so, why you more Kim Faisa, why you more Bechim, why you more Rain Masters, why you more Ohio United, in terms of Onono Okobasa, a
0: minimum terrain, the Bush as well,
5: yes, but in the Bush are the Anuso Dosu, Bechim, Mediama, Tema Youth, Onuso, Anante, Ewa.
0: I remember Pa said there was a man to call Jim coach of the month.
5: Coach of the month. Now, interestingly about Neboja Kapo, o take over Mediema on a 2024 December. And of him Mediema 2025 December. Into a fee back on an obedi or holm tia share. Say has appointing this season. Nature said the Siviano obey we season. Obey we can just of Febacula or
2: call.
5: Obey your season.
0: Well, you just started season.
5: Yes.
0: Wait, my man, that chance.
5: Yes.
0: But Boba Kumi, you know, come on. I want to support us in the best.
5: A little bit about
0: support us.
5: So that is five coaches on my point. But I like the vibe, the banter between media money.
2: Now, old ones, you were saying the worst system. It's a five. Now, but
5: that only nani. Out of 18, Abrofo Omuye 5, 13 year Ghanaian coaches, but okay. Two teams here to appoint Baseke. Yeah. What's a Johnson Smith if he Baseke?
0: Yeah.
5: And also Munya coach. And a Bechem Suno, Kobnemi Saniho. And also Musia appointed.
0: Broniba.
5: And I was saying, and for now, I have 5. It means for now, I have 5. But still, Ghana for no Dawson. Say, by 6 crown, because Baseke, they're local coach now. Ebeko. By 6 crown, I have 12 6.
0: Yeah,
5: 12-6. Hey, positive
0: performance in the better.
5: Yes. Inti Abasa, you better me have for other leagues, no? Yeah, your comparison. Maboni di a 5. Inti like yeah, share a uko for other leagues now. Yeah, share the number of foreign coaches are ewo honum. I believe that 12 year dominant. 12 year dominant. Now the Ghanaian coaches must prove to the foreign coaches. And Adeba Kwama we Nairezi issues ni say has ni kotoko. Last year Ghanaian coaches has ni kotoko. This is in foreign coaches.
0: So it means that as a expatriate, you know, I had to say savior for our class.
5: Okay.
0: Obia the team I say and your man could be a
5: person or tagi be restructuring.
0: Oti I say no cofabruni. So you can't tell me say media mabeka say odi bruni be bought next season. Because Tanko Bayern, why you BB?
5: Yes.
0: Waji League, no?
5: Waji League.
0: Oh,
5: but August Nivans had to be G League, no? Yesterday season, no, I'm going to go for. We are back. Kapo Abba. cup. Yes. Or guessing in I'm elevating the technical director. But in fact, said your kind no coach be a pedigree no.
1: Oh, by your own team no. Can so so say. Augustine Evans had the G League no. The following season, the way by elevating court technical, we have a good team. No, Musanchi finish.
5: And as some question, this at my youth players are gumi.
0: Mammy, I transfer in Gaka.
5: Papa, my show, you need transfer in common. Your coaches in common. Now, transfer in common, I see. A dear, me dear, man, you dear, I ain't any count.
0: Dear, no, my
5: ye, ni capace, say the sana. Na, a year, ni contract with a dear, ni we. Now, say the sana contract near dear, ni we, no. Na, a dear, na negotiated for contract extension, no. Na me dear maso so eh pe player no o me din koma ku cha te point kwa na brante tike mu kota kwa e na call ba ye
0: na so san
5: say eji call ye fa ni say call asa call aba na call by ne fina na ho na e ba wo na ye na na me na me player na freme na ebia mo wo wa himfa mi so mi tike mu na o kwa hin o na na mi ko be o da bi o kwa hin
0: me me kota kwa
5: mi se me kota kwa and then sa we chida ba
0: that time now that time now we na na ka se wi ya na mo six pack aso afre
5: wo wa himfa
0: aso wo himfa mi se wo ka mu na wo ka ma kwa so nka me ba ta kwa so wa so ba ba ma wo so so sign sign bra ni mi enu ka be ko dia
5: but it's the UAT na na ni mo six pack
0: ka be ko wan ka be ko dia
5: it's a player look coin or sa by diana
0: and I'm saying ka wa wo
5: be ko dia player no coin it's I brought to that sir besani 1 year contract extension Eddie Amaya Diana but 1 year no for say sir say sana but the most important thing is say Ediana ya mama am pini masedu sana nko media ma na as a media ma team no mu ye pi because o eche dogli Osman Safiano mu e wo hima no bo atin mu ba now one player papa surprisingly ni deal ni e create more controversy. Are possible so bit me a come dear ma. Aye Imanola no.
0: I know.
5: Yes, from Nations FC. Now, I not to me dear man there e your conk. But then e dear na so dear man atum. I almost so pet I know. Just say play bia me dear ma ko so mu bia ni dear na si echili. Play bia na I say he say has no kotoko banta na be si me dear man e dear na so
0: ada. Because he say omo na say purchasing power no.
5: Yes.
0: Na me say kuta oba.
5: We are sure say purchasing power na
0: ba. Say. Sisi ya mene uka sayi. Wati se koto kwa ako play bia asa ababanta between one a different club.
5: Dabi.
0: Yeah, my.
5: For now.
0: For now. Sisi ya asa
5: mene uka. Because transfer window will be close to 23rd August. Ebia, the next 23 days, next month.
0: Yebe hu bibisa.
5: Ebia, between these two clubs, yebe hu bibisa. But for now.
0: Yeah,
5: for now. Between Ediana and Mediama. Me assure say, we create a rivalry between them in the league. And
0: Ediana no, Omi is sponsored by a mining company.
5: And Mediama is sponsored by a mining company.
0: And to where they are,
5: Now some matters who are here, say some matters who is got Timber Giants, no. But then, these two teams need your market. Now, Papa, when him say, Amankuna yeti, Mediama, Mediama, Oko Ediana.
0: Moko ayi
5: no. Wasani 3 years old.
0: Moko sign.
5: Eh, Ediana team bent on build no.
0: Atapoku ebo adwuma.
5: Obo adwuma o. Obo adwuma. Na omotumi asani eye abrante no. E na Samotin edu.
0: Okay.
5: Enso akọ. Ediana.
0: Kotoko Samuel.
5: Yes, from Brekum Chelsea. Se Samobo edu na ni ye adwuma wo. Brekum Chelsea and also San Peno. And I brand in about shall come so ho. If you are not sort of players who
0: league in a bed,
5: a bed, papa, some of you do not call.
1: Some of you league in a
5: co-civic.
1: Oh, no, Samates, Uncle Fortune,
0: Bacobegil,
5: okay, now, Papa, you need transfer home come on now. Deals need be because now, John Entry.
0: Yeah,
5: has need John Entry didn't come more. Now, enjoy me, we said Dreams FC. I posted John Entry or your
0: preseason. Dreams FC.
5: Yes, John Entry Duku, striker no. And Omu didn't come on, Koso. And it's possibly said they're no fan and mean driving who said, Dreams FC has name of a player, didn't come on, I'm posting this or your preseason. Not just all year training. I'll prepare for next season, but in Komo Koso, apart from one, also Bechem United was striker. Be last year, no Kagalazi team. You find a Dalvin Yabua.
0: Okay,
5: Papa, I brought any jibo in him. And as we speak, in Komo Koso between Haas and Dalvin Yabua, striker.
0: Okay.
5: No,
0: okay,
5: I'm not so bit me about Haas of folk na Bibia Koye. If negotiations need Bibia, then Ekoya, and the girls need be a trigger na Uyi and Ufiho no more asthma, Patrick.
0: Patrick Asma.
5: Yeah, Kofi Asma.
0: Okay.
5: Mediama and they on your movie on to us and see a kind of farm moment. This is your young player, Bium, with few honor. Now, a brand to be war, golden kick, if any Joshua Fusini. Papa, open one top striker, over golden kick, cannot sign captain, share number 10. 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Hoho United winger.
0: Okay.
5: And they Karela Bulum has Namho. Karela Bulum has Namho and a Heart of Lions. And so and a Namho.
0: Okay.
5: So Benya Brantiano. I'm an Ibisia. Kinda Modifina Bedu Ghana.
0: Don't you?
5: Ah, Waba.
0: Ah, for what club?
1: No, no, no, no, no, no, no, no, no, no,
5: no, no, no, no, no, no, player. So no, no, no, no, no, no,
1: three goals no asa kwa asa baby.
0: Okay.
5: Ready. Ready jadi right. Nti Morfin don so ababe lande. Obi si akan e di ama team wa ye fena santi kotoko for next season.
0: Very well.
5: Now, the support fidelity. Omo eye defensive midfielder be Isaac Kodofosu. Isaac Kodofosu. Heart of Lions. And so and nam ho. Heart of Lions.
0: Na de nkoko na no we ni za.
5: Da ton obi a.
0: Ana boati.
5: Na eye Karela. FC Ashanti good. Any Swedish or blacks?
0: Okay.
5: Yes. Oziza. Oziza saw a market too.
0: Only. Yes. Omo hiya pa because yes. Last year kaka too no worry.
5: Yes. Omo so aye market ne pa na omo so she some bit me nya brand na abi si akan e dia mo omo na one player bi so a fine player ye fe no Ebenezer Adade. Owo Dreams FC.
0: Okay.
5: As a media man ni wo ho.
0: Oh okay.
5: Media man ni wo. Na Somalia goalkeeper bi and two clubs be playing on national team goalkeeper.
0: Somalia.
5: Yes, goalkeeper. Your friend Abdurrahman, my man. Papa Tiedino, Abdurrahman, my man. Yes, Abdurrahman, my man. Say Sudanese goalkeeper, Bagana.
0: Yeah.
5: And a Somalia keeper, no, so say.
0: Eba. Somalia keeper, Eba. Okay.
5: And a foreign coach, so say, Eba. Eba. In the season, we will be here, then. Eba.
0: Kazakhstan, Nibiangra.
5: Abdurrahman, my man. So far, okay. Two teams. And then you didn't come. Papa, market in Mwaeshi. Yes, it's the ABC Biano.
1: We will pay Ghana Premier League player or walk up. We will pay Ghana Premier League player.
5: I say yes, you're the call.
1: Adden, yes, Madam Somalia.
0: Sali, Madam.
5: I'm so bobo.
0: Sali, Madam, who will go?
1: Oh, the call.
0: May you know, and Mantina means
1: Somalia players, they are trying to league in India, and one know.
0: 0302216545 0302216546 Now Somalia for a crown, crown here, foreigners, only
1: expatriates, and
0: I'm going to name the most abandoned day story in the back.
1: This one can be awkward. And then we go. But son of Osley, no one can have. So do I care when I'm so see free flight tomorrow? Boy, here
0: 0302216546 Franco Trading Enterprise at Daromana. You did that during Eddie Ebro mobile phones at all. Open Samsung brand Nibi and at all iPhones. Need the Kika Kahunina. We've got your gun had a baby back up and a bit to me about a Franco Trading Enterprise. Omo Dino and a born and from papa sign so your papa e be che di amao frey 0246 422338 and 0555 939311 Franco Trading Enterprise as still phone papa if you Samsung na compu Ghana at the gold rush season no e di aba we no e ye the ultimate experience na e di e ma wo enti a che di bebrebe say laptop and say tablet ahodro nyina e ye compu Ghana Compu Ghana. Omo dieno ene ye solida. 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Hello, good morning.
6: Hello, good morning. 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
0: Kwaku holy sin emotional intelligence.
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0: Morning.
6: Nida kumbebi o statifi ene ene eme de paso mize wana meko.
0: Ah.
6: Yeah. 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
0: What are you saying?
6: Kote akle de nyoko echi. Oh, you never born say friends. I can't afford any asset today. $25,000

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1: Oh, so more yeah, appeal for fans than more here Scadia.
2: Yes, exactly. Then no matter 50 million Ghana cedis, no ever my yeah meaningful our supporters group because that kotoko uhe ye level you mean can say education after supporters education will low. But at the end of the day, obi one mo kwa mobile money crap or your friends or do talk your friends how do you call it? You need to come to some people being here. What is that? Yes. Who is that? The cumbersome nature will tweak when you are buying data. You have to go about 10 steps and send out to data. What is that?
1: Yeah.
2: Data. Now imagine someone for Abuja census. Now, Bosumi, Bosumi, who is the scab of Manu Matias? Mother, you see. Like need a assessment or 500,000 supporters who can give us 50,000 can give us 500,000
1: Ghana. Welcome, my name is from 0302216545. Hello, good morning. Maxwell Agege 2 over. Mini ya bibi abako di.
3: Adi fe biya se ya kudi weekend aba. 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
1: Ampa. 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
4: Yeah, Papa, I na Anani, Anani that's wow.
1: Anani dada, Anani kwanza na Milandi.
4: Oh wow, the great Papa Maestro.
1: Na Morocco wan Kobe.
4: Morocco no, afeni ebeko. The gusua yeye nshisha ye. Say your boy first match Wednesday. The gusua yeye nshisha ye.
1: Na Ivory Coast inzwe.
4: Ivory Coast. Ayeko life. Hey, Ivory Coast match no. Sure.
1: And then you born Nigeria, and maybe just say no swear.
4: Ah, okay. In Nigeria, in that you know, okay, in that you know, we've not made arrangement for that. But ABR, you better say the BCI, you know.
1: And now is a move from Morocco to China every course, yes, sir.
4: Maybe yes, sir. But once yes, it's in a sponsorship. She said, "Where are you? You know, where are you? Bottom seeker. Where are you? Bottom seeker.
1: Oh, okay.
4: You know, you go show your arrangement." He said, ticket to ID, come Morocco, Nina, and a Ghana supporter, Yan Yafa, Yanka, because what be a free baby ambo?
1: Papa, my idea.
4: I think the minister, one management team, one management committee, I said the whole team, a bad thing, and Minasion to say, boy. Minasion, but if he say, be as a minister, Chichi, more, a now there is a plan here on the bar fine. That's a one management committee that said the whole national team, so including a man of black queens, black princess, a bad thing. I know being honestly a bad thing. Papa Maestro, has a full common pigeon on my show. Mpende Kanija Wakasapa, Mpigam, na coach, no Yambuano. It's human on quant me. Supporters, the management team, no Konya Bangina, Yem Boa coaching, no new will see. Usher said, yes, Kumasia Santi Kotokonsu, a Yomoniama, a Koyi, has Nikotokon, no to be Pedro Momesua, and my other teams, you know, and so a day, and my competition by a league in my Yakama, and my Yakoyan.
1: Martin,
4: Mary Gunning, a bush of Fuyan and Momoshe, Medassi.
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0: Center ye no. Of course, of course, of course. 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
1: Ni chama kata. Ale ma mi channel is so so say kina. Sawa to sha Abdul Salam Yakubu.
0: Ai, president honum.
1: Na mi chia executive council member. Na na Odu Safo Pop City. Na mpacho this season no. Na na Odu Safo Pop City na so breakum Chelsea.
0: Ey, ese wa shaase ye Pop City kohwe park na na ye
1: wo. Debut, debut. Owo Pop City na so breakum Chelsea.
0: We are founding member of Pop City.
1: Minim. Se breakum Chelsea so we director of.
0: Ai.
1: Aha, nti se Premier two teams no gina hefa.
0: Ah, ani ye.
1: Ese busa no.
0: Eh, baby sanana.
1: Kwaku, ma mi shaase fi. Eh, apregu honu mo no. Kwaku. Management committee members say a dos one any entity, but Baku and they running all the national teams need dear a chimajika krakuaku. Some members, you know, a dos one. You move your wire company, some members, you know, a dos one. It's the entity, so but one member Baku ever running national teams, a dos one. Kwaku, and a 17, 20, 23. Senior national team, including a money when you
0: are. In fact, my more the national teams, you know. You're the block a year stars a year national team committee. Any part in 1, 2, 3, 4, 5, and a year. Black Galaxies, you know, you're 1, 2, 3, 4, 5, 6. And a year committee members, and I over a year Meteosa.
1: Yeah.
0: Fred Champion A L D 1, 2, 3, 4, 5, 6. No. Mm-hmm. Oba National under 20 now.
1: 20, yeah.
0: Oba Hansua 1, 2, 3, 4, 5, 6. Mm-hmm. Ewo honoma omuhwe. And the National under 17.
1: 1, 2, 3, 4, 5.
0: Ewo Oba the Black Queens are 1, 2, 3, 4, 5. Mm-hmm. Black Princesses 1, 2, 3, 4, 5. And a Black Maidens 1, 2, 3, 4, 5.
1: Mm-hmm.
0: We number ni aye numbers. Aye 5, 5, 5, 5, 5, 5. Uh-huh.
1: Kwaku 5, 5, 5, 5. No. And I'm mini who ni say a dozen.
0: Ti anya ne 3, 3 ana bibi beyond.
1: Kwaku na mi sure wate. Aye 3, 3, 3, 3. But say committee ba kobe running all the national teams. Who's your bobo? Me man in kwa na bobo. I'm bobo man in kwa diyo.
0: Yeah.
1: Intermediate. And then meeting Gloria Accra has your folk. Na bo kwaku abaso. And in football, the most important thing in here, Pani said, coaching, ninety or resource. So, be my coach, 5 years contract, 10 years contract, the resource, and then you have a contract in Pachomewa. And when you key in coaching, a Jumano, and I think a coach, you do a contract, that's why you renew the amount because of the success, the achievement, you know, and yet, and then you renew coaches, a contract at the moment. Pep, Pep, every man city, all coaching now, some man city for you and Castillo Busotio.
0: Yeah.
1: And resources are not achieved at the moment. Yeah, it's a house of folk. You're telling us staff, you're paying for their man. You want to your support in their mom, but you're not saying you're paying for no. Kwaku, America, me can be what a video so say. Quality player about why you sign, you know. Once you call the other house of folk, hey, Benjamin, I'm sorry. Yeah, big upper countries now. Clubs are over here, a big class in Nano. Wake up, I call you. My city, a place in Kwaku, wake up 19. Arsenal players are called wake up 16. And she said, House of Folk, I a big clubber. You're inside 7 and quenching players too. You're inside and quenching players. And the same side, quality players are all better chance. It was senior national team, Aqua, not to be the Bama, Benjamin Asari. We're senior, so tell my sorry, Baba. Minute and PK, you're qualified, I say, or you're quality bookie and penny foot and delay. You're penny foot delay by the sign of contract in the power.
0: Yeah.
1: And delay, at chair. What's in here? So, minute and PK, at Kasaka Saya, what would you be your salary? Eddie Blair has a folk. Kata, what up by a choir? And free of any uncle, or first to come
0: here. Yeah.
1: You call USA, Brazil, Canada, Benjamin Sari, or first to come here.
0: It
1: is also a quality player. What is for sure also? Your best player and penny phone.
0: Okay.
1: This is the recruitment. Nemo Sikari Akotiana.
0: I don't need the air changes. Yeah, perfect. Yeah,
1: no, no, no. It's okay. Recruitment. I'm going to choose Sikana. What's going to be called register players, you know? It's Benjamin Sari Sikana or the Abana. You're penny phone. So I don't do. Say, Minister FIFA Sikari, you're real work up now. And a beba. It's your best friend. For the BCB, I am Kokova Service Sikari Bar. Near the RPC.
0: Mate, that's it. Mami, now's your final call. I'm not for you. I'm for Hano Edianisia. Hello, good morning.
2: Papa Mansu.
0: Why
2: did you?
0: Maybe I'll be called
2: here. Ah,
0: you're
2: not one of mobile mo na na ufa america america by the ombre you okole ombre bia na so anya bi o
0: echi poso ba echi poso
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0: ana bi echi poso ba
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0: yo
2: ade se o so mo akwa ba so na mi se alanya bula mi bia o bia ana juma ko e Abdusalam yaku su ti ya me kan se as of folk, your bomb is for Basso. Sir, I'm the coach Abba. Couple with the Abano, the best of Otto. Men or House of Folk, NFS, others, no individual BIA or House of Folk, or Susan House of Folk. What is it? House of Folk, and a leader. What is it? It's a menor coach in a pump pump, no, the Anna menor Munyaji say, coach Biaba or Yajma Bia near Pam, or Yajma Bia near Pam. I don't know when he. And management, you know, coach Bibano, yes, man, near Pamno, a country tree, oh, near Pamno, then the cab brass of folk tune, oh, that's a good chesca. Do you ever say, to be a scan out churches as a coach in your palm coaching, no good chesca. Oh, yes, or management, you know, also more than your money.
0: Okay,
2: oh, as a folk, and you got there, and management is good as a folk. Coach Pam Pam na dos lodo. Coach Abay dia e be support na house folk. Yan fo bo next is yet imagination.
0: Mate. Mame and now say utimi fraya e be dance pa o messages wo ha me hwe na makenkan na. Okay, Minister Kut no. Me kwa ba be kind ye because Amosi our executive one of our producers the way ba say as a country I believe we need to have a conversation about this winning bonus. It is my personal worry, and again, not only the players' bonuses, but also the management teams of the national teams, he said. And a worrying situation, the minister, Ejinaso, Ejinaso, Miki, this suggestion. Mo, Yabako, now, calling there, or ho?
3: Ho, numpa.
0: Calling there.
3: Meeting in Kana, Chekaka, ba, or ho?
0: Yeah, me, who
3: in Kache, but, Abrant, I'm trying to be a video, junior maestro.
0: Nine.
3: Video no yebe kan wa se be betnasia yebe kan we die wa anko fa ni ntemo
0: ah
3: bana no o media ma
0: o media ma die na mi say ya bibibi
3: nti o se oni hobi o o ye free agent ana o ye free agent yeah even so say ususo aye free agent
0: another free on
3: yes even so ye free agent nti I will say yes, the next move because right. That's a collapse. Nibi Braban.
0: Oh, I've been,
3: yes,
0: I've been peche.
3: Yes, Ivan, say who's
0: I've been peche.
3: Papa, me call okay. You be shy and you
0: Mate, need a coach as a chairman. Maybe I see enough here to me, Eddie, a yes, and Komoya, a twasi, Eddie, amount. Now, sing test and go say a strong. A tough, a year too rabble. Omo other romance, so a can of our open pa no was torn, baby ye padia, sink test tank and kwa and a bebo. Ghana, dear Tumdia, minim the old train, over 300 agents. Ewa Ghana, ha, and two dianas will be please you order over friend 0244-335168. Na empenning for adioso, na ye deliver ne quickly, na ye the amount. Sink test tank, a year strong, a year tough. 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

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Takra de Tamale Sunyane, Swedro Brekum Kumasi, Oniko Forudia Nina. Name of Mobasa name Max by Kasa 0544-019552 and 0594-091122. Na Max by it me Ajoso. 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What you say? Aye, I was saying here, pa. Now be home by India. Aye, Pepsodent, Pepsodent. 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And you know him. 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What you say? 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And my boy, pa. 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Do that too with Pepsodent. 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
1: Ya obi ade.
0: Na ekoye.
1: Nyame adom, ode ye nkwa chen anope wo me yasan ba biem no de na ese kwambia so no. Ye de obo ade na ase. And of course, and kwana ne hia. I will be any be the coffee that an elmunia. And Jankopon to me the quad the bassa, you know, as it was a Daniel. Oh, and one, because important pa. You know, we'll be a whole young quanica cry, be a bacasso butumunia. I'll be a young quatias and under the butumunia crank open. Yes. I mean, I may be Rascuku Korea. Interview back on us and a bahum fan, Unia and Uncle Nishi, and I can a banner mumoye.
0: Aye.
1: Yeah, so sikapa, but ne banner yaria. I was at that, what's the same? No, what ya did? Yeah, how we are, I jig on the one I saw manager Kualana,
0: yeah,
1: also washes a can a banner more thing. Nanku Nishi, crank,
0: okay.
1: As you say, Ubiane, ne wish, Ubian sooner anyhow. So no sikapa, so no tipa tipa.
0: Yeah,
1: but we be only sikata say, Kukurea. But so much on the there's a way we be able to do be the actor for you now. Sometimes me and why, when we be
0: able
1: to, hey, Musio, hey, Musio. So Papa, here come and you Ja. Man of some man titu. Boa, or shall I say, go with the Caminia Hipsibia? We Caminia Yibia, right? Yes, so one more say no. Bravo, bread, maestro.
0: Sir,
1: say so much, oh, much. Oh, my car.
0: Waiting in tea.
1: I see waiting at Tunobo, and what you meo ya. Almost so I say no. Yes, oh, sissy, no coat of it. Oh, my can't tell down.
0: Then take
1: now your research of your homes are.
0: Debbie.
1: I would say, you need some home.
0: It's our home.
1: As a teacher, and you take where then, which are the one examples?
0: Never mean my subject to be unfound.
1: I told you a baby, Munya, Abiscus, Cuscus. See, Obiana, dear. Though, where do you need a cabinet? And if you know, or also, so dear problem. Shem, I should be on any
0: problem. Eh, no credit
1: problem. So, dear, all and Kalagi FM. Was so many as Empama by
0: now, so was Empanza on your hand, Abaco.
1: Oh, saying is, and it's by the way, oh, university. We are just a Yahweh, where you have your PhD, so could you do yard and be a BBC, be an answer?
0: Yeah,
1: I got an arrangement with media.
0: That's what we
1: are. I got it.
0: No, I'm Pimon.
1: Nahiana, much to Fia Pa Hinako.
0: Fia me coffee.
1: Where do we go from here?
0: Yeah, I'm going home.
1: Aye, if you are near Bego. What I say? I must do too. Where they are, pray, and they say, Uzika baby, be, yes, I'm a crank home. Anna, wait for being gone. Oh, the Biamica, what's he say? Yeah, pick a crack, what's it?
0: Yammy, better when you,
1: but don't send it to Tiano.
0: Yeah,
1: and Tiano was so Ama will be the enemy, Yawim, and you're also the old Yaway. What I'm saying is, Sonny, Danny, and that, you know, was can he be soon?
0: Yeah,
1: what that is, Eddie.
0: Yeah,
1: maybe
0: you'll be that cry on pet, and if you don't cry, I can't tell
1: you. Serious, if you also today,
0: I say, Moon,
1: what did you say? Jay. So first I'm by few years, I'm a Philip and then it's no over here, you know. So I want to feel high, come on. So it's over to me, you know. Oh, but you say the new hour on your body cry. This is almost what you want to perform.
0: Debbie.
1: And it's not back here.
0: Debbie.
1: That you have found it. So I call baby, if you buy it. Yeah. Okay. That's still only one is supposed to
0: say. But I bang.
1: I bang. So track it.
0: I'm a track.
1: Now don't suck a
0: oh, tell me. Etema
1: ta
0: etema roko no so termunti
1: me come as but you slash the agofa slash say ne irinya ya nko so yes slim just was a back pain wow slash because slash no no wife will say you know Manchester ne atinyam ne animunyam nyina na yiri obi to no na example na kasa kasa
0: slash dey me hu na wa ho dey say na me dwene ho a wadi adron
1: Obedi. 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So 15 for Nkwahia walk when I saw the wife ba. 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I saw the wife ba na o men antika kra dia dia. Na I say come here. Say to park nyum bi bo wachi no.
0: Bom se. 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
1: Eh na to park mo hwa to park na me. Abi enti e say check ayi. Na so mo fan chen na apprentices on duty. Yeah, and apprentice on duty. Apprentice check your children. I ran a baby both for money. Idea and your mother 2M1 which way?
0: Allah,
1: eh,
0: a doctor. Nah, Oroku, sir, you guys should sit there and talk anyhow. Some radio station is coming, 30,000 salary a month, poaching fee. too much. It's coming soon.
1: I did the die, yes, I did the break. Yeah, oh, I did die, yes, I did break. Tell my sober next 2 years. I feel it was I tell him five
0: years.
1: Oh, no, anya bia wo ye sure se
0: na ne ba bia na mbo na zo nka didi da wo
1: abi se ne anya bia tun se 27 for 30th enko 36 enko 45 enko 50th
0: enko danka
1: 50th me mi hu bi da che man jo de auto de en show chede sa let's now hey o tu pupu e obi di wate
0: ah yeah no cre
1: ana wo
0: oh what dey kobi nka obi di
1: Jay, if you want Jay, we never saw that. That's so nice. What I was saying,
0: Bibi Pamo.
1: From Black Eye, Nebizano. Never tell. Majo!
0: Yes, eh?
1: You're live on YouTube, Punoso. Sir, Yanni Kajuma. For any kanko kakra, umwa, slash, and so for any kanko. Kiss on your friend, any kanko, though.
0: My dear. You know where?
1: Tomorrow, I'm with any mood, Dusarmane.
0: David, heard him cry me for how crowded.
1: But that's a wife mood.
0: No, I don't do sir.
1: On your bolo, but the mood or form.
0: Me to me, sir. What's
1: me?
0: Yeah.
1: Two big pejalis,
0: sir.
1: Ele obo! Mato!
0: Yes, sir.
1: My queen, you shall say any idea. What's the name? St. Philip, I answer.
0: Oh, sir, St. Philip, sir, new wife, mammy, a cabin.
1: Okay, oh, my, I'm sure what you
0: do. Oh, Debbie, Missy, woman, mobile, a year, you know. A 1 week, and a wife, nay, 1 week, you know. A year, no, a basso.
1: The wife, 1 week, say.
0: Ne mammy. Missy, new wife, mammy.
1: I'm your master, papa.
0: No, Debbie.
1: Say, mom, my man, the wife, 1 week, you know.
0: And the wife, mammy.
1: Aha. Tell her, you never going.
0: Yabako here.
1: So, you were you. And you're ye, the nipple.
0: Hey, Yabako.
1: You were ye.
0: Ejiremu.
1: Yes, serious. Abekwa na obetena.
0: No need discussion here do say.
1: Ton onko.
0: Mhm. Yeah, chain.
1: To work akra ko hun yo heavy za.
0: Oh, why not?
1: Don't now ban omo.
0: Why not?
1: Obeboy.
0: Any bad because changes need there. Obesi sense sense sense. Enti, otena any bad.
1: Any bad na say fire baba.
0: Because you enti me fear sense so nka say we dey go find about dey go work up. Enti dey obesi shit team am bia. German time.
1: Oh, and I said, I'm more time.
0: Oh, on this year, man, time, Kaka. Where do you say for
1: me? I don't worry.
0: Yeah, my time, Kaka.
1: Okay. Germany for now confirming judging club. Now, on the club, I don't know. I don't know. I don't know. Is a Kabutena.
0: Well, you're
1: back. Didn't send anything near Kabutia. Because I try to. Siki and Siki. Anti Kabutia. Why, yeah, what's it? Club level, what's it? So, national team level. Tidia and I said, I've been so cool to say, saying in Tiga, say, Banner Saint Fancy and Cobuchinia, but you have a son. And now, can you bad?
0: Koya Tramax, Kakra,
1: the master so in out, assistant,
0: Bibri.
1: Stop gap, and then 20 no war board in Nigeria, and also Nigeria didn't be a pressure, Kakra,
0: of course.
1: Yeah, Paul, then you crop onto my maestro. And no, some worker can now Germany phone be bring us that type of questions. No be here for you, first day, yeah, Vilu Casamientia. O say, maybe about my banner. Maybe I'll be why you. Timua won't start some way off for Ameco.
0: Hey,
1: me, Konya made him cry. Number one, more journalists for my BPP, ha. Me test some more canna, my son. Now my yam and that track will come a bush yam, me major human.
0: Hey,
1: and half is you know. Tano dia mo dia aye Nigel smile mo ne nano aye touch the call welcome most of combo defense just say combo ne tactics na mo te na mo calculate tactics o fie kan sem basa nyina me judge man
0: eh
1: no bi aye na na kwa boarding ye forward man
0: we jai crans
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2: It's a huge honor. I am being paid very well for it, so that is all clear. But the day you don't want this anymore, you say so, and I'm gone. If tomorrow you say, he's crap, I'm gone. So not just one person, it should be a few more. If the DFB says we aren't continuing like this, I'm gone. If you behave badly and don't leave my family alone, I'm gone. To be clear, I am taking this job, even though I saw how they treated Julian, even though I saw how England treated Tuchel in a situation where only sporting success matters. And there are other countries where it's perhaps even worse. I haven't read anything about that. This is ideally the peak of my career, of my life, of my professional life. I will put everything I have available into it. I have put together the best possible coaching staff for myself.
1: Yo, so I saw put it together the best coaching staff. I'll be ya. The S O Y B I O Y. To Oye Jumana Baba Jumana Oye Petre Petre Pere Pere
0: Paro. Results in
1: the. Wana Okwase Porum Para. Tichese Opeso Chese Mene Kanasa Mana.
0: Debi Debi Ndi Onti Minkasa.
1: Eh, so as I'm comparing between now, Nipana and Nego Champion, I say. Media, I mean, that's us, and I know Yadau.
0: Catch as a man in your horizon, horizon, beer.
1: Eh, that's on Yadau. But the OSS say I know, Sue. Hey, I beg your maestro. Oh, Andy, ha, back on. Oh, Andy, Andy, don't do this to me. Oh, Andy. Oh, Andy. Oh, Andy. Any IEP, we am sugar. Say, be a bit matto.
0: DJ Kadian.
1: Yeah.
0: I stand with him.
1: You stand with him. But I say, be a bit matto, say, Nipa de.
0: Oh,
1: be an old one. So I was for it. Be old. Be 16 years ago.
0: I'm right here. I check ra.
1: Sir, now what you be sir? Nia dia.
0: Minkai. Name in corner sent me.
1: I don't corner sir. Oh, there's a man. Anybody bra ba nia chuchu chuchu. Nia sir.
0: Oh, there is a me fi in corner. Fi na be ye free abadia.
1: Hey, yes, he mo. Hey, is the manager to my FPM?
0: Yes, sir.
1: Now, you can send the national teams to once I'm sharing a Ghana deal, and so once I'm to be Sia Aqua. Nadia, most of the Oko club is just a transfer and I'll be a month for some sign.
0: Yeah,
1: and I'm fishing, you know, yeah, friendly games. I hold one of Gusso Koso and Yasam Ketwakra. I just Liverpool for a moment, made it no too much, Niako. But Chelsea and Yabri, now Chelsea, she said, woman, see, I am with your fellows or Badia. Next, I'm sending one man to send a bill to me. I mean, I said, all things being equal. I said, Nima, I had the dean, all things being equal, I said to me, a performing.
0: Okay.
1: Yes, this is how to focus on your new coach. The AI, I promise, did you know? We should be Bruni. I'm not you. I'm not so chain a drink. So how's my tissue? I saw what I had to drink a car. Yeah. If you saw some, now I said, oh, to shades. Oh, if you saw some on your own, patron, as I was, okay, so rough for Abba Cosis here. And he found no resource. Eh? We impone wokasa. Eso unso impone ne wokasa no. We impone biso asemo atu chick.
0: Eso obe cheche technical issue.
1: Eh. We impone biso asa oye den boy we boy was.
0: You are not a coach.
1: Your excellency, your honor, I beg you. Are you a coach? Uko biso impone you coach, you coach obeko. 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Why? Esa on chu.
0: Aha. Yes, a senior inspector Lajan.
1: Lajan.
0: What's your chow?
1: Mechano, me genus.
0: Also, no, or 2 hours, I didn't say. If you
1: have it, my turn,
0: you be. I think you may be all you keep custody or tear woman and money game.
1: Hey, we are saying, it's important. No, madam, catch us your seminal. It's a Chelsea echo chap, I Chabi Alonso. Now, I'm going for Morgan Rogers by and once sometimes my show. It's a care about turning to the pressure, bro. 117, the abu mupa. No, no, Chabi Alonso, Cassie. Said the sense can be forward. Unim Bob by Fame Fan to Ohopi. As a Morgan Rogers will hit the ground running. It's in Patrol, the Chabi Alonso, the other to Janano. Now, I'm going to tell you, send me where somebody to talk with my Chabi Alonso to me as a student. I'm going to go to Aston Villa. I'll call for Austin McPhee. So I'm going to go to McPhee, but a set piece expert, set piece coach. What was a set piece coach here, boy? Since I already asked for a more, and so soon you'll be not be at Mikoyi. So I'm a fee, one Portugal for you, 46 years. Set pieces, no, pop, and the past 5 years, Roberto Martinez, not Roberto Martinez, the Yejma, and Osani Aston Villa Yejma. Chances is some Kofanaba. It's going to be also back close to Yenewum. They are top players back close to Yenewum. Set piece coaches, Funya, back across. I'll be boy, my chances for most of so. They're four about no, they want someone so Ebano. It's a chance, and Yabre Person Kofabiba. Now, already a name I see Kona. Now, Chabi Alonso, what be a crime, and Kaina, Aquaba, or Fernando, whoever. kweba ko iska kakra ho betimi e de akwakofa na bibia timi akoye ni adade a itane de akwakofa na fi Brentford £750,000
0: okay
1: in 2024 eh adi manadi ah boye boye itane de akwai de wonsam oba Roberto Di Zerbi ye manager de Tottenham Hotspur maestro what the blessed thing that na wonsam oba of really match na no ekoye ni adade a was say so ye player they said they are not done catch any place no so ye player na wonin kawo Tottenham mu akọ
0: simple
1: and yafe ni ever so if you want to stay you have to stay what the bench kura na on person or coach jina touch line no what say what to I am pure bench what unhappy players should leave I don't even headline me try if you don't want to stay you have to leave if you think you are unhappy at Tottenham go away nika sanu ni eba and want some and so eba now omugo so eh se se no ni eba work up ni na 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
0: yeah enra mi hu ya na me say ei
1: Arsenal, Sabi Omo taste. One must say there's no harm in trying.
0: Okay.
1: In an environment, a man in my hold it. Uni vim unia no abebre.
0: Yeah.
1: Esa omua, ubua ona mo kra opeso beka. Edem ne born enyum. Bra from me. But you say, you know, naturally, oba. No, the baby catch us. You know, I saw a pucci.
0: Yeah.
1: I only saw a pucci or catch up and say,
0: say, no omu.
1: And I'll be a mask or jeep. So no
0: abasese.
1: Oh, sexy eyes in a. Sexy eyes.
0: Omo famenye hwe.
1: As say white kaka so bo abodwe mu.
0: Omo famenye hwe.
1: Adentia.
0: Minim.
1: Yan fam by one touch rana.
0: Oh, ehun ya. De nyame ayemi yae.
1: Ayame ayo. Okay. Wa yemi. Wa yemi. Maso.
0: Yes.
1: It is Vinicius Junior. When him say Mourinho saw no one person a big boy be a few. Obia or a top player, likes of Bellingham, the likes of Mbappe, likes of Vinicius, likes whoever. But some of the things you need control over. Because boy, no, 1 year na akano, yes, one side to be a net or china no demands I can see be. Oh, power jaw on us. Ah, me perik, me per dine, me per car, me per two say
0: and they will call
1: as only serious. That will be the be dadano.
0: Eh, say 1 year we be.
1: Hey, yes, it pass. So there, it's here. I basically call. Arsenal proposal no be £400,000 a week. Be hard to
0: wow,
1: 400,000. Hey, that's my for you.
0: I'm a profit margin. No, was run tiny.
1: Real Madrid is saying we can below 160 on you.
0: Wow,
1: 160 million euros. So then I'm high on you. Kako, much and I'm calling him with Mako 170 with Mako 180 because I Jack Siena would trophy Real Madrid.
0: We're a huge player.
1: You're very, very
0: don't joke with it.
1: Top. Don't be a talk about who, but still, Vim. Say, so fast now, and Shadan signings who be a winger back, Christos Solis, or no Waba, Archer Quambias already, goalkeeper Alan Messler, or some of the other people near the idea. See, I said, Vinicius bet me a banana, so I'm only 26 years. Let's take a fan of small boy, and in the final year of the contract, who away, the best a bit to me a fast. So far, Astra Jamal, Leandro Trossard, Besiktas, 17 million. Munya fees are dealing more, and I'm a coffer. I saw it so I buy Fick La Bruge for 34 million. If you heard, you know, so I Gabriel Martinelli, I'm a person be better over one and be as it's me quay, and then be on quite pressure. Yeah. Mashu,
0: yes, sir.
1: Let me bring in business at your Monday. No, Real Madrid, Akofano. Why, who's I? You call what capi? Oh, dear Monday, Ivory Coast.
0: I am no need sometimes your judgment. I, you know, maybe I'm not coaching who be on one.
1: Kasa Mourinho di okochi na African player ni mo ne
0: ho pe
1: to pesa Africa ba ku bi be frem ma no titin kina ti diamando 19 years and a small boy na di akese kwambia so no na you know PSG di 102 ko
0: okay
1: and I go phone so mo pe na mo pe ndi Real Madrid di omo say ne ni fa kakran kan and say Real Madrid di abe ku ko fast small boy na ma show say say price market so na mo say ne papa diamando. Now we know your bobo 120 the money wa diamond
0: be hold ma sika for purchases na da ho ndi we be new onyo kwa bi aso so timi a top player
1: ah life like for take one me aso mo on kwai the Real Madrid signing for 5 years because so ndi money no so nim di odene be yet we man mran your problem the Real Madrid no so sam and so be si akọ and so hold mo na who say young player of the year for the season you tell me
0: yeah
1: only nyae Bundesliga Young Player of the Year. Okay, World Cup in dribbles, Baku, Baku, Bini, Adi, but 12 goals, 8 assists in the season. Chelsea, so Madrid, well, but Rodri, Diano, Befa, Rodri, Akache City, say, Charlie, me, Spanish. I don't know if our big boys need to make a can. Say, party, Aye for his side before nay, take it for ye. I say, okay, maybe a Ghana. See, your biggest class mean well, a Ghana. Cotocone house of folk. I mean, mammy, co has. Rodri, also no Spanish. I'll do a chinchin and we're rooting in Yabo. It's your corner chair, I'm already pen, I'm a man. Bien tin kan sa ka patese me perhaps me
0: debe enye nu ho
1: o ka Jordan se se last day ai
0: na unu ze kroma Muhammad eye invite wakaso ni na ma na
1: ma ho no
0: so on so na ma so on say a lot of the foreign guys
1: yo musika no musika no
0: no but
1: the Jordan where Jordan the obo na ni yin ga Jordan o jire mu den den
0: enti
1: oh me dear ma Africa
0: it is a club bi am so bende
1: oh we agent is un pushe Oh, just wait till you come to say, "Nana, we can't sue them. We find them about 1 year. But that's why you sue them. Man,
0: as a major, we need to buy. But I'm far.
1: Don't sue.
0: I don't know why.
1: Because that time we need to buy you.
0: Ah, now Nancy, I'm going to buy you. I'm
1: going
0: to sue the boy.
1: Boy, papa. Eh, who? Ah, Majo, it's me. Ko, the few about no, but I Salah, no, we come back to us no. I will back. What's 11? No, auntie, what's 11? No, yari me ba. Hey, we are the party. Mimi wo me shirt number. Tell Ronaldo
0: who are you?
1: Ana say what's the 7 in jato?
0: And I'm say who ye hwan na share that number no.
1: Me say wonder about 10 years fato. But hand not me as I call go for me anya. Okay, I will be 10 on akwa ji say. Una we wonder. O man for man kura ni ade ade. Me to me come me Anthony Joshua na eja former 2-time world champion. Warm up to that big my bout against Tyson Fury's on. Now no Tyson Fury ni ne dey.
0: Okay.
1: And of course Anthony Joshua so pam Christian Pregnant. Na match am focus Anthony Joshua fa. Match with me boy for panya no asan sorry.
0: Ye born me enu kra.
1: Me asan born panya no asan sorry. Boxing na dey. He, o pe. Sport ba kwa ye fix e pa ye boxing.
0: Ye fix e.
1: Akwa we kwa so be born the first one na ko be kuno. But who say I said I don't yet dey. It's no mum petition eye. Mike Tyson obi ye twa ticket ye ngura mu nwi. Apen yeba ebikwa di kill mu. Yes, akwa na awiade no.
0: O nwo be wi esisi
1: a. Panya no awiade no, I got 11 more rounds to go. First one no born at was a 9. My entertain unti and so Joshua came 2010 kakra. Unti ni nka sem a, was say akwa no ni boxing bopa no, he had time kakra to get to the level of one interesting thing say Usyk bo Anthony Joshua. But in Anthony Joshua's camp was Usyk. Usyk ko ne ne on ne spike kakra, ye ne ade ne ye training, obekori bo ne ne bompa san wo ko. And in the stance was Usyk watching Anthony Joshua.
0: Wow.
1: Also, that is nice.
0: Yeah,
1: yes, my boy, I just said my time for now. Well, so channel skills been here. The Tyson Fury, they were waiting for him. Wama. So I saw Munya Montoka, Mamoko Montoka. I'm saying, I'm more chelekra. Titi Anthony Joshua, son of McQuaid.
3: He's a strong guy, you know. He's a strong guy, and but he's going to do well. I know what I'm doing. I know my way around the ring. Maybe with a little bit more experience, he'll be up there with the rest of us. But he's a serious fighter, strong, durable, and come and gave me a good test. But this is what champions do. We rise, man. We get knocked down, we stand up, and we keep going. That's life. That's life's motto. I give all thanks to God. You know, it was more than me that just picked me up. It can't just be me when I'm in them type of situations. So there's a higher power that's calling. Thank you, everyone. Once again, it's high. Oh, wait a minute. Have we got Tyson Fury in the room, actually?
4: I don't think he is here, no.
3: Oh, fair dues.
4: It doesn't mean you don't have a message for him. You can still send a message.
3: I'm going to rip his heart out. I'm the meanest and vicious, most champion there's ever been. Nobody can stop me. Alexander. No, he's no Alexander. I'm Alexander. Nah, but listen. All jokes aside, you see, there's two sides of this thing. One is fighter. You have to have that vim, that rrr. But also there's respect. I respect everything he's done and everything that he's achieved, but as a fighting person and as someone who has been calling for this fight for a long time, we're here now. Shout out to His Excellency. Shout out to Eddie Hearn for making these opportunities possible. And I hope the fans will be in for a lovely treat.
1: Yes.
0: Okay.
1: I hope the fans will be in for a lovely treat. Yeah. Another bad thing. Tiago, so I warm up to that big bout. And I say heavyweight, you know. Now, I'm show cancer to say there. You shake an energy, I was. You shake in the oil, babu. Or say, I can't last dance.
0: Physically, I'm cancer.
1: Or say, the next bout, we are being so could be in a lot. You say, so I say, you know, hey, crop with the enemy. You say, guys, because I want one in team. We are so, maybe Boba Copen Majai. Ubiaka, Ocaso, Tatas him. Wait, make it a Titus now. Be at me in Finisamo. Well, Babboy, I'll be at Joshua Bassam Bunibim. What it has in Fu, Babono. Hey, I did one when I want to be. I can't want you to do. No, I can't talk what you took to I go today. Tigana will be at me in check where Bunamai. Most of the air, I know.
0: Oh, yeah,
1: Tigana heavyweight, yet to me, no beer, but me do that. I check where Puno. Over to you, my bro.
0: Okay, the foreign minister Eric Asie Dubua D. And I was your former attending cast and PFM Sunye 94. When Chevra Bejafo Atinase Dada Yebidi and Komo Ewa Harama Senior Echo Asma Atinase Dada Unusu Ono Eba Boxina Oye Spekta Sain Echro Boxing Mu Adopay Wabeka Ensa Set Nida Kukoto Konsu Ha Anafi Eye Samuel Kwadari Rinchi The interesting point of interest Ereba Echo Machin
5: Yenya
0: Bibi Abokodye
5: By the grace of Yesu
0: Huye
5: who ye papa. Now, na was a bina. Now, me June and I have me, but
0: oh, sir,
5: Baba, be do the issue.
0: Mustn't be how far
5: I have me, pa.
0: As I'm Ben Oroco.
5: I have me, pa. And I'm a crab, it is so good. You see, Nana, Madame Gas of a cabruby. But none, your bruby.
0: Nana was one of your producers.
5: Nana, Namchi, I'm an eh. Bruce, be asking me now, be kind. I'm not defending. I have me pa, but I'm just saying. I'm going to go America by me who?
0: Aye.
5: Na on some bishia, na near Trump, the man on say Fabre.
6: The ultimate sports.
5: Eric Boniadino.
0: The Akano. Okay. Then me do America. I'm say yeah. Of course, mama be enjoy Chroma pa. Me anya odio kakrebi ame who yanke bi akakroma me enjoy pa. But
5: it was a desert for me.
0: Yeah,
5: desert.
0: Ah.
5: It was a desert for me. For me, it was a desert.
0: Tisa media na.
5: Since
0: media no.
5: But in initial weeks no there to Saudi no.
0: Eh, asemo.
5: We kono wanko ya problem.
0: But you when so?
5: Me cry me consultancy bia me. Coaching conform to coin. A few things also move as a macro.
0: Yes,
5: especially, yes, to coin, US now, and car world, you know, a different world.
0: No, okay.
5: I know you're a world by itself, and the rest of the world.
0: Okay.
5: To coha, we hear a lot of coaching. Papa.
0: Utiani now, Kushia, Blue Beans, so Kwanse Diana.
5: And Utikran also, Hobuano, because Ukwa, missing me a mistake, make corner, Missica $100. Airport, and I'm name your chair.
0: $100 no musa chee.
5: I man $50. Na me $50 bo me ho. Said I was very naive. Said she say me ashishe ni nyina me say ni nyina be ko.
0: E be fa.
5: Debi. We yes a obenya problem. O kwa say show ho. Be at least be we could have been up to $10,000.
0: Na kuta na reko.
5: Na show ho.
0: Then say dey we share bro be bia kon mu abetia.
5: Eh entumpo. Sunday, man say if you are crazy. Me name say sky about $20,000 be ma na one can chee. $20,000 been one car, okay, with the minimum. But time, yeah, also at least we have $10,000. So, we are journalists, and now we are just any ordinary Vista Cry, with the $5,000 be national.
0: Oh, okay.
5: Because of acquaintance and some. Otis will be too quiet. First, and also, yes, also bomb pie, man.
0: Okay.
5: Because acquaintance, some they be to see what kind. So, but I learned that very early. Me niece. Or no, ni auntie with Germany. And they were found in 1988. Yeah, connection in you be beer on the triaka. Man could do Germany, call Landy, but I'll be sure. Who could do airport in Wamba?
0: Wow.
5: My on the tria who can be beer.
0: Do airport in
5: Wamba. Anna, Nini, there's a woman who be on to Quinda. Copy Germany. I could do an adjust so. Mammy Amba,
0: as well as
5: no friend, Mammy be unknown in the plume, not Sammy and Mobon or so, or the young coming home. Now, baby, crona or sister, I woke Auntie one or crana, and yet too far. Your best friend one far, and a pomodoro, and a pomocoy, or more fresh, could do crana light was once a friend and a doom light. She ended up sleeping at the train station. Not that train station. No, proper ho no adaho. Inti na oye juma the most diligent ho because wa nyeni ya onye be binda. Unim said through that na South Doctors Without Borders, Medicine Sans Frontier. Na dentist be afanishi na onimpo. Se de be otwe mu hu say eh mami we very diligent. Aba wa ye no de ne ba ha.
0: Wow.
5: Inti no oh no wa ho bua no. Ti one load hu ko do a who better to wear a shen who bear $5,000 and I call you Dutch Maxa. And Carlis will be the baby at the first 1 week. Oh, never change.
7: Sammy, na press your woman all to coin. No. Untime mu abo aho sa.
0: Sa, okay.
5: Dabi also we ask wako.
7: Menkase, untie. 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
5: Sa me hu, untie no me pese obi
7: abebe. Na yes e tu fun grofo tie. Nka na.
5: Osa nyo ka ni won tie an ne no. Why we nyame juma?
7: We no there. Why war so be kon dio be ko.
5: Aha, but un say obekọ but she who additional information e be bo. Say call there. Actually call there me I me ka say yenua Kofi Appiah. Me ka say na me this way dey say mon kwa bi. But today all young people are met touch so bi anko. Because I happen there and it has won.
7: To boas.
5: Oh need that one. Me dey net. Me say and net obekọ Kofi Appiah na me tan ni ka o ya be come to no me ko. This is the best place.
0: Okay.
5: To be I am passed so in many senses. But the youth today make catch your bias or bia.
7: It depends on a lot of things.
5: Because the dynamics so bien you are.
8: Akwenya no ba.
7: Debi.
5: Ah, yes, akwenya no ba. Shushetche. Neko.
0: Pechiri.
5: Pechiri ko. Because the perform work from here. Ticket to the eye. Answer.
0: That's your ticket day.
5: Pechiri. American.
0: Air ticket no.
7: Almost 20,000.
0: Yeah, 18,900.
7: Yeah, so 19,000.
0: Yeah.
7: Okay.
0: Ode mami ana.
7: Oh, there been money.
5: 20,000 me can send an airbag.
7: No, but you see, oh, and come over here pet time. If you had been near the first part,
0: yes, sir.
7: Because your programming is for the youth.
0: Yeah,
7: your boy, the identification of talent, development of the talent, and then say you use them. I'm already there. You man, I'm only here on some fast work.
0: Okay,
7: I am responsible sportsmen and women. Inti, sena me brai kai na ite se. Why here calculation on say how much you accrue? So the main grant is sir, but I'm saying say in ya according to the kwani the way out. Dynamics need be brave. What is working there? Is say systems need a juma.
0: Yeah,
7: but what

0: ho ara ko si se opportunities by a olive through
1: me ho chire me brutal
0: ho chire de be baba utie uko military military mu ye ko a jungle yom se pain is a state of mind
2: yeah
0: pain is a state of mind
1: but who knew the state of
2: the pain.
1: It cost me my marriage. It cost me my relationship with my children.
0: I really think that Okono na wani da bibi so.
1: Exactly. Baba, me kwaba se se
0: ya. I said ni da so ni se okwaba.
1: Baba ma mbwa mu ye. Ona mchana. So obi coach me. And come home to me.
0: Man zambo an hu ya. Ye brutalize.
1: Chale. That first day.
0: Brutalization.
1: This is our kana menya teacher. Na bro.
2: Hey. Kwagu. Ronaldo Kwame slash what a call is saying is 100% right. And Ronaldo.
0: Me wan no ka ho asem. Obi an call.
1: I oh. In fact, I said my mama menya brepa. I could a lot more people. Because I was like, we are all environment, products of our environment.
0: Yeah.
1: Same environment, you know. Mm. A different environment, see her.
2: When you're lucky, you see how groovy you are.
1: You see, apart from say, hardship in the crowd, and you might be aware institutions near there, Omoha, Usuani, crowd bar, I bet you might be Bwagana. Because I'm sure you're a man, institutions, you know.
0: I don't say, be a just
1: Bwagana.
2: And you're a good idea, yeah.
1: Obia Koba. Obia Koba. President Mahama, yeah, also say,
0: of a truth.
1: Of previous president Nanado Obia Koba.
0: To see the dynamics, the situations differ. Yeah, na nyepe. The generalizing is ah.
1: But hustling,
0: no hustling is a different conversation.
1: But I mean, case the youth today, no.
0: Yeah.
1: Majority of them, no. Madana nyomudo. No. Get out and go. I mean, me support you because a Kroma leadership is a problem.
2: Okay, but me and you know another time.
0: I'm saying, untimin ko Accra International Airport se me kwa bro.
1: Debi ena se me coach you omo se se no me be e be me
0: ko for beto nton ko for near where dey fit go.
1: Aha, asem be ba. E bi no ha so mo ko.
2: For the fear of bro. Take the advice, yes sir.
0: For the fear of bro.
2: Take it.
0: For that fear mo mo na so to bo asem.
1: Se be coach you. Me se me be coach you
0: for the fear of bro be nti no. O be coach you come be fast o be ko.
1: Asem break.
0: Me ban this our name no osu.
3: Ah, debi na se o bi din.
0: And I'm say me ban the use of that name.
1: In the contest, the bro be no. So who you as last name and answer, so who you as first name?
0: It was Sempa FM studio.
1: And I'm doing
0: it. Yeah, Ultimate Sports Show. And any other sports show. So name, bro, no, me chem.
3: Before interesting point of interest, and I say after.
0: Whether medal inside.
2: As a country, I believe we need to have a conversation about these winning bonuses.

0: It is my personal worry, and again, not only the players' bonuses, but also about the management teams of the national team. He said, in my view, and what I have been canvassing, is that we should have one management team for all our national teams. And then we, when events are happening, the standing management team can support other people to assist when there are many events happening around the same time. And that will be... that will be so, because the members of the management team are not enough to cover all the activities that are happening.
1: Okay.
0: We can recruit others to represent the management team for the other or for other assignments. If maybe we have a 7-member or 11-member management team of males and females for all our national team, I believe there will be proper coordination. We understand that the U15 is a developmental level, and we will understand how we transition from the U17. One management team will be able to understand the challenges that confront the various national teams at various levels. So I am looking to pushing this. Let's all have one management team for all national teams. If there are many competitions happening at the same time and the members of the management team are not enough, we can always recruit others to join. We ending comma minister at the
1: okay, so I a bit confusing because a choir now contradict TV ourselves. I would have loved say Ebenyano will throw more light on this matter, but be it as it may, no, yeah, be proper trainer. Ofi Scotland ne ba na se ebenya no ebenya so
2: wacho
1: wacho no so mo reporter no yen fa ne o kan ni nyina fa nya adwuma
0: so we open for the discussion ti yen nyina beti material adwuma
1: nti o mo se ayi o mo compared to football
0: ne
1: okay we hold that you know tora ayi ne cause but you see Sir Minister, bonus in Tina, Sikatu and Tina also gets away, Officer Opia Wing. I
0: assure you, sir, a major power.
2: Do you call an account, man?
1: Account, way.
2: Dano, a finance minister, Casano, Sir Omokoba, Obejiscano. So, say I'll take my money.
1: I send you no finance minister, and the honor here.
2: Send you any cigar.
1: Honor, Debbie. Your canoe Teotinasia, honor accountable as far as the national purse is concerned.
2: Hey, yeah, consolidated.
1: Oh,
2: I was alarmed.
1: No, please understand. I know they
2: are.
1: I call you on some campaign. You are on some time. Some my money minister cannot. No. I'm saying that is neither here nor there, Pacho. That is neither here.
2: I'm saying that management committee can now can.
1: There be.
2: And I'm even saying.
1: Sir, Kofinka. There be Kofinka. Kofinka say. Oko this can no gun account. Or a minister in charge of sports and recreation, and as much as possible, and as I send you name, yes, she governance them on Ukraine budget, be or the call parliament.
2: Yeah,
1: I could defend the nominee, they all do on the directors. Ne, every federation would have discussed. Maybe the bit, they say, yeah, man could be anti as you say, all national teams now can or a specific to football. But what's in America?
0: Aye.
1: Because you're all national teams. What do you say?
2: You don't know football penny here, no.
1: Any here, no.
2: Especially
1: no.
2: Black Stars.
1: Black
2: Stars. Black Stars. Black Stars. Black
0: Stars.
2: Maybe a Black Stars phone will do much.
0: Oh, but then we all just go.
1: I have assessed the
2: record. We're joining to no.
0: Oh, minister Danny.
2: Oh, yes.
1: Joining fever.
2: From accounting to the
1: parliament. There have been a send your bank. Parliament. Oh, back parliament. There is a way, time for everything.
2: Of course, why a press conference that
1: out? Even parliament is the same. Your time may be invited. Oh, sorry, I said
2: my
1: parliament. But accounting just to the media, to the parliament, he states. He doesn't account to media.
2: Okay.
1: That we should know.
2: Media.
1: Oh, that could be some name. It doesn't account to media. Scanning account once I'm not. I call J approval of the parliament. He did so.
2: But in 7 or 7 I'm
0: Okay, let me put the issue on the table. Now, echo any Obia. So you make your point, and
1: it is prudent. To have one national team for all our football national teams.
0: Yeah.
3: management committee.
1: Well, one management. Thank you.
0: Single management committee for all the national teams.
1: Structurally, they're defective. It will be problematic to do that. He's being smart. That's why I say it's all contradicting where I thought he was going to go. But on no aba, or see, your fire left by 11. Me a funny penny be. I'm almost I work with other people. And see, there is a need for, or who said there will be the need for co-option of other people to work with the other teams. Internet, yes, yeah, to them, where for you, there, a can one in any past seven. Yana, baby, I are quite near the tree. Debbie. Then I'm say he played quite smart with the coach now. Kind you know, think I'm a team audio Nankasa because coaching will be natural because it wasn't in a speech, no be a left their mind. The way the person understood it, maybe or they same. I'm a reporter. You are not careful near Gina coach so at the Kasabi, sir. Yabenya issue, but because we dedication film so far one management committee, we dedication and specified or specialized skills. Ube skills in what? There are a lot of things I share and I appointed management committee for national teams. A lot of things. And it's okay, your mom allowances or your mom bonuses, meaning what we are talking about. Because yet to Kromuana, there have been, he said, under 70 in Tiamuka, records be why it's okay. Yeah, yeah, by and I say in the past 4 years, you have been say, you spend this much on under 17 management committee. You spend once we, you see some come away in child, so pussy. Yeah, so we need to explore and understand, but. In on the face of it, there a better thing because yes, he's talking of player transition.
0: Yeah,
1: say better because we are back. Acquire 17 year 20 a year 23. Now say one on crop for Nigeria. It's not say back on. We are able to see say Dr. Ogun team or the co under 17. Yeah, but now technically speaking, come mumu be na say Cote d'Ivoire.
0: Yeah,
1: under 20 airborne.
0: Yeah,
1: what in America? But it's a different team. Because time almost prepare number no master credit.
0: But what is the meaning? Because you see, the FA within their status are woman working around no, standing committees and ad hoc committees. We committees under the status of the FA. And it's a minister caso obey proposal because of another big three management committee members can't be proposal there. That means that you be conflict, kaka.
1: Yes, but first of all. It is not out of place for the minister to initiate policies and things that are in yan ceremony and tia ceremony or did he but when we are joining, you know, he will come back. I think there will be conversations around it. It's not a singular thing. Tell me, tia see ya. And I said, honorable, best sorry, no, I can say. Say if you know, or the back company, I push it. Near I say, but yeah, to my
0: but you too many.
1: Okay, I say, well, minister, no, ask me, I'm a more example back. You ever call work up your qualifier, minister, no, see, a car, no, can't for Bianco. But I have to say, it's not a decision for him to take. The presidency is there, and again, there was a technical committee he formed and outdoored, and then Flagstaff House did one. Stan was a dubby deputy chief of staff. Flagstaff
0: asked.
1: In the American, it is not technically out of place for him to have such ideas. Maybe on not one who numbers. And that's why I would have loved to see the numbers I can answer me. So under 70, how much do we spend on
0: management committee members?
1: Under 20, how much do we spend on them?
0: Because you see, discussion about management committee, about the table so several times. Say you got tournament na management committee members $100,000 ya chama mo office says adin obetwam in fact okay before you qualify no class
1: say
0: no but was it this time around qualify but one more 100,000
1: you give something.
0: Obe mom bibi.
1: Na say na bibi obe titi bi so sa. Am the budget bi ko e mo obe titi bi.
0: But now I realize o dos
1: no. You see the principle is of say yeah titi sika so ni ade no. Well, I know there you can always engage a customer so eko. Ade de me je bi akwan bi so nka odi say. By a hair foot to mo ne ni amane ma. Etu ase e ho ba kire yen. And now we engage to look at the quantum.
0: One single money.
1: Oh, I know there me see me yeah to change that.
0: Who you have to
1: change? You have to change because it won't work. See, there is overwhelming workload. There is loss. We will lose specialized focus.
0: Okay.
1: Dealing with the teams, tournament clashes. Out in America, and the Black Queens were her under 20 were her. Divisible by two. And yeah, now we're number one. Okay. So then, dilution of expertise. Opia on expertise there then occur. Eko management committee so kwa juma. So one share ye na kasi ubakuna anye ni nina onbe bre there will be breakdown cry and then we will lose proper dedications to our thing. The case for him I hear him in the court, you know, or can player transition. I'm saying bakuna cry will not be very perfect. Transition ye nina issue. We can find better ways of handling it. But ye kasi ye de one management committee ye ni nina because ye boka adanse who fixes the amount
0: fina ne be
1: now ni ana ye mame lidian or design
0: linear
1: de beka say say fi kwa ebi ye de beka
0: I say budget we dey call for the minister always ministry ni na de beka ko.
1: Okay, so what are we talking
0: mate
1: entino well, but for sake of consistency and continuity, son, I know preaching. You know. Well, in principle, yes, but you streamline accountability and all that. We can ensure, so all these things are when they are even separate management committees now. You're betting me, I ensure, say, there is proper accountability. Son, I call free. The continuity is there. It's how we handle things and then we move on. It's on to the boy's cry.
0: Okay.
1: Now, you enjoy your better. What in America?
0: Okay.
1: Yeah.
0: Okay.
1: Yeah, there is an issue maybe in the course of the week. You see funding if one we're from say sports fund.
0: Yeah, sports fund. Sports development fund.
1: Sports administrator is called GDC. See, I see a tweet 100,000 near the percentages near ante. Now it's kind of good to go for.
0: Now who
1: about that?
0: Who calls them?
1: That's what I'm saying. I'm telling you, this country. Adiamra, Yasemra, Apasi. Enti the purse holder calculation
0: no so ko hunu nyina
1: say 1% to say whatever no other no quantity
0: players need the magic music akoda da so want to dia near
1: and carry forward
0: that baby
3: given a home
1: and now be qualifiers near for but you am fraud e bi aho so
3: sky if I show
0: echo have
3: you also tissue now want tin anko no aho consequence way. There should be consequences. The youth must leave and go get better,
1: so
3: better that, environment. On paper back to Ghana, no matter what Ghana. Because I have no lawlessness.
1: There is a court of court issue. I'm only an uncourted.
0: Mate, senior, okay. Samuel Kwadari, you know. Eko, afi mami mi efro no. Enfama o now so eti.
3: Kuna kabesa Sky team.
0: Sky wa. Sky on koi. Eko ba minti o.
3: Yo midas. Eh minim sa se na wo fi a Trump fi e ba.
0: E ba ya.
3: President bi ba. Nye fe no. President Clinton.
0: Mhm.
3: Ena o two bomb. Fi ho abet si Tanzania.
0: Mhm.
3: Pharmacy bi o. Tanzania pharmacy bi two bomb boom. Some mom ya small until small bomb bi no. Kitwe bi light one bi no to.
0: Mm-hmm.
3: Ah, yes. Ah, now South Tanzania for there someone a threat to U.S.
0: U.S. Okay.
3: Ah, they look at also Omo Tracy Osama the roots as we are for our pain. Now just say see how new how. Now the baby always say no on stretch here kwa na on tun kotu na.
0: Omo Tracy roots.
3: What you mean it's a no?
0: Davy.
3: Monica Lewinsky. As we na Atija. Atija.
0: She
3: knows what divert your attention.
0: Oh, okay.
3: You see, I've seen a lot of things done by politicians. Oh, Chrome Hono. And you might be where you see your hand, me who is slow motion.
0: I get your point. Me who baby had the fever.
3: Oh, me who is slow
0: motion. But you tune the attack
3: at your hand. Me who is slow motion. Me who am I, Brussels? At the highest level of political maneuvering to change public discourse. Let me know who is Kofi Adams here. Management Committee of national football team.
0: Yeah, yeah, so single one.
3: All the change near us, oh, yeah, no, I want, yeah, I'm for a bonny jano or change.
0: Well, divert your attention.
3: Media for and candy also. Yeah, call World Cup, Papa. Yeah, Becono. Ahayana, Obi Bisan, say. Coach Carlos Queiroz, you try to say, yes, you try 100,000 today. Hey, say, what's it? Just let me check it. Who now your boss who check it with who?
0: What's it? When you get it back, little the
3: better. I know, I say, oh, say, Nyanko, World Cup, no, I can't, and one farm banner, quiet.
0: Yeah.
3: And to honor somebody or can't, you can't take his word to the bank and cash it.
0: He's a minister of state, in charge of sports and recreation.
3: I know title, no, I know your title. But me can't know Ankasane persona.
0: But the fact that you're not so interested in
3: your record. Because me born a power or high, but you 30 minutes.
0: COVID Adams.
3: Oh, yes. So I was my man, my money credit, say, on Nuntini, you qualify for World Cup. I am part.
0: Okay.
3: Your woman or say, your demand be or say, demand. Because I know, no, did they say, no, I'm not impressed with Otuado. Uncle Otuado, and the inquiry.
0: Yeah.
3: On the bit pushy, sana, yes, son, and see. I know, no, the uncle, and can't qualify for Kianko. And the papa woman or some demand.
0: Okay.
3: But on the other side, no. Not someone you're credible.
0: Minister Asem.
3: Me na me kacho, Kofi Idi Adams. Me nya nanko tie ya nanke ya you know ni anti me best me kan to. Na someone near credible.
0: Oh, yeah, sure.
3: I be on my mind in fact win. Ah ya na obi bi sa no. O se o ye nyanko, se ye nyanko nti obeka. Obeka che Ghana for answer.
0: E
3: go see say.
0: But I know and touch on the credibility. I
3: know. O ka some no this one credibility issue. A matter of honor. Yes. A matter of honor. When this ano call your cobay. And some PSC.
0: And some dear baby horum.
3: Now ticket
0: out more and
3: choir. And ya ministry no cry ya there's some atom so. But I'm fan say in Trato so. Some momoton a tickets near the idea. What by own country?
0: Now you see workers staff baby or the Ministry of Sports or tickets and no match.
3: We're benefit hitting one chin or
0: I
3: saw a tremor from Obama from Alpha so near Riffy. So say I see a politician Mrs. Ghana for the it was short memory. Into a train Obama now. If you answer what shall I do we have it to me. Nanke come with yasem. Debbie your kind of dear and I'm saying, to near Clinton, yeah, no, President Clinton, yeah, no. Only your movie. Some of the people divert your attention. The friend, Primary Colors movie.
0: Oh, okay.
3: Almost saying, so I said, see, Monica Lewis, I said, nah, I can now say, you're referring to down with the old boy cry. No one ever can.
0: Okay.
3: And to be a bina, Kofi Adams, some management committee, I said, or just to divert attention. Yeah, train accounting to the public. Public person, I'm more use. I'm not for use public funds. I'm an ababe private stash.
0: Okay.
3: Kind of one here accounting of the stewardship. What come on some in some ways? You see, my turn tickets. Say you crow, say you crow. Also, Udino, who here? Now, two Udino who fee a fee home.
0: Okay.
3: Yeah, cast some out to ministry. So say Yampo and Yampo. Eh, there, a bibe room, a bisunim. Church, you must go now. Onka.
0: A simple FM.
3: Okay. Carlos Queiroz. Or Trump statement to Ghana for. And yet to FFO no. To Ghana for say, okay, Madam Masi say, do my mother, mommy. What did I say? And also off the field issues.
0: Yeah.
3: Off the field issues, babe.
0: I just hear TV on now.
3: I have said. When cast a Nyasem B. Crown can you know also Okasa? F4 knows some Okasa. Because Black Stars, I'm not managing.
0: Yeah.
3: But Okasa about F4 sometimes to a certain degree, me say because, okay, white paper directives, you know.
0: Me
3: can say, my ministry, you know, enjoy the management of all national teams to the F4 alone.
0: Yeah.
3: And, you know, Obembia, I appreciate it. But it should be from a point of policy direction. On your watch, what call? Yes, ministry for atom tickets.
0: Yeah.
3: No, I didn't. Yes, I know. Say, yeah, I know. I wouldn't mean different. It's in why I didn't. Say, I know. So, there should be consequences.
0: Okay.
3: And I didn't want to me or buy on to me addresses our issues. No. And Aquarius, I said, my Aquarius, no, Momo say, Mopa, someone you are thinking of extending. Or no, I say, off the field issues, well, off the field issues, Ben. monka me enti e na say ade be military progress of Ghana football na mo sign baba na to aso ma abra off the field issues no wo no yen kan eji o he owes Ghanaians me medical and wanted ya born wanted ya here public
0: what declare why wanted
3: Kofidi Adams he's wanted in Ghana to account to the public about his stewardship because apart from say a say the office ne keke no sika sam wo ah ono
0: o ska dey dey be suma
3: na say so bebu account also bebu hu account me ka say president mahama yeah president mahama na eto abama no anya ono Kofidi Adams o ana president mahama appointed Kofidi Adams into wo no wo ye juma ma president mahama ah eto abama no no na ye do ba say besum Ghana man no na you don't want to account to the public there then why are you in office and you near the about to me there yeah president Clinton yeah some time ago even one or divert attention now yeah most of media for some near the management for near frame a Jeffrey for management for normal so I can near come back until born and refi it will be a refi now what don't suko no wa babe tedin ni e kunta kwa no ono na sam no ono ne de no onye wi a no beka management for ho asem national team management no on ba account for sika ni na he oni mse ni okay mi mse okay every friendly every qualifying match be at the call world cup no it cost average of $700,000
0: yeah
3: per match
0: yeah
3: come say about 10 matches 10 matches
0: yeah in the qualifiers yeah
3: yes home and away no 10 matches. That's $7 million. Anna, yen taxpayers' money, you spend it. $7 million. And then, which, you know, yes, also, so yeah, fundraising.
0: Yeah.
3: Because white paper directives, they say, ma,
0: yeah, for public press.
3: Public press. Now, fundraising, you know, initial estimates are about public, and they say, yen ya $12 million. And 13.9 million cedis in checks and a pledges and a cash. And you know, $12 million. You know what the a conservative rate cry of $11 to the dollar. $11 to the dollar. $12 million. You know, 132 million cedis. 132 million Ghana cedis. And so now the 13.9 million now because I'm not sure 13.9 million cedis. 14.
0: Follow pa.
3: The 14 million cedis. What do you call 132 million cedis? Who are? 146 million cedis. And Saskano, it was for the tournament. It was purposely for the tournament. You know. And see, Eban Sena, 146 million cedis. Now you raise the fund. No? From outside public funds. Now, finance minister Sansu Yi, Ghana, Fosika,
0: 58. And these are the explanation of his minister. Also.
3: Oh, yes, I'm refused. And I said, yes, I'm the only one.
0: Because, but, yeah,
3: because Edumana, you're in Yachanica.
0: Yeah, no,
3: correct. Ghana, Fosika, and Yachanica. And Edumana, you're in Yakana, also, you're on Alna. But how do you pay? I don't want you pay.
0: Okay.
3: And David, own them channel.
0: Me too, pa.
3: And you know, finance minister, I mean, say, oh no, hey, I say sports minister the East Scanner, no, Scanner. But finance minister so also be a question. Are too forcing.
0: Oh, but who tiene interview no kind? So then I have to go and find out and take my money. Nice be how
3: I scan anyone and you saw Casasa take my money. No. Next time one can say take my money. Because on my impression say Niska.
0: Nobody is a financial
3: Nianika.
0: Oh, okay.
3: A tax in the Dituanica. But the person trying to say, Kuku.
0: Me too,
3: I didn't see a chum. I didn't cry no more.
0: I'm a bubina.
3: I know.
0: And I'm a chum.
3: Okay. One farm and uncle walk up, baby, it's a bit my camera. Okay. And you know, sir, accounting to the public, you know, it must take place. It must already have taken place.
0: Yeah.
3: And one person bears our accounting, you know, tickets scan, even tickets scan cry. Yes, you did public funds toy, you know. I didn't hear. Because President Mahama, I buy soon, yeah. White paper directives. It's me and for public press and to ticket. And anything in concerning.
0: Are they and for public press and funding supporters to the
3: yes, team? Yes, that's ticket. Tickets, that's all I'm saying. I'm the mass supporters. Jadin,
0: Maybe the white paper was silent on ticket.
3: Yeah, maybe.
0: On the ticket.
3: I said ticket, you know. Mm-hmm. I'm saying I'm the man conform mama can support it. And they support us. Mr. So white paper directors and say me in fact they got a fussy can yet. Now say I have raising funds. 146 million Ghana cedis. Then you use when you be young fan chat ticket on my supporters.
0: Okay.
3: And finance minister Sukra also or questions to answer. Because in this way, we use public funds. And the sports ministry, you know, we are raising private funds for that purpose. As our white paper directives, you know, the equivalent of a high court ruling.
0: Yeah, and okay.
3: And I also saw a member of parliament, or a lawmaker. And lawmakers, not some more than who lawbreakers are an issue.
0: I get your point.
3: So, no, Michel,
0: I get your point.
3: That's kind of 58 million cities, no, you mean, just here.
0: Okay, yeah, my minister, I'm running Cheche Muno and Quetchy, Nafi, and I say,
3: Nancy, no, no, no, no, no,
0: Ogani, oko.
3: Ogani, there be cause. Oba, the same cause will be here no.
0: No, but Oba, ya come out with games and so on.
3: Hey, there be na accounting no. Accounting no, who he has seen. I just say, wa anko come out with games. I keep on winning more medals ana. Oko, nyane ye lose left, right, and center. So, minister, I say, oko come out with ministers no more meeting.
0: No more meeting.
3: Hey, but also trust in Oba, because on accounting to the Ghanaians about his stewardship.
0: Okay.
3: And to me, who's all journey from the responsibility of accounting to the public.
0: Okay.
3: And what's that day? We have a tomb. I know all Commonwealth Games, I don't know what Black Stars as them. So, also all Commonwealth Games. Black Stars will be.
0: There be.
3: I know that's what
0: but Black he Stars made this statement before Oko.
3: Okay. And you know, since our Black Stars or buyer would to me make his statement without accounting to the public, you know. The end here, no. Management of all national teams, no. And who he understands about accounting to the public, now.
0: Okay.
3: We should learn to hold our public office holders
0: accountable.
3: Accountable. I'm saying no union swear.
0: Mate.
3: Union swear a national GFF for the fixture server, Sabre Ball League. I'm a bono then.
0: Pitches, the ball back on us. Last season games, maybe a bono.
3: Now, what about club licensing?
0: Almost all.
3: So, you want to club license, almost in you want to watch all papers, okay, but they don't enforce anything.
0: Yes,
3: and you near GPL on near how many say a shiny year. You better produce stars, I bet my black stars, you know. I better because you better produce stars from the GPL. Some stars now, even from the GPL, I bet my black stars now at the public tax. I better because you better players from the local league. Say in your back up
0: here. I'm going
3: to come out. Time on your baby, near the G, you know.
0: Okay, home is my member. Now, I say, senior, let me add this to the first discussion. Now, abroad is not like the 80%, 90% or the 90s. Okay, 80s and 90s and early 2000s. Without proper documentation, you will struggle to work here in the UK. Now, strict measures are ongoing. Coming here should be well checked, documented, work visa and marriage, else you will struggle like those that came in the okay came with this. Okay, I say abroad is good but with right that's documentation. Thank you. You can't work here now with somebody's document and
3: advice will be as well because I have a lot of folks there.
0: Need that question, one
3: problem.
4: One pan or person be chiano.
0: That me cast also.
4: I'm a brobiana.
0: With the open problem. Happy special birthday to Benis Doe. Benis Doe, Tato, beautician, specialized our Tema community aid. Unyame Inshrapa, we are from Coach Mboma. Coach Mboma. And anyway, Edibai. Hey, Coach Mboma, no, so.
4: Another, Minister, what kwaba? one beka su agenda sebi osebi se FA Society committee and all one teams
0: ad hoc and standing committee
4: committees now person say be be mo o di public anya FA say one we go discuss we di public di public
0: no so vito or this show so
4: other that day go dey show so master anya no na hia ye
0: ticket dey na
4: last week minister call parliament o si discuss na ye di call wake up no
2: finance minister
0: Although the 58 count, minister
2: million to support,
4: to, or the support to minister,
0: yeah.
4: And I'm a boy.
0: Yeah.
4: Minister, Obeka mi biachire.
0: Debbie,
4: Obeka mi biachire.
0: No, what the man is hiding? Because FIFA may be pressing. You sign your budget.
2: You
0: sign your fundraising. No, but who pre finance it? What do you say?
2: David, you're raising 146 million. Apart from that, you're raising funds. 146 million cedis.
4: I don't know.
0: $700
2: I'm not going to say
0: I'm not going to say anything. Please kindly wish Joe of MOB Clothing a special happy birthday. And this one coming from her mom, Madame Millicent Ofosu Benewa, and all the staff of MOB Clothing at Tudu Aflao Station, especially Auntie Penning, Agi Ralph, and Junior. And Jones, the real Kwa Bro Kwa Mante, Edway, Edibai. Yeah, the best here. Now, yeah, that's in here. So, Prophet Nana, yourself, Dr. Cosby, and the wonderful team, no, hey, take over. Ochina, Yensen, Shiani, and Tuaso, part two of these and many more. Meaning, you are being Kwa the Ghana's my strain, until next time, peace and blessings. Good morning, Prophet.
5: Hey, Raja Bechimio. Just say, are you with you? And see, Andrew.
6: Auntie Marcy. Just who drew why I said you was sad one. Bra, Baji Congo ointment. Nako Soshe, say so my enemy at your Michelin team. The Yan is over tier two and some keke. Now they are strong when I'm. And why no?
7: Honey, say say Congo ointment, the enemy at here. Yet you're good you must say, come on. Now no numb the dear, said the Yan and Anom the Dianoa. Egina so, if it is in Yan Yani, I am one yachi. A cabum say, and you won't free a crow, pompo. 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
0: Anything, Tia Bruchen Como, Aqua Manqua, Acuntejo, Eddie Bro was Sempa, 94.7 FM. So,
2: you dream in Danish, you are no woman on me. 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
3: Memory Debia, a bonusia, a Pemusia, a question of what you change your home, our approach, said the Acu, any diabe drufi, the Yahu, near her, the Ye, near the Abba, the Enyano, and you can say,
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5: 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He will be dissecting a theme critical to our collective future, educating for peace, democracy and responsible citizenship. Date Wednesday 29 July 2026. 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Venue the Accra Rick Church Hall. To every old boy, every partner, every citizen who believes in the future of Ghana and Africa, this is where you need to be. 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

0: te homa bebia wo biara gambling wo yetro intitwa no ahwe yie mu enye ma wona wondi mfie dun wotwe gaming commission of ghana agen kratu yatum
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I believe you had a great weekend. 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Now you say bye bye to the month of July. Niao shisha ye, niao susu ye, niao di guwe pronso. Wait me ato akoswa na. 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And now why you mu kota? It is still not too late. You can still be determined and do everything within your power. I believe that the second half of the year will bring you blessings, glory, favor, mercy, and worth of you. My name is Prophet Nanai Alsaf. I'm going to serve you from now till 12 noon. I'm in that Joseph Nina Pamfwase, Omada Roma, your social media platforms in Yinaso, and a Monday. Sanso, and I'm the executive producer, I say Jume D.A. Dr. Cosby. Onye ne deputy Dr. Pakwasi Tiana Nkendra Dr. Fumienu. Bakon eye herbalist. Bakon eye herbalist. No, no, herbalist. 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
3: Ose.
2: But Sunny, I will see a young one of Pino or your suspect, too.
3: Say,
2: maybe sound say, Unin Nipacrona, and if you're a hen, and your son Kakachem say, Unim. But who don't suffer with me in the wing?
3: Oh,
2: how the charges we? How about you, Quanny, be we? And I'll no so be challenge it.
3: Say.
2: I'm going to go to the house. Ah, dear, no, you.
3: Emipa, you are me, baby.
2: If you see a womb, and I want to be the ultimate to chase
3: me, I do maybe I'm a teacher of prophets.
2: Now, I had the ultimate to.
3: Oh, Davinia,
2: the Biasimuti. But also, you need partner if you're very young. I don't know, I am Reza. So, only one can be said.
3: I mean, it is all about your media.
2: It will be so be questioned. That's all.
3: The problem, you probably have a house of war, and a mass of war. Now, me no, some say, fear as you who need a tenant at it.
2: Nana, maybe so, so, wouldn't need pardon. Anna, or send call you man, said, minim, and I mean him. But when to me, and you're bold enough to say, sir, unim. Nobisa, and they say, Okra, no, if you whoopia, how much? That is a whoopia, who you wrote. And also, I could do late, my boy.
3: Eh,
2: yeah, could do better.
3: Oh, now come could do fever one summer.
2: There's a bedroom now, Ufira Ada.
3: What did Tim Cromo?
2: And two could do one.
3: Now, maybe at 12, do maybe at
2: 9. If you are 12, it'll be our quantum at 9. Now, feel free, and how much 5. Now, be do free, and I draw 9. There's a one high down grass and gay.
3: Ah,
2: umpano ground, Nasu. Now, dear Juman Kuan, now we are. And I drew crowd to me, Utimi Shell Chromoa could run. I drew 12. And the one. Oh, Hini. Oh, why, whom?
3: And I promise, oh, who do you think? Who got traffic and a chore pass on a yard?
2: So, Debbie, and for me, my total home. Me do fientem. Ah, me do fien and Saint Craddy and me coffee in tempa.
3: Besses Edward.
2: By 3 out of 12, and I'm a coffee. A JB and Nipper be blue, Machi. And maybe a meeting or.
3: Traffic
2: in so much, you know, got 12 and grab your uncle. We are 12 or 7 and
3: we call you 12 and I walk. Hey, oh,
2: honey, yeah, business, oh, crew, oh, business, and I
3: do.
2: Ah, dear, business.

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1: 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try say be ni nyina so kama kama e de free ho 7 minutes after 10 power specialist eba hospital e kwa ye mu a enye fedi agro enkofo wo nduro pa titru de ho africa mo no nya hepatitis anu adro hepatitis 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But there are different types of hepatitis. And two penny in a no dura, a J power specialist, Heba Hospital. Omu do omu two asio, omu two virus nase. Emma baby, I'll be quack where you move beyond the catcher se unibi. 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card those scratch here now send it costa 713*27#. 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
1: 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Now say oh, peso here, plain rice. Now this stew come on, eh, Abner rice. And one will be any one. Mwa moton mwa jom moton ton mwa yedi yanwa wia yedi jama suno. Eh, Abner rice no be a tonwa. And then here, one more cow. Now we go talk to Jimmy. Now we be dia. Oba okwa oma biem. Now, two Abner rice, one a bit two amount. I'm a say, you makum makum. Only part of a tobi no qua. I did you on besaba, a Abner rice. Yacha Abner rice, bringing families together one meal at a time. 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Obi Anko Jibi, na ain't me more. 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
1: I warn out you share.
3: Buadiwa Herbal Center.
1: I warn out you share.
3: Buadiwa Herbal
1: Center. Bema out you share.
3: Buadiwa
1: Herbal Center. Oba out you share.
3: Buadiwa Herbal
1: Center. So for our turn you make us a Bema now. 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Bema ni mau. Sebi a person who needs a Bema and a person who needs a Oba. Buadiwa ya diapa. open tap for the why you are here say you say hey so for you why should I say na urabi urabi da go na say how me wa kwa here say o jam here say what you kwa pa na wa kwa say what you 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
1: 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A honorable thanks to you, Computer Clinic. 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
0: I can't
1: My God,
0: I can't
1: My God,
0: I can't
1: My God,
0: I can't
1: My God,
0: I can't
1: My God,
0: I can't
1: My God,
0: I can't
1: My God,
0: I can't
1: My God,
0: I can't
1: My God,
0: I can't
1: My God,
0: I can't
1: My God,
0: I can't
1: My God,
0: I can't
1: My God,
0: I can't
1: My God,
0: I can't
1: My God,
0: I can't
1: My God,
0: I can't
1: My God,
0: I can't
1: My God,
0: I can't
1: My God,
0: I can't
1: My God,
0: I can

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1: 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My God.
0: Ma me the book of Roma chapter 8 verse 28.
1: And he said,
0: Papa na me ne ba ha na oyet mo mo chire. No ton funu nsio, no ton se obi wu a, ni hu na mama aso funu, ba ye nyame dia. No catch them is our so far what training a more than 500. Now, South of Onina, so no, oh my God, we mean it's a mrapa panu. We are our sacrifice. What's a sophon? Every 1 year, Papa, no, we did. And if I'm a sophon, it's just so bad.
1: My God, everybody,
0: Papa, no, oh, Jesus, I didn't know, yeah.

The book of Psalm 54 verse 1. Baby, I'm going to be on my call. You're born by say, and yeah, you're to me, you're holding, you're not, I go right.

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2: amen
1: And now, Samuel Radi, and I'm so Eddie Banner said, preparing to meet the Lord.
2: I'm Babua, I didn't change in a radi.
1: Yes, I'm Babua, I didn't see you in a radi. Preparation, they say, oh, prepare, I could see you in your coupon. Oh, prepare, I could see you in your coupon. And on a radi, say, ne, me for Embro. See, I can't say, yeah, prepare, I could see you in your coupon. A banner who now film off, you're fine, say, yes, prepare now, etina, cocosia, your president. Emi se o o be Saturday a won se bi da. O be bo tire a won bo bi da. Meboa. O be bo watch a won bo bi da. O su kura de o be se da police an kasa. Ansa wa wa ko na o kura perfect mo dogun o kura nya sem keto. But ni aye kan e hunhun mu de. Hunhun de nye eh hunem a ho fe na e de ko. O ti ase. E ye ni ye e na risi e nyankopo.
2: E
1: ti ye ya brabo. Yes. I know I mention ya brabo. Yes, we Amos chapter 4 verse number 12. Odo fo se me se prepare na ko se nyankopon a me nka sente ya o. E ye nkwagye asempa na me ka chire o. So to me prepare ya me se o heaven ko be ye mre. Because o betme sia na wiya we ya. 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In sia we nye ye book appointment at o se 25 o ko interview e o US embassy. O ko na ho suit e se nkrofo o hanya sem ketwa. O so ye timi reject bebre en fo ni atare ye she o. O ti ase aha ko radio sem se de.
2: Amos chapter 4 verse 12.
1: Verse 12.
2: Was it to say and I may you?
1: What is saying I may you?
2: Israel.
1: Israel.
2: Esan
1: say.
2: May you say.
1: May you say.
2: Siesie wo ho.
1: Siesie wo ho.
2: Wo sia onyankopon.
1: Ne ko sia onyankopon. Odofo a wutie me ka siesie ho a. Enya so na siesie ho. Enya atare re siesie ho. Enya ejapade. Enya sika. In siesie we no. Eya kuma mu de. Abrabo a wudiko sia onyankopon. And on a year can was
2: him new.
1: Shirt, see any year, pa. The baby cuss and says, Obi Nim Qua won't. Ne who your mobile sin will be our
2: cousin.
1: And ne, my main cuss and show. So Obi Yaria and who your mobile. Because I'll tell you, I say. Because Otini Nibet Mayari, Job Oyare, who name not who your mobile, who's not who your mobile, nor your henny. La Lazarus Ayare, Uncle to Tunu. None who are mobile in the penny so, also whom now or your henny, or no, your this year. And to say, so, or so for Yaria, and yet the bonu, mechanical natural. Oh, but when Yanko point, a student coupon in Posse, the so for Yari. Now, so for cry Yaria, and say she, but a young Yanko point to me here. Tell you, pa. Yes, as I repeat, holy moments.
2: Amos chapter 4, verse 12. Was it to say, and I may
1: you? Was it say, and I may you?
2: Israel.
1: Israel.
2: It's only 7 years.
1: Oh, my God, 7 years, because Israel is a Christopher. And so, my God, Christopher, 7 years. Well, person will make it heaven, 7 years, because and then, and you'll be able to pay heavy. Who do you begin having heaven gates ground? I'll be said, do at them. What you say, you cry, you catch any panel. Nipper be said, do at them. But here, can you cry out, say, well, why are you ready? So, person will make it heaven. Nyansafoni ekasa chiro mko.
2: Was essence me you say.
1: Essence me you say nti.
2: Siesie
1: wo.
2: Siesie wo nyankopon.
1: Ye kasi siesie wo ho a ensiesie wo nkosia wo mpena. 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
2: Matthew chapter 24 verse number
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1: Yes.
2: Any dem was from dream.
1: Not just yourself say yi a feeling ka free ho. Any dem need bone e free ho. Preparation ni say o ja bone. Preparation ni say o tene
2: be you wanna mo free bone.
1: Na we yi wanna mo nyina free bone mu baby o kwa bone wona me nko ho.
2: Nka bone.
1: 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Una o prepare no. 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Ye ka preparation wona o prepare. Wo she be bia wo kona emwa no atwo ho oniti fo no so one prepare here so ko onigusu a ehina wo ko odofo mo ni mra ho so wati Exodus chapter 19 verse 10 in 10 temper
2: Exodus chapter 19
1: verse 10
2: verse the number 10
1: o sede
2: e ba jo ye die erade
1: ti erade
2: aso na ma so
1: erade wo ni wo se command ni se
2: command ni chen na dwa wo ho ene
1: na dwa wo ho ene
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2: ma wo si won tade ye
1: yes Moses said, on country, Moses, on Monty, on Monty, on Monty, on Monty, on Monty, on Monty, on Monty, on Monty, on Monty, on Monty, on Monty, on Monty, on Monty, on Monty, on Monty, on Monty, on 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
1: 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Answer. I come in 1 minute. Me pass your engineer revelation to 20 verse 15 if I'm ready. Other for make a way in a day, you know, prepare who could share your coupon. Some preparation at a tenant for a don't tenant. 1 tenant, and your mom seems a radio radio.
2: Debut.
1: Nemo do tenant in
2: Revelation chapter 20, verse 15. What's Obiola when you say?
1: Obiola, who say?
2: What did I say? Come on,
1: oh dear, same come
2: on, train.
1: Your torch name,
2: Jatadim,
1: or Jatadim, sanity, and the preparation is say, I was so prepared, oh dear, come on, and no banner term will be a oh dear woman, yea, yeah, near Marco, correct, Bessinco. A radish now, so do I so affirm me. And as a Fauti, a two tap ministry, I was a psycho branch. Your branches will bring me number to ya. Oh, Fred, but much I'm our direction.
3: 0272-4744-88-8-8-8-8-8-8-8-8-8-8-8-8-8-8-8-8-8-8-8-8-8-8-8-8-8-8-8-8-8-8-8-8-8-8-8-8-8-8-8-8-8-8-8-8-8-8-8-8-8-8-8-8-8-8-8-8-8-8-8-8-8-8-8-8-8-8-8-8-8-8-8-8-8-8-8-8-8-8-8-8-8-8-8-8-8-8-8-8-8-8-8-8-8-8-8-8-8-8-8-8-8-8-8-8-8-8-8-8-8-8-8-8-8-8-8-8-8-8-8-8-8-8-8-8-8-8-8-8-8-8-8-8-8-8-8-8-8-8-8-8-8-8-8-8-8-8-8-8-8-8-8-8-8-8-8-8-8-8-8-8-8-8-8-8-8-8-8-8-8-8-8-8-8-8-8-8-8-8-8-8-8-8-8-8-8-
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3: e ya 11th August
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0: Mm.
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0: very well I mean, that was it the radio show pa ya twaso edia ma live on asempa 94.7 FM ma ho no abe coming sa na ye di nkomo ene na ye share ye ni omu dwumedi na se na kristo ya aduma o kena 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
3: pacho me miss na
0: oh okay yeah. 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
3: yeah
0: I fro say kasa den why
3: jacob benjamin biche
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0: 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O de num cocaine. Jacob ye din kese, Benjamin ye din kese, Bichem. So ni sofu Joe Bichem.
3: Yeah, that's my uncle.
0: One uncle no. One uncle ni sofu Joe Bichem. Tony Mo.
3: Mi nene meet there. Madam
0: Kasa din.
3: Tama mo ta kwara, I wanted to meet him but me nya opportunity.
0: Wo nya opportunity no. Eh. Bichem.
3: Yeah.
0: Benjamin.
3: Yeah. Jacob.
0: Ena Jacob. Now they to get to cocaine.
3: A long story, daddy.
0: Now, Shabra, what's your name? Bibiani. Yeah, we Bibiani. Oh, my turn hope.
4: Yeah,
0: I'm a dish.
4: Oh wow.
0: I'm
4: a Namiti Old Town.
0: Kasadin.
4: And I'm a Old Town.
0: Old Town, okay.
4: Name
0: is Miti. Hennampuri.
4: Hennampuri,
0: yeah, Munina.
4: Bibiani, who I mean.
0: Kasadin, why?
4: Bibiani, who I mean, right?
0: Unrai.
4: Yeah,
0: oh, I see. Tihona, I'll share Brabwasi.
4: Yeah, Bibiani, yeah.
0: To old school,
4: Casadin, the basic school, no, Bibiani. Then afterwards,
0: Casano from crying to she.
4: The copy basic school, no, Bibiani.
0: Okay.
4: Then afterwards, make call secondary school or Takradi at GSTS.
0: Kojo, okay. Okay, Tuaso.
4: Make call T. Maybe basic school, no, Bibiani, I make Tuaso, Takradi, GSTS.
0: Untimin Casadin. Let me get closer.
4: And I may go to a sort of Takradi, GSTS. And I may
0: raise. Now, yeah, dear.
4: Oh, Yanko Pardon.
0: No, I've been pa.
4: Yammy, I don't daddy.
0: Then you now call GSTS.
4: I call GSTS 2011.
0: Oh, okay.
4: Yeah, that was November 2011, 2012. Yeah, and you started. Yeah, you go to form 4-4 now. Yanko form 4B. Yeah, you go to form 4-4.
0: In Jehona, in Kurabon, is seven shots, Yana.
4: Statue will be being. Maybe Kosku that done the name of Korabon. Yeah.
0: A statue will be being.
4: Bibian.
0: One a chill.
4: Okay. My neighborhood Namitino. Drugs need the Obi Bray. Weed. Weed need the Bauache. Bakokin the name Bakokin Bao. Somewhere 2004. But near Momo Kotofu Kumasi at the barbecue. Because if you saw them sell no more the bar. Tiny rock, no more bar, no more processing. Actually. But. Guy been a defeat Takradi the buy 2004 or the buy now yes you got hooked to it
0: before omode what's your friend day Thai
4: Thai yeah
0: Thai near day
4: near heroin
0: okay
4: and a rock.
0: Heroin
4: yeah cocaine
0: hey
4: yeah
0: into before heroin or not there now yeah
4: oh now me train win cigarette
0: now what do you say
4: oh that time I'm obey me started train cigarette now I'm obey 12 years
0: how much chill
4: oh. If you say if you're in a nightclub or if you're a casino bar,
0: okay.
4: And see, your car, the boys, the peniform, but almost smoking cigarettes now.
0: I'm not too pissed
4: into an hour. Yes, you have
0: some offer.
4: See, it became a practice. And see, one day, now, was a baby in a mining town. Now, bro, from a bubble. It drew a Saturday, Sunday, and I'm a bubble. And see, one time, bro, from a bubble, and we now, Bruni Bako, you're approaching on my cigarette packet, Bako. And you're the cocher. Oko my inside.
0: I say,
4: I'm not doing it. I want your question. I smoke it. The other first time I mean smoking full
0: cigarette.
4: Yeah.
0: You saw with them.
4: I saw with them. Yeah. I saw with them.
0: She have 12 years, no.
4: Oh yeah.
0: Wanga so as I say, kupeska.
4: Yeah.
0: Edi akoto.
4: Yeah.
0: Na how akoto? Amu kaso usa.
4: I say, be your mother first. You be now small.
0: Okay. Omo biyo you be now small.
4: Yeah. And see, at the age of 14 years. Getting to 15, I'm all, I was in JS2. And I mean, Madame Fubia Fana Bass or introduced me to weed, you know. Because me, I mean,
0: no, told, penny chain.
4: Our Bass, no, I mean, any age mate.
0: 14 years.
4: Yeah, Bass now, Bass Bobby 16, 17.
0: Okay.
4: Yeah. But me, I'm a Casamac or Toby. But na mean, Nims Tire, actually, you know. To me, then, I'm not the Hussein German Keke. But I hire me. On the chairman say, okay, now I say, yeah.
0: A foul training.
4: She took off, daddy. Took off, baby. Twice, I mean, who say, I say, my dream.
0: Done it,
4: yeah, me did. We got a Super Mario, pa. Me tissa, a boss Super Mario, but not a most Super Mario.
0: Yes, not to a wife,
4: yes, and a name.
0: You hear?
4: It's me call back to school. No. Me bag no me free school mobile free ni ame trim bag no for. Nti me cut me ni aba kuna me ni ne class e fe ni junior. Ti ono be bo mane o school se makono wi. 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Adie na eti timeni so. Nti from that onwards now. very addicted to the weed. All my friends, many of my auntie, na they were all.
0: Ndu be ko GSTS na nza de no I pa bini wom.
4: Me ko GSTS na me nim cocaine no.
0: Hey.
4: Yeah.
0: So
4: even ko GSTS na me ko among from. E wota kurade. Me ko among from me ko all in main speed. Me ko boat ase.
0: Oh. Remember GSTS in common so. Yenni bibie ni common kakra. Ana edi ni kakra ka no kyna ma shout down ma mo bremo. Na etime di common akwa chi. Yenhwe bibi. 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
4: oh na I was not of my like let me mean dem ho I say I was misbehaving na me
0: now oh yeah dear me sure of first experience there now yeah
4: me obi seminar da mangu bia se ni na pipe bi wo me ko fire dey chimi subscribe wo me same say dey go room and nim
0: tell say na wa won ti dey oyena
4: say yeah it was the reaction
0: say sad dey na see na wo say nke a prompt hunu say dey bi ade we anya ma ho
4: yeah
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4: oh bebrew
0: omawuko
4: yeah
0: onze rade dopa
4: yeah daddy
0: and wetimi ya survive wow okay ye ntwa en common so
4: okay
0: enti abas na ono de chiro for the first time away
4: abas obi bi ni sisi e
0: oda suwo
4: eh abas si abas ndi na it say insano but me we need him nim so
0: oda so yeah
4: because one time me hu no
0: state me na no
4: yeah na say obi a ono monsa say ni
0: insa draw na me e training for me
4: yeah sana me hu abas wo
0: for ni bi a we chimedi amaye na di atoso ni hu say na na wote
4: and
0: I'm with GSTS. GSTS pictures. So you watch na ni anakojo ama mu bi. Ebi oho. Se bi oho no ambe media to Facebook. Oba Facebook I'll search for Asempa 94.7 FM. 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Na so search for Nana Yasafo on Facebook. 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A sunny sunny wound, you know. And no, I won't come on, and not ye dee. Your mamma and come on, my womb, my make a see about good in a hand more, and check. Many on the subit to me, I train come on, no, so then I cuss him, and so to me, Abba. Papa, you're to us, so. You be near me, eh?
4: Miss me service near.
0: Okay, inside at the Unia service, and
4: okay.
0: Unia, Matthias, or China, you be projecting in our affiliates. You're to us, so.
4: Okay. And the Abbas nested in the. Even who no nice say obi a wonom nsa because boys na catch me say wow
0: e dia na ma mu ye mu wo mu nom sa nu bone ni mu dodo mu ho sa I say so obi e too for set twen ho free mu ho sa ni panzo ni pa bone ni but mu anka sa mu crofo no so obi to dia ma na sa mu kotans na sa mu ye ye sa ni ma na na e do dosun ku bi dia bem so ade ne so sai mu
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0: nante
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0: who dey want you
4: know me influencing you say me call come on wo GHS no two yan register me for two consecutive years
0: are
4: because na me a true one yan na me in core class with the bag na 2 and 8
0: people
4: and me headmaster na register Kenya sin kasim kukum oh it took galam say kwa kakra 2008 2009 me da wanna mama ba me che that was
0: the obey nuanu panyi na wa fa sa abraboy e kwan be na obeso nuanu so aka ne fa
4: in sem pi daddy
0: itu nuanu aka no mo we
4: e me ni abako se o teacher o sino
0: Osino, okay.
4: The other lady,
0: your mic no.
4: Your lady or no so or nursing, I feel no person or a degree count.
0: Okay.
4: And at the last born also a footballer.
0: And also what do you say?
4: She see another.
0: Could be out to me called GSTS pa Bananko, why your second degree cra? What me I?
4: Oh, my second degree, but she see any uncle pound on me. I've been to the seminary.
0: Okay.
4: Uncle Bible school.
0: And
4: now I have my barbering salon. I'm here.
0: Pretty. Oh, pretty.
4: Yeah.
0: You didn't sound for any in our big home. I'm here at Mochina. Yenche, Galamsey site. Before I call GSTS, there's a word you can't call more Galamsey site.
4: That was 2007. Maybe Jesus, no.
0: Site, when I call you, okay, pretty.
4: Oh, you call. Baby, any Ankasana. Well, that was my first place I made Galamsey in Baby.
0: Mm.
4: Yeah, well,

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0: Yeah.
1: Sure. 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
1: 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What do you hear day? 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At what age now so shall say?
3: 12 to 13.
1: Hey, sa age no be rado. Listen, you know, obono for ni adwuma pa o. 12 to 13 years. Why na chere o?
3: Eh, madam fu.
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1: 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Nje o 13. Owe.
3: Oh, me.
1: Ni baby on him.
3: Kwa sa fo e ha na adwin te mane e fi sum wono.
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3: Ah, sum.
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1: 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Okay. 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Enti Oh, one of Fowls and Mitchell, and I say, Quine Ben of Faso Dada.
3: Namianga Sanna, my sweet.
1: Hm,
3: my sweet ink a cram in peace school. Ah, me mamma, no, did me go to school.
1: It's only ye.
3: Yeah,
1: to send a newborn in a year.
3: Ah,
1: I'm more by bro by force. Joseph, funny old picture on the tour, never on one and near what me as a son, why you know. Feno so toa. Awa kasa oda prison kura. 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He. 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Why ajuma rade na muso why ajuma pa? 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
1: mama be fine a me to a me twen no se eh na endra pa me chiro na o se se du wet makoto me sin ai nti one day me nene to one man na Me won say we be we in we trying to say what thing because Manchester ban back and all the jot no so no me be san say then no say we a different chain na or the man but person me test be she into all the mommy and I me test be that me chin be no me die sir 10 o'clock and no pan my de chin 10 o'clock, baby.
0: 24 hours.
1: Yes. 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Timani suits me, besides, say, Dad, no catch me, say, a drug. 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
1: remove for. 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
0: 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Pastor work. Osofu ejuma.
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0: Move be crown will be a move so a
1: John.
0: Okay.
1: There's a way do a John with the Ebinyan Fala. Uh-huh. 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
1: For when it's your DBS for the Kalani Plus, woman, they are so as no the border, so your football is so better. You have a bow from a jump and through the Iram Wagrada, Ninja Better, now so apostle when you would da. Kelcha go to twist a apostle papa, perfect to send one who to walk on Nene, Ninja Better free ho. Ama will say a Paisa Fita, Congo Wintermenty, ready a pa, and then your branch your genome cheese. So it is a magic Michelle. One another Muruku, which is a redian tassel, Archer say Congo Wintermenty. One century and a pa and on a massacre be you bed you by my pay the crudos on any other ever free or wassons. Add a mefata so yes, and a mefat a 3 year bro. Now say, what I know? Well, I used to answer Cocobay out there why we be you as here 3 years this year. Uber one is a mania resume and tiapo, and the Addis will to me knee. The above why a mefat in our face was also a speed of tire, and on a woman and his friend is a fool. And answer me at Tiano to what he said, you dear, you're a drunk and a poa, don't penny sack one such as a mobile pain, a barber. Woman could tell you, woman, you are brazen to Momadia squad. Oh, be you doing ye a do coo me, man.
2: A crea boach where ye are drum jape, ye bush, ye are testy, young as a cassiabo, and ye are dibian now watching. I know Jada the end and ye. Now cassiabo, ye are debase, one my Facebook, one my YouTube, one go Instagram, one suck up on my one chia, one Facebook, who knows what do one more, and ye are me jiddy, yes, I want but dum 106.3 FM, one more, yeswa, now HS, one more. Na unye uko YouTube so abadom 106.3 FM noa ye demu live wo ho wadwe nche no fa bi to we bre sem ye beken card ya ma wose ya na Instagram so ye demu ewo ho na se wutie yen na ya mentifido na wutie ye 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

0: ownership of this great asset of ours. So we want government to know and to take us seriously, because we began this discourse long time ago, and it appears nobody is listening to us. No one is giving us a listening ear. And you know, in Ghana, and for that matter in Africa, if you don't drum home and let people see your issues, your concerns will not be addressed.
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2: 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Edna near this, I mentioned to Udi Oba Facebook, Bra Facebook, never one is so idea control Fiaco Cross, Missuma and many Brunibaka says, Sin is believing Philly Gadochi, Yagani Yagani, when you tiem, many tiem, Mano, Amanu, eighty a branch and a two can in the year of Rad will be bow, we could be Biabidi, and I'm a bad and I'm Kofia Cabo.
4: Come here, Joseph.
2: Comrade, sir, he said, you bet me a cassa, a yaka crana, said his gacon muyayo.
4: Ceciano, Abubano, a gunitano, object a beer will am a cocker, small and big intestine. I want a yamu, a litano, now a cassa, a grosser, you know, only specialist of which ye Abubana, I could run the yamu. A general now, so I'm a jamu, I said, yeah. Obunako Pim, Ewa, intervention, Okokos, yeah. People's teaching was with a very intervention. Yeah, they are branching at your Akupim or one more. Doctor Forrest, I will ban a rule and the Yemenu. On which me a ye nina, now from what you say, on which me as in the branch of 8 months, when you are 32 years, our Mobaman, Amanoka said, yeah, living at the morning in Jimina. I'm out of the money be Akokani, so I'm not one Yemenu. I mean, I know that Doctor Forrest, eh, on Mumuka, as we remember, I will ban away inside. Then I'm going to meet me. I'm going to get free. I'm going to get free. I'm going to get free. I'm going to get free. I'm going to get free. I'm going to get free. I'm going to get free. I'm going to get free. I'm going to get free. I'm going to get free. I'm going to get free. I'm going to get free. I'm going to get free. I'm going to get free. I'm going to get free. As a fuma, and now I've got my family a year, my four guys in a year, don't be said as a money be the little 20. For T2, who Piana Bessette as a money goes to Eddie Springer. 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
5: Yeah, coffee, who do I sort of two for mono? And put them on a yan at Taikoswa, almost the end of my half a bambo.
4: Eh, I was at the time, but them one year, Robin, the Taikoswa, at our best room, Bopumo, and on Bosha Highway, Kaka, Sudu, Sagaso, Bosha, the Quantin Bosu, Aditya, no matter how the Bo, Koyaku to Akuti Jansen, Quantin, so the other, almost a Pumua. Now, what was I going to say, Kumi? And when I do know, Manko Lancaster, Manko Jazz in the police station. Kumi, Manko Jazz in the police station. That's why I'm here. I'm doing my film. Now, okay, news. Now, we need my microphone.
5: Hey, I said, more coffee. I'm found here. I'm into coffee. 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
5: 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for 10 months my minutes over some car and some hand a pan as a moody one car so bo ah ebehano
8: Eni ayo koti ye ye panyina wano ena patasye DA Junior High School. 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
9: Wata ene se mkwara emaya omu school muno. Edru sa time of the month na ayana mpempi you know. 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
0: 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Wordigala, now why you any a cobanesa, yan true nembranu, ni said, yes, and a fata. Now, as I mean, as I'm your son, and now, Quesia, you my watosumi and sons were trebidia to say, bombs, as I'm now working at the ah, and then a quemu, a pain.
4: No candidate, and a quick womb, sir, because I guess I got him to. May Omahinisi, Nana, Odia, National House of Chief, President, Ononosi Utia Sadian. The name Pesuasu, Mamma, you don't see a village to be an eye to Galam Sina, Moa, Denisica, and Mamma Filin, and most of them, Name Bayer, P. I am Funibi, no such chassis. But we fight to the bottom of it, near find out, I am for now on such chassis. Who be a baby as we did someone say, Womb Tremagana Yen because of Ghana City. Kaka will be a
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6: 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A gana fo. I was South Africa, you mean in the Bano. So, what kind of numbers mean in Abuma? One number of Apem, and a Hassa, just a winning one Abba. Now, Kumia, your whole assembly said, so we share a one of our four, Wokura Womba, Ibikura, and Mofrani, a Pachia Cra, just a Wokuta put our bag and kitten kit, Ubikura, Unkutashi, one that she has a Kokudum Pempen, so I say, the Shiawo, our Montenaso, not just say, we now climb for and go fee and go far Ubagi and answer will be our war, and when you are here, as I was saying, Medica Tentes war, would rather do a year Ghana's meeting in South Africa, and I just say, you're ready to be there, Nayadoba, and to be Wabaya, no. 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
1: Akoko message.
5: Now, I tell my maker, we won't know what to dominate. 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Of our uncle, be when
1: you are good to twist. About Congo ointment. Am I ready for a forgotten enterprise? Electrical prices, papa, and I want to be near free. And I was so for the speed of enemy fat as well as 90. Yenya we so na kase body ya bunu kum ai somebody in is your no
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1: 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Social media on the dear tour. Yadama Sama Munina Monitia.
7: Oh, would there be a say and run air on night in the city?
8: Only dear Mrs. Yami,
9: Coco,
8: Baza, before Tofomo, May Fano. 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
9: 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Eni yesu.
8: So we yes I say ah.
7: Bi da me ni chira.
8: Eh, obi ya ni hama wa.
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2: 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So,
4: it remained down as the Indian woman on name. You almost see a cacra, you almost will hunu, yes, yatia, in your transia, yakabum.
5: A memory debia, a bonusia, a pemusia, a question of what you change your home, our abruce, said the Akum, any diabedrufi, the Yahoo, near her, the Ye, near the Abba, the Yeno, and you can say,
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1: 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So,
3: you dream me, Dan, I say, you know, woman on it. You almost see a cacra, you almost will hunu, yes, see at here, in it, Nasia, near Cabo.
4: Memory Debia, a bonusia, a pemusia, a question of what you change your home, or a brooch, said the Yakuhu, any diabe drufi, dear whom, near her, dear ye, near the abba, the anyano, and you can say, ye,
3: Zenaja. 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
1: Say boom boom boom, no way about to say well.
2: Shatta Walini.

0: There that the old coach that we saw of, we still had some responsibility for him also over a certain period.
1: But so Otuano,
0: that did he, yeah,
1: Otuano,
0: that
1: you mean?
0: Yeah.
1: So Otuano is that, still old.
0: Of course, we still owe him. I can't tell the figures, but we still owe him
1: a lot.
0: Well, for a country like Ghana and considering the funding that we get for sports, that should be a lot.
1: So we are talking in excess of $500,000.
0: It could be because if even just 6 months of pay, you put that together, it's quite substantial. Plus some other, but we've paid some of the monies, like the winning bonuses that we have. Everything has been cleared, so we don't owe any player, we don't owe any technical person for all the bonuses that were due them during the qualification. And so Coach Otuado have also benefited from such payments, and any other player or technical official who is supposed to have benefited from that. So it reduced the responsibility in some ways.
2: I want to tell the fans, players, the staff, the chairman, that I'm a very ambitious coach. I come here with passion, desire to achieve and win things. Asante is a massive club on the African continent, and we want to bring back the glory to the football club. That'll be my primary objective, my primary target. But at the same time, it's about developing for the future, making sure that historical club of Asante Kotoko continues to produce fantastic footballers that can represent their national team. Obviously, I played at a high level, both in Europe and in Africa. I coached quite a few teams, obviously in South Africa, been involved in CAF Champions League, been involved in CAF Confed tournaments, won quite a few cup competitions in South Africa. So hopefully I can bring that success to Asante Kotoko. That'll be my purpose, that'll be my aim. I will be working very closely with the chairman and Stanley Menzo to ensure that we make this historical club a giant of African football once again. I want to thank you for the opportunity.

0: Songo.
1: Sisi womu.
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0: Chalunye.
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0: Shongo.
2: Fireman, we buta. Yami se wawa upeba. Baby guest, yata wachi, yata wacha, yata wadodo.
0: Wani jare. Chalunye.
1: Wani jare.
0: Shongo.
3: Sports Fan Act, Act 1159.

0: song. There's a law that as a Ghana, we have, which every federation in the country is supposed to obey, including the FA. So, and that law says that every money we make in our participation in any competition, whether it is volleyball, whether it is basketball, whether it is badminton, whether it is football, or whatever it is at every level, whatever we make should go into the sports fund for development. Appeared before the committee. He was gracious enough to say that, look, for every investment that government makes in the various sporting events, he is budgeted for it. He's not expecting that.
1: Asempa 94.7 Sports.
0: Money from that investment in terms of the revenues that come. If we play well,

0: Asampa Sports, the retains for. Now with this system that we have in place now, where what comes goes into the fund, you and I, you can track and ask questions tomorrow as to what exactly we've been able to do. Then we can pinpoint that this was used to do A, B, C.
1: League ni here good officiating, bad officiating. Local league ni mododo, bad officiating. Where fis ni be officiating? Kama ye say umaji bribe. Ushe where fis ni be officiating ya? Ase umaji bribe, wakoji bribe. Bad officiating. Eni no se mushi local league no bad officiating. Local league ni here true champions. And that's a true champion. Local league, no say competitive. Also, be a bonnet day. Yes, so I shall. Udin Kunima, what din Kunim? Local league, the Nikwans, say, play a match fixing. Match fixing. Local league, the Nikwans say, a queer say, may jam one will be a shell me. May bra will be a ma, will be become one correlation. May jam one will be a shaggy league. May me team with ye. Medium may bomb match fixing bribe matches in the quasi basa or in local league, you know, or see local league in me a thing near to me co confederations cup near to me the co finance j cup near to me the team echo champions league near to me co finance near to me j cup in local league in North football for omutumi ni ni ni ni football ye omutumi ni football ni ye. Now, with all these years, na local league in Kui, local players are going to be more blasters. Local players couldn't be more blasters. And Nekurano national teams, you know, 17, and 20, 23 Nekurano. Local players will be one bear four, three be pay. Sisa Bruchi from Kua, Ghana from Ugua Bruchi, Ghana from Ugua Bruchi. Omaya Sadi Nekurama, if you were Black Queens war.
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1: 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woman woman ye business contract a woman woman sign that was a Ghana players na ya wo bi mu abrichi na so mu abrichi average players woman woman mama ni woman papa ni abusi afo ni kushia na se wuhu contract woman woman a sign wuhu che se wuhu I mean munye local football ye se wuhu football ye pa dia de ye local football or se ye free local player or co national teams in or blasters as a son of Bravo as a full goalkeeper so or co national team blasters and then I mean a Bravo as a son and you need the local boys so no co blasters will be no money for in base players not competing not blasters more anything it's immune local football here now more fire. National teams, you know, and your taxpayers' money, and your national teams, you know. It is Ghana for a deserve respect, me accountability in Kuntabuo. National team na mudia ko World Cup na FIFA any sports minister mumede mumbu akunta. Eye Ghana for dia. Enye football people for dia mu ye caretakers. Enye sports ministry for dia. Into mumbu akunta. Ghana for expertise national team no. The national teams in the men managing professional and are transparent. So also the Ghana football anima, you are going to be judged by results. And all these years, results in yet, we are not going to judge you by priority. And I say, I mean, it's not priority, yeah. It's about results. We are going to judge you by results. And all these years, more results in yet, since I will take you office, I will football, you know, ye nkunim di ni ye success na kachiri Ghana football success nkunim di na kachiri under 17 kachiri CC under 20 kachiri CC blasters kachiri all this year blasters muntimi fan ye cup muntimi mbd a solid blasters team muntimi ye blasters omo ye winning side at the bio muntimi she a competitive team Montimini, Blasters in the top 10 teams in Africa. Eti, you have no results. We are judging you by that. More fire. Say Ghana for Mumien Pel leaders are more per success. And we're pitching us. Football, yeah. Results, yeah. We judge you by the results. In the Abami, I was a football, you could ye and your administration, no? And your results, no, on the pitch, on the football play. Blasters, I say, Blasters, I jig up, under 17, I say, under 17, I jig up, development, no, so, also, under 20, I say, yeah, jig up, development, also, under 23, you call Olympics, yeah, boy, homo, then, yeah, jig up. So results and results na it's a who football ye. Football decisions also the BI a national interest. Player selection also based on merit, any on based on performance. But they don't do it. Share Blasters. Blasters disappointing performance or World Cup. And Koya my World Cup cra. Obi a yedu quarter finals that. Not to do one of 32. Now catch me say, na yaya dia. Or say, yes, sound. Or say, yes, sound leadership. Yes, sound for free football as well. A ya good dear bin a moody. Blasters. Utigana has any you could do World Cup quarter finals. Now, run of 32, na no yakwa could do our say, yaya dia. Yang Fabia Mekahu, and then you're born in Dadana, and three matches if you be film. And you don't be funny at all, so me, sir. It's got three matches if you be film. Round of 32, and you're bad at the map Blasters. And here's your baby contact from the FA, from the sports ministry. And it's a say no Ghana Nibia say yatna watcha. It's a wake up call now. Millions any are invested on national teams in Kuntabo ye bad. Resource ye bad. Ah Ghana for deserve value for money. You're investing millions on national teams in Blasters. Blasters in the billions. Sike Bia ye dish Blasters will be a yam fast war. And all these years, in Kuntabo transparency, in Yehuni, no free World Cup, but the FA and the ministry, no, Munina, ma shut it down. Ewo, in Kuntabo, ma ye di, on Kuntabo, But your football, and I say your blasters na mudi the taxpayers money kwa. Muntini miye unkuntebu blasters ya tam $5 million di amamu. FIFA sama mu $2.5 million. I could do 1 of 32. Unkuntebu anyway, where is the money? Sigaru waifa. All these years, blasters, sika torso, national teams ni sika koho. All these years, my footballer, football resource is bad. You wish you football. In Kuntabum, so you're essential, and meaning as you Mugun Kuntano, and you're transparent to me. I also come Mugun Kuntano, not transparent, you know, and a doubt, Ghana for a brand new disappointment, and with transparency among me, and football, money blast us, you know. Sports ministry in the F, you know, fire burn them. This is the time, Ghana, for this is the time. All this, yes, results, we are judging you with your results. So this is the time, new ideas. Also, Ghana, for we seek for better leadership for football. Yeah, to me, we new vision. At the national teams, you know, Ghana football, here new vision. This is the moment, Ghana football, here new vision. Here new vision. Ghana football, here Sakrae. All CSI and some more Ghana football. All these years, you are being judged by our results. And the national teams, you know, poor. No trophy. Local league. And to me, Peja. Local players to be able to play the national teams, especially blasters. Locally, this is the moment I was in Ghana for instance. Change the system. Let's change the system. It's not about Obi Association, it's not about the A Association, it's about Ghana football. We need to be winning trophies. Ghana, yen to me qualify near co tournament, three matches near film. If you are young qualify, if you are near qualify, you qualify a couple of three matches near film. Also, Jai, also, suddenly a cease. We need to be winning trophies. Also, football, Ghana, near success. Ghana success for football, no conform. And we are giving people 8 years, 7 years, 6 years, 5 years, 10 years, 12 years, still no results. So it's time to change. In Kuntabuono, our blasters and our sports ministry, FNO, it should be clear to us. The same Kofakoton ticket from the FA, from the sports ministry, nuclear burn a womb, take it to or see a chairman for sports ministry. I think of Fakoton and Kofakoton in the club in the womb. Take it and say $60 for Fakoton, $500, $400, $700, $600, $800. The club in the womb, sports ministry, the club in the womb, FA in Kuntabuoni to say, you see, can I move the World Cup? No. This is the reason why you need to change the system. So transparency, all these years, I am footballer, unya resource. You need to change the system. Forget about it, association. They find a way to go, elections. But we will change the system. We can break the system. Ghanaians are tired. No ball, a year Ghana for our mukasa. Be a cook, no more cassa. Ghana for our fire. So, no more tea, Uber Shawunia be. Send a mutual margin for Ghana football, blast us home. And it's a woman pair a year football for what? Woman to know what to know, woman resource, woman persons is a year back. Me also mean quite a man so. Yako Ghana for no. Okay, more fire. Chance, so could to ban Fabra. I mean, Tom Sokoto Bamansa. 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I know my own visa. 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Oh, visa. So we pa pa pa. Now call left. Now about right. Now call left. Then you better. You better do. Hey, who's this in here? Oh yeah, who here so cut to bam? Who's this so cut to bam? Eh, it's you. Bo. Who's the bo first round winner? Who's this in here? No affair. You know, the bathroom one. I know what. And the foul sisi one is a so koto bam. 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It is so silly, oh, yeah. So the Sokoto bomb in the big tree. Four are Tombi, our lemon. Lemon opposite, who bones the four me shop one. Wakotam, Wakotobia Babi Guo, Sokoto bomb. From 0249 017 101. 0249 017 101. And now 020 461 6161 and 020 461 6161. 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Fa Sokoto Nere. A woe pain of pain of a co. Why, Nati? This week me cho mo bet winner, but this week he cho mo no one no bet winner. What I say? I use your mama's canna saba mo. Bonus ubinya bet winner, bet winner. More fire, fire for fire na oshenu, ena uti no. They say no commentary position on my fire. See who near be so on fire, also on fire. Commentary position the whole gang will be in tears and perfect. Be a Shadum TV. Fire for fire. Ghana football. No. Eh, yansis ahe. Blasters. Eh, yansis ahe. Oma say blasters ache. Ba omu di e diska ache. 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E diska ako World Cup. Nanu ya World Cup. We kura ye ko ye. 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There should be a change. Ghana fwa kasapa. 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Ghana football. Any blasters no. Any se hosen sa en sakraye ba. More fire, fire for fire. Yako World Cup, Papa. Yes, but in Kuntabu. And your blasters and also so. Send your ball in Sikono. The Pesha Gun and Ibia China, Guinea Kaka, Bikake. Nayako Kuenim. Nayan Susa Super, more fire.
2: Yeah, fire for fire. Blaster, Nidia. Ye in Agana for ye need ye see Yakuma in Adaso. Omokoya, Yomque in a Yahoo. Usasubia Abaso. I was almost born on the Bunku Tachin. It's not say a taxpayer's money no Omodesh Blasano. And Romo Bunkuta and found my name.
1: Now who Ghana football say?
2: And Koye Cra, especially your pitches are your bobo or so. Eh, poor. As I say, Osha English Liga, you almost bobo, our pitch in the sun, and then my player Nankasa Cra, who said, on your ball and the ball. Pitches no cra, who yaka see it. Oh, Ghana.
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10: 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That time Nana a to solo question decision. It no yes football yet. But why was it will be any you? Me I say. I didn't know much football and they say well memo. And we need the meme has supporter. But the beer your cock park as you say who the echo. I didn't know it to me cosa. Into Mr. Simple in front of Munesi form. 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
13: media mɛtumi aka ne sɛ ɔma bɔ awie ɔma kɔ ɔma nya adeɛ as usual that is what we expected them we didn't even expect them to even go to the round 32 but ɔmotumi kɔɔyɛ for me I think they should just scrap it. They should scrap the Black Stars, the current players, and then groom the local players so that they play as a team. Because clearly, Meme Koshe Panama any Ghana match in Canada, it was an eyesore. Now, Kupon Kekeneka, so Bema Yeniaji, Ewa Canada, because Nene GBNO, Eno Omae, but they are. Echo form. Vim nibi bia echo form. They should just scrap it and then groom local players and then we start again so that they play as a team. Because currently the boys are not playing as a team. And no dear aha, me cry dear meet me a can afa and no so no say. Yet say President Mahama actually told them say omon fa tickets embre omo omitu kwain dadano. And I was a victim. I didn't have a ticket. it's crazy. We never saw that free ticket that the president said they should bring to us. So he's a umbra accountability umbra no on church baby sika na akwa because it was really an eyesore. It was really an eyesore.
14: Yeah, wake up and you say accountability and umbra what you say me get a 2-3 you see 1-3 away me to we say me to we say we are near Bibia, just simple thing again. Ghana football, no one says, see, and Ghana football never form. And I didn't ever form. Oko, Argentina, Brazil, that continent. Omo local matches, Tise League, no. Omo Shemukina. Tise first, we say, ask Nkotokobo, Kra, Ubustino, Granya, easy. Tisa, and Tisa, in that was a place in now, we are a door. In the national team, we were free, we cried on Bamba, Kuana, what is the own deco. After that, to play some ask Kotoko, pay me tin correct. What you say? Inti yesterday na onfa sponsor be correct here. Enshim. Sisi ano na inti na misi onfa players ono. Sisi omunya aketua correct. No mutumi bobo niye. Inti a fair players kwa local players kwa they are better. Bwa uko spia most spia wake up no dia no mostly no. Or you soon in your own country players. What you say? Eno mutumi bobo no. Local league no is strong. Bwa so basa ni madu siya. A classic, just more. In the Biano national team, shrunk.
15: Sometimes they said, I'll be in the market, I can't tell you more beyond, but any pay, a Japanese guest is from.
16: Dana yanko wake up bia mama yen hu sa konta na yebu na sisi super pepper da film penfone fi solo be sifo yes saki o mu nyira fi o ah ne pe o mo mo bobo ni bi pen na face yen tan costed on costed 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Ghana, Africa, come now. Egypt, you know what I say? And Egypt, how many cows? Ghana, how many cows? Yes, sir, I say, yeah, Africa, Brazil. Oh, hey, for my Africa. Ah, you need to keep that crack with Shakran, you're sweet, you're bloody, radio, is the way you're Africa.
17: Oja, fire for fire, yeah, fire. Wabuam, Ghana football, corner, nipa, catch your cloak, cats. Sabre wa bre 8 years on Tanasi. Emma of you from Mra. You hear some jam when you are Mra. Stephen Apia Munyamra, I can't tell you more. Not for you, baby, you know, I'm Mama Ghana football corner. I face local league, you know, Sanya Benjamin, Sanya Nguyen Maseno. Sanya Bessie, local boys, I'm a blaster. Sanya Bea Blaster and the Pedjana Ghana, you know, a Benyasum, Jena Ghana football corner. Oja fire, sports minister, is called the coins who more contact Kofi Adams, honorable Kofi Adams, Srewa. You bought Conta, Emma Ghana for Keto Clocuno, while the Yakubia, yeah, and Padia, oh, yeah, the Anama, Yasemia, Afi, the Power of Rabba, Etiquette on Chassis.
18: Football now, Ghana for Yadia Mondumo, Yakuma. But as a young penny for no, that die. 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Gamma football, idiot. I'm a medical, young Penifor, business on Madea. I see a Timmy Sam and Penifor. 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
19: 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Madrid born 4-4-2, Barca born the information. Still, our idea is all about national team. Your system ahead, the yebuni. Nti efe no ni ni akoso ni di e. I'm a feeling totally. Total change. Sir, don't say. Sir, Bible na say unyuma pa beden bedi wachi. So what you say? Secret no buy no bebo unyuma pa. 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
0: 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million equivalent all the bagana is can you scatter out over 80 billion or so and you scatter out and you see my uncle time you may be going to tax payers money not the core
1: more fire and you scatter it all and internet and conforming person be free or no moves to our money resource you judge them with the resource we say other countries and I say we move your football papa bino and you meet your appearance fee. And it's a per diem. In the name of Blasters, Masi Sadi Public Bidia DHD. No more to your per diem, no more say to your appearance fee. Appearance fee in the corner, just say, him a buffoon. Musa, how many countries, one more million football, Papa B, LG trophies, no, Musa, almost to your appearance fee. Look at the World Cup budget. FIFA Muska. $2.5 million at the shots here na Ghana near term $5 million $580 billion old currency near term near Sadia peso 2.5 for no na accountability and contabuni ho mu yesu anuma sababa jedi na masa tam $11 million ningina ko blasters engunjabuoni wai FFO sports ministry engunjabuoni wai
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1: 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in the name of blasters cause so anu abobo no troka 3 matches near film no trophy nothing no better performance bia football eh here change my blasters are check money results we judge you by results mudi blasters and nantia 10 years, 9 years, 8 years, 7 years, Marco tournament after tournament. Ningina more, ningina more improve blasters. You need to change. Awesome, Moses. Mwa mudia chile, mwa, yeah, yeah, yeah, football. Yengina, yeah, yeah, football. Ghana for, yeah, football. And see, ehiyansi sae. Can't you see? Edian kwana mwenyantia. I mean, resource in ma, but still, most of them are in here. I didn't know so many in here. results ma. You need to change this thing. All senses are about Ghana football. The BIA can, but they don't want to do it. But this is the moment you have to rise up to the occasion. You have to do it. You have to change. More football, they say. Yeah, football, they say. Yeah, blasters, they say. Yeah, national teams, they say. Black Queens ain't mean the African Cup. Black Queens ain't mean the African Cup. Your best 2006. Your poor finance. Nigeria 43 and 7. Asan. Nigeria 4G cap way more than 5 times. Imagine a 10. Nigeria 4G new musi so. Football no. A drew baby. Ewa mano. Ye ko World Cup. Emi yung so. E si e tosu kosu sa. E ngebe tu my day. Aji African Cup libi. E ye day. Ena. Mamuna tu mudi ye ko World Cup. Sa squad na drew by yomu. Nientian Tuaso, Nientian from breaking that genes of say African Cup Ukrano, Afcon, Ghana man to Minje Bakokra. Meanwhile, African football, so super Bama and Kagana and in Nigeria for and I just a net year pim super. But Nigeria, Kunanim, South Africa, Kunanim, Morocco, Kunanim, Namuya, Morocco, Algeria, Munina, Kuman, Zambia, Munina, Kuman. Tinawa, all these years, my football, yeah, Black Queens in Timmy Cup, Ibida. Adia Mutikroma, Womukonum could eat Tedda, Namu celebrating mediocrity. Namu celebrating mediocrity. Mutikroma, Black Queens in Timmy African Cup, Afko, Black Queens in Yibido, or Niba Kukrada, Nigeria, Jetan. Black Queens in Ekodu Tedda. Na mata mo mudu mo ko president one parliament e ko pe instead of all some mo mo say e bad football people failure all these years a man football pad here and Kenya kura no Black Queens also come ji African Cup no Afcon no be me say bi ana say nine kura di amagana and these football people and their leadership mo failure. Make it come to a chair, empty promises. Ningano and Tinia Nedi. All these years, no results. All these years, no results for football. And we are judging you by your results. You don't have it on the field of play. And you have results, Papa Bia, results Biaba. Results Biamai. So moving forward, you have to, all senses are ever. All senses are ever. That is how it's a normal be here. It's a sign. It's a more and more. You may be. May be. Adiana Aka mu baby. Catching them again. Aka mu baby. Why are dear bear 6 years, 5 years, 7 years, 8 years, 10 years? No resource. Ideas now. Asa, we are be. What implement? Why are we? Adi baby. You have to give way. You will be so baby. If it is not. Make us say, if you are not being a devil, and now you are not, and now it's a witch, and I say wizard. If you are not being greedy, you understand. If you are not being selfish, so when you miriadi ya, you ni bribri, ubia when you bribri na oyesa, ni bribri mu amu kangu ubia mu ni mu ubia mu diye chini ubia, ni bribri. 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

0: Madaro my share as here Ecosi Saint Impact Project yene ye nuanom ye members of the Renal Patient Association of Ghana say ye beko omoa bosuni bia na panel we say omo wo ansana we start dialysis treatment no maboya
1: is it a back to back is a back to back
2: Hey!

0: so honorable akwaaba bo call there
1: obi me hu wa che
0: anya easy
1: oni na ya miti
0: yeah
1: miti oni any your authoritative presentations me da sepa me da se mo official pa
0: afepa pa nko be sai ho
1: official pa ma wutitiru any Dominic and the entire production team
0: sure.
1: You've held your fort strongly. My boy Juma, I think Oman Yimu is a credible media outlet and that's a media platform. Anybody, it's a privilege to appear on this platform. It's and for and on behalf of the minority caucus, the entire caucus, you know, having extended a hand of invitation. So, Mama is here, and Brian heavy
2: as I'm paddy, and Una OBIT. Edu awia na maji baby aboso intino as empire fm there upo umpo ubeti
0: ya dasi
2: na de obi ezi wati captain's band na bo edu upo umpo ubeti no nyamisha mo bo adwuma
0: ya dasi pamisa mo atin on other tag kuda ano Samuel Atachi, Honorable Minister, in charge of Works and Housing, Member of Parliament for Ebuakwa South.
3: In Sri Lanka,
2: Yami Adam, the vice selection I can't eat it. You have two wins now. Why also my
0: effect?
2: Obi, me name says I was fan, sir.
0: Sir,
2: hey,
0: I was here fan.
2: Miss Miko Convention, Apostolic Convention. So, why are you Pentecostal? But Miko Apostolic Convention was Baltimore. The Apostolic Forward the Larry.
0: Okay.
2: Mrs. Ketchy, no money, Cromwell, no money. And now, Obi, now, it's not Obi, no money. I feel because I'm saying Obi, Warrior, and I'm saying, Master, I'm in Facebook in 2 pubs. They love you too much. But
0: The person should not be confused about separate identities. No,
4: oh, na internet no crown is obo media and I'll show me Wikipedia or some recognizing me as Freedom Jacob Caesar as
0: an
4: Aquaman video.
0: Okay,
4: what you're saying, no, and I'm gonna quite say Jay-Z.
0: Any Sean Carter.
4: Uko check it. Wikipedia is here. I'll be connected the two. Inti. Ani jomo she how ani pa ebo dino. No mo di combine and no mo yet search engine. Inti.
0: Oh okay. In the meaning say Cheddar na ye nicky no. Na ye nickname.
4: Cheddar ye nickname. I just say Obi. Inti we dey say Cheddar na maka Obi.
0: Oh okay. Okay. Okay. Wow. Maybe Medase.
2: Miss Medase.
0: I wish you very well.
2: You're also doing well. You've been able to hold on.
0: Medase.
2: The naysayers thought that you couldn't handle this program for all this while. And I think that you've held your own.
0: Medase.
2: And it's good you've bettered your lot as well, increased your capacity.
0: Yes.
2: So the line of questions are top notch. It is apt and it is proper. Why
0: are you? I drink a sea John Boy.
2: Why are you?
0: No, you're brutal.
2: Why are you?
5: Amen. Yo, ma, me, ni kind
3: 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I could be saying, I was taxing able AM and one way. Now, so meaning I can be Anna, Yabom, and Basu, Amamon, Abusabodi, and a radio instrument.
0: Amen.
3: Yeah, away enemy.
0: Yeah, that's
5: Obinye, a cosi saying, yeah, both for our minister and pa, the brandy mamba. Obi, some, Obi, some.

0: chain asempa 94.7 asunyinetie
1: because you believe so much in story na one Ghana for channel ewie no do you feel say you've been defamed
2: Obi, I haven't only been defamed though. I have been maligned. I have been to say meraho. Men can that out. Man can say meraho and me wow. Hey, Obi, to them David Tamaklo. Or try out show social media say me nya me ho ama. Ma ware me ensa. Me no ka say me require packing the bags.
1: No, said David Tamaklo no onye iyoko.
2: No. I'm just say it is all emanating from the impact of some of these things. The impact of some of these things. Me fear your mountains. I'm a coach. It's 2019. I'm here. If you know, me started if you know, Krana. My friend is saying, me Krana, me nyambe ye MCA. In kakran. Be possible that you only see this, no. We see. Utu me ye kakran. No well flow. Now we see one. A woman. Now there be two social media. And now we move. Now I buy ways. I can say you coach. You change. For fear, I'm not team one. Need a betwa bonti ya ibitu menya bibi atena
1: but amamfo ho dan na is it don't you think that is something that was say omi obi aka say eh
2: eno bi en say obi na mekra me as per say metumi abobra o say me sase ye wo mountain say me say betobi obi 2000 plot wo you see idea twa bonti ebusu ya sase na me dan na me ton 2000 plot nti say bia 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Won't no mimi dana missino. So, who made dining sick a better toss as a pair of countenance. Now, so dear, what the woody and a better toss as a countenance. No, we see. And I'm mimi diano, missing is a compound house. Oh, yeah, it is a compound house. What is a compound house, diano? And I'm missing is a compound house will be possible.
1: A bushy assassin. No one toss as
2: no one with toy assassin. If Sabusia as a crowd, wouldn't you? I never call you Bussia when they say, yeah, the talk great to your car.
1: Of course, that's in.
2: Only must have someone's amount here.
1: Who see die? Oh,
2: me na me catch it. Oh,
1: if I who see a die or family now, so
2: yes. What you want? You have a different man. Sim. In the bush, you ask us. Say, you the child cry to your cap.
1: Yeah.
2: Now you want cry? Now find sir. It's so. Now be your own body. So I just say. In the bush, we are the better social media now. The you we. It's so we cry. No, we say we say now the internet bia. We no say we bia. No about you. Mountains we no. Me we say sin be brave. David Oba. Obi saw be hun lands ni bida. Yes, when you come the lands are there. Meton me one penny from penny for you remember tons as ni bi wo me ho. E wo mountains wo. Into ba. Meton bi amon. Na wo so nkakran would die then. It's so. But this one that you are any as a dana some kind of hame. Ho na dana you to abawie 2024 na and this for ni pay. Akoy odi obi at even say. Do America, what is his name? Generally, you do be at him. I order two social media. No, he has no be said that I shan't pass it. And I shan't pass it. Then I say, shan't pass it. Sissy is your bunting. Indeed, that's not my
1: issue. Now, I'm a
2: be there.
1: I'm not meaning who be three to me finally when Sawim. Now, Ebia will be peer free in a cell, Saba, or she prison for Ontario. Ebia, tell unto me, you know, wait to imagine.
3: Ah, Miss Supapa.
1: Oh,
3: Miss Supapa. Miss Suama, Miss Suama, the woman you moon up here.
1: Oh.
3: If it's a yes say na me peno, and yes say no pen a bravo, a moment this is poor, and a penny say, and a bemuama woman. Meba, meba. Now be the yamilitic at seven. But my day pa menu AC hey twasso. Now you can pay man because you think at seven I have put this dinner. You know, I'm 47 constituency too. May calling now. What I'm no cry that we are me cra crano also with that to come.
1: Yeah.
3: You know, Bwame.
1: Yeah. Where Kafra na yeah she say nyame beto super good campaign so no wet me awini. Why?
3: Obi me do ask. Me show papa.
1: Bibi ene a e be di hunko. I mean me hu amanfo a extra regional minister say on shame pace kaka crama on a fire will campaign. Meaning say when was I come here, yeah, honorable
3: amount. I'm a coin never pace camera. What Nano, Miss Nano? I'm a coin Nano. Nano, no, that's a sooner. It will be answer. It will be answer. Wabua. Nano, and what it will.
1: Enti obi busa me se obi se me musa se o campaign budget be sen o budget ni na ye be sen u yes ka be sen na o dey campaign
3: obi nya dey da for mu che u ko 47 constituency petro u ti ate u ti ma o dey mu ko hotel u ko se so a u be dey as me ko mu so be 2 or 3 so obi nya sam ke to budget dey me 3 fan 2 da but One day.
1: Now, sir, one swa. We are watching, sir, walk on. One swa was kaka kada.
3: What do you mean, Papa?
1: Hey.
3: They have a position in Yamamwe, but the position will be of Becca, the Kohobiano, also Papa, and then so. And you're full. What are they? Obia, we will be another friend of Yahoo, ABC. Now, say, Obia and Flo, BM. I'm on for you.
4: Politics is a very tricky environment to play within. To be more, ma, titiya, o ma meno papa, edema o. Ti won call abremwa odien titia wa sorry at the state in can say at church
1: yes
4: I the ma wa sorry
1: yeah
4: and then in good do do wa dom all of them preach virtues at a point na so be who politics to say aye power bia eno so ababe kan wa bra bo ho e de wo kwa kwa kusia I said the one apply wisdom because democracy no obi aye oman bi ene hihye oman no hihye no so no wan fa sa to mi no ama ya da yen fa ma bi pa ba ko afibo Intino, ya de mawa at the relay.
1: Yeah. Batona idea ma.
4: Idea ma. Inti wu kutemu ne. Na ochina.
1: Obisura be kutemu.
4: Yama mi and santi misi in between. Yetimi you free. Utimi wu. Ena utimi yare. Sanima wing in answer. It's me, Massa, 2 minutes. If you, sir. And I put me with the election.
1: I can't lose election.
4: So come on, I have four. It is Adam, I will honor say. One, Massa, the man and Guido said, you are in some transition. It is whatever position you are holding with that politics. No? And maybe, Baba. Ebe ko ko di obi ho eti u ba sise wo ne ma ye se na be ase ko di obi ho a aba be di wo nsem no se wo di ko di obi boni bi na wa he ya o tira wo so bi ba onu so tumi de di wo
5: person kasa on ma an account of some payments are ya ye ewo ha in the first 6 months. If you say, well, I'll bet minority for us, and you are not spending anything our economy no aye. But it is not true. We are spending elunti otonebo etreye say to pay the public sector workers by the end of June no near 48.8 billion cedis compensation. Across all sectors. One are buying it here one color. We are spending 48 billion near the Tia one. Or my Emubi Bray, Etre, near my Tia. For the first time, by the first half of the year, ye need arrears. We don't owe get fund. We don't owe health insurance. Ye ne Mahama cares car. In see that. Fibra me ba parliament mi hu bidda se ye be do 6 months na ye se aban e ye current on statutory funds we ya transfer wo ko health insurance ah se se one war punk for 4 years se monfa claims emrani enti amoka get health insurance e change e wo sika go account mu a one mum refresh service provider say mum come home mum process it na mum famra ni enti amoka if you say yan so ya ma on target say ya discard mum a ya hwe kwan say mum first kan on kose baby invest say mum yeah mum make sure say mum tia service providers ka na we better na hospital be say we tum they don't want to because health insurance said they won't cast several months and na Fibra President Mahama by what is answer me vidana. Obi where there maybe saw someone me here more.
1: No, yen tea this is here.
5: Very good. Now say a buy and spend there, will it be possible say you bet your health providers promptly when they submit their bills and it is not possible. And then get fund.
1: But so for statutory
5: fund free secondary education.
1: Honorable, for the statutory funds, Nedie, Muni option. The issue is discretionary areas now. And was Muamudi Sikako productive areas a bit crazy jobs, a be economy. That's where they say you are not spending.
5: And yet the constitution. We repeat in summer. MP for now, may I mark as a member? I may yellow now. Person who PM
1: a call. I'm saying the other day I was here. You was a whole Cassanti or someone responded.
5: Nanado Abreso,
1: yes.
5: Now, statutory funds or now our option and our new option. And I now won't one send this kind of my own. Now, Abreso now on send this canon called get fund, on send this canon called common fund, on send this canon called health insurance. Now, of Fufraba. No, the Abribia or Sendisi Kanamana. Who said difference in Sakraibia Bana? A Sikana Yajina, and I say a DB Eko, do say. Inti, I want to establish that point. Say, contrary to what was happening in the past, Ube who Nugget Fund, District Assembly's Common Fund, now they were in arrears several months, you know. Assessor, Sisiano, was Sikano, Yadeko.
2: Yes, baby, you know, son, I was ever. And I never said, Mete, hey, asem to Nipa, and I am it. But, yes, small minor, I thought that accountability need be beba. It be bad day, it be near day. We may kai some few years ago, somewhere 2003, saw kai quality green case na. Rua kwame pepramo. Na mekai area kiti be samri ya I think 28th of April. Na yetam yem penin for akese me makumaku mensa. 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Ibrahim Adam foreign former minister for food and agriculture. Na rua Yankee. On us know your official the ministry and we are coming people and because I'm coming people for 4 years and a former Greek minister then also you didn't call 2 years and the other official from the ministry so on us you didn't call 2 years. It wasn't easy then. A banner sana
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1: 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Will punish you.
6: And Jack Kauchia no dia kan
7: wase. Eh nyenchia wo kasa so na mana start.
1: Will punish you. Because the sin in na doesn't make sense.
6: Kufu barabe.
1: Doesn't make sense. Look, let it be stated on record. Say President Mahama you're vindictive.
7: Adentia.
1: President Mahama you're pretentious. Okay, can any change your mission plan? So more what the only? I'm telling you, because you see, Oma gonna say you're the binum be a scapegoat. We'll prove. Say galam say I buy ya I see a bekuna I enti mi ankono. Yachi obi atu. 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This is what is going on na dey ya ne say mra o yesa ne ma we no na ne party for there or sign omuti obaye no one more mu won the party mu ah ya den tan san ba omo no wa sign omo nyina ati ah ye ni ha na omo abeka kire se omo party mu mpanyimfo ye ayi nti yen ko hwehwe omo nse mu
7: yeah ya mean ni abangade no okay
1: ye ni ha ana eye nanu ohini bi fra I think say Osino ho baby, I forgot the Penny be fray, say I forgot the exact name, but Eastern Region ho baby. Penny be fray. And this in you a fray. And then also in Western Region, I think Amenfi, one of the Amenfi constituencies. Party na kasa trobaye say DC or ho ye galam say. I'm sure say okay sa statement no much trobaye. Nen nyeg wun to mia in this particular case. One castle why you galam see.
8: What imagine a high me brofu? 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
9: Any naya or gana. 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Sorry. 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Ah sorry. Se se ye any day. You were gonna ya gonna for munti mean boys and be tia.
10: It meaning sir for Afari and for Sewua said in our canon 2021 Monsomo Ba Pro Echo Echo yeah said a minority for a year NA. It you knew the challenges with Afari. It was so important to the minority then. It mutu an amount echo. You are in government now 1.5 years almost. Nothing has happened. I mean, really, what would you tell the people of Ashanti region and the people of Ghana at large?
11: I'll tell them that the economy, baby, a bit is a kadia fumo. It's also bad, and that is the reason why Ghanaians asked us to come. So we are fixing the economy first. Today, you're your BBA, mama, on your way, but it is the economy that we are tackling first. We contractors know a binum where you juma when you chunk out. Then you have promise on there. What where you juma now? That's what we certificate, sir. You bet here. Mama Pele at your sunny day. Contractors now, what share them projects, Nasi, Afari, Nasiwa, away, what are your contractors? Naka, and they, ya benanka, who we are. And Kadam contractors know. And Ka. On the day, you can show on there. Or you have a commitment letter. And an assurance, I can show on there. One trade, you know, we'll be a human. We'll trade with you, human. you bet check out. Them contractors no. When you wanna see after kind of forensic auditing, Wama did the rank and Samsung bedroom. I'm not metro when they do. They did they for 3 years, no scanning poor orders also about the yard. What's there be one penny when you demand mano? They are carrying out forensic auditing. Forensic audit na way no. This is what happened in the case of Afari, in the case of Sewa. I know they one from a contract, but more contract, but they dismissed them.
10: In TCCA, as
11: so there are issues, okay. And the issues have to be resolved.
10: In the meaning, there, as we speak today, you don't know when Afari and Sewa can be operational. In him, Ewa.
11: Professionalization. Yeah, for 8 years,
10: we're
11: talking about
10: your own
11: government. Our government is committed to completing it and operationalizing these hospitals.
10: Yeah, but I'm saying you don't know, you don't have information as to when it will be operational.
11: The date I cannot tell, but I'm saying that we are committed to completing and operationalizing them.
10: Yeah, but you've been around for a year and a half. It is commitment.
11: Some people were there for 8 good years.
10: Yeah, but that's why the Ghanaian people voted against them. That come and fix their mess. So you don't tell us they were there for 8 years. We're in Tumanya. What does that mean? On Ocheden?
11: Ocheden, the economy was in intensive care unit. The economy now was saying, I don't know. Only health infrastructure. Wabra Ibanto, Wabra inflation, Wabra Yakwa Amananumpa, no Watamian. There, Yentim Digua Wamanane. Of the name, the Yenska Samno, or yet. This is the reason why we have not had enough money to put into health and other sectors.
12: Now, the president is doing new hospitals, constructing new hospitals in Western North. Again, one in Savannah, the other one in OT, regional hospitals. Now, the real regional hospital, Ewo Ashanti region. What is good for the goods equally good for the Gada? Are you telling me that in one breath, a regional hospital in Western North is important? Now, the population of Accra, Greater Accra, how big is it to Ashanti region? It is almost a par, 1:1. Ashanti region don't have UGMC. It is a quaternary center. We don't have it in Ashanti region. Now, the capacity of Kolebu, and yes, I'm a gene DSA, you will achieve. That is Kompanoche. You go to Accra, you have a befitting regional hospital reach. You can't compare even Sylvia to reach hospital. Look, Makosi Children Hospital, Ewo, Wajia, MPPAC, and where that's who's here. The opportunities in Accra, it's not the same as in the Ashanti region, but the population is about 1:1. And now we're here, Ashanti region there. I mean, Bonnie Ben, Ewo, Bonnie Ben, Ashanti region, aye.
10: But Honorable, in the end, no, a prona, mo boy, no, mo ko sewa, any afari, nina, na mo ko afari, nkwa.
12: Ye ko afari, ye ko trader. And then 1:1.
10: Okay.
12: Said you could do honor more. A doctor for Bangalore, you see me now. TV's will move, impact them more. Hey, 3G war, a lot of health workers, Bangalore. It's all completed.
10: Inti, the woman who traded, as a medical doctor yourself, what do we need to get it operational? Traded, you know. And then you're here to get it operational.
12: Traded. And your staff. And your staff.
10: Staff, nah.
12: And your staff. Trade. Omo de omo ye lucky yo. Asphaltic road in the coin to the hospital. Omo ye coin no. Omo mo omo light. Omo mo omo zwo. Trade de ene de ye. And your staff ne kum. Now, o de kum na ye kaze en people ne stati. And this ne bebe ya. And your fe.
10: Do you know, say, Bia, the contractor is owed some money?
12: Now, contractor is owed some money. Why did they vote for the NDC to come? Continue, and then, because they are friends, they are almost.
13: But I'm going to say, Ghana, I could say, Oye, yati feed Ghana, yati niyoma bebre, oh, amount for ye, house, garden, and schools are joining, we are joining. Really, where are we with Feed Ghana program, no? A day now be accountable.
14: Okay, the American say, Feed Ghana ni nina ni say, yedi kwaye mo ye nshishe ya, ewe ma Ghana, edwianye yedi ni hano. 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
13: Yes.
14: 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In fact bi no correct me say this and we move we grab honorable. We go hear me phone no.
13: Ba omo e dua wo mu mu.
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13: school ne mfu no mo ye na eye flowing from Feed Ghana
14: program. Your registered schools no mako mako 413 last year
13: 413 senior high school
14: ne junior high school senior high schools.
13: Okay
14: even primary schools no be kwa register bi obeka ya last year eh farmers day no the best primary school in agriculture ye born abaso
13: oh okay
14: na ye come here school no any info o ma ye nyemo ma ye no ho no enkola na omo parents be san bo bro omo ho na federal afen so ye bo junior high school ye no ho ye kua na dwuma no ye bo na baso asa na secondary school ye re no ho pa ye kua dwuma no so ye bo na baso na university so a last year fit twemo ye kua dwuma no kese pa no so ye bo na baso
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13: from where you sit no the Feed Ghana program no is live and kicking.
14: In fact, your life can see a pa because this year, so cost school will be mukra, and better say, well, be a near DBSUA. Yenya, ye, biawi, yenya, biawi, ibiasha, si, si, akrebia, dubia, and yema hudu will be in a day, a coso. And a corporate a Feed Ghana, no,
13: yes,
14: campaign the Ubona, ye boy, you know, and also the infasu will be a day, abba.
13: Was it the video na na I say, oh, is you. Threat be to a policeman binana.
15: Any policeman na o issue threat to the man no on threat will be any angaza ya internal security for one back why a friend of boyo and a cooker and no a na because of say or your party security in today and your friend police
13: okay
15: and run our catch and say who police or no your party me on your party penny you know as one can no ever form now no on your 2 year Obetre boy or said ye at ye na boy on so bushing a four. Now no see on the bush any a chin say I now see a nipper so obey say ya. It is an encounter and interaction between ɔne ɔno ani colleague ninua ah enye bufuo so ne ade a ntɔkwa bi anim but because the word police eba out no ntina na Ghana police force so asoma ɔmo take it into that angle na ɔno so respond to appropriately yɛ hwɛ as the day ensue you know the police for the catcher ɛwɔ
10: and as I said the police mentioned in the video no na enye police asin
15: Ghana police
10: a Ghana police service officer
15: there be there be there enye Ghana police officer
10: boy no mo friend police
15: boy your friend police
10: oh
15: obi any me say boy your friend police because boy your cha intelligence officer and you be friend intelligence you be friend police you be friend national security and you know different different you know no car police no and no imagine no akwesi baby say Ghana police no refer to or no only Ghana police in yasem
10: in yasem bi aka
15: na ordinary akwa Ghana police force so
10: now at the time
15: okay you be or respect the Ghana police service pa na o hwɛ ne nkita hudi ɔne Ghana police service wɔ na ɛbɛka sɛ ɛyɛ more cordial ɛyɛ more respectful than to say sɛ ɔbɛ threatening the Ghana police service never ɔntimi nyɛ saa deɛ no koraa
10: na in that video na the time na ɔne boy no ɛyi nsa na boy no wɔ he na boy no
15: na boy no gyina kyire
10: ɔte police
15: 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to have elevated this to the national level no ya dia we can say but sometimes a miscommunication e ho into the word police no it's a Ghana police service fa and say ba police dia ya omo a then so no omo ni there's a differentiation say your Ghana police service wo ho na obi so friend ho police obi friend ho lawyer on call law school obi so obi friend ho CID yenua e friend say lawyer Clement Opoku Jenv e friend CID enye sir
10: yeah Kwame
15: Poku eno tire say oye criminal investigation department officer na ezi some of this word na a word of diction eno nti no menji ni ye say the police were there no no said you omo review statement in any interaction any encounter any omo have here na they will have a better understanding of the whole thing no
10: and it's not okay say in the video because the video I saw no I only saw Coca. But now say boy on no area hobby. No hobby.
15: No area hobby. I not boy your area hobby.
10: It is not only boy on nana air consano.
15: I only boy on air no more no more prepared.
10: Like na omu yi in some no.
15: I only boy on air or more dear.
10: Anyway,
15: I party for more cohona or more cassa.
10: Na se boy on the party near. I don't know catching this a buy yes you ever to me more hobby. Na boy no met to me movie.
15: Oh say, or no catch and say boyo conduct me chance say easy idea or more no security for no more match. Boyo na kwa kodi and decide. They bad they favor on no way. Unti no say a jovial and as a casual communication a course between a friend say a party activist. Say he said yeah, and this go by almost show. And he said the oh into an amount where you say, which you say. It's where they oh yeah trip come, yeah, they bad. You may be so much trouble and say, yes, you have that kind. If you're only police for your name in your boy,
10: only boy,
15: and now almost you or more.
10: Oh, lawyer Enoch Afuakwa.
15: Oh, sorry, Bulls.
10: No, lawyer, we're brutal.
15: Fantastic journalist. We're brutal. I would also need to thank the former minister for lands and natural resources, Samuel Abujinapo. He was the first to also have named Osamani was involved in an illegality, and then the Minerals Commission CEO that Martin AC also confirmed it. Unfortunately, with all our petitions and all of that, you know, the former government didn't prosecute. Today we have a prosecution. And the judge also has shown some boldness. But I'm a mere judge now, but being a judge. I mean, I would have gone for the ultimate sentence. That is 25 years plus the fine, because we share law, no, either it's a custodial sentence or a fine or both. I would have gone for the maximum of both. With the same point, Judge Nimeki said, you wanted it to serve as a deterrent. And for me, you know, I think Obi Munia media for no, they should serve as an impetus to you, sir. If we keep on pushing this whole thing about Galamsina, we would get to a point where we would start getting action. Because in October 2024, His Excellency President Mahama, then a running candidate,
10: flag bearer for the NDC.
16: Flag bearer for the NDC had said, sir, if we don't deal with the kingpins now, the fight of Galamsey would be footing.
10: Yes.
16: And since Obapa, 19 months, at least, he didn't have a quiet prosecution, but that's several. We share Professor Frimpong watching reports.
10: Reports
16: now. It's replete with politically exposed persons who have been accused of Galamsey. The current NDC government in Nankasano, the Attorney General also asked Yoko to do an investigation of two of its members.
10: Yes.
16: And EMT said, Okaya, I win MP Nukrano, Nahimfo, Etobo, Nukri, who said, or no, you're involved in Galamsey, or no, Kasaya, Nahimfo. All of those issues, we've not heard anything about them. President Akasa Kachere said, or no, Akasa government, for Krano, they're involved in Galamsey. Indeed, I am just hoping, sir, this is not just because we want to be a part of the former government, but we would ensure whether your former government or your current government or your alimentarian or your Sikenio or your campaign, yeah, we need to go after you and throw the book at you so that, say, to make sure on which I tina or one, you can tina, who wants a credit or no, it is a sin under the Minerals and Mining Act.
10: Mm-hmm.
16: Once it is a sin, it is a sin and it ought to be punished. But the point is that I think there's another case also pending based on the impetus in the ANO. There's another case also pending, you know, that that demonstrates on Onwankasani complicity,
10: okay,
16: you know, involved in this. But, you know, the way we nominate at 995 billion, once you facilitate it, once you allow it, once you get people to do it, you are sinning. You know, you are breaching that particular law. And once you breach that particular law, no, we're in a maximum sentence, 25 years. Oh, it is a judge, I'm in 20 years. It's a man, you know, a FDP government in 2019, I'm going to say, to the extent, they make sure that Obia, I don't know who I'm going to call, you know, and not in a car, you know, no, you say, MCs, me, DCs, the awful court, mining sites, a tour, a woman's, and also, chanfans are buying, a prescribing, or no, or would you permit that for some of facilitating legal mine? Because would you be permit, or chanfan, or then others, or the way, a human or quay, illegal, because such chanfano, and one leg, no, a buyer prescribing, and not an anchor, so far as we were concerned, you know, that petition, now multimedia, what they call Ministry of Local Government.
10: Yes.
16: That MCs, no, current and previous ones that come out of Abonimia. And at the same time, they sell pretty great idea about Chairman Wuntumi. And no, they said, but Momus has come up to 25 years in prison.
17: Chairman Wuntumi, no, Krata, a man who crying, so be to a form a good deal. Asama called to no air can, and they said, oh, Mugina Sua, Omade, Chairman Wuntumi, a country, a bank who come, and they said, almost say, Chairman Wuntumi, Krata, na no, Krana. 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catch on my penny said, and some men here Ghana for she said, but to Husano, and now Husa and Wood. Now, mum, new opponent, and why not drink sell between any ideas or muscle? Cocoa farmers poor Elsu, Sabi, and Chaya and then so, and you find a man for a moon cranha, and the regents Nibiaka. Or my penny. 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
13: And I'll say 25% of the common fund for construction of 24-hour economy model market.
14: Sure.
13: But 25% is a lot of money.
14: 25%
13: are going to marketing.
14: Marketing. Class. We are building the market in our economy is, you know, and yet the normal market here we need. Once Ghana has no say, we share budget here in the office one, office two.
13: Yes.
14: A bank of Bobo Sian will be seen. Apart from that, this is Kotokraba and a whole and a Kandeshi market.
13: Yes.
14: Kandeshi market never hono. One honey first ever Ghana baby. But a bambi de seen and him said, it was a Usi Ghana market in Kasa. And a buyer and a yaja and a yeezy seen via Niapata. And to be quite crabby, crubby as well. Yeah, mammy, no. Or once this is the shady shady be naturally be so naughty as
13: he.
14: A honor all spending the major part of his life, a life. Obi bet me a didra. A gubushi jaw is who? A Viano Susa 30 years, 40 years, not honor didra. Our here in the Moscow. At least every district president mama say yenye decent market emom na sa market na ye ye no enye market ya ubeko na ibia ke VIP bi obi pebe bi ayisisi no edin obi pebe bi akoto aduan papa di kwa edin obi pebe bi akwako change over kwa edin enti sa market na ye kase omonse no eye the government major flagship policy of the 24 market hour
13: 24-hour market.
14: A market in operation. Into near ordinary market. Enya a marketer who see with specification. Who see police station room. A police for Bewoho. A umbe ye juma 24/7. Into a real mukasa obia parking in normal bia or obana obia baby ebi enim. 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

0: 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MPP, a legal team for no, ya catch on myself, or monfali appeal, no mon challenge decision, judge no, a diaba.
1: NLC, 25% of the common fund for construction of 24-hour economy model market.
2: Sure.
1: But 25% is a lot of money.
2: 25%
1: are going to marketing.
2: Marketing. We are building the market in our year, you know, and yet the normal market here, you know. Unse Ghana hano se usha kajetia ne office 1 phase 2.
1: Yes.
2: A bank of Bobo Sian OBC. Mm-hmm. Apart from that, this a kutukraba and a whole.
1: And a whole.
2: And a Kandeshi market.
1: Yes.
2: Kandeshi market never hono. One honey festu ewo Ghana baby.
1: Mm-hmm.
2: But a bank BDC nenim se nisusu se ewo se usi Ghana market in kasa. And a buy na yaja na ye si sin via ni apata. Into be kwa krebia krubia so a. Ye ma menom o mo asisi se shede shede bi na chye bi so no ti ase e ho na o spend the major part of his life obi beti me di dwa agboblo si dwa we so e wi ano so sa 30 years 40 years na ho na o di dwa a 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enim ye wo police station wo market wa
1: and only for every district
2: there. Every district
1: bia the police station be wo
2: all the eye model o then no
1: yeah I saw tamale there no
2: uh-huh.
1: Yeah me who design
2: the same thing
1: across the district
2: across all district capitals all district assemblies in the country. In the 261 district of Ghana, in the AC 261 or search market.
1: Because I heard you say said Tamale Diana F.
2: And we metro
1: say other ones.
2: Precisely.
1: Uh-huh.
2: Unse who district be normal population. Eye ni pekitwe be now could see market ye switch and muswa. Even electricity costs,
1: mm-hmm.
2: the maintenance costs,
1: mm-hmm.
2: the management
1: and
2: costs, the operation costs, the economy. Into your far consultancy for. Emma, you ma omo design different models of markets. Emma, you di call district. No, musa district. No, your district. Your municipals. And your metropolis. A district is a population of 75,000 people. Mm-hmm. A municipal is a population of 95,000 people.
1: Yes.
2: A metropolis is a population of 250,000 people. And the Tamale South and a Tamale Central and no two districts na air comprise the Tamale it is in Tamale
1: mm-hmm.
2: Tamale Metropolitan Assembly. In the South two constituencies in Haruna Idrisu and a Professor Khalifa.
1: Yes.
2: Omumbi and districts no and a Tamale Metropolitan market na yekoye no so se wo nipa 250,000 a wo ko si dwa mo mo a e wo se e so ten nipa 75,000
1: sure
2: enti bi ni say enti ye wo metropolitan size municipal size
1: and
2: a district size me me ho se district assembly ye nipa na e wo ho no endorse no ti se Tamale Central. Mm-hmm. Intimimi market.

0: no enye ti se this tamale center.
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1: Okay.
0: Ye be yi normally be Ephraim. Ti se Metropolitan Assembly no. Ubesi warehouses unkwa, I think about 12
1: in the market.
0: Ah, and a warehouse ye adie bia esu. 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
1: Yes.
0: Ye di normal efri south wa eko omu ko offloadu. All those activities will work there. E wose unya long space for long trucks. At Clotel Sikwa bebi ombe pake. E wose unya cargo trucks station. Ansana wanya lorry terminal. 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

0: 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Sincere apologies for the
1: It's not just about the sincere apologies. President Mahama and Echo program no yes. later. Anka, you are Centurion, you know. Oti here, Kasana, the presidents, when we give them appointment, the ministers. So it's not as easy as you sit all the time and talk about it. It's not about sincere apologies.
0: Oh. Now, send you maybe also beyond the
1: question. Well, you may be behind.
0: Oya hoshi, aye nye.
1: Mwa, anka, abe subject, nipan to question, se, unim se, obeye, ejuma.
0: No, but se, nipan na yusu trim. Now, unhu se, nintre, mune twa sumwa. There is nothing you can do.
1: So, ochile mwa?
0: Yes. Well, but sometimes you say, "Hey, a man for a year we say, oh, and hey, a man call for crime." But sometimes you know, bibiba, now what friend ni panu?
1: Yeah.
0: Utimu say explanation ni panu airman a reasonable.
1: Etwasho.
0: Yes. Etwasho. There is no need pushing it.
1: Well,
0: further.
1: Rafi, what kwa yelo the crime bi abe faswa. Obe mama who say na mu awo tunu. Yes. Yes.
0: Oh no na. Obe zo kase di American etwasho mu ana.
1: At least you could have just even called in to let your listeners and viewers know. Say. Yeah. Mr. Mo, baby, I met a traffic a crab in a bam information. Oh, I apologize.
0: No,
1: let's ask
0: you, Panama, maybe I can't. I decrow, I'm a crime, a man.
1: Because sometimes,
0: no, maybe I can't decrow.
1: But you could not decrow, we are mostly to tea and more mean crown.
0: No, but I mean, I think, sir. Oh man, the traffic situation in Accra, so,
1: yeah.
0: Idea was see a di home come. I mean, the man always say you do a traffic mono.
1: Yeah.
0: It's too much, oh. And no serious city like when you go to the US, for example, a city like New York City. So we call interbrand.com. Omosha country brand and a city brand.
1: Mm-hmm.
0: New York as a city brand value, you know, and a popularity, you know, USA as a country brand.
1: Mm-hmm.
0: It tells you, say, some cities have been built to a certain level, and anybody I work for New York, you know, would attest to the making. And remember one example. Udim say you call New York, man.
1: Mm-hmm.
0: Na a few days to a more heat wave, no. And then na heat wave ne by na a 98 degrees Celsius.
1: 98.
0: I'm telling you, Mr. Dominic, me who be da, me who be da. 98. In fact, the following day ne kwadi a call 105.
1: Wow.
0: It was incredible. I mean, upiena say. A show no effort when you want to say yes, a show ni. And na me kase, it I told Dominic, say, on she baby, 2 weeks to the time a heat wave, neba banaman, the city mayor was doing press conferences almost every day.
1: Mm-hmm.
0: Because na met you for na moment who say, baby say, eba. It won't change, or your press conference is chair man for say, day where this is what is coming. Ye create cooling chambers within the city. Unam krom na se show ni ye too much. Utimi ko room. Na waji nyu kakra na watu waso. Oma piska ama hotels ni bi ewa Manhattan. Utimi ko ra hotel lobby no. Na nyu kakra fa na watu wa. But the heat was crazy. I hear say 98 degrees Fahrenheit.
1: Whoa.
0: Fahrenheit. In the Fahrenheit. Monya conversion ne mami chum. 98 degrees Fahrenheit. Ode ba. Degrees Celsius are a same my young, but it is still terrible. Busa Dominic, who pia utimu say yes, heating it. And I think, sir, yet, diana, a see in the case of flooding, na you need her. But flooding, ne buy and a coquille mining, and I say a surprise, and eh, mama. We were met you for my young ahead of time. Our problem, ne say, the things we have to do to come to the aid of citizens, we don't do them. It all can way in a day, my dream bar. So, the issue of traffic in the system, some of these disasters, we know them ahead of time. And we can put in place measures to deal with
1: but
0: them.
1: So, man, because we need most of our challenges ahead of time. We've decided not to attend to them. Rather stick to propaganda and a lot of lies and deception. That's what we've been. That's what has been happening to us from 1992. Mm-hmm. Mm-hmm. A problem. I think semi percent me and your mom you be quickly and some about my major issues. Okay. So the kind yes sir. Well, me name the entire number be yes tia ba na yeshasa na ebe basa. You know, Parliament is a security zone. I'm surprised that you say Honsa Koye Dani Bia and I plead with the handlers of the president. Me who say in as much as the president wants to be very free and ordinary, you know, Mr. Omoma, Omontu, because sometimes these cameramen and bloggers, ye kwa kura president, when I see, Eman, Komoni be a old dino.
2: careful. Be sensitive. Wanya careful. Pa. Nano airport. Nano airport. Only be din common na edem kakra be pia bontin. Nano afraid papa be tintin gram obi. Only ne kasi na edabontin. You know we are not saying the president should be so rigid and not. Uko parliament nano da as a market day.
0: Yeah, bloggers na jeni mo.
2: As a market day. Now it's becoming so frustrating. Uka muni nano mudi ko ra. So I don't know why Parliament should look unconcerned.
0: Yeah, said they are part of the media.
2: Who is stopping them? By their barriers. No, but see, I can't see BBI media will be our access idea.
0: I get you. And no, but even parliamentary press corps, no, because they are licensed.
2: Maybe
0: in a way
2: now
0: to go
2: know that how they intimidated and frustrated some of our MPs and ministers.
0: MPs, yeah.
2: Yeah, it's not good.
0: Phone, no, I found it.
2: Yeah, it's not good. It's not good. It will one show on super. Now, okay, Muslim who dear would not know about a whole
0: headline.
2: Discussion.
0: But so no, how can we deal with
2: it? But clearly, that is not the place for everybody to go. Be a crack camera, as oasis. It's a security zone. That is why we recognize people who are going there. So, of course, I'll be aware. Yamawa Shen Sudia, and Mao net to me, sir. Utimi Rasab, and you'll be a
0: okay. In me, I suggest that now they've become part of the media.
2: Of course,
0: ecosystem.
2: Yes, yes.
0: In a parliament, how are we faso everti parliamentary correspondence more mobano?
2: Of course.
0: Maybe the new media, there is an association called New Media Association.
2: Of course.
0: Any Ghana Journalist Association can meet and see, say, okay, now bloggers now be a part of the media ecosystem. Can we now vet them, ABIAP, 20 bloggers to be part of the parliamentary press corps, and then you vet them. No, my baby, yes, I am.
2: Two bombs are now
0: ended.
2: We are at risk. It's not safe.
0: But Obibe to me,
2: it's not safe.
0: Affirm the
2: parliament in your ears. Parliament and your ears, you even our court premises is becoming a nuisance.
0: Yes, yeah, up here, high court.
2: It's becoming a nuisance. It's becoming a nuisance.
0: Yes, yeah,
2: so becoming.
0: Are we bloggers and content
2: creators? Nobody
0: creatures.
2: Stops anybody from doing unknown. By any idea, any question, any problem.
0: I agree.
2: A problem, no? Oh, then
0: we
2: realize that yes, committee. Yes, but this is clear.
0: Boys,
2: I have never said so. Na say nsa na yebekan debia dadia. Ebi ni yenne pragia and moto agi
0: ensemi.
2: And then,
0: I mean, I agree with you. I think Parliament, so, in particular,
2: yes, and then, Obi and Timi rule Parliament, keke. Because Omu experience, any pub boni phobi, maybe Omu to Ojisha Omu kwa ya Juma. Because nobody enters that place for anything. Sebi, Omu kwa ya Juma no. If you are not regulated, Adiabia, we are CBRT to Ghana, bro. For the Abani say, you are regulated the front of whatever we are doing. Oko mine and I say, I don't think you regulated the front of people want to enter the August house to do business there. Who stops them from going there?
0: I agree with you.
2: There should be regulation.
0: I agree with you.
2: It's
0: becoming a new.
2: Yes, and the Pragia Ajin Semo, baby. Pragia Ajin Semo will be called Domina Korea. First thing I say, Ashtown, Alabad, now come to Domi.
0: Domi, Accra had Domi.
2: Yes, come here, Domi. Market obedo, how reckless or move behave on them. Anyhow, they drive anyhow. Chuka, no, or move the dua, temnum, kikan, sem, chiro, basa, basa. Nobody is just on in the musa, on follow any road regulations. This is the country we are building. And yeah, yes, sir, they be Adamica. Sometimes I get tired of the conversations we've had here. I get tired. Because any man now, ube to me, Esha Siaba, ube to me, Asha known term, who need be a basso tree pragia, who need be a basso tree moto, or helmet, way, and make sure it's intact. Yeah, Besha, car, karma, as a man be so much almost a helmet now, no mutri, you know, a move bon. So the country, oh, now, only me answer, we are saying, I say, Obi Abatramo to a Chibiano, an ultimate to Chibiano, yes, it's a helmet. So to say, who mean our way in it, you mean to taxi man as a contra ube. We take a lot of things for granted. Sani panas is all shares here. Of you feel beam, opera, you better have a try announcement. You never say, oh, Namina did my Namina Oji. Avoid all debts. Pragya phoning in Namkan, Temsa, she. Oh, Mr. Ghana, for.
0: It's true.
2: It's just too much for us to bear now. It's too much.
0: And what's I was Ghana for? What's I was Ministry of Transport said, you have promises on Bay and Omunye. Regulate them.
2: But that
0: was a promise.
2: But that's what I'm asking. That when we say regulating them, what do we mean by that regulation? What's the meaning of the regulation? The Ebeshama, adwumadie bi omu di bia
0: no be licensed. They will follow road regulations on be dressy on be ye way. Those are the regulations.
2: I don't know maybe all two kwaba you know my brewery so visit about different country here we be can you say regulating on my way mo. I don't really know and you say regulating on kwam on my way mo. It's unfortunate.
0: Mm-hmm.
2: Very unfortunate. On my bia de bia on my bia yam pese ade eye mra be ye
0: adwuma.
2: Oman no ye nim kwodo ba di oman bia ye mpese ye di oman ni mra ba ye adwuma today this morning me re hwe se me krom pa atronie
0: atronie
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0: omo ye no nsuom
2: nsuom de no. Yeah, wow. Mimi Kroma Tronye. Nebi si dabe. So when we keep deceiving ourselves, when we keep propagating falsehood, and even public office holders, right? They did trouble for that is where we've gotten to. Very dangerous. And what we miss now, your deputy attorney general, also on your careful. Your deputy attorney general. Yeah. You see, when they do that, yeah, we should be more musa or modi or mono attentive no juma no moody. It is same be or modi better one. Same me can your man send fat almost any cause or follow that tangent, whether to please which group of people.
0: Now, why are
2: they? Obi, my forwardy Adibia Moses. Yeah, when I heard him say, you are Hanan.
0: Yeah, Hanan, sure.
2: Of our quoti quiet and coco chisica,
0: every
2: account to more. Any who quans who is asking, only who's acquired. I was shocked to them say, Hanan, very wicked or a dangerous person. Because I respect and I believe and I trust that office and those personalities over there.
0: Yeah.
2: Now, I chanced upon this crater. Go ahead, who now your lawyer? The other crater and account, what's that?
0: Ah, okay, now for
2: yeah, but for King crater, I'm just saying.
0: In the Superior Court of Judicature, in the High Court of Justice, Adentan held on Monday, the 20th of May, 2026, before His Lordship Justice Kwame Jemfi Osei.
2: Yeah.
0: In the matter of the Economic and Organized Crime Act 2010 and in the matter of an application for the confirmation of freezing orders pursuant to sections 33, 34 and 35 of the IOKO Act. In way, the Executive Director, respondent versus Abdul Wahab Hanan and in the matter of an application for review of the order of this court confirming the freezing of properties of the applicant herein, Abdul Wahab and any applicant. The court ni ruling. Any the order ascend.
2: Yeah, I'm just saying the court needs to say.
0: So what's your final paragraph now? I say this recent development renders the present application moot, for there is no valid freezing order. In the first place,
2: I said, until they are
0: following the withdrawal of the charges against the applicant, the application is therefore struck out. Signed, Kwame Jemfi Osei, Justice of the High Court. It essentially not just a time prosecution, they withdraw charges against Anna.
2: Exactly.
0: The charges based on which are
2: freezing
0: proceedings will be freezing the account. You know? Court neka say
2: charge be anyhow.
0: Or we withdraw charges. Ninko,
2: charge be anyhow.
0: There is no valid
2: that frozen account. Ni, yeah. Say, yeah, be.
0: It, yeah, where, based on this,
2: so where that is that?
0: This was delivered on the 20th day of May, 2020.
2: So where is that issue of Obi Kofresi Ghana will be it will be detroit Ghana for? Please. Wait, what's that?
0: There are too much the points.
2: See, if,
0: now, Okoye is
2: carefully
0: a frozen account.
2: Mona muye mrenim for. Maybe ordinarily, makai mentia say ni say. Once, you did a semi two, so now some year through. So, a chance of the year pertaining to that 7 year through be anywhere a hold you, unless otherwise. But apart from that, where lies the issue of say, oh, yeah, it's all control check now, yeah, and yeah, fast near China, Mr. Mo? The year you're honing the year or minor. People have come to sit in that office, people are gone. You will be there and you will go. Let us remember you for your good deeds, not propaganda. Not pleasing a certain group of people. Please. Whatever it is, you are the law court. Adamebwa.
0: Yeah.
2: It is Ankuro Bonokrani Sabi. Say Hanan Kurani a lawyer crabbi didn't go to Poabontia. Yours is to prove to Ghanaians, not a group of people that Diomabekawa Bontina Sabi Sabi and Yenukure. Yeah, court, see, in the court. So, why not? So, be scar. Would you dance yako? Wow, court now, Kobino, and no cratan yakin country. So, why lies that decision of Obi Koisika and Obi Chatro and Obi SA? Please, Mr. Deputy Attorney General, give us that break. Attend to your matters, attend to your matters in court. There's too much optics in the system. There's too much optics. Attend to your matters in court. I hear too much of yeah. I mean, yes, sir. A whole year court of public opinion. No, and then the who say we are there and I said, and you go to court. Most times when you brief us, what we hear in the court of public opinion and what transpires in court, in most of the cases from time immemorial, are extremely different. That's the education you give us. So it's better for us to go to court, listen to the proceedings, than to follow court of public opinion. But people like the Deputy Attorney General cannot be excused. I don't know a lawyer, you're from Sonoma Court, I mean, you're from Sonoma Court. You can't say, oh, you're a lawyer of good stand. You should know better. Why?
0: Yeah.
2: What did I'm trying to say? Ti misre? Mesre bebre sa adiana eba suwo ya manyo semuna bribia da ye pese se ni pa ye pese ye se pese se obi. It's not good for us. Where we are headed towards yes, as a country, we should be careful. Obi aso no aka bibia se. That's why na mission vaco funds. Me, I'm privy to those who are investing in vaco. Me, I'm privy to those who are investing in, and I'm even
3: expressing interest.
2: Sorry, forgive. Now look, I'm surprised that, and also by a hidden idea, you know, yet we found to just say assume a senior or Benting, Kwabena Obi, and I'm expressing interest of her. I'm surprised. Now every blessed day, Ibrahim Mama, please, unim say Ibrahim Mama Kaumbia. Nothing stops you from going to court or wherever is appropriate to go and seek redress or go and seek whatever. Sir, Adiane, you are dancing, sir. Ibrahim Mahama, and Ekoton, sir, Adiane, Esakoto, it is
0: any... That narrative, workers now demonstrating that they're too...
2: The workers demonstrating.
0: And I'm about to...
2: The workers demonstrating.
0: Ibrahim Mahama,
2: If you know the truth, come, let's join hands. Let's fight it. If you know the truth, if you have evidence to that effect, now you're contrary to Sebi, the Okata, so I'm in my own hands. We are tired of these things, too.
0: Because I just saw tired. Special aid to Mr. Ibrahim Mahama, Rafiq Mahama.
2: Why they?
0: Statement were posted on Facebook. Or say, false media publication of takeover of Valco by Mr. Ibrahim Mahama. The attention of Mr. Ibrahim Mahama has been brought to a demonstration held by the Labour Union of Valco, during which some demonstrators alleged that he is interested in acquiring Valco. Mr. Ibrahim Mahama has no such interest and has not made any such offer to acquire Valco. Unfortunately, the allegation is the latest in several vile attempts to impute the integrity of Mr. Ibrahim Mahama and subject him to needless public engagement. The track record of the integrity of the businesses that Mr. Mahama has interest in proof that his businesses are one of the best run operations across the African continent. All of the business interests of Mr. Mahama have been legally commenced or acquired and operate within the ambit of applicable
2: Obi,
0: laws.
2: Those details, Rekwano, is not necessary to us at this point. What is necessary to us
0: I
2: at
0: think
2: this
0: for
2: point?
0: Them, no?
2: Yes.
0: For them, maybe it is important to clear all that.
2: They have raised issues on Valco. It's not true. It's not true.
0: But I must say, that explains why his business has survived for across seven election cycles. He is committed to contributing his quota to the development of Ghana by investing in business opportunities in Ghana and beyond. He has instructed his lawyers to take the necessary legal action. Rafiq Mahama, special aide to Mr.
2: Ibrahim Mahama. That's not true. And I'm saying that, Obi.
0: Yeah, but sometimes and some. For workers are a war within Morai Semobe demonstration. I don't think making your point for the Ghanaian people to know the Ecosu of Valco includes putting out propaganda and stories are any enabia ijinaso. If you think, say, indeed, companies are expressing interest in wanting to acquire, because mind you, say, if there is a government policy, say, a buyer and a drink, say, they want to divest interest, government interest in Valco, to private sector players, sir. I mean, nobody can stop any private sector player for expressing interest. That should be understood. But it doesn't also mean, say Ibrahim Mahama, emphasize interest beyond Koya. Stories should be concocted, say, or Babeto Valko.
2: No.
0: I don't think it's fair.
2: We can have a conversation
0: around what is happening in Valko. That conversation can be open in the homecoming, but it doesn't include putting out stories are any no crap, and I think the workers know should know and understand.
2: But we've had time here. You should. I say when you're in the neighborhood. In China, sometimes I'm not mentioning people. I'm not saying sebi. Obia na sebi. So bet me a compromise. Now I can say toss or something. I didn't go in Japan.
0: Yes.
2: If you ever try and say, now posterity will judge me. For Bibia to chance, Nipa be not better. Then I'll sit unconcerned when union members are raising legitimate reasons. Please, yes, I know. Catch him, Mr. Mumay, sir. Ghana, Nibia, Australia. Was I say, what has changed in terms of employment? What has changed in terms of remuneration? What has changed in terms of your hospital facilities? What has changed? Education, what has changed? Road, what has changed? Your transport system, what has changed? Wildlife system, what has changed in terms of illegal mining? What has changed? Mm-hmm. That is why from 1992, yeah, Kiwa Besine, yeah, Shasa, Obia, but to Abamani Biarano. I don't know why all the time we are ready to do Nyoma and Senfata at the expense of the country and do politicking everywhere.
0: Yes.
2: Politicking. And I'm paying funny enough now. Maybe I'm issues. I hear people worried about and concerned about. John Mahama, His Excellency, I hear, say third term. He say MPP before come, he say NDC before come. Ben Tokwane, the BCB. Now, it's her and Tokwane, Ben Tokwane, how come was him? And what such as it? If you think that, a clear, on ILO, any, a way, a mother kuninim, no, BC, maybe they mean Tia Sieno. A way form mint, me wants he, you know, Melkor Supreme Court, Nabako Bissa say, so I did when I hear come was him. I see a chance, I also went, Umunia, then, kum, unjazzy. Is it when are your last resort? Apart from the Supreme Court, when are your last resort? When?
0: Last resort.
2: When are your last resort?
0: I mean, some have said,
2: when are your last resort?
0: We shouldn't be having this conversation.
2: Nobody holds you for anything. No problem.
0: Okay.
2: Obia Jirine said, it will be out of place for even us to start thinking that there's a third term opening for His Excellency John Dramani Mahama. I don't need the panel to go quietly. Obia Jirine said, said the Yamina Kunin is Musi sister two, the and the Akan seven. Sam Nakunu, I said, media men, Misha, a quite bit of habit da home, now at me a quama, I said, yeah, a moon, oh, yeah, mammy, it's me waquena, me person meco, now Makoji in Chichimu ye was Akwany anymore.
0: And as part of our democratic age, we just allow the Supreme Court to handle it. And then we move
2: when another matter that should take all the airwaves, take the energies, Maza. I am not the judges at the Supreme Court. Ebreno suno mukoka yes. Uwa kwenye se okako kusere se untiase. Ebreno suno mukase no. Ubisu uwa kwenye se okako busi mse se. In any case, the person in question the crown, the utterance or the two judges now say per ni nyansa ni nimdi emudi. Ghana for man two mi se envie nine.
0: Yeah.
2: Ofamra. No fanye diobe timi aye ni na mo my Ghana. So what is your problem? There were a lot on our table, Obi. So when we are spending energies to discuss a third term, oh, third term, no, one, who bit my third term, number one, Debbie. So let's put that third term issue on any party near court for any wherever, no, and this open demonstration, go carry yourself from you know, once we are a democratic country, Obi, our point, say, let's go through.
0: Sure.
2: It has to go through. Yeah. Here we are with a presentation of the media budget by our finance minister. There are a lot of red flags in it. There are a lot of positives in it. How do we have that conversation so that those red flags in a woman
0: will be
2: there? They make me dealing with it. Because if your indicators are good and the reflection in the life of people are limited or not seen virtually, these are the conversations we have. Artificial, what is making that gap? Why that's that? And you know what he's saying? And then maybe do amunya kwenye wajume muno. And what's him to say? These are the conversations. These are the conversations.
0: And I agree with you, sir. I mean, if I had the opportunity to sit around our cabinet table,
2: yes.
0: What I think should be agitating the minds of the NDC government, you know, Oman, this 24-hour economy at the end. I say, kahuasem, yen kahuasem. I say, yeah. I mean, I think for a promise a defining the 2024 election. If there is one promise a defining election and how the election went, it was 24-hour economy. I don't know minyanka menya camera bi a ebo cabinet one the kind of conversation across ewo because Oman this agenda 133 at the end.
2: One job, three a year.
0: One job,
2: yeah.
0: Three people,
2: no, yeah.
0: Three shifts.
2: Mm.
0: In what it means, they say, anka say, JM by, and say, when kreti ajume bi empa, ajume wohoda dano. Say ajume wohoda dano, efanipa 100. With this promise, there was a say ajume na afi efanipa 300. That is what the 133 means. In the it's a serious issue, and I think around cabinet every day on beko cabinet meeting, no. That thing should be at the core of everything they discuss. Because, Oman, unemployment is a major, major issue in this country. It is not getting any better. And Agenda 133 was sold as that panacea to the unemployment problem. If I were the president, any cabinet ministers now, Oman, everything they need to do to make sure say, that promise no will be realized. No? And so far, 18, almost 19 months, Oman, I think we've not seen that urgency. And it's, because Unim say the whole of the media budget review statement, 24-hour economy was not mentioned. I mean, the point has been made, say, oh, 99-page document, no, ready on the floor, no? And yet the whole thing. But in the big document there, call parliament for debates, no? Omoka 24-hour, but it still doesn't cut it for me. Oman, this was the major campaign promise.
2: Obi, let's be blunt here.
0: The major campaign
2: the
0: promise.
2: The implementation of the 24-hour economy.
0: Yes.
2: Obi, it's not an easy task, and it's not within this time frame, no?
0: Yes.
2: It will be difficult to achieve. That is why that is how government has.
0: But it was made that with is the context of 4 years.
2: That is why government is seeking refuge for 24-hour market completely. Now, Mr. Minister,
0: the 24-hour market send you count.
2: That is it. But what will do that?
0: It was not part of the main.
2: Does it have a relationship with the 24-hour service? Yes.
0: How so?
2: Of course. Now, that means no one can say. Minister can say, your man can't just say. We are suggesting to the sector minister, local government, Ibrahim,
0: yes,
2: that it will be in our interest, listen, where specific areas be one,
0: yes.
2: You have a pilot too.
0: Yes.
2: Because they are coming across as Agenda 111. Mm-hmm. Where our president spoke that.
0: Like I said, it don't make sense to do all of them at a go.
2: So, 261 markets, 24-hour markets. And now, M1 said, now, sector minister, if it's all the innovation, but me, papa.
0: Mm-hmm.
2: 1986 or 87 or 89. At also go market. Now, Kola, a addition, be a children, Kola, now a hospital, now a police station, now marketing. So it is no innovation. It's one in carries, and look at money from the council 24. Number two.
0: And that's why I wonder why anyone would think, say, building a market, now the school come, or the bank come.
2: Yeah.
0: It
2: is no innovation. It is no innovation. So our suggestion, if you remember the last time, specific on certain areas. Already those areas are booming.
0: Yeah.
2: For instance, the society is Oko Kojina Bantama. Eja dem debiada. Ubejina Usua.
0: Yes.
2: Eja dem debiada 24 hours. And other areas, Oko Takradia, Ubenya Bebia Ebeni 24 hours. So if that is the case, Krana, then let's pilot it and see. And concentrate on the main core of the 24-hour economy project, where it is 133.
0: Because the market thing is not going to cut it. I don't see how, Oman, a 24-hour market will deal with the problem of unemployment comprehensively. I don't see how. Because the point is, Oman, if it were to be so, we have existing market in areas, and you're very busy. Say Kaneshi Market, Oman. Kaneshi Market, you're one of the marketers. Kaneshi Market, say Udruwa, Yaji Hunyina. A man for was tossed, woman, yade. It will be easy to then, okay, let's pilot Yenshe 24-hour economy market, Beye Juma. Let Kaneshi Market run 24 hours first. If you run Kaneshi Market 24 hours, that's a year Juma. Then you say, okay, this thing can work. But no. Nipa wo, Kaneshi, Nipa Bibrego, a man for teho, a established market, dada. Let's see how Kaneshi can be made to run 24 hours so that you can convince me, say, 24-hour economy market was jarapa. anase lasia tolonwa ebetimi aye adwuma anye sa it's a joke
2: but the market is not a panacea to the 24
0: no, no, no,
2: market
0: no, no, no, no.
2: It's not
0: the promise that was given 1 trillion how does the market solve
2: the market,
0: and that's why I think sir the president and his cabinet should make this thing a critical issue because Obi. The last 2 years no, Charlie, that energy I think we need to see maybe some other vibrant person should be appointed to lead the implementation of this whole thing. I don't understand why. So, by incentives and a bad driver idea now, 2 budgets have been read, 2 media review statements have been read. Incentives, I announce it. Charlie, it's not cool.
2: Obi,
0: it's not cool.
2: It's let's not cool. be clear here.
0: Yeah,
2: the kind cool. of politics that we have continuously practiced over time. And you're so interested. And always I come back to you when you say that, let's be careful about this family and friends issue. Because that ambiguity, you know. So who define a friendship? Who be a quiet president? Now come now to a man a chefa. Ewana memuma. And no, I fall under which people? Nanko be only one encouragement.
0: Oh no, beba.
2: I fall under which category?
0: Oh beba family. No, I said I'm a coward.
2: Yeah, so
0: we've used that term loosely.
2: So that's the challenge.
0: But I guess friends, okay, say Obiama, family and friend. Maybe the focus is on the friends, you know, and not is on the family and not the friend.
2: What?
0: But friends, the end. I don't know time for
2: yes. Yes, what we need, Mr. Debia, dynamic a certain privileged conversation.
0: Yeah,
2: when you be paying your appointment, wa,
0: yeah.
2: I know for Obi on 90 for almost 13 years. Or fun say a year, ni paying back according to the
0: yes,
2: people were questioning all over in the news. At the right time, you watch it. That Michelle and me, but why did you do? I say, come now. It is our two a pan as walking appointment as a will be a queen appointment. Now, you see, before me, Ekoche is a very sensitive position. Now, we are privy to all the documents and all whatever. Now,
0: yes,
2: between me and the Obi, and now Obi naming one I'll be picking. More so, the person duly qualifies 100%.
0: Yeah, that term they are used
2: such as yeah, that is why I keep reminding politicians, especially Abel was he. Mr. Mo, Mufri baby, and I'm a baby, na Mufri buyer, no. And your mom, Mubu was so training, and when you're careful. We remember one district, one village, one dam, one district, and, one factory. More, yeah. We remember your commentary about it. We remember your commentary about Agenda 111.
0: Yeah.
2: We remember. We remember how you joined hands with us in telling us straight that these government policies and initiatives, so. We very much remember the issues you raised about corruption. Very much remember. We remember. We stood with you. We fought this present administration. The previous
0: administration. Yes.
2: We fought them. We joined hands.
0: Yes.
2: We remember all the efforts that we put in place. Nyoma for illegal mining. Cross Sag 4, CSOs 4, all those people put together. The noise. Not just the noise. A very serious noise that was suffocating all of us. That we should do something about these traits.
0: Yeah.
2: The CSOs, the clergy, our chiefs and our imams. We remember when we all were one in the fight against certain illegalities happening in this country.
0: In the system.
2: Why? We remember when people were intimidated, Manas Azuri. Minipa wo aye power from a boy kasi ti tembi efrase aye nana
0: Buama.
2: We remember. We sat here. We condemned. We remember when Radio Gold and other stations were closed down. You joined hands with us, vehemently protested against those things. Why? What has changed that today when we remind you of these things that you told us in opposition and now you have power now? I must be a babu. Oh, sorry, no, I'm not saying what I say. Oh, but teaching me, I say intimidating me. Koso, all of us, we have fallen short of what we call a dear bit me there, Sudia, in terms of Atenye, in terms of Chrono, in terms of Kasa, and Kasa, Hotel, Efata. We have been beneficiaries. We continue to be beneficiaries. I am moment a break. Now I'm brought to a table where we can decide that enough. Because as we speak, your TMPP, your CMPP before the Miracle Corps. And then this is for a case that I'm going to call a credit. And then I'm going to call a credit. And then I'm going to call a credit. NDC, Anam Ure Fimuana. I don't know what they are up to, the two political parties, especially the government in power. Anam Ure Fimuana. Anam Ure Fimuana. That was the same thing in numbers. Policemen dampare or block men get namu boom namu rum. Why? Solidarity was the term.
0: Sure.
2: Solidarity. And we now saying, say, you have a strategy to cut these things off. Then disown any rational human being, be you MPP, NDC,
0: I will cross
2: our line. No, then disown.
0: Yeah.
2: See, any beneficiaries of what they do are. Yeah. This only omo.
0: And let the law take it.
2: Let the law take its course. Because say Kobnasa do say okodi man penya tem, okodi Justin Kodi atem. Na ye power me when as a party ni bia ma ho no be me. Next time the person talking about talk within the conference. Yeah. San NDC be, San MPP be, San me present and miss me here. Now afi dey here.
0: Then we sanitize this
2: in there back akakra. But anyway. Atiti atiti. It's going to get worse. In terms of speech, most friends say, "Uwo ho kwan se utimi kasa." Na mo nimbre sha ase. The late John Kuma.
0: Yeah.
2: I was at Hot FM. Kobusa hopes na doye. Kobusa. Men kai openye ato aho e mons in Sambia the late e mo. Ya men kai. That was when Imranti exuberance no na wo hot trabusa Fred Agbanyo. They were a squad. Ousu Bempa, Kobi Fiagbe. Hopes Nadoye, the late John Kuma, they were a certain squad.
0: Yeah.
2: Abu Ramadan,
0: yeah,
2: a certain squad. Kofi 1, 2, 3.
0: Mm.
2: Go and check. Yeah, so soon they increase, they increase, they increase, they increase. Who said that will be a clean? Why the cow? When that end is for Benada or Mono? Now, MP before Ben, I'm just saying, ABC, Danana. I'm just saying. Let's stop this hypocritical attitude you put in up when we are in government. As if, say, at the end of the way, I will be in their practice. You are a beneficiary. You are a beneficiary.
4: As simple FA.
2: At the end of the day, one of you see your hand in the accord. Do know the idea of being your pediatrics and Ramon Kona or Nini Pamuja be anywhere. What do you mean? You want to explain yourself? I also have an explanation. Every institution in this country has been bastardized, has been tainted politically. So when you take decisions now for, as an independent institution, what they say is that
0: Obichirim. In a way.
2: Because that is what has been with us time immemorial.
0: Yeah.
2: Down party take a decision now this before ABC that. Wait, why not say Obusma could say why no anybody natural sir? No, your honor. So what do you want us to do now? Obi, that's why they be a horny and this is for nation. They be before she bombs Obi. Or the nyansa ni didi. Now comfort the nidi. Chukuna wa koni ni nyamisho ne woni muno. And comfort the toko ni ateni nidi yana. Hey, Oma yon so bahabi. There be your see Ministry of Transport say your NDC for kwa nemra ono. We've got it to a point where people take it personal that they can't believe why they will see Omahini talking to an NDC minister. Yeah. They don't have a problem. Yeah. They have a big problem with that. With what that. Do you mean? What country are you building? You're interested in a foreigner engaging our minister, than me. I'm engaged. What do you mean?
0: Ghanaian.
2: What do you mean?
0: Because of
2: what do you mean? What do you mean? What do you mean? We've all resorted to maligning, blackmailing, setting people up, misreporting, misinforming. That is our resort. We've all resorted to that. Ah, na mumu hain. Obani niye. You bet na hwa preachy holier than thou preachy wa. Hey, na wani mdiya woka niye. Adi any chrome hand mana. So those are the challenges we have as a country. It's been with us. Those are the challenges. Here are two forces in my clear. This amount of by the military people, this amount of kilometers on the Bahia to force in patrol. We are dying on the main road. It should be a priority to you. We are dying on the main road. We are dying.
0: Yewu.
2: Manenya priority.
0: Then I'm not making our house.
2: Yewu.
0: Charlie, I don't know. Yewu. I don't know about. Because I don't understand why we've not added some urgency to the existing one to finish while we do the... I can't understand it. I can't. Because it's not as if the citizens are not complaining. And yeah, can't deal with it. I mean, the deputy finance minister tried to justify it, say, oh, I do more, yeah, by what's all my opinion, so any swadi who know in the expressway, you know, and what's all maybe be a shaking free, what's all, no, so, yeah. But Charlie, we need it's a common sense thing to do. Let's finish the existing one. People are dying on that one. A man for 9 hours, 8 hours, 11 hours. Yes, we are two say contractors, was so a man for be fro, be who contracted be our hall, and all of. Let's finish. There should be some urgency. Let's finish it. The expressway is a beautiful thing to do. Obia, what to coin the Biano would agree. So the expressway, we need it. It's long overdue. We need one. We need one. But I don't think there is any country or start to say, oh, build the expressway, you know. Now existing road, they were on a death trap. No, so the concentration is on the build the expressway in Inti. Death trap for no can go to hell. No. No. Let's work on it, put it in shape, and then we do the expressway. Because citizens cannot spend 8, 9, 10, 11 hours in traffic. No.
2: Who cares?
0: No. It's not.
2: So that's the question. Who cares?
0: Charlie.
2: As we speak now, so we said transport unions no more illegal affairs.
0: 30%
2: or more. There's no news.
0: 30%
2: from...
0: transport unions announced 30%.
2: No. Is that an illegality?
0: And omoji.
2: Omoji.
0: And Obi Eshom.
2: Ah, Nakabe Obi. That is the country we find ourselves in now. There is no comment from GRTCC. Now, Fred GRTCC in now. On Okobe Bua, Bemkoman in the BD. And on Ha.
0: The driver is not Saturday.
2: Almost over.
0: Omo reason your day.
2: Equining ye.
0: Oh, how?
2: First, a fangona, a muapija.
0: Fuel.
2: Okwaboso can spare pass. A buapija.
0: Now, send the be a reasonable moment. No. Now, is it a reason in perpetuity every time? Be no any reason.
2: Obi Nadia said, "I be catching me." Omuji. Ni ena semo. Omuji for 2 months.
0: For 2 months.
2: Ah, omu say nyako kutu kwa truck commissioner. Say ya ka unvia dia. Eni esa ne be no. Itu ebuku a uko Adenta Madina stationa. Omu di abubu omu kan new transport first. Yaji, oh yaji, yaji, yaji, yaji, yaji.
0: Hey. And Obia, you look here.
2: Yan so yam kwan yam kwa yam wajume. Yeji. So, boafo ni nyame. O boafo. And I'm saying that, yam paying for no. Yam metna debia dan kasa, say debia bia, say the kenene do. When you create a helpless, hopeless society, where everybody wants to trade the epebebi ni trakoka, then we are sacrificing the change right here. Yes, yam kushin Arabic ni China zanga. Now, they want to cry any day.
0: So, I know you have to say, the policy rationale.
2: Oh, me, China.
0: You have
2: dear.
0: To read the policy rationale.
2: Oh, Mr. No. China, dear.
0: Maybe I would turn this out on the face
2: there
0: of
2: be China, they are taking over. So, in a way.
0: I think we have to read the policy rationale.
2: Yeah, you know, they say they be a mrasi,
0: There should be a policy rationale at the 24-hour market. Say you who you say it still doesn't catch it.
2: Na no pass and defeat e bua me ma so me can dey wey mu pay. I don't take care dey boom to. Na e ni mo she. Why? Why do you do that without even engaging stakeholders? Why? They tie and bam.
0: Say Nkwalani Besua Chinese primary school.
2: Secondary school.
0: Yeah, so. But I mean, I would love to speak to education minister. Say, Honorable Clement Apak, entitie, pautia. Maybe there is a documenter. Yeah, there is a documenter. I'll bet me a forward yamaya ina.
2: Clement Apak, or in Zimbabwe.
0: To understand the study of. Because I know, say, unim say, ene oman.
2: Or those who be other, oh, friend, be anna.
0: My voice. Relationships and so between Ghana and China and so it was through. And maybe that should be the rationale. But we would need further and better particulars. That's it. But me, I thought, sir, French should rather be taken serious because your neighbors in Naka French. You know.
2: Obi,
0: let's see.
1: Well,
0: let's
1: two things now for me now. As well as a blaster for no finance minister, because I'll be with Genesis KB or the more 58 million.
0: And I'm supposed to say FIFA sick at the bar or betting the sick and FIFA sick at him.
1: Oh, soon go bet you. Maybe I'll be a.
0: Or say FIFA sick at the bar, betting the sick and
1: FIFA. And once I'm bebe tree, here they go, Casa. Here they go, Casa. At the right time, we have a proper conversation on this blaster.
0: We'll have a conversation.
1: One of the potential.
0: How we manage some of these things.
1: Potential candidates are also a Lembele, a Matthias Boateng, a Reku. Also, Mechia also Uti. Naobi. Unipana Kori. Ranking me wa kori wa manani abato ne course wa we
0: a Belgium ranking
1: wa we say poto
0: ado ko jina den
1: no pe mss titine news
0: chum ranking me ko jina den
1: wa we poto
0: chairman
1: wa we poto poto
0: no no mo ye ni sa
1: se se
0: they say obe support flag bearer no one candidate obe sun wa hi e
1: no
0: wa kon so
1: e no yo kuro no e ti no ka se brabe campaign man awe ye ranking me ka Belgium na be campaign man ko ka we bi me ti won no ada se ni se why report or
0: why? Remember, Yako. Don't give up.
1: But I'm pronouncing. Oh, my politics is near you. What fun is that?
0: It's
1: your fun. It's your name. It's ranking, Mitchell. Will be the next issue now. If you make out,
0: by Adam for Bakon, so Big Mo.
1: Yeah.
0: Or Canada.
1: Canada.
0: No, organizer. Was here Winnie Bill.
1: Oh, okay.
0: As Canada branch organizer. Okay. Congratulations to you. Okay. Big Mo.
1: Yes. Obi, if you want him, Yenda. Bastard Boys.
0: Hey, my home video. Let me say, hey, now they're at Temanute or Motem.
1: Before we go on the crowd, Mimi, who didn't hear EPA for
0: yes.
1: Me name say follow under Turaku Honom, baby, a kunam.
0: Tulaku.
1: Oh,
0: yeah, Abatuana.
1: Debbie, Abatuana, Obi Mabatua. Udi Turaku Betua Abatua, Jefanko Abatua. Mia, Mua, Wana, and the Kunam, the Sana, Basa.
0: Benghazi, who are Bastard Boys for video no tema?
1: Before that, who Turaku picture for two years?
0: And I'm more Turaku, so they are more.
1: You can't believe it. You can't believe it.
0: Hey, na temani utanti da da da nyina sa na
1: sa na tie me call honum the last year call program no ye call punano no honum mokachi a point blank so muni baby omu yom yi it you can imagine a man wo
0: na omu fie e fie no e ya
1: oh na se wo ye bia bo ho ye baby e yinam no na baby e ton nam na wo baby na
0: omu fie na be jo omu nan wo
1: na obi asema me ke honum ye adjuma
0: and baby omu ye nam wo adjuma
1: baby omu ye nam wo adjuma
0: omu ni place of convenience
1: bia esa no bebre me se wo duwa and I'm not top.
0: And I'm not new.
1: Oh.
0: And a good ball. I'm going to say, Nancy, I'm also no.
1: Oh, Nanya, Nanny, I'm going to say, Nancy, no, be me catch a Dominic. In a co-interview, MPP District Chief Executive, no. And what's happening in your name? Because
0: in your name, no, we have a hand. And I'm way.
1: Ah, I'm going to say, I'm going to call, I'm going to call, then I'm new. Yeah, we are some cotton way.
0: That's a bit of a crack.
1: A bit of a banner. All over, that is the danger.
0: Me who back could be a salmon. One snake is salmon.
1: Yeah, Yakran say, wow, did he be off a chain? Sir, I'm an inkitin, get the Dominic friend say,
0: yes,
1: inkitin,
0: yeah.
1: Also, Moody John, I will put an horse. I should be normally a normal home. Let's
0: she ball up and I'm needing a ball and so I'm
1: needing. I'm saying Kotura.
0: Now Omu Eye na yana Adribia and Bibi Angko.
1: Oh no, be nankra hakrano. Ubu sa Uncle Sama nankra hiyano. Kwanya fasu yeku muano. Yeku nentri ni mponchino.
0: Hey,
1: when we say the wele echemu motimi ni mada. Dominic, when we say the wele echemu motimi yada. Undi bi.
0: Me say I'm in your face biyo. Me makache Dominic.
1: Ah.
0: And yes, the man who in your face. And
1: import you from anoni bra. They do the same thing to the Mitch Rouser. Yeah, they are very, because we don't have a choice. Yeah,
0: FDA for your words, if you say,
1: now become FDA, Sim. FDA for discovery, I'm quite about sachet water, yenum. What was that discovery?
0: Yeah, me who said, Bula be no more to mono. And I need so much,
1: beyond the children, you need to pay judgment. But FDA crown capacity in terms of it's almost a human in Ghana. Sometimes they are because FDA as an institution, standards authority as an institution. You can see engaging nipa
2: ape hon kuntebuo anya clearance free wherever we are supposed to obi o man we have opportunity to make money and to make it happen real for a lot of people though.
0: Because you see how the fish party
2: so say what a crown say no man no man do oh no be any be how don't
0: menu fish
2: na Sunday if you drink
0: na say menu meat nso no and also now say tulaku
2: no we how can I know
0: and say me vegetarian mom
2: well it, you start practicing now you don't crown crown Bambara busy in a country, you know, you're not even a city for now. But I want to be fine, everywhere.

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2: Everywhere. Una we tula
3: tula kuni nsuni.
2: Maza.
3: Accra.
2: Maza. Ewo asha my ho baby otisi. Maza.
3: Hallelujah.
2: Now the form na form ho na ankasa, the form ho na ankasa.
3: And I mean you meet bio. O say. Afarwa janja una we tula kuno. Oh, Charlie.
2: Yeah.
3: Is there a fish and meat there?
2: Yeah.
3: Ndi mami phone so ye kwakoto epon eh na ama phone ye ni wo
2: kwa mami ami ni achi be catch us dem no you know and from off out to say hwi off out to say hwi you have people with this mentality
3: hey Charlie
2: o catch you be say na wo say akwa na catch us oba na wo ye we wa oba o na kwa na mu ya chire no
3: and all ye so na
2: the body change power go wo did be afa chain. Oh, did you be a fashion?
3: Charlie, kudos to Bastard Boys. I mean, it's something that's there, but for the attention, it's terrible. The assembly there, they are where?
2: Oh, they are helpless.
3: Honorable
2: Assembly, they are helpless. Now, local government, they are helpless in assembly. We need the security agencies to streamline the things over there, not the assembly. Assembly, problem where? Assembly, you got more compromise. I'm going to from Kakrakra. Oh, please. Ghana. Oh, be pa. Obeka assembly is assembly.
3: Capital city.
2: No.
3: Tema. Ena. The M.A. Yakraz. I'm saying Tema New Town.
2: But as we speak now, you are Miami. Maybe you are my accepti. Say the New Yakosu. You the Thai Kosu Shinam. No, be where they know me Kosu Ghana. They be blue. Nana make catch us. We have everything in our statute books, but we don't implement those things. We don't enforce it. Because enforcers, don't do now, you're compromised. You're compromised. And then number plate, cracker. Apart from say, Mamincha,
3: Logas. Yeah.
2: Number plate that they use to crown from time immemorial. You need standard number plate. We say almost a bit slanty, a bit bold, a bit kitu, the Oman is not regulated.
3: But Oman, the other thing is a temadie. Along the coastal line, almost where Tema New Town. Jamestown. Oba bakuna kwa friend is saying Jamestown twin we in a cry then. Choco. All of those areas know what this problem. And I'm thinking, say, Oman unim say, among folks who I see a fear in these coastal areas, no. Omusi dina toilet ni dine mo. But how on earth say we're sitting here? Odey ma rent. Say un si baby aman for be your muhuye wo.
2: Oh please.
3: It runs through a coastal area. That's why obi be feeling fear about the koto puano. Baby a yeho nam no bin so ashenya mi enim de nenam akwa kosi balla ho.
2: Of course.
3: Say oho.
2: Of course.
3: Oh Charlie, this thing is terrible. And nepa fi tula kunzo. Na wakoto ni yekum nam wo eha.
2: Of course.
3: Hey, and the uranium. Yeah, renew my papa. Yeah, best friend, more moody than you know. Say, Tula kunu say, and a Tula kunu tia. Charlie, and yet, we are in deep trouble. Deep trouble. And we need to, I mean, that is why I think, say, the state exists to seek the welfare of its people, come up with policies to solve problems. In the IME, Yana say, yeah, cause oh, Tema New Town, they say yeah, net. Meaning say, abaya ba abaya ko. We've not gotten solutions to this problem. Hey, Charlie, enkoye. And unim say, aya. When a man for sunya opepane say, areas bia a man for nini se de ndiho. Yeah, koye research ashe gaps ne wohona because say enye. The normal area of research among for Nimna, then people mock. Because, Oman, if you want to make money from tourism, and may can we have see over the weekend, the mockery I saw on social media, say, among for a mockery, Dr. Julius Deborah, this is Samuel Ekanidinho.
2: Wako fa asemu ikuwa.
3: Yeah,

0: I have been so shocked.
1: I'm like, ah, is it, sir? People don't know the contributions of tourism to our economy. What we rather have to do, because they be a mekase for every economy in the world, the low hanging fruit are edisikaba abai in here. Serious investment, tourism, low hanging fruit. Ghana so ewo heritage site bebre in this country. Your museums open one area. Mimpo mi free say was say encouraging kofo to go into that area and research. Na yen who gaps ewo hona. It is the, and I think the University of Ghana should be commended for even thinking of heritage and museum studies as a program. It's a fantastic program. To the extent say omo ye PhD e wom. I never even knew. But what I knew me o UG was archaeology.
0: Yeah.
1: I didn't even know so I'm to the level of heritage and medium studies abey a course ewo. It's a fantastic. But oman unim, when you look at the contribution of tourism to our economy, say un person will be who she are. Look at just one single government policy in tourism. Year of return. Beyond the return and what it did to the Ghanaian economy.
2: But even the person in question, maybe if you don't know him, he's a tall person. He's in tourism.
1: Oh, of course.
2: Yeah, if you care to know.
1: Yeah, if you care to know.
2: That's the business.
1: The tall company,
2: That's the business that from time immemorial, he's been part of that processor to upgrade and to shore up our tourism sector or contribute immensely. It's in the interest that our development might have led him into doing these things. Would it be Bia Koton Jaobi? But now for Bia or a year University of Education Winneba. Doctor Kwejo Asai. Doc Semidini China Creator. Doctor Asai.
1: Yeah.
2: Or Chokata Tinti Betwasi. You have no idea what it takes to be a PhD holder. What you go through become a PhD holder. And Kaokra unko bo wanko kase. Museums and the you have absolutely no idea. Obi sa and you may na yabedu and say no. Omano na ye pray ho. Omano na ye pray ho.
1: I think on this Julius Debra PhD DNA more of lack of information.
2: And make us say na say obi uni information. It doesn't mean you misrepresent the situation.
1: Sisiana chum asende me some info. Oman in 1994 apparently when UNESCO, who's a UNESCO, the United Nations, I'll get the full way of UNESCO. Omubabe, your majesty, they want, when they identify, say, Ghana or heritage sites, bebre, you know, Omubabe, a special training for professional tour guides in 1994. Julius Debra was part of the young men, Omufa, Omu training, Omu in 1994, to be tour guides, professional. Good. And he founded Royal Derby Tours. In the Royal Derby Tours, ne tourism promotion company. In fact, he also had a friend to travel and tour open ticket to Kwani idea. Now Omucha Omuye, they were into ticketing before he even formed Royal Derby Tours. The first degree at the University of Ghana. Na a combined major sociology and archaeology into trying to establish where the interest came from. The first degree sociology and archaeology. The second degree, the friend master's degree, you know, or a master's degree in archaeology. Yes, the master's degree in archaeology. And on the PhD. Mind you, say after the master's degree, you know, and a President Mills Efan as the CEO of the Ghana Tourism Authority. Again, it runs through
2: the same area. No,
1: and in the PhD, no, yeah, Jane said he would now study more into tourism promotion. And in the PhD, in museums and heritage studies, again, University of Ghana. Mind you, say, and Obia, a PhD, share PhD, a dear that's so a thesis, no topic, Ben or research into a man community heritage and tourism development in Kweu. Yeah, that's the PhD topic or research into community heritage and tourism development in Kweu. Into of our Kweu as a case study. And open areas are a heritage site, the tourism site, Bibria, a Kweu. I think a man for should understand, because I mean, unim what tourism can give to this economy. You will not even downplay Obia Oye further studies in that area. Me, I think we should rather encourage people. Tourism, a low-hanging fruit. Beyond the return, extraying. Year of return, extraying. The cascading effect of tourism on this Ghanaian economy. I think we should rather congratulate him big time. And Wayne Enseri as an inspiration for people to rather go into tourism. Research other gaps in the tourism subsector. No, let's research, make recommendations. And Gabby, I hear a very interesting post on social media about this. He even expands more on this research area and the benefit of Edema, the Kweu area, and by extension, Ghana. And I think it's a good move. And why, we're sure say you can have interest in something for all your adult life and academically pursue further studies in that interest level. And then get to the highest level. And I think it's a positive development, very good for the Ghanaian economy. Now that Yehunso OBB way, you know, let's now explore ways we can tap into the expertise of Wenya and see also what the highest level of government, you know. Now we should see better policies coming from government for tourism. But the chief of staff of to the president of the republic, no, ewo a highest qualification in that area. In NA, say about tourism policy, beba. That's what we expect from him. From him, because Dubai, what is Dubai? Dubai is tourism creation. You're creating.
2: Clearly, we maybe lack of proper information.
1: And that's why I said, information.
2: Odu is a whole asset for
1: us. It's a big deal. And I think now it should now reflect. Now, say me who tourism policy be from government. Say, you can't say, a version of Black Star Experience.
2: Anything
1: we are doing relative to tourism.
2: We can hold the chief of
1: we staff. Should now see.
2: Because clearly, when you
1: we should now see some quality in there. Because of further studies, it's a beautiful thing.
2: Yeah.
1: We encourage a lot more people to go into tourism. Mm. Let's research. Let's fill the gaps. Tourism is a low. Why? You think Rwanda. They are stupid.
2: Of course.
1: Look at how much they are paying to
2: tourism.
1: Clubs in Europe.
2: No tourism.
1: And the Arsenal, to the extent that visit Rwanda, a main shirt sponsor. Ebo uko PSG, ebo mu shirt eha. Yes. And the money they are paying, millions of pounds, to have visit Rwanda in jerseys of clubs. They are not stupid.
2: Dominic, yeah, I would say, uwe wu die na kwa yo masese. Odi kofa ubi.
1: And kudos to Julius Debra. I mean, he's done exceptionally
2: now
1: well.
2: Now
1: we should reflect. I mean, when you know him and his history, you will not be surprised. Say, oh yeah.
2: Well, Obi, me page mi mu a nioma minu EPA 4 anafi a year. TMA 4 Anna, a Greater Accra Regional Minister, Mesremo. I have just gotten the information that Community 12, there is an invasion of the Ramsar site by some Chinese. Almost say Yakwain, any BBA or Hobia. So, yes, sir. And the pictures are attached. There's a complete destruction of our Ramsar site and our roads there.
1: Yes.
2: Community 12. TME 4, you see, Sabiano, you see, baby, the fake lane, into minimum same painful because lanes now are affected in your fake lane, your kiwi lane, your guava lane, your lemon lane,
1: and on my invade,
2: you say, baby, or more destroy or no, Eka Ramsar site, you know. Into EPA 4, TMA 4,
1: Greater Accra. And only video here, who show?
2: Yeah, Greater Accra Regional Minister. There's an invasion by Chinese. This is the report that I've gotten so far. As to, we'll follow up. Because
1: that's a whole craft, laddie.
2: Yes, I can't do that. Yes,
1: Ramsar site.
2: But that's the point. You know, sometimes, end product is the most important thing. Yes, sir. 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president committee on flood ɛyɛ whatever no and then ayawaso west
1: Wogon.
2: Ayawaso West and Ga East.
1: Okay.
2: These assemblies, no.
1: Okay.
2: And I'm trying me who are but still, okay. There's work to be done. Ewo New Town in Ruanika Krabi. Akakasa system. That is what we want. Into agreement before they touch a building. Mesre. Unibiana unto was on by Nyanto Kwaso. Mesre. Muni omuninkita hum as a but who said there's always a friction in Ladadi Kutupon. M said the assembly, the MP and some residents there. Mesre omunsu. The president has given that directives, but in yes, the directives in my nano, okay, some of them it can just be proper counseling or collaboration. Na abuama wa achieve the opposite of achieve.
1: Now, when you say a whole factory, no matter what Ramsar site.
2: So that's it. That's it.
1: Now, Ramsar site, Omua AC residential buildings, kwa ye buna factory.
2: So that's it. Inti, maitina, makano, ukwada misa waha on this particular matter. Because me kwa I've just been sent this, and I want to say I'm giving them the benefit of the doubt.
1: And Nipani try video with 3:46 a.m.
2: But that's what I'm saying.
1: Not tracks.
2: But that's what I'm saying. I'm giving them the benefit of the doubt. Mean to mean, I'm giving them the benefit. But it has come to our attention. TMA, EPA, Regional Minister.
1: Wow.
2: Tema come to 12. You see, an area being developed by Chinese, Ekaramsia sites, no. These areas, you say Fig Lane, Kiwi Lane, Guava Lane, Lemon Lane, Mesre. So, omun tu wan among immediately. Na omun solve all these problems. For my
1: very well,
2: it will be
1: your friend is saying Anthony Nukwe knew the message, but good afternoon, Obi. Please, what studies and research gave you the impression that tourism is a low hanging fruit to our economy? Please, Ghana needs to invest to develop its tourism sector to rake in the needed revenue. At its current state, it can be said it's an area that is low. Anthony, minim the last sentence, if you count it right. But the low-hanging fruit I said no was in respect of the fact that sectors of the economy are a war a lot of potential.
2: But easily.
1: A lot of investment effort.
2: Easily.
1: That's what I meant by
2: improve hotels. Castles and the present moment, those are the areas that we're looking at. Those are the areas.
1: But the returns near. That's why I said a low hanging fruit.
2: Research on Okoche, banker to banker, by Onwana, by any Echema, almost, and those, then the research away. Banker to banker, their research away. Yet, you didn't know all resisting fiercely, sir. Oh, my, me, I banker to banker, no, they know. Oh, position or a cameraman. Or do tell Mamoto, we are not sure, bridge, Nassi, or see a iron rose, no, and then where do you want him? And always, everybody be mine. I can't say, got a report about the dada. 18 junction, where Buho, 17 junction, where you want him see. Oh, we are a special day for Ghana National Fire Service. Now, I'm doing enough machines.
1: Madame for Dr. Bako.
2: Yeah.
1: Obi, good afternoon. Last week, I was going to teach at KNUST.
2: Yeah.
1: But I was afraid of the road. So I came to Accra to take a flight. Flight ne costing 6,100 Ghana cedis.
2: Ekwino say na make say you know na make just
1: 30 minutes flight.
2: Yeah. Madam for be for UK ko eko have fun no Sydney na catch him flight ne bo no say Ghana the more problem o. 70 year was say
1: 6,100. Ekwino ya anko be use kwino dia. Ekwino nyin say say o force ya fafle we already 9 hours.
2: No kakra na onu ko jino so asin nyina sa ko she.
1: Challenge na sa ko she.
2: Nyina sa ko she.
1: Enkoye.
2: What was that unique thing a striker who abruchi who in our who pay few baby out who koban then a striker
1: organization. Yeah, if US will teach you something at your organization. And your US, I mean, the Western world, but so will be at your organization, organization and discipline. I mean, in some areas, in this world, Manhattan, they won't mean your discipline 100%. And now we know, you drew, baby, now I say, Busa Dominic, now I say, you know me, or Mutimoto, so I know more, but I pay 500. Don't you okay? I'm glad it's a bicycle, so I pay 100. No police will need you much, pass here, use here. Yeah, normal, I know. But you can see a society are deliberate. Quickly, yeah, organize it. And I tell people, say, Mr. Me, FIFA president, and got World Cup, remember US in perpetuity, I'm hosting every 4 years. That's a organization.
2: Yeah. Oh, they were to a Miami New Betcherman crying. Bella Samoa.
1: Yeah.
2: And they also, yeah, award on a professional executive master's in alternative dispute resolution.
1: Oh, really? Mm. Oh, wow. ADR. Yeah. Oh, that's nice.
2: Omasa honored with the ambassadorial award in recognition of his commitment to advancement of IPLS.
1: IPLS, yeah.
2: No, trouble. IPLS. No, meaning the question idea. It's a bill.
1: Oh no, but ADR, it's a good way. I mean, bill, one area someone, of law.
2: Yeah.
1: People are making it big.
2: Bill as someone.
1: That's kudos to him. Bill now are being.
2: Yeah. Hey, now school me catch
1: roll. Yeah.
2: Distinction, yeah. English asterisk. I mean, some chief family boy, how say wow.
1: No, Charlie. Nah,
2: Kai, President Mahama said. Mm-hmm. Second week in August, Dana says, "Oh, the racial for no." But Onkai Paul Disusu, Onkai Paul Disusu. Now, for Onfili, the Defense Ministry and the Environment Ministry. Ambrasima we di adawache. Ambrasima, and then Dr. Buedi of that
1: institute. Yeah, UPSC. Professor of UPSC.
2: Yeah.
1: Then, or more this institute.
2: Oh, yeah, first year of His Excellency John Dramani Mahama. And on the issue of 60 ministers, no?
1: Yeah.
2: Or Chire Muse, a car, yeah, boss, you see, even with 60 ministers, no? A chain, even the.
1: Hey.
2: Or the breakdown, be by.
1: So data.
2: Or the data, and I'll forward it to you.
1: Okay.
2: Then you engage him because I questioned him a lot. Okay. That on the surface, I feel that 60, is it Krabbe 58, you know, say, the branches attached to Zadi, because you've been in position more, you know, same as ministerial positions, into the same benefits, no?
1: It
2: said the ministers. So what be me that say? Akwa ba so.
1: Honorable Befi.
2: Hey.
1: Say Ochea.
2: Oh.
1: Yeah.
2: Me unzo ko.
1: New job in South.
2: Yeah. Me unzo ko. Carlos Ahinkra, 60th birthday, no?
1: Hey, Carlos, 60th birthday,
2: no? Hey, now, you guys out.
1: Related happy birthday.
2: Yeah.
1: 60 years.
2: Oh, yeah, guy. But,
1: yeah,
2: fit,
1: yeah, yeah, yeah. I mean, I think he organized a really nice.
2: Obi Anshe, no, say, onsa. Catch you, no? Obi Anshe, no? Kwa yo pon kumazu, catch you, no? Or person, yes, stylish, man, bro. Asana, kwa, osana, otia, kwenye, so, wakana, ordinance, bobo, so, sa. Ti catch you, no, Obi Anshe. Ya, kasi, yeme, sa, tisim. Na, say, ye. Usha, Carlos, asa, osa, yeah, yeah, yeah. Ana, despite, so, unim saba, kukura. Despite. Oh, there. We need despite new free support. You know, there. May you free support. Because if free support, then I don't call him on that bench. Despite our tough home team. You know, yeah, Chobia, let's build a beautiful country called Ghana.
1: Sure.
2: And let's stop the divisive politics now. Yeah, practice. Yeah. You know? Let us allow the law to work and work efficiently, not selectivity. Sure. Na emboama nyina Ghana na ye pese nyina ye building no
1: ya don for back we listen Obi, passion drives everything. Do you know that Terry Ofosu Bright no a national
2: Terry Ofosu Bright said dancer
1: do you know says Cecilia or ye PhD holder in dance?
2: Yeah, enye mo ma Terry cried so no o yin papa still on
1: yeah. Or a PhD holder in dance, champion, now a PhD holder. Terry, congratulations.
2: Now, dear, na Paul is also so can be born near the Usrana.
1: Oh, Usrana.
2: Na pictures when I take it. It's good to try pictures. Wow.
1: I was here for.
2: I said, I'm going to try pictures. I'll buy one display. See, I heard Dr. Adams Bonner.
1: Dr. Adam, Adams Bonner. Ammunitions, small arms. Yeah, small arms.
2: You have to engage him because Omo no mobua interior minister manade sa she bi ba say. Yenye retrieval of arms I align since nyina eno akosi saying.
1: Oh, okay.
2: What you are saying? Akosi saying.
1: Okay.
2: Because nano da me hu say program bi say ebufu aba amfo atwitwitwitu. Etu no say mu fa
1: ni.
2: Ah, yes mu fa ni nyina mbra. Is it still enough? Is it still in force? Mm-hmm. The Dr. Adams, but now baby will be drawn attention.
1: Okay.
2: So, I'm going to my education as to whether the licensing regime no mutual which will be unfunded. The MBA non licensing.
1: Yes.
2: And what's empty saying? Now, you can't say identification card guy knows your friend is saying.
1: Yaira koku.
2: We need education on the latest steps or mode abba in terms of a Ghana card. No say wherever you find yourself, because people are raising issues. Ebi amede oman hene kwabna santi me certificate so eye oman hene kwabna santi ba me Ghana card ni ye kwabna santi. How do I go about it? Obi so say na me ye no na me 1975
1: ba
2: Ghana card no me ko ye no 72. How do I do that correction? And they photocopy me timi dia ma bank na se min pifa bank bi ma so omon so mbra no me boy with some of these things e bitima me. Finally GRTCC should come out. If say passengers with the illegal fares, 30% are driver
1: fees.
2: 30. So the question is that even if there's going to be an increase, are they building it on the 30% or what? And let's leave that conversation of John Mahama's third term. Let's leave it to the court. Whoever takes it to the court, we are not bothered. Yeah. Sure.
1: Sure. The traffic situation at New Delhi in India is very terrible. I was there in 2017 and spent 25 solid days over there across four states, including New Delhi and Mumbai, but still they managed to increase their productivity. My sister-in-law was renting a compound room or a compound house of 8 co-tenant at Adenta, but there was no toilet facility on the compound. Clement or Bronx. That's really interesting. Obi, in the 1970s and 1980s, James Akwanda, then lecturer in archaeology, Legon, used to present a weekly program then and now on GBC 2. Wow. Where's that, Obi? With all due respect, did you also believe in the so-called 24-hour economy? It was simply a political slogan designed to win the support of frustrated and unemployed young people. Ironically, the 24-hour economy secretariat itself closes at 4 p.m. What does that tell you? This government has no credible record of creating sustainable jobs. If it were genuinely committed to job creation, it would not have cancelled the 1D1F program, which created employment opportunities across the country. Even the zipline medical drone delivery system, which improved healthcare logistics and created jobs, has been allowed to collapse. Anyway, happy birthday to Honorable Bafo Iwua, MP for Menchia South, George Kwatenewa Adenta. Oh, Honorable Nana Bafo Iwua, MP Menchia South, private legal practitioner. Happy birthday to you, counsel. I hope you have a fantastic day. We wish you very, very, very well. Obi, good afternoon. Please, in line with Omanhini's plea, remind the keen makers to remember me in the imminent reshuffle. Eugene Ishen Elliott. Eugene Ishen Elliott, I hear you. Or your constituency secretary or colleague Clotty constituency. Wish you very, very, very well. Asempa FM Suni. Mama Yentie we emraye ba messages are can make any nina amamo. Your WhatsApp number near 0548-443-523. 0548-443-523. Let me say a very big good afternoon to a very good friend of mine, who is now a big man at the presidency. In the Jubilee House, the seat of our nation's presidency, Dr. Sami Aye. No, Charlie. Doc, we are brutal. Incoming Deputy National Communications Officer for the NDC, Dr. Sami Aye. No, you do all, Charlie. Me say wife, who you be a koye. O boss, Honorable Felix Kwachofu, so so who you be a fine. Nice. Sami Aye. No, way too much. Ma yenko tie we emra ye ba. Ye betu as wedding komo ma menchia Chairman Kujo. Chairman Kujo. Matize wutie all the way from Kufuridia. Chairman Kujo air contested as regional chairman for the NPP Eastern Region. Omo ye ballot wa picking number 2. 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No, Charlie Chairman Kujo. 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Dia Kenya ye de twamo so. 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
4: Do you know how money moves in Ghana and across Africa? 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It moves 100 times a day on Ecobank's digital platform. Airtime for that your sister. Transport for Papa. 500 Cs for Saturday's funeral. 2,000 Naira for the cousin sitting jump in Abuja. Because we don't just move money, we take care of people. Money moves in every direction. Uncle to nephew, nephew to uncle, sister to brother on Monday, brother back to sister on Friday. And it moves together. The funeral contribution, the susu, the wedding levy, the hospital bill in the family WhatsApp group. In Africa, money is rarely one person's transaction. It's many people moving small amounts toward one purpose. That's how money moves here. And there's one bank built

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2: Se a kwantuom nsem ye kane dwonim na wan ko bia na ye o sa atesem eno ma bebre na Ghana de hye nemu won kofo amanso de o tie woni begye ene de o wo ebeho
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2: Anything, Tia Bruchen Como, Aqua Manqua, Acuntejo, Eddie Bro was Sempa, 94.7 FM. So,
4: you dream me, Dana, saying you are no more man on it. You almost see a cra, you almost will hunu, yes, yatia, in a transia, yakabum.
5: Memory Debia, a bonusia, a pemusia, a question of what a change lay your home, our approach, said the Acuhu, any diabe drufi, the Yahu, near her, the ye, near the Abba, the Enyano, and you can say, ye,
4: Zenaja. 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
6: Robert
2: Davy,
6: because of free Germany.
7: Kobe.
6: Okay,
7: yeah, Amsterdam.
6: Concept no what for abo jefu omo e waman and then omo atraman and then omu tipin. Omu kura na so program no mwa so project mwa e mwa.
2: Shannon son. Say a mimini de bia. 6 p.m. Bogan near Abu Chukumuni.

Farisees Quicentennial celebrations roll on. Infantipim invite all old boys, associates and the general public to the prestigious second Infantipim 150th anniversary lecture. This is not just a lecture, it is a masterclass for national transformation. Addressing a nation at a crossroads, we are honored to present the distinguished Dr. Mohammed Ibn Chambers, renowned international diplomat and statesman. He will be dissecting a theme critical to our collective future, educating for peace, democracy and responsible citizenship. Date, Wednesday, 29 July 2026. Time, 5:30 p.m. prompt. Venue, the Accra Reed Church Hall. To every old boy, every partner, every citizen who believes in the future of Ghana and Africa, this is where you need to be. Block your diaries, clear your schedules, make it your number one priority. Join the conversation that

0: This advert is FDA approved.
1: She said, "Yeah, yeah, too bad. Yeah, it's a shame. No shop.
2: Me report no one here.
1: Minya, so many people sue ya. It's a shame. No, but asan fufuro bi so esu ofie obi mu ana ame ideas ideas ane be kunu te bia ni adwen fufura wo enso ane monto bi anim unu so bia ye din se ya enya som dwen ni wanya o eye sikasem bills wo ho idea 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

The National Pensions Regulatory Authority, NPRA, is the regulatory body of the pensions industry in Ghana, ensuring the compliance of the three-tier pension scheme, being the mandatory basic national social security scheme, first tier, managed by SNET, a mandatory fully funded and privately managed occupational pension scheme, second tier, and a voluntary fully funded and privately managed provident fund and personal pension scheme. Employer enforcement has been beefed up, and therefore, we are entreating all employers to enroll

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1: She said, yeah, to be a dear. 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
2: My report no way.
1: Minya, so many numbers, and so she knew about him. 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

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Friendly service and fearless nina. Esu mi sadi so. 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
1: In the morning, I brush my teeth.
2: Oh, Fabia, now what you do say? And now, who did you know?
3: Mom, pa, Charles, I took piss, not that the buyer no. Semi did you chimney see? I know me, no, shame, and I'm able to know me.
2: Wayne, excuse. Abo Friday, what sorry, I know, pa. And what's the what you true say? And son, where did you? Now, oh no, so Edna Yenny, sorry. What you true say?
4: Yes, ma'am. Medical kids toothpaste now, or the buy and run. And it's a trim, see.
2: Why, dear? Kel kids toothpaste, dear. Yeah, yeah, ma'am, or fratty someone with the infirm, you know, or pimum fiancia.
4: Let me the dead, that's a say strawberry. Let me be semi dimple.
2: Debbie, you need a toothpaste. And you toffee, why? Hey, yes, say, yeah, the Kel kids toothpaste. Be ma'am, or fra with the infirm, you know, or pimum fiancia, dear to true, almost say. Every say, a boy, a sea, in one bottle. Ana ashe e pamumwa wa mwawa e hase ne mana wadin mapa me boma de se me de Kel Kids toothpaste be mami metri tri wa mse abribia Kel Kids toothpaste e mamo fransi tri tri ye ni jese
5: Kel.
0: World Cup fever no abo na Electrolyte Ghana Limited at the stadium ni je ni e ba wo fie we die ya tete ni ama ni nyina so ye pese wo go bia pefe na wetin ni abaje won so asa wuti stadium hobi and 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
3: 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Tomato Macro, you will be a near. No, what Africa Green Macro?
2: The witch, I will do keke. 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
4: You know how money moves in Ghana and across Africa. How it really moves? It doesn't move once a month. It moves 100 times a day on Ecobank's digital platform. Airtime for that your sister. Transport for Papa. 500 Cs for Saturday Sooner. 2,000 Naira for the cousin sitting jump in Abuja. Because we don't just move money, we take care of people. Money moves in every direction. Uncle to nephew, nephew to uncle, sister to brother on Monday, brother back to sister on Friday. And it moves together. The funeral contribution, the susu, the wedding levy, the hospital bill in the family WhatsApp group. In Africa, money is rarely one person's transaction. It's many people moving small amounts toward one purpose. That's how money moves here. And there's one bank.

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1: gambling wo yetro ntitwa no wahwe yie mu enye ma wona wendi mfie dun wotwe gaming commission of ghana agen krato yatum
2: Do you know how money moves in Ghana and across Africa? How it really moves? It doesn't move once a month. It moves 100 times a day on Ecobank's digital platform. Airtime for that's your sister. Transport for Papa. 500 Cs for Saturday's funeral. 2,000 Naira for the cousin sitting jump in Abuja. Because we don't just move money, we take care of people. Money moves in every direction. Uncle to nephew, nephew to uncle, sister to brother on Monday, brother back to sister on Friday. And it moves together. The funeral contribution, the susu, the wedding levy, the hospital bill in the family WhatsApp group. In Africa, money is rarely one person's transaction. It's many people moving small amounts toward one purpose. That's how money moves here. And there's one bank

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0: 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Ma menfa monko ene Daily Guide newspaper e carry story be on its front page. And you say leave Takwa. Apinto chiefs tell gold fields. And you see anano mu ewo Apinto chiremu a gold fields Ghana Limited omu empake out of Takwa. And gold fields a mining company. Na a multinational mining company. I think omu root a South Africa. In the Apinto chiefs, they chem okay story na written by Emmanuel Opoku in Takrade. Emmanuel Opoku, no, or Takwa rather. The Apinto Divisional Council in the Western Region has opposed the continued dominance of mining operations in the country by foreign companies. The council is the traditional owners of the land on which Goldfields Ghana Limited in Takwa operates. Inti Apinto e Takwa Awudia. In the Awudia Akonyano. Ena omu oni insasi wa Takwa nyina. Indusha 100% of Goldfields Ghana omu concession. Ewo eya Awudia for the Apinto. For there, and I'm sure I'm can say more. Come say, despite the mining company's long presence in the Western region, the chiefs in the area claim that the operations of gold fields have not contributed significantly to the overall development of the host communities. The chiefs have therefore kicked against the renewal of the mining lease of gold fields Takwa mine when it expires in April 2027. Quote, we believe that the operations of Goldfields in Takwa have been less beneficial to the Apinto communities than they should have been, the chiefs pointed out. We have poor roads, inadequate school infrastructure, insufficient healthcare facilities, unemployment among the youth, and many other pressing concerns, they noted. And the story goes on and on and on. But yabekwa homane sonafe. Ya kwa kwa kudi enkoma ye nina nanumbi enkasa on this particular story. Nana Kobina Nketia the fourth. Oye Apinto Abakoma hene. Ey. Nana unkwa su.
1: Kwa diye si uwa.
0: Na... 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
0: 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Na press conference na Apinto ahemfo eye no. 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
0: Oh. Na se muka se Goldfields Ghana Limited, Moon Free Takwa. As a Moon Fan Quetch, Redo.
1: Oh, Young Fan Quetch.
0: Now, Fan Quetch. Now, I didn't know Moon Free Takwa.
1: Oh, and yet, say, Moon Free Takwa. Police, and I should. And I'm gonna for say, if I say, Ghana, any age, man. 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

0: 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Sell go South Africa for penny for momu, go ahead. What to meet the proposals? 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
1: yes
0: ena me na nanu so mi kuta surface no And you know, in a real sense, you know, wolf is for omo landlords, aim, you know. It's only about we are. O corporate social responsibility, you know, so. And also, I said, we are there now. Only about we. Now we are social responsibility. Say, you only about we are, only about we are, monkoy. But so to me, social responsibility. Emma, baby, I will ya with money, dear. And then I don't know, you watch a home. And they say, well, chaffer will not chaffer with me and San Candia. And then I won't support the edible gophers. So be it as a money every. But it's not enough. Even I'm the example, Chiro, can I say? May the McQuine. May the Massacre will tomb good. May I ask for the mammy, may demonstrate tea and snow, Baba. Oh, Baba, yes, you are. Oh, yes, the subject. Why ask for the mammy?
1: Oh, dear, damn, dear, no, dear, quite damn.
0: I would,
1: okay.
0: Yes.
1: Okay.
0: Yeah, demonstration. Demonstration, yeah, and say, yeah, the affair. It was up from Mama. It was up from Mama. And they promised them, say, hey, the money at this idea, and then you. Yeah, the affair, I can say, oh, my, I will attack us. I had no more yet, you know. Jomo da chepa e bae yen sum yes yen ye se bubo pa chomo ya dia tumu dia samwa ye ye kwan ya maya ene mon susu mu nye juma afati o ne ko wie sapete sisi afa o dia kwan zuhe e tutu pasa
1: me ba ye wo ho I think afie mu early in the year and na etutu pa me ba ye
0: yo
1: yeah.
0: It is a who to your social, who to your become a bind, who to your own come tax, who to your wine my bind. Not say who were responsibility, say corporate social. Only by your Jumadia. And then me, I'm a teacher, any minute, you are known and I'm there was some more I said the Bogo for to say, oh, but you must say any.
1: Yes, I know. Yeah, many will go soa, yeah, Cassano. I mean, Madame for and Centroni be sending me information be. Na I think a information oyi e free GoFields for website. Na I say GoFields etrimua they have spent over $37.5 million investing in sports development. Inti oba a good year mun semunkwa $37.5 million. Omo the breakdown omo say 2005 to 2012. Omo sponsor Black Stars $15 million. Ed sponsor Black Stars. Mediama Sporting Club. 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Omo de supporting Mediama participation in Ghana Premier League and FA Cup. 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Omo siyama won. Omo sponsorship package since 2012 to Mediama. Abba to bear $1.4 million. Omo si Takwa and Abosu Stadium. Edi amamo. $16.2 million. Ena national teams in 2026. Almost sponsor Black Stars, Black Queens, Black Challenge, and also $5 million package in his sports and quad. Your my year and no, and so any.
0: Hello, that's it. So I buy in any go for Sophia, and I'm walking kind of anime. And can you get us from the whole Ghana government and any go for Sophia? And our old boss, I am a bako bako bako bako bako in Sua. And the Lanka buying a bunya fool. Nemo, me, I was here, my sassy, I mean, in the window. Let me bust you if you only want money being here. Now, in Kranu, Kumasin, it's a quarter for Nashi, Juman Mumano. The Oaken can't say, Oaken can't, the cooking can't say, Kum Yabra, one in the Kum Yabra, and your baboon.
1: Oh. Obabu say na se takwa se takwa e na boss stadium ne simu asase so.
0: Si asase so. But say me pacho wa me ni pepano wa so wo go for to moto no a
1: yes.
0: Ka kan ne ka kan chere ne
1: ah asin oh okay
0: ni pepa no ha
1: ah omo se creating enduring value beyond mining anya no
0: thank you
1: aha
0: creating enduring
1: value beyond mining
0: it is value no and the next person kwa
1: mm
0: value no and no ne I you first say stadium any medium bus any the African one bobo di is that the value
1: mm
0: what about the team no phone so mo value and you say can yeah, can someone hear you? But ensure me. I will be able to hear you. Before I went here, when you do my yard, when you be sitting.
1: Yes.
0: You could have a tomb point. Before you get here, I will be able to hear you. I will be able to hear you. I will be able to hear you. What do you want to hear? Let me tell you, I'm going to be able to hear you.
1: Na na mines no mo mebunu ni wo the requisite skills no
0: ebinim obi ebinim ni bi ene ya kire mo se ade akese ye pese mo ye maye ni se mo establish training center oko newmont wa
1: yes
0: dumpa dumpa ye wo ya ne ka ba ko ne tie ba ko che e kurei e ma na a man can yet throw more. New Mountain, the ammonia your company be. Oko other companies are a man that can dump a cross. Meaning I train your more. Now, moment, the idea, I then a moment to be. Okay, yes, we are saying, when you'll be an air skirt. What's my way? And you'll be an editor, console next year with me. I but once you train your more. And to more establish training center, my ye. I want to mean many a muffle in here and call I no money to be ye. Muffles for Brahana Bessa, percentage of workers are one of the most saintly fraud ya, the most saintly flap into.
1: Hm. And I must say, oh, can I would yanny a pin to our watch that was a phone in I, oh, yeah, Jumawana. And I will look at specifically, I would ya.
0: I think to know you are about 30 communities and us.
1: Okay. Okay.
0: And the mechanic didn't know a taqua camel.
1: Okay.
0: Maybe I would be at the enemy and in crew.
1: Okay.
0: Brana, I share percentage of workers that will go first. How many are a pinto for? It's nothing to write home about.
1: Mm.
0: And that is what we are talking about. Stadium, fine. Then there's my bus, come. Everything you have done, fine. But the value, you know, does it imply in the youth of Apinto or not?
1: Mm. But will it make sense to you, say, Otese, and a lot more information, but this one let me share with you, and I mean your reaction. Almost say, almost founded your friend Goldfield Foundation. Now, foundation over the years has spent $109.92 million. Breakdown no mo di account no any $74.91 million and no mo invest in infrastructure ti acquire schools any ade ade $10.80 million and no in education $7.92 million enterprise development inti emrante pese omo ayo omo adwuma ne ade no omo di aboa won health and well-being $5.6 million almost say on my training $4.88 million charitable giving and gifts in kind nioma on my todia chen nkofo edebua on $2.71 million conservation and environment nioma on my edebua environment ne ho ban ewo catchment areas ne ade no $2.57 million ena arts and culture enso Oma spendi over $0.11 million on art and culture. Ote break down any amount na a woman na. Oho ejuru.
0: Omo say company e ken kan sa niamo we. Eni na de tira. Otu wa e be wodi su bebre. Divided by 30 years. Ebe say. Number two. Sa a development fund ya okay. Ya ka ka ka mumfa apinto muma apinto yenye representative or fund and so. But in ne how the money is disbursed, ubiani apinto nim. Juba King can we edit them ya. Mean dispute you all do. Mean dispute you. Daddy, nemum. Oye wa famu diye se obeji asasi ewa manwona social responsibility that was wa woye. This fund ye omu kenyi. Eye, omu diye niye mabi. But me ambe ki hese siye yi. Me nimi diye me tumia konu vose oye jini. And me decide to say, go for the development fund na watukeno. E diye yi na diye yi na moye. E diye yi na diye yi na disikaliba. Why na ye secretary, why na ye chairman? Ye yi na nanomu diye. They need representative or funding or
1: so. Oh.
0: They can go ahead and read whatever they are reading. That is fine. I can't lie. If you have me the menu, okay, can go on the menu. If you have me from any way. That's a who to a form good or massage. Now I establish a fund. Now, Pinto and Anamba go cry new board no soa. Pinia. So, who crew more? Over can't they natural?
1: Yeah. You have a point. Ain't he when you know careful and I must say Pam no chano or Mulis Neswa am I in renew more mobile? Now Mokasamo per se Ghana for Nana a Juma Ghana for bit to me.
0: Oh, and yet. Me ni choice bi say Ghana ni A and say Ghana ni B. But expertise ewo man we mu. Wo first of all moti wo mu ye. South Africa for na bro for wo ni na go South Africa. Bi bi for na ye. From Labour to MD. Eh wo fight ha. O mu ni na ye blacks. Enti ye wo GD say bi bi ni bet mi aye. Because I white in a good head, yeah, Jumani dear.
1: Yes.
0: And the Anaka Yukunka. But there are good first never from Blebra to the MD, they are all blacks. If they are not beginning to me, yeah. If it's not me, I
1: mean, my curiosity, Nana Kobnan Ketia the fourth, sir Udino no no meboa.
0: Medina no ba.
1: Eh. Now the last time I met T Dimis and I is a cadu.
0: It's a cadu magne a penny a boss.
1: Oh.
0: Meaning that it had the same name. But yen related.
1: Oh, that's interesting.
0: Yeah, so I'm a penny pa on your magne.
1: Yeah, on your magne, sure.
0: Into I'm a boss pa. I'm a boss pa. Nana, what you can we boom was a mount. Nana, what you can. That's it.
1: Now, we are the fourth. No meaning, sir. Baby, Udia Kunya, Abacoma Hineno. Ubiat Nasa Kunyana, so Dani, a friend, and Nako Benanketia.
0: Sharp,
1: now the clash of names, no, a intrabi, we nominate Visa Hunter Dion.
0: Very interesting.
1: Oh, wow.
0: Yamin Shrawn so.
1: Nana Kobna in Ketia, only a pinto, a bakuma hene, and a motesi and no AD and Como. A sempa FM suni, eko si Saint Jumedien was Gusua Utieno. O Ajin Chow bit me at your brain 0548443523. 0548443523. 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And the chum nene Jeff. 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Oto Nyoma Wonwa. You stand a chance of entering the Achadia Kesia promotion and a Achadia Kesia draw, a raffle. A mouthful we need winning Nyoma. Esaweni and Sawakacha. Inti, take advantage. Now, so Ekoton Nyoma ni before fo. Nefa Ekofi. Eric J. Akwaba, na et a saying.
2: Obi, Nyamiadom, now, sir.
1: Bibi Eko ye mao, dear.
2: Oh, Nyamiadom, Kakran Kakra, now, sir.
1: Mm, na dom. 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
1: yeah
2: I was said the asidama nyame
1: emba nyame
2: na ye mfa asidan so ma multimedia so nka ho
1: the multimedia group
2: yeah teach true ne ecosystem platform the ecosystem na ecosystem nti ye de asidama nyame na ye de asidan so ma ecosystem my
1: yes
2: and ejuma we no se nya ba ko fon ko na ye kai dome o producer
1: yes
2: so no no recruit no ba krom sa no ntanye o wonte o yeah, those that to cook run to me Saturday, no. So on Saturday, no.
1: Saturday, the year cook run to me. Hold on.
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2: Yes, indeed. Don't start to cook around to me now. You have a Friday.
1: You have arrived. No.
2: Philip was able.
1: You say you cross over now. Come down your knees.
2: Who be bad? You to be cancelled. The end I am the kind of you. The kind of me, sir. Kind of me, Jah. Anymore. Nigga, we chama it was in a we there.
1: Who playing about? Why you not quiet?
2: Oh, masa. Yaba, we are there. Yaba.
1: Oh, Charlie. We've come a long way.
2: Oh, sure. Obi Mamencha, His Excellency John Dramani Mahama.
1: Yes.
2: And your mommy, Lordina Mahama.
1: Mm.
2: And
1: the First Lady of the Republic of Ghana.
2: Yeah, Obatampa. So when we say they have a fire cinema.
1: Yeah. So the president now is not simply swag.
2: Baby, I'm Obi. I'm a chairman. Now, and chairman we drew. And come on, Professor Jean Nana Opoku Ajman.
1: Yeah, the vice president. Allah. Yeah.
2: Mommy, you're positive, yeah. Rough.
1: Yeah.
2: Baby, you will be amateur.
1: Oh, yeah, Juma, dear.
2: Ah, no. See, Juma, no. Vice President Kunjan, and then your castle. And confirm the best, and I know him so well, so he did it. And your communication job. And see, on Casa Basabasa.
1: Oh, yeah, dear. Also,
2: yeah, dear. He hear me say, oh, yeah. Say, okay, say, yeah, campaign, yes, eh? On only 2 channels, yeah. No better than their head of economic management. Osha de atoko kind of parliament nanui. Na your vice president English no sooner. Na resource near.
1: I said President Mahama, one for me economic management.
2: Be say yeah, can no more catch say vice neighbor bu economy no sam re near the vice be neighbor. And it's already indicators yeah pa by 2020 the message by you know a bad new.
1: Sir?
2: Well, and I didn't know backing. Alajin ever.
1: Alajin neighbor.
2: Say be kind.
1: So on no way you know, sir. Oh, my
2: dear, be kind, baby. Near war. Near cow, movie, be a drune. Satime, no, so is it Ghana for all your economists? I won't mean from your own beam because economists buy new mood or they buy. Tis in a day. Hey, it habited. I'm
1: sure. As almost economists be a mayor president that.
2: And also, is it the Ebano?
1: I won't say.
2: Mentis, I message.
1: So far, lawyer for ne, and in recent historians, and a United president, into economist and so metra.
2: Now, economists, we are soon head of economic management in there.
1: Yes, sir, Dr. Baumia, head of
2: economic management. Be a man economy, ultimately inflation call 50%, or not ultimately as a 2022 one, or not ultimately as economist, be a mayor president.
1: Yeah, eko 54.
2: I'm at Sokra. May the percentage come on.
1: It's also 50%.
2: Eko 54. May 4 cry.
1: ba se o ma catch us o mo tie so ba 23 ansa no mu fi a te kunya
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1: na na mumu de mumu benya message
2: yeah
1: mhm
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1: mm
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1: yeah root
2: so chale eye I don't cry a message. Now we'll be the most attractive political party in Ghana today, ANDC. And I was maybe a dream when I reached the Hanga Muni or Musia near Bissau question, Binti Cratchy, ni Power, ANDC. Okay, that time. When was the last time? What is the Bisha in your name before?
1: I'm going to be a crutch.
2: Mm-hmm. So also your cratchini, I should reflect
1: how
2: I'll drain it, how I'll your name. And I can confidently tell you, Omo, you can't equate them to us in any way.
1: Hey.
2: About good governance. And I then, yes, tell me. Then Omo, yeah, Dibia Nebro, so I've been sick room. Huh? Mature Attorney General, so.
1: Deputy now, and I say main. No?
2: Main. Say main, the only say my body.
1: Yeah. Any meaning, pa. Honorable Lawyer Dominic
2: Akurutinga.
1: Akurutinga Ayeni.
2: Say, you know, yeah, I'm in the body view, and I'm in the.
1: I said, my party for one money pressure. I say, we slow.
2: Obi, men are you in I am running for. I thought that I'm say. The public perception about said municipal or try and omo justice system no obi a wasu amra e ka say bia on kan sa because you can't say say bia say yeah campaign no your campaign on aura
1: yeah
2: intina your buy na me kai pa o dia o kan e no cre go to a time where your platform so a pressure I say omo hu di obi ye ne ade ade but masa asemo a wonhwehwe mu nya adanse no ye start to see di 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Into whom say we make him move be a pet nay. Take it from me. Okay, sir. Or movie this oral committee on back as a case is basic, nisi. Okay. And on my CV.
1: Yeah.
2: But me, Doctor Anyini, I'm a Ben a Kakrabin, say. Or no, yes, where we now so I command and I don't
1: know. So idiot.
2: Okay, then. I want to bet you any law now. He's doing very, very well. And the effort crown is a quiet uncle for air preacher or more cuckoo. Say, be beer be dear more with the baby. But once it's as an account public,
1: yeah.
2: But I'm on 2D, I'm a man, I will be doing well. And that approach, yeah,
1: and also air more just can be
2: mutia squaddy to your canoe. So, if you knew her, your fellow so I was in with you. Oh, be a never till. And never till. So, the last time I said it here.
1: But some monsoon are more positions, is young, so move, moody be too much.
2: I wonder, maybe Adam McCowher, sir. 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
2: 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even at times your own party people will blast you cry na masa
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1: 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Future nenyam.
2: Future na obepon. Obetina konya so mfie onwatwen twatroka. Sa sem na.
1: The future nenyam.
2: The meeting members the meeting said the future is pregnant. The future table no better ni. Table no bebubu. E dey no manye ni kruma. Me you see me wo. They be am coming hypocrites. Them people for money atamfo. They are brothers and sisters. But none one they be hana ni yete. Yeah, ba ni yeah, can we no more can we? And the judges here, or madani chow me. Some few months ago, I found your team called court on a period, and we end your way. So, okay. Friday, yes, Supreme Court in city. Friday, yes, it's my friend. All this, a baby trim. But say a generation, I have no. Bro, if we team each other, a future near pregnant, or be won't have four crop. If you do the right thing and the future is pregnant, you cannot. And I'm a boy. And you know, I'm with you now. Oh, now I'll call through future near pregnant. No, oh, future.
1: Because,
2: Massa,
1: almost say, I'm buying person on your baby. Where they are buying being young. In your book, future is pregnant and give time some time. And your more patch, no, no.
2: You see, yes, I'm hambre, no, no. You should give time
1: some give time. Give time some time.
2: And they catch you almost that time with her. But last week, you banning in Anno. But who said, no, they castle more
1: social. The future is pregnant.
2: Oh, yeah, they have every right to say that. But maybe any say, where I sit, I will do the right thing.
1: Yeah, so
2: where are my colleagues in Sotino? They should also do the right thing. But I thought that aside politics, yeah. My conscience is when you make Obi say you ti hey, you like me, I like you, Richard. Man, any fine Indian. I thought that answer Richard, and now you can't say. Eric J, yeah, di bi ne, e bi etu mi emanye ntine nya. Yeah, anka sa ya huni yentu mi nka.
1: Yeah, nka. True.
2: Oh, e baby ami bu e bi ana weni nyoho. Hey, general can't see me. Si suku mbi pa jimi. 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
1: Yeah.
2: Uni mnyansan. 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So se. 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No di nimdi yama wakute mu ye. That is what I can tell you. And now. Ye wabe mwi. President Mahama asembi wakanchere kukwa wode maminka. 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Na point yu nimi sobeti se waje concession. Ye wukuma.
1: A mining concession. Yes. Legal or illegal?
2: Now, would you say legal? In
1: the Waji legal one, a problem.
2: Who could jay also, my uncle.
1: Hey.
2: Now, where then?
1: That's who could two mining.
2: Who could you know if you could two or so now, or to know who could be a man? Honorable. And to make one of my uncle, what do you be? And yep. what did they make an answer? And see, we appoint here. The fact is, to say, or maybe better now, as a president, what kind of platforms is it? Nebai Rikiji, ne do trim with them. Now, dear, wouldn't him say, a year born a crown who goes away because president can was him. What's an obeco?
1: Yeah,
2: wouldn't him, sir?
1: On those who immunities be, I wouldn't only be,
2: only be, or to no beco. And this is when you are calling an answer, or small bem, and answer party were bem. Now you're influential person. Be careful how you use the power now when you know. Because at the end of the day, nipa na on the two me be born up on one best near dear dance yet here to me. We need to me. So a foot to the
1: Ajibi. Yeah. Yeah. Me das Erica Jay in the attaining canon. Me patcho se woot ye me now ye juma ye ni me tre obi a we ye juma emma obi emra etawechi. Na emra eta wechi emra ehwe se onkokrabom ne wabre wabom wakwa retirement no wo ho enkonkokchiro in the year the National Pensions Regulatory Authority emra no eno eye National Pensions Act 2008 apa na act we no echeche gane your pensions name into three tiers into your war tier one and your mandatory national security scheme and your SNET the Etuama SNET your tier two and your mandatory and fully funded occupational pensions scheme and at tier three here the nipa bibrina freno provident fund and your voluntary in the tier one a by force emrasha will say what's it utia tier two emrasha will say what's it utia tier three and your voluntary. And it's our employer, obi our funko for a jumemua. One or the awasa wuye ni every month, tier one and tier two, na wasa wote na utia. Because a compulsory. Say, utia, so wasa utia na nebre, so uko utia no, later, a offense. A attract penalties, into monshan enso. Uye jumaye ni employee insua, I was saying, check it, say, employer eight year pensions, a year pa, and the womb, but it's not be our retirement to a fee, no. Chale, oh, be a baby, be one. Your end of crew, which now nine so I would just salary, we see and so. Now, umri wa boom, wa cockra boomua, yaria ho duo, and a air bow, oh, better, pa, inti, take interest, and make sure, say, what is due you, no, is paid. Very, very, very, very important. NPR is so hoss on beboa. Na sa won't act no. Ye di I did you ma. Fre won't say won't tibi be a se o complain be a pisa we ye wo employer in triao snit un tria we ye me pacho fre omusisia. 0302-968-692. 0302-968-692. Na only won't into me enkasa NPRA. E hon asem, ena me kachre we. There is this app, ABBA. 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In the side hustle, yeah. 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And that's why you juma bread throughout the day. 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Almost excessive drinking can be detrimental to your health, and storm energy drink is not recommended for persons under 18 years, lactating mothers, oh, ma ubay nu for pregnant women, onyem, people sensitive to caffeine, menumbi, anyesa dia, any other person can take it. Storm energy drink. FDA Aje Adverti Atum Inti Shannonson Emami. Eric Inti Yankum Ube Mehuse Ukrao copy of the media fiscal policy review.
2: Na no uko parliament to be an
1: oh dabi dabi. Sena se unzo starti reading two and yeah weko see say so anti
2: oh okay.
1: In the ya peke, yeah the show nini na peke daddy.
2: Moya de.
1: Yeah.
2: Kasa muna todan ma tutu bi agunwa ere o man hene so me hu senene ni abretetem ono pe onya tetem obekwa na
1: eh ono se ade na ko dru court a ye ngai ma court no en handle na let concentrate on other relevant issues are eh how am I no
2: yeah and ram try dey be on my social media
1: okay
2: Sir, me kai se America krebi etwa mukoni. Na MBB for se President Mahama. Wanya bibia of last staff house e was okofa ho.
1: Yeah.
2: Ontimi ninga na konwa bi me bi nsida. 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Na nipa unsuru na no pa unsuru na najo. 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Eh?
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2: You could for free me near Dennis here. Metis na a JFK wa free Donald Trump who said them phones. Who say interview no?
1: JFK free.
2: No, I know your corner. Can't you nipa na say Mahama for so quotete. We go video no.
1: Now, e wo iyo ko premises.
2: Ai. Na so what your comedy we call so there. One of course we twist with the striker na gen say mo call no. It, you know, I don't know where this conversation is coming from, and it's no good. It's no good. Mama, you focus on the economy of Ghana. We believe strongly, say, as a government of the day, we be here. Oh, baby, we're at the force, and because I already share a few years. Oh, my Ghana, for whom baby, now you see, Kasem, I say, I could do.
1: Yes,
2: you see, can I depreciate and any money behind him? Teacher, we need the year 2022 because Obi, Osha 2022 and near my tour Ghana. I want to buy a Kuma. Now, no, I think na no den pa and this say hwe sa tabulations na ba ye na ya famu aba be du hana obi ya ebi and ye ba ye no so no na ade ba ko esi nani so pa ne se esi kasem be jina people na ma ye ho ahen ha ye kakra obi I can confidently tell you say and esi kasem na jina ne nan so to the extent say even banks kra na na ye investments
1: yes
2: adinya returns my bank in Nigeria and so you know I'm a board member of Mikrum Sumeru Bank.
1: Sure.
2: Kaneno sikaba o time ya no the koto T bill. Because of being competence in Tinam Faso also. But then I heard treasure bill rate na that thing. Ni na good governance in the chairs and name no. Emre bi atwa mu ko. O ko bank say o ko jibesia. Obi with me to interest rate of 35%. And then in 23-22 ni de akika ho. And this all better na aka chere me say maybe atwa mu kwa under economic Messiah Alhaji head of economic management team. Na timamu ni oyɛ ankrankra adwuma so opɛ besia. Interest on loan no nkwa no na ko be 40%. 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Na no finance minister kasade ana meni age ho paaye kwanyo mo faso this discipline na in the system
1: okay
2: and obi the financial sector no a very comprehensive sector say oba na oni pedua na oda no no nye discipline you mess up the whole economy enti o hwe me tsse ya as appointee of this government I can confidently tell you say me is so excited of the direction our economy ni echo.
1: Okay.
2: But me share near maybe more na you say be appointees cry any aban we buy ya ship ni na. Say ye buy na. Ye see ye dwene ye ho kane. Anse abedwene Ghana for do na ho kane a obi. Me yes your sense kasa mfaso die na ye nya na ye benya. A lot of anema na aban ejuma ye fo a wo kane aban no mu na o munya entitlement in government. Many of us here, dear, you are stripping in. You know, said the net TMI in your no. Yes, I need TMI, but we are okay because you're near quite probable across the country because this is the problem. I union on my course.
1: Yeah,
2: you're buying a man penny, so say, Mom, one, I mean your money. Name is a problem, so. Nansan, I win your GD and Kokan Chagan and in his own tighten the belt. No, all government appointee, you cannot lose your own. And since we are now more tight and more belter, you do it together, and that is the reason why I buy it. And I commend the finance minister for our commitment authorization. No, the buy it. Obi, sadie na buo ma ino pa. Abua pa.
1: No,
2: Miss Abua.
1: So I'm on for complain. Appointees yes. Be complaining.
2: Yes, yeah, you be complaining, but Oshé. The broader picture of our economy, Abuaye. Oh, say, can you know na ye do better na buy us tenaya? Ye do sika ba the upper so the upper, and now day ye. E can e wohwa otamu na odi akutiaka. E jume wose o ye unse na njeno. We need the discipline via by in the system. To the sense, sika no. Ye ma authorization ye ni ma ho do ye de koye A B C D. Oh, said that now. And you say, Afina, oh no, you're the Sikane, but now the discretion as chief executive officer acquired the OPU. Oh, dear, question. And that is a discipline aspect. I'm here so excited. Hey, let me tell you, I'm a politician. Oh, dear, when you're politics. 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
1: Koman na bo.
2: 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You see the process may be stressful because o sha aban adwuma e ko nyina e di sika money o se it was so near clearance be free.
1: A free nipa ba
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0: npp former mp na ɔwɔ hɔ no ɔbɛyɛ I think Bono Regional and we did minister kakra bi
1: so okay
0: Siaka Stevens
1: ah
0: two term member
1: that name rings
0: a bell school ni any dia
1: oh okay
0: and run me who say first 60 schools are ministry no a pilot omo from the private sector say ye di omo ka
1: free research
0: school ne kan bi
1: oh
0: it won say ya ban papa na ban ne bi aka MPP former MP no me who say constituency platform bi nanko for what I say
1: yeah
0: but I mean is education is for the people and if indeed people in the community among for patronizing the services are you party A or party B the hand is in the home the hand is a government policy say your person education no a bank will be able to no you incorporated the private sector so so almost on your day emre mubi so these are policies sir yaba yes ya shimu kina ewa kwa mpaso wa manijina nti ene onti hu de bia bi na baby ba kwen san ye me deni se almost we are not spending na no bisa sa question no ha bisa no abo ampi
1: yes
0: na wo pese na wo pese o chiresin
1: ah me ka chere honorable se o ma me initial impression about the budget o wea minority to bo o wea minority for issues o ma raise no na me de abusa no one of the issues are minority

0: tia reason is say aban yi enya de o most spend it. I have to ask him that question o yi ya no. I set that preamble
1: now, answer the starting point. Minority for no kind na etas mo.
0: Say minister din chire mu na no ye ever.
1: What can be spend there? You can't spend what you don't have. Ana me boy.
0: Mhm.
1: Obi wo te boss me woni mo ketua. Boss me na say multimedia ma 20,000. Na wono wabusuamfo expect to say say boss me di 50,000 na. I don't know. You can't say won't spend there. Does it make sense? That is the argument of minority. They are not spending. They are not spending. Mo common fund that mo deserve at the assembly level. Ye demand one enfa mam. Ye demand mo. Then they will come out. We are not spending. Government na nti say the other ones are too but too much. See at the so I know where you to. Oba me officer, fi bi e be so, wo your budget. O budget na de ko finance no mo ko finance hwem, o mo si o sika na o si sei na o be hia sei na betim de ama o. Sei no kra na e de be ma o no kota bi e be ma o sei. Nyesa na e di ejuma. Nti agencies na ministries na sha ban na sin. Ehe na e wo sei di sika ko. Ya ye mfa nko ye. That is the question.
0: Yeah, o mo nso sei the who can ye statutory disbursement. No, Emrasha will say ye. Omo omo hwe discretionary spending. Eho na mo spending.
1: Ebi ti said den. A bunch of fruit. Huh? Huh? See, see, Denka. I don't get it. Sad debate, and I don't get it. Your education sector, your core parliament, out of force and see 887 million will tear their main education sector. And you're spending. Sad education sector, hold there, non quite school feeding, you know, they're making 887. No. ABM. Or see BEC registration, now no other one to say no more. Or see, you have 46 million. And papa now, what if you are? When you send a bar echo to BEC, you are buying and an ATS registration fee. No. Some few years ago, now buying tia, now you who mewa. But then, I buy beer by way 46 million Ghana cedis or the ATS Sicano. And the parents, no one in hand, what? But Obi and Rashid will be needing Rashid will be if you say the government is not spending. Yet to crew my so I buy a wolf of one tongue. Huh? Education sector, no fee stress policy. Ye 537 million. Ye tria. And no any spending. How na me see me no one cause a whole problem, Kakrano.
0: I didn't.
1: Because Basanasa, you always buy into their idea because your more can it doesn't make sense. But when you tell them.
0: But when you get the minister, deputy minister of finance,
1: mm-hmm.
0: Na ubusano questions about the budget.
1: Uh-huh.
0: After the reading of the budget, the minority held a whole press conference. That your most version at Uja. Na menya deputy minister of finance. Question when I'm able to
1: have. Is it not the
0: issue that minority have?
1: No,
0: what Timmy are
1: responding. Ana. Omo no. Eh. Wo betimi atena parliament obi. Yeah. Nti question bi wo nuane to one na o kana se bi abani mu. I don't entertain it.
0: So I shouldn't
1: can
0: ask.
1: Can I just come and
0: I shouldn't
1: here?
0: Ask the deputy Maybe, finance minister
1: it doesn't
0: to,
1: make
0: deal,
1: sense.
0: To deal with issues no
1: matter. Wo ankasa no hu say make sense. Nti kan ko home po. Because obi ena me busa wo.
0: But I'm not doing this show for myself.
1: I know but Ghana for judge omo they know what is in them. Because your bank budget at all. Now we say the government of the day is not spending. She said your kind emrada ho. You was set to three payments and ya hold what they call. And on the gun a bina call mabusika no. A call mabusika na de betu ja finance minister kokano. Aside the statutory payment na e was the yeno, then he be na no more come. And I buy it me sorry case or co kid or kwajisika be du crum. A bana ya wine. E ni pa bako.
0: Dabby.
1: Nti, where from this argument? We were in this country. Debbie Ametia and America. Come on, fan, the crew was a number they call from. Near the year for Mojumano. Not to shit and cry. Not the beer to all and team boot. Footballs. JC. PE pants. Motor boxer shorts in our chairman assembly. What you are telling us if we are not spending. Or more your campaign, and wada. Kennedy Japan, Alaji Baumia started here. Uniho. 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So these characters within some few months, they are telling us, say, omo na na omo kunto kwa zi sika nkwa fwa mna, say we are not spending. I don't get it. Obi, youth employment, national apprenticeship.
0: Mm-hmm.
1: Na anwa da ye see this year, omo release yomu sika 45 million ya dea momo.
0: Yes.
1: Inti se oba. Now say the government is not spending na. Uma enough justification and the difference between NDC and NPP ni aketo abi. Difference in any say baako die nim se we na wo se born man ho bre no na de be ye e na baako so buta ne so odi ne sika di da che sika so when MPP came to power omu di ne sika san di da che sika enti na omu gya ye ka do so pura ne enti me ya hwe no that is the difference
0: in the on spending now what say more spending no? Honorable Collins Adoma Kuminsa say Obi please ask Eric J
1: Collins man former deputy energy minister
0: yes former deputy
1: energy sector muja adept saying
0: or say please ask Eric J how much money has been released to his outfit NEIP as compared to his budget for 2025 and 2026 to see year no
1: may na no last year he released 80 million and the man
0: against budget of saying
1: yes 100 million
0: now budget 100 million
1: yes
0: Ghana cities
1: yes
0: and we released 80 million yes. For
1: and
0: last year
1: yes and enompo no I think so it is a controller at the end of the year nankasa na so munya problem with our gift system into me items are omo ntimi anya payment and me keep items abani goods and service omo release ni na mama
0: goods and services na year 80 million
1: yes keepers items number this year
0: okay
1: this year you see me they told me it's a budgetary allocation you have 160 million Ghana
0: 160 million
1: yes first allotment no aba 20 something million yeah they are mommy so they may pass a menu calling stay as here and say
0: na 6 months corner mama 20 something million
1: they say your process and I in your commitment when why na me can
0: authorization
1: this in your account it will come. And you see, their friend is say at force no. One to say MPs no 20 crack and boom see any di na wanya di o. Many are you sending message? Omo kwa tiku or parliament can must go. And a presidential candidate here call na anu ya na ba co-sponsor say finance minister anko. Muni mni pakro. Nye ono mena mebo ni di. Enka party amu amu imo finance minister. Musa tiku o mrashi bebe fi se ne modern boy nye onko. 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
0: yo a ranking.
1: Enti ene kane ye san busano unuano.
0: O a deputy ranking.
1: Yes, abusua padi e chirika ban. So you came you were eating anyhow.
0: O say the minority na ka no. Omo kama appointees bi te say wo. Because
1: ye nsre no.
0: See, o say it is half year. Ye wo July. And wo agency no 1/3 of budget cry in
1: minimum. O no Collins ye nsre no. Bisan say no common fan say ye ba ye ne ne ka ba 2/3 busano. Na san busano say omwa ban mu no quarterly allocation na eba no ho no ene SNDC buy dia hina ne common fund ko soro ne SIF dia oje wo ho no health insurance fund dia onya no busa ne senate because some 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the economy is running today.
0: Sir.
1: Ah, Obi, now you're happy, man. Gana fool to you.
0: Minority for one say economy.
1: Omo no.
0: Economy, I'm not even for nurses. I'm not even for teacher for edumem. Moji, I'm not even for teacher for edumem. Omo, I'm not even for teacher for diapini. Omo, si apini.
1: MPP, I'm for teacher for ni eyo modio. 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Asemba FM. Can someone Ashanti region I am a stronghold. Baby, I need a ferry hospital. Dear Kudu, who be deemed fear watching? Went to me and you. Yeah, no, quite will be called born an inch like an edge of one, some will be a mon an inch and want it. Yes, and this is the government of Mokan was said it was far better than a year, dear Obi. Spend the day, me will interest. Local government ministry, assembly members, and I wouldn't see it to your allowance. So, no, my assembly member pen. And they are 304 million Ghana cedis.
0: Into Omo allowance, no?
1: Yes, into some case we are not spending now. So assembly member now who my constituency, a cabre man took an idea kick on. Or no do say the government is spending because ye triaka amanany allowance. O be some ran near assembly meetings are when ye is to come will be a 20 Ghana cedis. Now Oko station now for car Eddie could do crew 20 ne bini in some more. It could be said the whole day. And I'm not spend the assembly. Some also, oh, my dear, my dear, for more for
0: more. Yeah.
1: Then, ubi abano wa show mobo. Say, was here spending on omo because the jumo moye na huni aman the local assembly na. Now you try neka 104 million. Near the amo mobo now you are telling the government is not spending. Your contractors. You buy. There none other big push here repackage. None you be count her. A quantum pocket say 23. Yeah, na a binder than a diamond contract. Yes, it be a near triacal. Because a bay a juman moon obi, untimin tam a bain sicker say, obi a juman yo de trianaka and amebo.
0: Yeah.
1: So all those big, big contrasts no more our day and the donor, Nessica Granda. Mammy no cassay. Hisicani speeder, ye a jumani be brick or so. Poke as a coin, or those challenges our home day. Okay, so you buy a do webinar not contract and okay, cross site demonstration course, and a man penny course site, and oh yes, so mobilize the canoe on PBB my contractor. And yes, and people come with Jessica to what it is earlier, yet creating a spread way funding. No, so you know, difference in a huge, and we are spending. And I mean, okay, say health ministry, you could try nursing training and allowance 2 years ago, and a better than as a mile, and MPP coffer the bar back. Obi, ye ba ben mu bim before answer na ye tree manifesto mpanyin for conduct a survey I must say yes and kwala ni interested in the allowance no because omo ma factors are who do be so we should still pay ye ba ya me no ka say budget atoko kan na hanu media ye akoko kan o say 144 million what you are their mom so is the government not spending ana e ho na na me nka me ni ye nya problem because the multimedia mo die wo mo na wo senke emfa ma mo a enke no the government is not spending wo so die nim ana mo die wo ah wo se wo man komo
0: no
1: kra anye
0: no me tie wo se wo kasa
1: na no ada ye ko FIFA
0: World Cup
1: World Cup 58 million the government is not spending
0: oh na se no finance minister so wo sen akoje na ade wo
1: Nzisa
0: wo mo. Eh, se no. Unza wo se FIFA tree sika bima ye. O se eba. O beti aban sika no le mo mo na FIFA sika ni.
1: So government no spend it. So what you say? The government is spending. And them no ka say. Obi. Institution we. Oh, me refi institution. NIMOS.
0: Yeah, NIMOS. Omo ye
1: ejuma anda.
0: Lands. So omo share. She fight illegal
1: yes, mining. Yes, ejuma omoye. Speed boat a mokoto a good board pitches cars. Na we di ma we. Na ade ba kwa e de wo ye mamu we mu ni se. Apprentices ne dodo na ni ni me ho dada. And he say obi na e Ghana water CEO. Na e see here nura de be friends you. Ama Ghana for yen super normal. Na same je mfineti good board a. Otim se oh good board your foto bia. Your time be crowd the cobwa de sector dey. My time over 8 million Ghana cedi. Yem fan ko to nru em frying su na nipa nyen su no. That is how we are running it too. And you as a journalist obi, you can confidently say it here. Yem share dan ko bo besia bia se besia na sustain the economy meboa. Etuo na na yejeje ne hadadada no. Ene yesisi ntokru no bi. And now you call for port hole machine your friend is saying, bro, feel about it.
0: Hey, publican AI.
1: Publican eBay. Although some call for raise a lot of concerns. Jerry Babon Timbechimu, who a problem, Oba, Kwa Pew, you bring your quiet to you. yetie wo na de wo ka no e wo sese na mra ne ya ye be ya ma ho ene ko he GRA revenue be bia increment akwa kudu but mo no mo na mo boto dodo na boto change GRA mo jigu mo boto enti Ghana for dodo na we no we were not even feeling it obi intimate there the mechanism say be wo aban mu aya ne yenkasa pi aban mu say the 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road no wo fa soda
0: outer ring road
1: yes obi me say 2016 you lose election na ya levels wa kase edi ko ta ne begu so keke o MPP from Penny for the convoy. It will create 1-2 years. I eat years. On bad, no, I'm not meaning the arm and maybe I'm doing more fun. It will create who shares 8 years. Yet me 1 kilometer and a queer, correct your contract. And a major mine off. Ufi Birkum, Cabranches together, Birkum West,
0: yeah,
1: Cosamba. Yet, yeah, yeah, quino, meaning Senaya yet or mine no bonio, and on Monday train as on there. And a correct the rango, a yaw quino so. Who free me constituency air quarter Joshua construction? Correct your nose, German of to time. Now, coche, the omoye brikum to time. Into so catch a sunny panel, what petemo want to say, the government is not spending her. What logic? And now, Bessor Jomos or Mono Quampano Muniana binding your quino, said your more margin, ye juman. Is that what they are telling them? Ah, Obi. And they, and I get fund. Secondary schools are hard work. Yeah, you are selective. You must say, the category B. You can see a movie B, a deba A. The award
0: C. No, nobody ever B.
1: Koshe schools, you know, expansions are hard work. When you are sure, because governance is there. The Indian is a nipa benya B, B, A, D. Ubenya B, B, or D, T, Beto. Nasebe. Kakra, our best man, then our mind must be a relaxed kakra. This is all what we need. But some few years ago, property owning democracy for you. Nipa bako fuma udia ome. Ene, say nipa na na omo bo mayno. They are now telling Ghanaians, say, the government of the day is not spending. But yen spende kwa achimota forest. 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Yeah, ban is a yen ye. You can't say yen to a good year.
0: Yes,
1: I wear your quiet brief to Monobes Samran. And only a man wound to me, Mako could draw. Or Moko did your concessions, I can see. And none other than sue to a Samra boy and can sue for Kruno. Well, who video? No.
0: Yeah, me who's
1: also a samba. I hear candy, a young cassette will be born in a wedding to and can sue for a whole community. And you'll be anchor. And a quiet walk room in a bare 56 forest. Most say, Nina. Achimota ena mode brofo kase bi beto anomo se periphery okay enti eno ye twitwa no ye ni ba ho na periphery e di asase ni na this characters no this character o refi brofo no so mo nim se ye ni moma enti no ye wo ye nkyo periphery no mu wie no na asase ni nyina asa ene me no kase under President Mahama ya reverse the law. Forest be anywhere bet me a room I am mine. Periphery bro be anywhere bet me a forest in Ibia Mount. Now where the crowd your sign the IDBI deba, Mati HD, Yahujuma. Yes, Shemra. Ya, a back of your asset in the country. And this a woe, and yes, speaker we, and a microphone we or my Ghana dear. Now open your person to the manner, it was here at the parliament. Mapeni di 1 or 2 1 among. I salute him for that. And ages will be obi amechiano. Into CSC, Achimota Forest, now dear. Ye be a bit mania, man penny be your bebble betching the book at Nazer Beam, batching. No, ba. No, say Achimota Forest, meet me at Ton de Amma Bushia. O Tomana, ye the Beco Parliament. Now you could get 2/3 majority, and you say, yes, president, so no person or demand a hidden in a mamma for no mafa. These are leaders. So to us in our party, to the ordinary Ghanaian na abai ba kuno de no call shiu mu fie nwotwe to the trotro driver to mre bi na omo ye sales the ma filling station won fa bi nkofie no omo nim se Iran tension aba baby ye kofa fa won di twam obi na man hodo wo ko bi mo so omo queue for fuel but me no kaze sisi e talk o kaze ye ba beto aba December somewhere December Sabano, say 3 days by and send you to a banana commutonto. Okay. Okay, it's agreement. No. Say you are to a banana December 7th and you are to ni December 10th and can be before Tonto. Are you not away? And then me no can say to a start a refine crude. Send you for crowd shorty crude no store and then more crude. Enche next month here e bismi man penny be koto e den sama ko tuja. That is proper governance. Now we abaya abaya. 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Mo
0: farm and the company enyo.
1: Na odia.
0: Ni company.
1: Na mo se odia, company ni odia. 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And then carrying by region, I don't mind them also.
0: Eric J. in the
1: attorney. So, we didn't see from
0: the Emreno after 6:30.
1: Now, my friends here,
0: I'm the news.
1: Catch me, see me, see from
0: 10 seconds.
1: It's a medici form, no matter Ghana for you now.
0: I'm also
1: a Ghana need you, Susu, say, I was an KABB man and Horton and Samaria, Union Hoodi or Shano. Nedia Beba.
0: Memory,
1: Taiichi. Yeah, and your appointees are dear Hunter and Jenny Bibu Ghana. We believe strongly, say, we are part of them. And as of my new joy, your home better,
0: your better,
1: your better, your better,
0: your better, your better, your unfortunately, Richard and Yagba, Auntie Mia, Mamma Kayensa, and that's why I'm wanting a war, Jumedian. And I mean, I'd watch now, it's Tuesday edition,
1: ever brand.
0: Me did your say, Bonsu, from Yobi, as empire, Tia, Tramos, so have a good evening.

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Mamma knew a Joe Namina was a radio station, so no address war. 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Se kwasi se you media no political show kasi a dre we bean womutie. 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
1: During a courtesy call on me by the Dutch Minister for Justice and Security, His Excellency David Van Riel, on 21st July 2026, only a few days ago, I raised the matter with him. And the Dutch Minister for Justice and Security assured that the Dutch government commits to due process and will ensure that the rights of the Honorable Member of Parliament.
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1: We wish the MP the very best as he battles this extradition order. As we have always demonstrated, regardless of background, political persuasion, creed, place of birth, ground, political persuasion, creed, place of birth.
0: Na integration minister, nene eni ya boye edemamwe. 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
1: Mr. Bashir Isaac and Mr. Kojo Enchi. And we will continue to demand thorough investigations, arrests, and prosecution of those who killed our beloved two compatriots, Mr. Bashir Isaac, whose body we have received, and Mr. Kojo Enchi, whose body we are yet to receive. Shall we rise to honor their memory? May their souls and the souls of all those who have been killed in this difficult period rest in perfect peace.
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0: Are we ye pint no mi kwa pebi bia bedi ni mi ba ye den enam? 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Me patro join yen. Ewa YouTube says ye ewa Asempa 94.7 FM live. 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
3: Air
4: demonstration. In 2 percent, we Bibiana plant no. I own a best shut down
2: completely.
4: A Mahama and your dream bonnet and answer them. And canoe,
3: yes.
4: Now, Taichi, would you two say any? Into then, Assassin. within a space of less than 24 months, then the assets
3: have changed.
4: Now, she insists because net assets as at 2025.
3: Yes.
4: Oh, ha.
3: Net assets value 97 million.
4: 97 million.
3: 2025.
4: Which is a dip.
3: A dip in from 113
4: to 97. And yet, me document new. Me send me a Juman Ankasa document.
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0: 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Ya catch room, say. 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
2: Your chess car, 1007. No. One can't just over seven years, Abiane, Anopa, near Numre, near Ria. But right, you know, what change your time, no say, Anopa, the Ankahu. Aria, the arrow, let me could be today. 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Your light is crying.
3: 60% with your main dining. But you say you're 260% breakfast, yenya, and we're higher drink. 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Being a hard, and a million, you can't have you. 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
1: Asempa FM. Clifford Asante Buate was so star attention. You are massaging the MP story too much. Was it Kanekase? 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
10: sooner or later every society discovers that trust is its greatest currency, and once trust disappears, institutions begin to weaken, contracts lose meaning, public confidence erodes, justice itself becomes suspect. As Chief Justice, I know that the judiciary depends upon one thing above all else: not buildings, not budgets, not even judgments. It depends upon public confidence. People obey court orders and decisions, not
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10: Judges possess physical power. They obey them because they believe that justice has been administered.
1: We are Chief Justice of the Republic of Ghana, Justice Bafu Boni, Nene and your boy Edema Munia Kwien Semin in our Brazil, any Ghana and Tem Abusia, Wamei Mwayeti, Debia Katra, Wofonia, Remasa, your local language, and your Chini, how is an ink, Krakasano, Yania Manu of Fia, Yanu Wanamun called Tom, a Wofonubu or me, I tensia, Meacha, Makabrini, Meneme Man Cabra for Sunset, Menchradia, 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Yeah,
11: the way fast connection when Susan is so and Susan is so cry the chair. Aha, you soon I know.
6: The chair is you soon
11: I know. Criminal show. Run the fast road. There you go. Allah. Allah. Ah, the chair. That's a mini or day. Me bad that would have been kuna with the channel. 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
1: Ain't no one no head of Asante Tree, Emma Ghana Bureau of Languages. Where are you, Manuel Asare? 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One also added a message in Wabo says, these students must be blame NDC government, not the principal. 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
13: The way fast connection when Susan is so cried. Deche. You su nine no. Deche misi you su nine no. Criminal show. Run fast ro. There you go. Allah, that's a minor day. But that would have been Kuna with the channel. Channel saw your money, channel, dear mamma, channel saw your Benkunia pizza. That's a message, channel saw on your beggar. Channel saw would have been Kuna with the channel. 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
3: As the historic sesquicentennial celebrations roll on, Infantepim invite all old boys, associates and the general public to the prestigious second Infantepim 150th anniversary lecture. This is not just a lecture, it is a masterclass for national transformation. 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Venue the Accra Rick Church Hall. 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
7: The smell alone. Oh my god.
8: No, that shit. You two, they lie. Eh? Now they say to you when they use Google Lens and then they go put them for top.
1: In music.
9: Are you idiot? Forget everybody. Yeah.
10: My guy.
9: Put your papa in the judge. Put some respect on the goat.
10: On the goat. The only goat I know lives in Tema.
9: Every year, we they give to you back.
1: So who is the goat? Though we may disagree on who the goat is in football, music and jollof, Alumobitis always brings us together

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3: 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Wasi Power Bar Stop. 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
0: Ennity, Tiabuchenko, Aqua Manqua, Acuntejo, Eddie Bro was Sempa, 94.7 FM. So,
2: you dream me, Dan, I see you and Mwaman on it. 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
3: Memory Debia, a bonusia, a pemusia, a question of what a change in your home, our approach, said the Yakum, any diabetrufi, the Yahu, near her, the Ye, near the Abba, the Enyano, and you can say,
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2: 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So,
4: 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You almost see a cacra, you almost will hunu, yes, yatia, in your etnasia, Yakabum.
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1: Welcome to another great and exciting edition of Sports Night. I still ASEMPA Asempa 94.7 FM. So, I'm a Sungu Sotino. Me din Eddie Prof. E.K. Wallace. Good day, catch back. The only nomenke child of professor's degree in sports. The Al Regina Wallace. The nation's presenter. And a messing kunya ekono quantum coordinate small drain saka. And then you may subio ewa gana good day ejao. Catch up with your phone number 4 or yene oma wafa se for nana mukrumo. 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National Under 20, omine from se the Black Satellite, omwe upin the 2026 Air Waffle B, aye Under 20 Championship campaign, omu with a defeat, 4-2 defeat, omu a defending champions Nigeria, ewe in an entertaining Air Group B encounter, na chas, Conan Bani Stadium, ewe, aye yamu Sukrum, Cote d'Ivoire, and as I can see, Kessie Tensan to Janedro Day, Nigeria 4, a Miki, a bright star, and nothing so Muteki lead no early in the contest, but Ghana responded positively. It's a Captain Kelvin and Nkrumah deliver an incisive pass, and on a boy, to Muhammad Zaidan and Zaidan yi West Mexico so finish clinically to level the score and bring the Black Satellites back into the game. And the Black Satellites here omo emerge from the break with a renewed determination and reduce the deficit no when captain Kelvin Nkrumah he calmly converted from the penalty spot giving Ghana a renewed belief. However, Nigeria restored their 2 goals advantage with other successful penalty and also it is a PM silly 4-2 victory. No, it's a Masuo Kunadu and a head coach Edema under 20 team. Now after the game, no, then come out or the
0: plan to
2: Asimba FM.
0: You know, start with the high press, see how our opponent will, you know, handle it. And the process, we gave away some cheap goals that I think could have been avoided. Having said that, we can't take anything away from our colleagues. They did well, I think they played better than we did. We have accepted that. The only thing right now for us to bounce back and try to win the games that are ahead of us.
1: Okay, inti ni abano no maso kuna du what I say sa coach na emi be twem kode Lagos City kode on mo relegation no what I say maso kuna du ono a ananyo no a Lagos City kode on mo ko relegation we se 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conclude omo first phase of the competition against Togo on Sunday 2nd of August and aside within ebetia sabo so inti no sene so se ma kuno so kuno du so as a coach no ne mo ne mo no kona nim na abana chi what I say wild stars and penso na omo ye ya inti we Messiah, Nancy, Sassi, and Kranza. Oh, as a good player, Crank Crasa, and why go away, Pence, and why play a bomb blaster, no a rastal, or bomb pese, an idiot, West Mexico, Sonicita, National under 20 Tintia, some also credit, so the cock of him, so the cock of Bohi, so the cock of Kahi, very sending him a Bessiaco. Now, don't keep Carlos Correz, Vice President George Free and Edic Kumuyaba. Former Vice President George Free, but I'm not sure. And the former Ghana Football Association Vice President George Free, and Wakiki against maintaining coach Carlos Correz ahead of the new project of to the next AFCON 2027. You know? Say, there's a 2027 next World Cup in 2030. Also, the veteran tradition was handed a short-term contract ahead of the 2026 World Cup United States of America, Canada, and Mexico. George Free is a Ghana. You need a suit, a stability, not a gamble. So be a Sebenado or the Enquabra to Chatter. He'll be a bit Gina game, no. From now on, I see a Beko, AFCON, and from now on, I see a Besako World Cup 2030, no. A senior coach, papa. Oh, ha, coach, papa, what plan be our own? Obitin Sandy Abuenti, a bear. Me and Sam Bear Carlos Cress, Carlos Cress, a bone. Name more draw, me, you know, near Lusuba, Konafi. Young qualify for the next stage, and I fear Matthew crowd long last. Where do you feel and come out the other?
3: In recent times, name one coach who has
2: offensive
3: defensive tactics. Our winning cup. If we maintain this coach a year or two down the line, you better better have a second palm coach. Upper market. It is because, tell me, in appointing a coach for the Black Stars, tell me, you have Ram Grant, Grand Ghana first win. I'm going to be 50 something plus. What is a 73 or 4 year old coach motivation to coach? Tell me. What is his motivation? A DNA, a motivated star coach will say, me the Ghana could give me. This one is retirement. So, yeah, but you man go up retirement. You need a challenging coach.
4: Challenging coach?
3: Yes, a coach who wants to challenge and to achieve and wants to prove something. This coach, I don't see him like. When we said it before on Otuado, people thought we didn't like it.
1: And see, yeah, but I don't know. George Kwesi Afie, former vice president of the Ghana Football Association, Japanese Mafia, and Anatene Kansai, Odene Nkomo, to do a fast and Yama ACLCO, Ewo, Eyo Kucha, a man for her name Senki, Intiwen Sanfane Juma, Naome Prapecho, so there be real coach Nifi, Nisen Nemesiko, so upon my brother da, Tiaman and Kojina Homi, Ewo Jumedia, Onusu Ejimu. Na 2026 Kumo Games, so update ni, Wilma athletes na Elbo Modempa, na Saminu, Wabuku semi-final sport, Ewo men's 100 meters, no, na Rashid Saminu, Kumo Games, no, Kuma, Ono so abonu.
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2: Just show up and do what is best for you. Don't mind whether it's bad, it's bad. Get ready and keep it rolling. So I'm just here to do my best and maybe made it to the final. You know, there's a lot in the bucket. I just need to reserve it for the semifinal. I don't really care about the weather now. Yeah, there's no excuses here. We are here, so we have to keep it rolling. I think this race is just between, you know, Jamaica and Africa. So it's going to be fun. My Nigerian brothers, let's keep it rolling again.
1: Nti wei Abdul Rashid Saminu wona buku ni place e wo men's 100 meters semi-finals nim 2026 Commonwealth Games no after an impressive victory to mesenya opening heat e ba so na dwada ana san hye so 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Bobrepa and my name or Kwankon and him in Tiwesan and Messitia Abdul Rashid Saminu 10.01 and Afi West Mexico so hit no or no and it means such an Bobrepa way he too and I'm the one come up by round one and Afin so Kwan Ofi Topizi on also 10.38 and Oye and Afin so Marques Compton on also 10.51 and Afin so Newless Holder on also 10.65 and Afin so Krano Mladrov on also 10.69 Western University, Nessa Wenza, Aye Kakori, one also Aye 11.04, and Afelio, Te Liot Estrat, one also 11.89, only the seventh, hit one, hit two, round one, I can see it in Santo Jenim. Now, Ghana's Benjamin Azemeti, one also secure his place in the men's 100 meter semifinals, no 2026 Commonwealth Games, no, after one also impressive air victory, opening hit it in Santo Jenim, where second fastest man in Ghana's history and will produce a season's best 10.00 seconds and the winning hit 5 command air function and obuku automatic qualification on Tuesday semi-finals and you know unfortunately Ghana as they both you and so finish it fourth. Hey, both two. And him saying, "Kawana ko both two amano." Fourth, not finish here. Oh, hit nine. It wasn't enough to send him through the semifinals. Both two, anti and both two, and from Wanipa. Oh, Commonwealth Games. Both two anyadi. Both two could be fourth place. Both two. In him say, "A yellow swan ka both two. A bit yam body two. But I'm far amanti. Round one, hit five. No Benjamin Azamati 10.00 on the defense. And I feel Jamay, Oldham, on also 10.41. And I Utimi, and I feel so, Shama, Horatiu, on also 4.43. And now, yeah, now feel Julian Fodi, on also 10.58. And I feel Rizon Leo Raya, on also 11.13. And I feel so, Kani Malua, on also 11.56. Now feel Claude Emmanuel, on also any Itongu, Bogongi, almost always in the Mexico, sir. I mean, now bracket, L 7-4. And can you go school in the Pamunuri or Tohona? It's a mobile bracket. Let us see who first form our bracket that it be a real phone. And I'm a ball bracket, L 7-4. It's a cause way, round one hit five. And I'm a media mount, L Commode Games. Inti, Ghana's Deborah, a champion. And also, Messi out, L a place in the women's 100 meter semi finals. No, L Commode Games in him. Inti, a champion, Deborah, or finish it third. Yeah, champion, Deborah, or the twerking, sir. Champion. You guess it. Deborah Champion. Twerking. The Champion finished third. Oh, hit him 11.66 seconds behind Nigeria. Olulelubu. Echoku Wazu. And Ochene Bobrepa. Oh, Honomiti. Uwema. So we need 11.32 seconds. And Bahamas. Kishawana. Mills on also a Colossu 11.52 seconds. Oh, Jumedia. Womo 18 D. Antino. And Dana Kasai. Oh, yeah. Deborah, Deborah Champion, Ghana's Deborah Champion, or Messi out, 100 meters semi-finals, no. Deborah Champion, 11.66, oh, hitting him. Deborah, I say, Mother Bona, call.
5: Complain about the weather because that's the same weather everyone runs with. But I'll say I was a bit like distracted, as I said. I wasn't so much focused because after I took off, I realized I messed up my first 30 meters. So I think that messed up everything. So I couldn't just like have the kind of flow that I needed to finish. Coming into this race, I felt so much confidence. I felt so much confident. I just don't know why. I would just have to like go back and keep working more harder. That's the only thing. You see, it's a great honor because I would say this is like one of my biggest competitions to compete, especially for the nation. So one, I'm happy that I was able to be here. But like I said, I'll just have to go back and work so much harder.
1: Okay, and see Deborah a champion on a 100 meters semi finals. So, yes, and my is your course. So, missing out, I would make him 11.66 seconds behind Nigeria for Western City and Sanku Yokra with all the top two athletes in each hit qualifying automatically. A champion was left relying on one of his fastest and non automatic qualifying times. Deborah champion, yeah, my bro for English grammar pan, you contribute a BC and SSC, yeah, and only mini air Deborah champion and true rest in Mexico, sir. Or see what I know so, and young one, and Deborah Rankas are no way. I would that a Hanaj and T. Ahmed Mohamed also targeted meta after opening vitrino, you know, and T. Way a Ghana boxer fencer Ahmed Mohamed also set his sight on a place in the middle, Kuma, Nessel Hema, Nessel Peso Chene Bobrepa, progressing to the quarter finals of the men's bantamweight, 55 kg event, you know, 2026 Commonwealth Games, Glasgow, Scotland. And he, Mohamed, Ebukuni place in the last eight after se defeated Tamakua, Ryu. Opening about 18 and 2 genuine. Or move to a step closer to securing a podium finish to the team's Ghana. And he, Mohamed, will return to the ring. Yami Adoma, Ochana, Ochana, 28 July, no. Knowing another air victory will guarantee him a place in medal zone and keep Ghana's hope of winning boxing and national alive at Glasgow. In the Mohamed and Ahmed Mohamed also an targeted medal after opening air victory Unyano. After Ebenezer Ankra also ISAT at round 16 in the Wilma Nese Akai Neti powers through to men's 70 kg quarterfinals in boxing. It's in Abano, no, Akaneti Abe, the second Ghanaian boxer, will be winning his first at his at this year Commonwealth Games. No, Odifiti, Fiji for Omabranti FNC Elijah, Kwaiuka Kata, or no NHN Bobrepa, 16 contests at Glasgow. Neti secure a first round stoppage of the men's light middleweight contest, no, progressing to the quarterfinal stage of the competition. Tiajuade and Asaba Kosem Kesen Santuja Ehonutini Abanono. Oba boxing, Manuel Fema, Nes and Nancy Banfo, or no, so a camp boxing or bo boxing basa, but also far, anonymous point a defeat to a Northern Ireland. Oma by will be a fence, Nicole Sida, and now Ochene Bobrepa, women's 54 kg in round of 16. And Tiaye Slidey dominated the contest, you know, from the start of the to finish until finishing Ghana boxer, you know, unable to mount a successful challenge. I was asking, you know, and when Chikra athlete Dede Jabate will also hesitate the competition after losing by anonymous decision to Fiji's Jasmine Ochene Bobre Power. So Afubema Nese Ramatukwe, also he was eliminated after round of 16, flyweight loose to Air Canada. War Amber Aegean and Ochene Bobrepa, I want to sooner yet as him what and 18 SPM Ramatukwe eliminated at round of 16. Yes, Ramatu and to me, Uncle Chene Bobrepa. Once upon a time, I gave him MCFN Ramatu or a pair FA present. The way now, Grumano, I just say, we are sure. And I'm one, I gave you a friend Ramatu or so a pair FA present. The Ramatukwe now for na Eja. Yeah, this call from round of 16, you know, where you're eliminating the crowd. I would be dealing with Emra para swimming, Ghana's para swimming, and also I had to promise, and also 1.4159 seconds. The waiting side, I was asking to him the men's 100 meters breaststroke, so ordinary book the cooking quan breast edgy, and I'll advance as a reserve for the final. Oba weightlifting. Weightlifting, we pay a camuna di mua dinena. There's a Ghana's Emmanuel Amobwatin of finishing 7 to the total of 282 kg or men's 71 kg category. No, in weightlifting at the ongoing Commonwealth Games in Glasgow. However, Ukuma will increase the total by 9 kg after say all year 273 kg or African Weightlifting Championship in Cairo early this year or Egypt and as Abakosem Okoye. Yabema Nese Liberty Professionals Omu co-founder Alaji Isa Inusa. Liberty Professionals Omu co-founder Alaji Isa Inusa we deny allegations that he threatened a caretaker, NCO, friend Felix Anson, insisting that the police complaint against him is an attempt to frustrate efforts to return the club to the family of the late Alhaji Slatete. In Tihuma, there's a liberty professional, some co-founder, friend Alhaji Isa Inusa, onona, or say, Sinanwada, and Kumobin in the Mu, say, a caretaker, NCO, friend Felix Anson, Mubabrona, the dance, I'm say Okobon and Tennis, West Mexico, and say police complaining after him and the attempt to no so frustrating to say Oberry Tennis Club, no to the family. The club, no, almost say as an Kalaji, a slighted and identical returning to the family. Now, Alhassan Isa Inusa, Liberty Professional School Founder, then Komodiaba, at the Afa ASAN Shape.
4: I'm here because I'm striking every angle to understand the sale of Liberty Professionals through Felix Anson and the sale of some other properties that was owned by late Alhaji Ibrahim Slatete. The club houses that's owned by late Alhaji Ibrahim Slatete were also sold, and also the properties that I personally gave him the documents to Felix Anson, thus has no news to it. I don't know what is going on. And by so doing, I've gone to actually these two different places that was owned by Slatete, and Anson got to know, and he sent basically people to kind of harass me and attack me, and then turn around and came to Dansoman police station and make a report that I, Alhaji Sinusa, said I was going to kill. So that is why I'm here, to basically defend myself. And upon a review that I've shown to the CID at Dansoma, he realized there was nothing of that sort. So I personally believe it's part of Felix Anson's tactics to intimidate me from striking to take over the property of the late Alhaji Ibrahim Slatete, who is a co-owner or the president of Liberty Professionals Football Club, which has now been sold by Dada Anson.
1: In the Western Mexico, so Nina and said, as a did anyone and Western Mexico, Nina said, the answer, Western Messia, Udo Domua, Omse, or no furniture, no Koya, dear Pa, but Timno, or Nete, dear, but Western Mexico, so I'm Sibutri, I see a dishem party, a legislator, and a legitimate shame, a woman named Tensaku, but Timna Casapadi, Umkuma, Omse, and Canada, and an idea, but Western Mexico, so no furniture, and no Yadio, who then a mina, Cusco, Buchinia, the Anana. It's an arrest in the Mexico, Coca, said the answer. As a legislator, or the Timishan is Sano, so Moniano, now already did any alleged Isa in Usano can be, or no, so you call a friend saying, a funder, Omina can be a more Buaman in Metensaqui, a tea, arrest in Mexico, or no, who say alleged Isa in Usasu near that jet in Tennessaria, and no moon 20 in the Procrania, a two uncotrain tree. Anna, what 20 in the view, 20 in the Vienna. Who tete and kumuya kosu ya nasa and sisano, e bien tian kwa laji Isa Inusa ho, because on say, a Japadien bua laji slatete, and I didn't see kayes, a Japadieno. Oh, and tea, and no one cran and crata and crasa quashe, I dead answer, sir. Now fee, rest in the messy kosha, Nese, Echino, Sanima in Antimi, Umumabia, Tian Sanfa. Now for Masanton, a liberty no soa, and also Sisan so, and Monsantin San Cambie, and now Western Mexico, so do actually na, and I don't also announce where the kind our police station, our catcher police phone say, or no, I Alhaji Isa Inusa, Western Lema is your question on the threat to be a chance and play more than I shall see question. There be any sir, or call police phone and Casa catcher or down summer. I could check him with your sacha, my name, who soon sabrobe, police phone and Casa credit in this amount to Sampa. That answer on some more can I see in Kuntum Purina Braba, and on also it is a change. Sema, etwense pipi mnunu. Na onko nanyo nukwa na kwa isa nsente su nkwa nante. 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Na same tete West Mexico so nusine o de support wada se ha, edema Alhaji Isa Inusa ujumedia omu dimitino. Same tete enso nkuma wanoso abonye.
6: I want to say a very big thank you to Alhaji Isa, to everybody knows, like, the evidence is clear. Liberty Professionals belongs to the little largest, like, okay, there is no Felix Anson.
1: And you know, Samet Tete and so on, Samo Kanonu, Onudio Koja, Alhaji, Isa Inusa. no kuja na keke oh no se laji saman kudi oh ti o hwese no mesi ko sano modi oh bro you give us laji saman kudi when 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o me court. I say, where's yeah. Omani abre party some the court. Maybe a bit the idea. Well, number the court na fear share. Eh, facts no. Na omuti yeah. But that answer. If I say, Alaji Isa inu say. Omu na tama na team no kosi home. But team no egwe win the affair. Eja bidu eja padi. Oh, ana home say. Ah, that answer. Ana ni nimo. Onu say oh. That answer any allergies at the team near in Ian Timina and car, Lagisa. Eh? Lagia is a mean pa mantunca. Now, some mad cannon on a cannon. Eh? Some mad tetan on a cannon. Nasam crying. But I say, okay, until Minya Massel is immediately not fearing commuting and Saint John. As a Vogue, I appoint a former Air Blast Air Stars air goalkeeper, Richard Kingston, as the club's a new goalkeeper. Coach, you know, as the Phobian continue their rebuilding air process, you know, ahead of the 2026. And as a full form, so Rima has a full come appointed Richard Kingston. The Dian can say Richard Frank Paul Olele Kingston Faruga Soy and the Turkish name as goalkeeper. Coach is the latest air rebuilding mover, has a full form paying for ATSI. And, you know, near Abarano. Richard Kingston, the dad, and I think has a full form, say, oh, the dad, I know. Hey, Kobe, the dad and I think I was for who said, hey, Richard Kinsey, with your boom. Okay. See. Okay. And see, nearby near ITTF, African Youth Championship, and also I'm saying, Akli, Bote, and I feel me make history. Maybe we need Ghana, a winning first African table tennis gold since 1987. A winning gold biada. The Ghana ended 39 years wait for a gold medal at a major African table tennis event after Israel Akili and Afenso Juanita Bote, Womo Eklenche, under 15. Mixed double title, no, or more any good, dear mighty table tennis with a bread. Ghana's a Ghanaian panel, or more produce a super performance, and on defeat a year to Nisha for a Mori a Amini and a Afenso Ella Saidi, or more fan animal, or more handle the host a fancy national, a historic a victory at the ongoing African a youth championship, guided by coach Robert Amati Oyadepa Akili. And after Bote, we rise to the occasion in front of the home crowd and we secure Ghana's first African A table tennis air gold medal since 1987 at Chepa table tennis. At Chepa, papa. Table tennis for St. Anwada, we are here, we are here, we are here, we are here, we are here, since 1987, we are here. And we triumph to also mark the country's first gold medal at a major African table tennis competition since Air Patricia Ofe and Afe Patient Pukuya won winning women's double title in 1987 All African Games held Nairobi in Kenya. Inti Akele Nibote achievement accord down as one of the defining air moments of the championship, bringing an end to a nearly 4 decades without air continental gold and providing a major boost for air future of the sport in Ghana. Inti Israel Akili and Afi Juanita Bote Omo and any Omo Ekase in Tiome.
7: Can't even tell because we are very happy. And it's been ages. It's like 39 years ago when Ghana won gold medal in some championship. So I was believing in myself. I was saying, yeah, we have to win medal for Ghana. We have to win a gold medal for Ghana so that everybody in Ghana here will be happy that we won this thing. And we are happy to, yeah.
8: No, I'm very happy right now. You know. After this championship, I was like, oh, Israel, this is me. It's missing on my major Ghana flag, of course, you see. No, I use some small strategy. I save backspin, save for my opponent so that he will chop so that I can attack first spin. Yeah. And then I see that the first spin, they can't block. So that's what I was doing, small.
9: You were using a spin to beat them.
8: Yeah.
1: And see, where Israel, and Afi Israel Akili, and Afi Juanita Bote, Womo, and Aji Emeda, Eddie Amagana, Acheo, Ache, 39 solid years in Ghana table tennis NG gold medal bia but any omaji African title e dia man enika omaya de tusia eye akile ene ninua boteya na matimi esirom esan se omati Ghana nim after long while ti table tennis en komo bibiri ho na president for the International Air Federation of Bodybuilding and then Fitness IFBB Dr. Rafael Santoja ono so I say so be visit Ghana as guest of honor ewo inaugural IFBB African Air Cup ba so April 2027 it Dr. Santoja landmark visit no a rezi endorsement of a work of Ghanaian air bodybuilding community no nti omo hwe nim se nyame adoma nyema ebitia toto yi e hono nti no ukuma collectively they have developed many air champions from Ghana and across Africa nti athletes no SS so may reach greater heights with the support of Dr. Santoja and afil so the IFBB omo dwumadia omo di no although emo emake the first visit to Ghana no and the West African Air Sub-region. Wima, there's a Dr. A.S. Santoja. Wima, there's a, he's been great air supporter of the sport in Africa for many years. During his stay, he will pay air courtesy call to a lot of the dignities. No engage a variety of high-level engagements involving air African leaders, corporate air partners, and athletics. In the 2027, FBB African Cup no will be first air pro bodybuilding event. It be host to a West African sub-region. So, human and Mexico several air dignities. Never a memorable activity near the celebrities are IFBB air president. Santoja's air visitor, BT and Sabasso, Ghana, and Tinkoma, and also ATSPM. Oh, no. I was here, Chandler Soma, Mr. Kobe, the scavenger, Papa, Eco World Cup 2026. Waba, Yamia Domain, by Trinkwa, Kranafi, what churches and Yama is your course on the World Cup Aquintua, what didn't need it in Sanchez, you know. And I feel set does the energy dean, Wuma German, this year, a year, Nahunta dean, Wunbeka, his subsequent name, and also Yamia Domabatin and Kansan Kuma, Crow, Kuchi, the Fabuchino, and also Eddie Eber. 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Be bold, win a big instant wins and have a see instant cash out. A best responsibility, you know, over here. Now the account. Now face so cross really 18 years. Licensed and regulated by the Gaming Commission of Ghana. It will be 10 settings also. 18 young boy dear. National Smam say club beer. Say club beer who enjoy a refreshing taste. Who check in underneath the crown coconut. Ubenya instantly a grant a brand new club JC. A absolutely free club beer phone paying for the amount. And the old number for genetic carton, not for sales for person under 18 years and not recommended for pregnant women. This advert is FDA approved. Intiana washing so at your mama. Electro and phone paying for the World Cup, you only have Chroma Sanko for TV, smart TVs about Samsung. 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Guess Nina, let them on the TV. Nina and TCL, no so say Mediano, Mediano, get a baby, almost no money puns, so Michel, Momodianda, Oko, Electro and Faka, Chow, Bitty and Samma, Samsung, smart TV, CB, TCL, Nasco. Now, if you want to wait and start a car and Casa, price near 699 Ghana, it's a bonnet that firm, Momodianda, say, will be in Nasco, phone paying for a trunk more. Electro Land Ghana. Sefrey was 050-315-9739. Electroland Ghana is bringing the stadium home. World Cup promo team Boa Manema Etienne. Storm Energy Drink say whilst others rest, you are pushing. 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Into human excessive drinking.

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2: The rumor, Nina carefully crafted and tastes nice. 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It's the alcohol beverage, you know, a unique. 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And Nina is smooth. It's the place you order, no? 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Right now. Now, I'll be to answer for Air Mega United Industries for 02400 65 464 02400 65 464. Don't drink and drive. This advert is FDA approved. I'm so touchy. And yeah, this sports night 18 years abroad. Kobe the Scavenger, F United States of America, Anna Wabi PM L Ghana and two wrestling name is a cosa. America's no two goons and ma o black no. I polished on to polished black. When I say now for two, you know, so a Jerry Kills 1-1. Tia Bassa and Mofo for the activity and I for team, but a weather no. And a man the bassa. I feel Campbell Funsa, a wrestling messy cosa, any no. When I say Enquana, Utimi Eddie Firm, T America de Kobe, any omomenewa, any omonko cray in Akusia, any Wabi PM ha, or then Kuaka. So it is a big giant. Kobe, you're more quaver.
3: Yeah, fine.
2: Yeah, come on.
3: Yeah, fine.
2: Wow, Kobe the Scavenger.
3: Oh, yeah, literally, Yaban and Shane Yaba.
2: Yeah.
3: So, like, yeah.
2: American officer, so infantry.
3: American visa, the infantry. Why are you here? Only pass a whole bad because of World Cup.
2: But to send this
3: out. So, why are you here?
2: Yeah.
3: Tiahono, so I'm out, bro, for 9 years, you my yena. When you mean here, I'm right, ready, Tia Okrua. And why I bet you as I got to say, go back to Ghana.
2: Somebody are referee,
3: I tell you. I don't know why you here.
2: I don't know why you here.
3: This is Multimedia Group Limited. Ah, Professor America.
2: When come here, most of them be able to bank. Come here, as a branding of the World Cup, no, as compared to Air Qatar. I'm saying Qatar the anchor. Tiehu. I say as compared to Qatar, no. Where some of them are saying consumer reviews be. I'm saying Qatar branding in terms of rubber beer out. But as America branding, no. Ube Roma on she dey who as airport. I say you do beer more testy. A man for more Germany that day, no. And be a boon say you can cry. Walk up and some tips about giving a day. I give more on boon send the papa must say sending in the city. Angasa,
3: well, Professor, Brandon now cano, my men shall seem through. Na, well, I don't know which part, maybe Anna and Crawford expected that, yeah, yes, because me also my first game, I'm a good America, I'm a cocova, and France, ne Morocco game, no, so back at Boston, and that game, no. Se wura stadium honey keke no kra no. I mean ye hu videos ni ade amede ba ye. Obibia na wo Boston ne daddy se game be koso. Okay. To the extent se me kai se me kwatwa train tickets. Na me de akogye accreditation because e hono na me kwogye accreditation. It na a day before the game na nkasa. Train station hono ano every minute. Omo announce say Echina train be anywhere be available because there's a game. Oh, okay. I call so the next day.

0: What has you? Eti every oh acha be 3 minutes bino na omasa on ekon mo yom announcement to train station wona no maka search na no because of World Cup game e be ko so or Boston Stadium enti no train be anywhere a bit e be ko.
1: Wow.
0: It means say na and also a part of announcement ne sa branding near me ya because most of the shops are be come no no uko shop be ma ubon se omo wo books bi wo ha and we say we am fam mame wo ayi yam fam mame wo stadium
2: okay
0: me to one of the shops am ko ye shop okay. Ho and we no ushema countries are elbo work up ni nyina obia de ne provisional squad no edi kan ko ye and obia na oba Ghana de ni mu a ubon se Ghana ye provisional squad ne kra na se ne ehu kakra edi bi oba ye ti bi aba bebre wa oh
2: wow
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2: ah
0: ye group na ne chat o
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2: okay Panama
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2: Joseph
0: Pinto o se Joseph Pinto wa and odra yuso no otevo ha
2: it's original in nka sense anko fo eko World Cup no it is the last
0: see me now there
2: next last minute ah it's original in nka sense anko fo eko World Cup
0: meet e ba be ton we no e ma me sadwene bi
2: yeah
0: me nya book we no e ma ma dwene se ah na we no na se anko fo di e wo ho de dana se because who shima and all the compared countries now obi ade na omo de call here no
2: correct
0: edidem
2: obi
0: ade no I mean me come kaka me hwe countries be four as those four countries in there o shout to me say edem including Brazil there na name ade e be toja earlier say no ma o plow mprayo obako World Cup and I'm passing say name I start World Cup na no do don kaka but no wom oh no so o hwe Brazil there na ni din wom but eh there no edin bi piepie mu a ye kodru ho ne there na those names no enim
2: any America
0: and I mean to be ngira book we so I can say
2: book no dey tell lies.
0: And I mean say
3: when the same
2: one publish home say when the paper goes to bed. That I ain't me fashe in can be.
0: Yeah.
2: What I say? This that period na me say book no and they will do consultation, they will call you. Only say they call.
0: Oh, am for the home. Am for the over. Am for na me say book
2: and book no.
0: Na me say book na ban yam asare su din him.
2: Oh, ah.
0: I can't
2: the
0: yatro na different you so yeah
2: into where or see official you understand it
0: means official players
2: they so for so why a book publishing and I say we be some adjuma graphic na that your period be say with the paper goes to bed when the paper goes to bed that time there's no addition or subtraction
0: okay
2: but why all the research we say for list my whole country into the time on the man no and the publishing sa book we
4: okay,
2: you understand? So there's a lot of offense in it.
4: But
0: when you say, my baby, me we say no. When you say we have a book, we make kipu no.
2: When you say you say, we copy your mobi. Official,
0: so it's no professor. Who had dinner?
3: Benjamin aside, dinner.
2: Oh, come here, some clean that.
0: David.
2: Oh, no, some more clean.
0: It was ati.
1: I see the other one. Ebia sa wo
0: ewo mutirim
1: wo ye wo ye na certain call upon normally
0: ebia
2: the book no title na official when you are doing something official
0: me, no, me official me, sticker me, collection
2: for FIFA
1: me, yeah
2: so
1: yeah.
2: FIFA World Cup
1: when you say wo ye crusher for
2: there when they so wo ye bibia e official
0: yeah
2: presume
0: yeah.
1: No, but I'm
2: they write to and the same thing say video senior mama for you they write to there
1: exactly
2: no after say I have even finance call one
0: of them
2: they write to you say you want to publish this wo bibia come one now for the last son of what you are so this is an official something
1: no,
2: me person be kind of cry na
1: so ko toy dey tell mama dey cause so ko toy aha but so
2: FIFA e ton so so
1: business mama no see nothing mas so over other countries no dey na list now and baby why empty dey bian she even Croatia dey no
2: eh
1: eh over Croatia list na eh your mo a eh normally Croatia known place dey no but there are places be at least a dey bian she but what I say, and then him say, ABI.
2: That's the time, Omorichi. That was the kind of information.
1: But I am sure, say, provisional list equa.
2: And this no, and this thing will not be done.
1: You give like bare 50.
3: But ya Obi or bare list biya no official. Ekoyi Ghana squad. Once a dream World Cup qualifies, not goalkeeper, no, they go from near Benjamin Asai.
1: But the fact is that.
3: And Uber Messi, Benjamin Asai.
2: See, this is an official list, but maybe another time they have not completed. Near people now, and say, Obetian Sancho, at the time of compiling, Ubu also be another show.
0: But I know, and it's the mamma's make us meet to me soon, you know.
1: Yeah,
0: but all that would say,
1: other list, baby, why are you completing? Who had that list?
2: At the time, Omo AS application, official. Anything,
0: yes.
2: Book your
0: Caleb Yirechi, Gideon Mensah, Fatal Shahaku, Thomas Pat. I mean, notable names now. Who are what happened
1: here?
0: How many hours? How
1: many
0: hours? Exactly. I don't know. It's on record.
1: On record.
0: Bibian we dia da se se Benjamin Asare ko World Cup bi.
3: But again, what's the book we no? Is it a book?
0: It's the maker that says we no mentor workshop. Say our car by branding.
3: And if it is shop,
0: and the maker says we should be rural shop. Be me no. We na mi konya to wo.
3: Okay.
0: I chile se branding na se no. E koso e wo. Other shops are. Yeah. Shopping na deo.
2: Bibian ni wa. E di World Cup logo ibe to so a any official.
0: Yeah. You be see who cry.
2: I am American.
0: I did where you saw. You be see who.
2: I am ultimate to America.
0: Where you be see
2: who. And yet say, Okoto show up with MVP for MVP for all that. But this year, Souvenirs they were selling.
0: And where? Nothing. $10.
2: At the time, $10. American.
1: $10.
2: $10.
3: Even the logo no cry no.
2: Ultimate fan to see
3: at that moment, no.
2: So it is approved. Official.
3: Say, you come here, nobody else will be to me or four, be just
2: me and then no one come back. I'm America.
3: And your book need to assemble.
2: Your book no need to abandon.
0: Book need to assemble. It's me who you are saying. Wait a minute, I'm in trouble.
2: What about? What you say? Who called Jaji?
0: I'm so proud of you.
2: walk up into history bibia
0: sponsors na there almost sponsors your ball park na ni nyina wa de mu bibia o book mu
2: see one as a time omo wa in the Ghana ni one
0: aha ni
2: your Lawrence your two Lawrence
0: yes
2: your
0: book fa
2: you what hey three some ball
1: ah
2: okay three boy
0: eh three wo let's Tariq Lamptey sudi wo ono sudi je o
2: Mohamed Salisu
3: Tariq Lamptey
2: Ali de Sedu o
0: Ali de Sedu wo
2: so Alexander Juku oh
0: o se Juku later o pray and ye ni yes
2: ana aye calibrinchi ewo oh ana Abdul Ishaku Fatao ewo ho na fe Thomas Partey ejinem onye san ko Canada Abdul Samad ewo ho na fe Kamal Adini ewo ho na fe Mohamed Kudus ewo ho na fe Inaki Williams ejinem
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2: Jordan ayo ewo ho Jordan ayo ho na fe
0: Jordan
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0: Joseph Fenton wo
2: Osman Bukari ewo ho ana Antoine Semenyo enso ejinem the Ghana squad no no
0: na Joseph Fenton di ewo bi e chebai
2: Joseph Fenton
0: di wo
2: se ko no se coach ne kasa enti utimi se would you say so no ten
0: aha
2: se coach ne kasa but o se on timi ko bo defense
0: yeah
2: but I say o se on timi bo defense coach bi say so on timi mo defense a on timi nka em squad no and it so it is true you understand yeah so maybe at the time of compiling no akwane omo gye no publishers ne gye no no omo nya we mu e one omo nya fan share we ana ani etiasa babo ntin ma me hwe se me hu coaches ne din wa
0: coaches am the coaches ni ni I think players in provisional squad na na e kokoko ya join group by group it will raya there na chat war because yeye group no and e watch ni aha nti na yeye there no
2: and
0: e chat war no
3: ano I saw Ghana Football Association
0: yeah
2: see as at the time no where is the common cause common can you ehun so omun kan hu so omun kan hu so omun to da
0: dia bede
2: ya da se ko bi book ya dia bede omun chi go over sa ti ya da
0: se professor Brandon dey call so
2: okay
0: e call so and unsa America for nanka sa no omun nye man a wa unim se football no mega se bia omun ani ji ho sa because baby aye wo no ye yi bo no no mo say yi omun ayi no so mu games you know uko fan park bia ni wa abakoni yi football ni pe o
2: if I let me say that fan saying during the period na e ba be work
0: up
2: they were showing say it be time na me here eh fan say work up inside work up no one come on they were showing say they will combine no be merge say
0: any ATP ni ade nyina be ba so yeah ah eji me say there was no fan park
2: fan say hydration break no
0: yeah
2: America almost sporting activity in your
0: culture of course
2: so I say yeah and they introduced that to FIFA it was a good
0: and FIFA so I get to say so aboa
2: when you baby ultimately commercial so crash we go so near than now on
0: the budget they say aboa e cry e commentary e duru ho na o dey ahode ni say ye o FPM
2: so
0: so e ho now dey FPM so no 3 minutes now dey here o FPM come out
2: Africa dey here
0: abeg no FPM ko any more
2: Africa ni Ghana here cry abeg boy
0: yeah
2: so because unza bro from here LPMs oh when you LPMs in check commentary
0: my
2: dey here
0: yeah dey abeg boy yes yes dey do one dey dey ahode ni here pa eti no I mean normal say be a ye hu sa e be a branding ni adere but we share the final game e ba so prof be be any one now nama hu si e bo final game
2: okay
0: Bebia befebiano.
2: Obi dia ba menim ni pakon OPMs Edimorphy Odi
0: Fitolin.
2: Was it the nation's presenter? Please tell Kobe that when trouble goes to bed, we don't set the alarm clock to wake it up from Edimorphy Fitolin. And then
0: come on. Trouble man as you say by left to the app. Me.
2: Crack out there baby.
1: Oh. Na na. Owa da na okunya ne no.
2: Inti yenko.
0: Oh, say you know. Prof M said the Erika kano. Mejiri se Americans na nkasa no ehun faso a wo boro boso and ebia na e kane no mu adwini bi se football ni ye game bi a se be endu level bi a me ye sure se after world cup no o mesua ade ehun se no football no so one of the games a omo akra ni jituma e be bo anti enye wan wa se president Trump onse ne one of his speech or the two just say or he say a man world cup crowns no wo mesa abebo e wa America Achao se oma welcome jumedi e koso e ho no.
2: O America for move value.
0: Oma welcome, oma welcome pa.
2: President Kwame Chiche medals na boys no.
0: So
2: be fit photo ni.
0: Oh yeah.
2: President Kwame be fit photo ni ma who ordinary person.
0: Ah now the accreditation na Nkrumah. unse ticket ne bua ya din eti u kotena ba bi na omo kase u kase u ko hwe bo na ase na wa ye sronku bi wo omo ntam eh do you have money you go and watch this game you going to Boston
3: final match me ne udi nkomo no bi so wo akredit
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2: Eye fu. 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
0: At the final game na. 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
1: ye converted
2: but
0: aso mo dimen tina fie obi e behwe
2: obi ye interview with fans na kopie mo obi what I say yeah and we were 10 a month for chum resources na obi chire and the family
0: I
2: was big farm
0: yeah
2: way back e mo fie ntima ma peske go
0: o ma pe go yeah
2: o mo twa nim se o pe bibi di adi
0: walk
2: up na ba no me dey
0: o ma peske go people were prepared
1: obi o timi nya bia na ohu di onfa nya o to nya aven ka crave obi timi splash cast
2: go say AI expert me hu
0: we video yeah o na ko fire prepare na ko fire prepare ye pa
2: 4 years
0: and AI we
2: are okay obi timi
0: o mu wie ya no Wiyano, there was a program me na me nim say bibi sa because ye wiya omo ho na na em say guys na di ka apply you know ye sandy om accreditations na dey ma om for content creators omo so no omo hwe so be prepare om for any other event e be san ko so America ho and Americans no person omo sign omo hunu kwan a province in journalism to say ye dey ya ye no me ye sure say o compare how Argentina for no a year sports stories. Now compare how Spain for no so a year sports stories. A bit different kaka from how I yes yeah de Okrumwa. And how I'm project on players near dear. Because one of your conversations a bear mu press boss war ewa Morocco ni win HSA. American snipper say omo tapo ideas are your dear stories. Yeah the project your players. Yeah they can football once him. And you be feel it as a question yes. It will fail na na almost sweat me that tapo that ideas na anyhow and Osha say wabon so my rating no omo rating say se Osha how omo project Messi ewa Argentina omo ajinimuno omo hunu say ekwanya Argentina journalist no etro media no etro about football no eh higher ba Spain crowdian crowdian name say Spain toss me and saw so Eti omo yes I research ni nyina ade ato o. Yen ya bayi adwuma eso omo ye wo ho mbe kwa kwaye. 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wo kromo a because prof ade we America said me say wo mo ye rating ama and I'm sure say from now no o ko kan more about how Argentina e bia na omo kasa na ye nim But a quam of us who project your players, Titre Messi.
2: No, there are even some sports journalists who must start taking Spanish in the crowd.
0: Yeah.
2: Because of the influence of the Argentine AFS football media. No.
0: And you quam on the first one, Spain for better about almost sports.
2: Yeah.
0: Spanish La Liga.
2: Yeah, Spanish La Liga. No.
0: Oh, just any. So, may I sure say, yes, you are queer, Nimino. I see it me who know how you bet me. I hear those workshops, no?
2: America, they don't say America buying their facilities. I don't
0: know. Enti na mensu meka se. Enti na mensu meka se. Ya buy no.
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0: 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Mr. Yes, I came alone. Why? Generous. You don't have a camera person. Mr. No, I don't have any camera person. I don't have any camera person. Would you help me? I said, yes, let me help you. I want to help you. And I said, wow. So I wouldn't have Americans here. One, two, no more assist. 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Tese him fa de free kura se.
2: Ese starch e bene no. Oh, fi amani pa gwene. Oh, starch no.
0: Oh, professor, but a nice experience. I mean, woke up in the day. A nice experience. 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etime esua
2: very good it could be where o first friends o page 1
0: oh yeah china e be sa to aso
2: yeah
0: we
2: be page 2
0: yeah be page 2 no
2: church him say be ya ne ma
0: yeah
2: oh yeah chan kran so no adi we nyina no one kasa so say your home
3: investment oh say do say
2: multimedia do be to kran
3: there oh say the say of late san no man kran no and time happen won say juma me dey be romantic of late say won say wo hono mo a eye o yon property what dey say experience awobenya dia obefam ni nyina no ni nyina e wa odia enkuto obi a because ko bi ankwa nka book ye ni mi say sign book no ba bi hono mo ba bi hono mo na
2: say say ko bi party to kwa auto book
3: aye good ay pa me
0: ka se place ni di wo mo professor
1: extensive affairs
0: so dey order to walk akra I order to walk akra
2: official sticker collection
0: we dey for to walk akra na nya dajere hwem kaka na yeh se bi
2: ay
0: official you
2: and the speed
0: official just that be na
2: omo to shows you know yeah one of the most enduring air traditions in our sports Infantino na kasa o book ni mo. O bia book na I say dear football fan, I'm delighted that you have joined one of the most enduring traditions in our sport. Infantino na e ma o
0: kasa. Na
2: o ka che me say book ye. So it ni me o keka. E we bio ni am. Infantino wrap up na fit.
3: Tit say e make na say good experience. Okay. What I say because am one near dey won say so won to kwada kra. O kai one time bi. Won say we see am airport. Na now say so go mwa we na me ne writer. We so fa. You see because you won need that experience now. Afa won hu he o to kwai kra o hu ba bi a o be fa.
2: And
3: na ya juma we nso no the more we to kwai more no. Na we sue no mo bi. At least e boaw. Am one ka so bi a na o to pedi o ko hu ye no. If the FA president, the minister, Ambedia Tumanke, no more be her. And now to say, Oko, Sky Sports here. Prof, me won't say about Ghana player, and now you bought AB away. No, update, never saw. Transfers update, and one ever, like what you were playing with, Dio Monday. A projection, I'm on €100 million. But she said, yeah, yeah, Jane said, the end of the empire, yeah, no. On 7 years, so be a way, no, a bit more there. Enti wedi we mu ya ye ni kwa nsa mo ba ho anabi dia mo kan no si ye nyina no anye ba ko an come to one conclusion probably ni ebe ye ni say ya
0: na no mi say do finance no media tribune ne press box ne ho ahwan ni nyina no om the percentage ne ma press a free Argentina and
4: wow.
0: Spain
4: wow.
0: Enti, in fact, Ghana, yeah, Ghana, yeah, you know, GBC consortium, no, yeah, yeah, one slot.
3: Hey.
0: It was only the, this guy, Muftao Nabila, on a pen or the room. Yeah, yeah, Kenina, myself, Gary Asmel,
2: yeah.
0: All the other guys, yeah, you know, yeah, in Jimmy and Remo, because now slot, no, yeah, their money, Papa, cope. And I'm focused on someone help finance. No, and you're gonna do finance. May I sure say the African country being a do finance? Can you be more slot? But now, no, any African country they do yeah, Spain, any Argentina, a German Kwana no Majo and Abosso.
2: Wow,
0: what's that?
2: Yeah, overcame the account.
1: I think a nice experience. So, all can say, Mama Kai, a briar call. Cote d'Ivoire for AFCON. No? Say, Unko be there, and our Unko tournament be there. You might not understand, but what could be there? You get to meet a year colleagues and covering World Cup and as a tournament. And a idea, AFE, Papa. But
3: yes,
1: yeah, sorry, sir, Mr. Liberty Professionals has given Ghana football a lot. The so many years after the demise of Alhaji Slaatet, and we wouldn't want this controversies now as 30 unity to come in and then ma any legacy be a year in the name of liberty and functional as a normal season or mon penny for my bread.
2: Okay, Olivo, what can we be? What can we come as a no? You be a
0: casual.
2: I'm so funny that they come to you. Where work up the any econo? But so Pisca, so I say, you know, woman, I say, baby, I'm coming up next. We didn't prove you kill us, I wouldn't catch my coffee. And I'm the time with you, my dear bro, Flip to Wiki for the gunshot man, senior most Benghazi. And I feel so all the wonderful guys and which you know, which is Ebwa Emmanuel Matiaku, MC Chasunti, ever be take over, normally baby, baby, and so it's me Abba Shine, MC Shine, yeah, MC Shine, Shine, so which you know, I say, Omo Ebwa proper cheaper, man, Yama, Etiakuyi, Infancia, na baby, baby, Emra. Tibia, Alhaji Nuru Bremen, so be a fantastic evening, and come on a Ken Step, Kenneth Kwame Asai, ya Chiamo, and I feel so crano. Angola, New Town Zongo Rice, baby Angola and Subiano. Fantastic evening, and come up, baby, on Subia. We didn't profit you, but I it. You just see what
5: yo, what up, my people? It's your boy SARKODRE, Sako the Obedebe Pompid, and I'm here chilling, listening to DJ Viper. Keep the hits coming.
6: Them day waste my time. 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You don't know, you're listening to DJ Viper. Them they waste my time. 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You don't know, you're listening to DJ Viper.

Yeah, we saw four. Yeah, mama, we need to and then remember some power from 94.7. And also, about the Adaroma. On the day, no, as such, it's a beautiful day. And your coupon, and your dumbo, and the Miss Ambre. And today, and I said, Minumi, and we are with him, Dada. Saminumi, and I see a bomb modding. Yadia Muadinina, Yachin. Yeah, 36 organs nina. 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

0: 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Near Pedro Radina Coupon, the King of Kings, Lord of Lords, Alpha and Omega, Assassin of Yan Coupon, Oko Croco, our Rock, our Redeemer. 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I said, what I saw Shoba? 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Are your responsibility so Shoba? So I could rent to be dying and so to your bills. I was said here and your responsibility. So to your bills now. 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I see you say a mad thing. And the internet, I could punch your summary. 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And the internet, I could promote the memory and for San Womu. That's a mother of Jomu. Utume Home, Utume Casa. 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E young qua. Never turn I'm quasu air to qua with a contrum about fear u quajuma. Baby bia u kobia nyakupon on showati. Baby, I wish I watch you bring out with your 94.7 taxi number Toto drivers. Baby, I wish I'm not with you. Oh, body in Shawati. Now, on your Kuma Sadi in your mouth. I believe you are in Pai Bonasse. I dear money pay a mobile hour, Brabu Masse. Now, Coupon, I show somebody Pabiatu. Hey, a Pomodia Winya. So, when you are Pomodia, when you are Brabuemu, Kowa Pomodia na Okoba, when you are Pomodia, Utmi Componwaba, and Geradina Coupon Pomodain. Say, I will be the woman Samuntimu Dompemu, and then remain Pai Bonasse, and Radina Coupon and Domwau. Say yes, sumu, but I have physical. Yeah, we here do a tea. Yeah, well, yeah, yeah, physical. 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No, can you come me home coin? 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And na e Monday the Jordan 27 July 2026. What the Ajuana Kojotine is so they happy so they to you. Now we celebrate two birthdays, so happy birthday to you wherever you find yourself.
1: So what you want?
0: And Kaiser confession. 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Bema Tinti and Wafe, the lady's favorite. And wa Bonnie Kiki. Wa se MP pa MP MP. 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Also for paying you kumchacha, a bad jubadi in the soup. It is so powerful, mommy.

0: Etide sesia de obeya mami ne me bacho remu on Facebook asampa 94.7 asampa 94.7 on Facebook na menche wade akra ola se menche wade kakre bi na fi enkoma ye di akanya ne den yen fantoso enfa emma asampa 94.7 on Facebook asampa 94.7 on Facebook shall so pa FMA na emma renfi say Nation's Oracle Truth. Yes, Nation's Oracle Truth. And me mami wo fi say na asori ada no e na mabo acho say last week ni mama last Tuesday ni shi ai asenti and me say mo masabeti mo chese yes, Juma di asini amese and solution ye den. Ye de bro. It may be I will be out of stay tuned. Don't touch your dial. Yeni come around on Facebook as a 94.7 never 20 stories no. And for Ambrose is ye we nafe ya more traffic. 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And that was Sabi, you see our home team. Naka, our home team. I'm here to miss some moons, your fee. Naga sequa. It is on no Chinese in India, on one bano, on the Odebayan sooner bet to me a Juma Wu. Now, who can and no quay Juman, who won him the end? Demigas, I say, Chinese in the bano. On a yes, a gun and over Sion, on one named the Esso Yamansu. A mambre saw ye. 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Na one and one and one said, Oh, I mean, you'll be up on it. Yes, you know, Jesus will be one. You'll be up on it. Yes, man, then you'll be up on it. On any sound for Namia, Judas, on your yes, you know, money, or man, a drink, crime, and a jib boss, some man, Brudu Kahn, or jib boss, or Silita, or the coins, the queen in mine. What I say, and see, we are sitting in Aqua, and it's a over Facebooker. Asampa FM 94.7. Asampa 94.7. 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It's Benghazi, yen fear no so. 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What I say? 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What I say? Ne boyfriend a kuno because of 17 Ghana cities. Anam ye stories na me besem two fuka kra. Obia wa koma wo. He ewi ase ye tie ne ene wa koma wo. 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It is an argument to be honest, a kaku baby won't chasua. edi ni bre na yeden eba yenua bai aye Ghana ni o Ghana ni yenua bai e Ghana ni ba because of 17 Ghana city me the woman atu so
1: asempa fm
0: 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I'm a 17 Ghana cities. What I say? 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

0: 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Demagogue, I say. 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What I say? Sana Ring Road traffic light. 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
2: 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Uh-huh, because the moments cry and no cry no ewo implications wo cry no so. The moments are ye be cage ni na to dan mu sa no. A cage sono. Because any panu wa, you were number of days of eternity as a first as wa. After that days, ne so deep at the realms.
1: Se nipa free mua.
2: Yeah.
1: Your number of days.
2: Yeah.
1: Se ube wa sa si su kakra.
2: Yeah.
1: How many days?
2: Depending on the soul no. Unse so be wahon ma we wumpe to wo, which is out of wo.
1: Yeah.
2: So what of wo sa no fight it? Ube wa cry to take him a long time. And I say, hey, within up to 40 days. Obi wo be taking up to 7 days, 40 days. And so we say I'm no more part of the living. And it's no be why ya rituals. Since ya rituals now ya welcoming into the land of the dead. Now for the we say me nkati asifo ho biom. E say me depart.
1: Okay. 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
1: emmen fie na
2: emmen nipa bi a nipa bi ante ho
1: okay.
2: But if you do any part team or more cover there, it is not allowed.
1: And you to me say we fear now on Kwana or any implications be are.
2: And they already said this place, and you are building it to set down here, see any panel. Maybe Nipano panel or him pombi, or kit a dini for Torres site. But send Nipa a fear any pedria team, and Kulen yin woman, and ma woman. No, it is not done.
1: At the end, a bay, sir, me and me fear, I'm in my womb, I'm in my. 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
2: 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Yak a cock of Banasana, and I say, Edio, how bebre, Ebebre, and Colana, and you know. Send the panda wound as your cop and a crab, and the daintiness ye sien will feed you, yet me a diddy or your jarro. 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
1: Je mi chema uchema prophetess. 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
2: Yes.
1: And your problem.
2: Yes.
1: But once you be better now, there, you better know how I bring it
2: back. Of course. Especially say unkolani mbebunu nini woho. 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
1: Na obizu beka sige siye papa waha. 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Yes, yes. 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Kofuridia. But the money is okay.
2: It depends. The reason why I'm okay. Apparently, no. Betimi aba say nipa belong to BB. Sana me kan what say maybe you belong to certain fraternity bi or join some sort of group bi. Obetimi a chero say me wu amam fa me nko ha fa me nko ha. Munsie me wa ha. Say mo mpesa saa de na me dom no. 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Maybe nipa betimi e isa secret na to. 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Eno kura ni enye fie no. Ebetimi a say fie na nim.
1: Okay.
2: But to say if you do any party mu koba na ye de nano atumu de any like I said earlier maybe na bibi wo hono mo no wa kire ne man say these are the things maybe bibi wo hono mo pese be fure busu enum enti mu sie mi amamra ni ne
1: okay enche bia na legend e free mu ye see no no afi na according to ihwe mu no obse fi amam 40 wo enti san ko fon betu me nya ha wo ana ti said ye wo ka no mo so ha be ba mo so
2: ye legend ne de and crofon at if you hono. Apparently they have their reasons for doing that.
1: Okay.
2: Omu reasons for doing that. This is how I can say it. Because that Lumba is too big to be buried in a house where people stays. Your legend here where we are here can say me. Or she shouldn't be buried in a house where people stays. Apparently there is more to it. Which we wouldn't like to dive so much into it. But if there is no more to it, there are any possible.
1: Any possible.
2: Any possible.
1: Okay. 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
1: okay
2: wa kwa kwa dom ne dom which is the land of the dead which is still on earth any baby ada na asasi so
1: okay
2: Entino, any panels who send me crab, any me fear, and you intimate me sorry for a couple of men to me, sir. And to why you ever tons as an amano? You face through a few things, and I'm sure I say, apparently, your mom betons as an amamara or
1: home. Oh, my, I'm rasa.
2: Maybe on bestre. A mamara or home, because so be that bread, you wouldn't mean sorry for a couple. Sabi, ya, any pakura, any soon to me. Viper, who to a semi to me, sorry, I may be paid with you to us.
1: No, we have problem.
2: What you say?
1: No, can be so abenfo a two a film, see ye. Bana, ye shall never be other than them, I said, the Susuma, sorry, no, on the nam no yamma. Be ye be an a two film, see ye.
2: Ye almost play and ye be ye be an a two film, see ye. A bit to a river banks. Omo ye, set of groupa, omo, there are specific places abenfo to a ho. I think, sir, last month, not many may acquire control, baby. 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say, by 40 me fear me because I'm not a man. She is easily no better bribe.
1: Okay,
2: 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I by four mostly, Monsieur, and she, these are where their power lies.
1: Asamba kwa, me dream woman, chassis, we are personal, and I may be so prophetess.
2: Sure,
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1: yeah
2: we kukra man
1: yeah
2: ma me chira o secret ni money is blood sika
1: Eye moja, yeah.
2: Entini say, who pesa unye sika? You have to know all these ethics. You don't just get up and call money and money will come.
1: Yeah.
2: Yeah, the sacrifices are no ordained yet the peace. 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Owo na na abeto no. But youth of course.
1: Be ye empe obi owo 40 years.
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2: Oh there be.
1: Age be na be ye hia.
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1: okay
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2: Yeah.
1: All right. Oh, question bia, obeti mi ya for Facebook, dia maya Asempa 94.7. 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
1: Who the hell you? 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Can I buy food for? It's here, man. 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Me must have 20 years, 30 years. Let me tell you about me.
2: Yes, so crane the bet me a foul.
1: Tofi akwa.
2: Amen.
1: Crane thing.
2: Oh, crane your own kaho. If we na, when we are for ye jumana. Ah, girls, ye bun kamo foul. Yeah.
1: Brothers, say obi phobia. Say I'm a masturbation. I'm a masturbate. What's your answer?
2: Yeah.
1: So obi phobia. E fan de back home. Na o sebo ne facha. 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And as a still, a bit in it.
2: Of course. And I'm going to fetch and see your son, our best friend. Even sex to cross, I won't worry, and any pan out and never have a sex no. On your way, and your fiancé crowd will be across our country. We just don't sleep with women and get up. Over funny, Yama. Or destiny, Becketry. We seek a son, and Mamma Miss Oskam, and I say all these things are implications. Chevron in your power, but won't meet them.
1: Okay.
2: Now talk less of who you have been in a mamma, may quad out some across the one fetch or cross around with him for. What's that saying? Okay, mommy, me no banada, and yes, sir. And I also me no mother. And you say, you're better, you're the better. You're the achievement. You need to go through cleansing. And you have to appease them. Until that is done properly. And a sankro for me, and so don't make a sea pan barber at home. And they also have to go through a very big cleansing.
1: And you're my men in the battle.
2: Yes.
1: I'm on your way. So I'm on your way.
2: And yet, someone said, you have to confess.
1: Okay.
2: Said ya maye niye. And you say, oh, confess it, you know, some decided some of the better why you still have to go through cleansing. Then you appease them. Because who the feeling can you hear then? Ababe kamomo. E the drumming can see ababe to muntim.
1: Okay. 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
3: Hello.
1: Hello. 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
1: 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Hello, good evening. Good evening. Hello, good evening. Another to me, Afreti, so friend number is now on Sankaya. Uber to me, Eddie, we account 0243 89 63 64. Another for 0548. 955-947. 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
1: okay. The other one is because of time, see, you had the number bit to be no afraid. Not eating. Why? Okay. Yeah, fat next caller. Hello. Good evening. Good evening.
5: Good evening,
1: sir. Me about to into your confession. Bonnie Ben, what did you into?
5: Oh,
1: 22 years. Into.
5: Me 5 years ago, my masturbating started.
1: Oh, 22 years. 5 years. You are masturbating. When was the last time? How we be?
5: 3 days ago, bro.
1: 3 weeks ago, who masturbating here?
5: 3 days ago.
1: 3 days, all right. Maybe I'll show you your number between you and one. Why?
5: Okay.
1: All right. 0548 955 947 or 0302216545. 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And no, any number, sir. Ubo Rimoa, Yabefau, na also the Udi Ediaba. Higher Sempa, 94.7. A confession time. 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Okay,

0: Okay, you have a call away. 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
0: Me bacho, bibia bibia ni yentio.
1: I'm masturbating for
0: more
1: than 10 years.
0: One masturbating 10 years. Oh, Yuri.
1: That's your daddy.
0: Only girl.
1: That's your
0: only girl. But didn't you know about how to masturbate?
1: I don't know. But I know how to masturbate.
0: I'm saying, I'm going to say, I'm going to say, I'm going to say, I'm going to say, I'm
1: all
0: right. Hello, good evening. Hello, good evening. 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Oba nene say. 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
1: Hello.
0: Dene how, Yentio? One way. Why? Okay, ENT next caller 0548955947 0302216545. Hello, good evening.
2: Hello, good evening.
0: Meba cho ENT obon ni saying. Oh, Master Beatty. For how long? When? For how many years? Ni?
2: Oh, my God. My God.
0: Hello, good evening. 0243896364. Uber remember file. Another 0548955947 Hello, good evening. Yentio, Obonika, is saying confession time. Yentio. For how many years?
3: 8 years
0: in your masturbating, sir.
3: That's
0: right. Your number, Tuja, more of my friend in a Moncoso anti Jumadino. Moncoso anti Bibia. Your number, Tuja, no friend. Now, you know what you come on. Why? Okay. But I see. A young for call a Biabio for now. And to one person, Fabia, no money to Ja. Now, a friend. Now, you know what you come on. Prophetess.
4: DJ,
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0: Yeah,
4: we are so big. 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
0: and I say, light to crab at you.
4: So, what you say, Nippana worry in the first place, neighbor, and send Oja Honoko worry. 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
0: and one quine all.
4: And one quine were home, corner, coran, Honoko, canjan, and Samino, yereda. 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
0: Tis o ko ansa.
4: Onko kan kire be man se me ex girl na woni ni jame na nededa. 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
0: Wow.
4: Eya mo wusa mo me ma mo twe kora pa. 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Na wo wusa masturbation fo we.
0: Mhm.
4: Wo sa me catch o se be your spiritual. 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
0: Yeah.
4: Che se wo kuta 100 phone na woni hwe yeso ba ko hwe puno. It was true, my dear. Why you're so much addicted to it? And that is one thing about masturbation. The moment you start doing it, you enjoy it more than sex. So when you're bad, that cry, you are sorry. I'm quite young, sana. The same way I confirm why he and we need to send ya. Oh, many a patrol. And sana, we are feeling okay. Because why I'm a non-akukau. And to what you train and aqua tiano so fun. What you train out, sissy moon tea to take. What you train out, that all to go. And 2 months of any 40 years, they call na I am ready. Now when your low sperm counts, now you to be more juma, or cock a crown or bread. Because masturbation, oh, yeah, oh, true, I've been called be so. Or sperm, and who's yet to go, one are them, I know. Who do you go for man, our paper?
0: Uncle sperm do nampo.
4: All these things are the implications we call for ourselves. I have sperm, then I may be son, I have an echo. What you train out when you're hanging out, what you are, you see, or be baby, be soon out, what you train out. Oh, you're not winning, you're not hanging out, sperm, I hear an echo. What do you call my hind? A hand, everyone to Fobesum, as I seem to me, Fobesum, and you know at that time, number fresh, come and do it, because somebody your money. And 2 months are bad, I won't change Corana, no matter how
0: and your condom
4: pool. What's your own? Sometimes I back rabbits me, that's how you're used to masturbation. There will be a beautiful woman around you, and that cry, you won't me cry, or who cry to me, ma. As I would spam, no come my animal will be a man on them. And say, see, and a sabby, or what you call the wrong place. And 2 weeks, you may, and son away free. Imagine I masturbate here for 8 solid years. 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
4: 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Who chow moja dear good altar be so? And you know, that then becomes a deity in your life. And definitely you have to always worship it. And now I have some net also. And it's a watch you for 8 years, sir. Now the Ayamia was our masturbation way, Huna said. Who be Huna or Bama now phone?
0: Na yeke toa.
4: Who be Huna phone? Ne mu yamre. Now see some more yamre. Ukwa da ya basa. 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
0: Da kwe beshe bema onosuni oba da, nu utuwe gunchen. Yeah, in the Bible, cassette, yeah. Still, I know can I say?
4: And say, and say, abortion, but since here we are saying we cannot capitalize on that so much because so who knew about better than about to go in charge? We are more about for contraceptive pill. Why? Aha, how many for contraceptives? Is better than say Uber yena wa wasa say no still at you na out you know.
0: So anyone of the truth is same.
4: Who is same? But I'm just the root to ye. Still root to ye.
0: Okay.
4: And see, I better say you prefer contraceptive pills than say you have a
0: all right. Then I say, Mama, for no man to jar na amoa, amo a howdy na, amo fro, na amo no ninkomo, na a quanche, and I be BSO ye boamo. Na nipa wo amabo gentie wo number
4: 0502 330 167
0: 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My regards to you, my lovely boy Maron Kweku Sapon. Inside Achim Ojo Ajumaku. Okay, and Piaga, I say, God deserves to be praised always. Bless Viper, Kofi Mauku. Good evening, boss. Good evening to you too. All right, Thomas. Hey, please. Good evening, my boss. How are you? I'm fine. And away, hey, Anthony. Oh, why, God? Alasan, I'm enjoying your show, DJ Viper. The world is getting closer to an end. When there are so many girls around, you decided to enjoy the chicken. Virgin Malam from Tema Community 1, Site 20. In the message way, bye. Abdullah Muhammad say, "Hey, Master Abdullah, he stayed you. Se achewo. Yes, GH. What is the difference between 35 to 40 years? And no any messenger on us at the bar. Let me show you now. Your corner skills at the Akabias to us at the Amidi and Francis Opoquasari. Over to Afaman Asari. Yena cinema, I am my international press Johnson Benghazi. Yako Nyamia Tumua Ochina Yabesia. 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
0: 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And ye who's and fonso ye be a film and money be a film ye quotations be a film trust and send me so adani. A book cry just an ye can nemum or master sanama ain't it anna ye who win ya anya ya can ma or man for who say now is a Bible kutain and your computer corrupted. 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
1: okay
0: medasi
1: we my quite check a crabby na my cousin said we are say oh I don't know where among kind quotations na the more can or more kind free
0: we say you can't cut a big
1: okay we say Bible no or more dear
0: a
1: whole lot.
0: There's just some
1: addition. Yeah, maubia.
0: Sir.
1: And quickly, no. If I say a hair, yeah, maybe 16 quotations. So main kind, maybe boss switch actually
0: okay.
1: Now, one list of 16 quotations are,
0: yeah.
1: A war Bible nibimu, translation nibimu,
0: yeah.
1: Ah, any beans, sumo. A young question, sank or hair. Other books are Bible na I can't say a war. Newo ho aye no eni ni ho no yeah but yen hwe 16 quotations ofa quotation bi say Matthew chapter 17 verse 21 ebi eni NIV mu the same quotation eni NIV mu eni ESV translation mu, any NLT new living translation mu, any CSB mu, any RSV mu. Ti se o kan King James Bible na Matthew 17:21 a. Se nyina ye jina sorry dan mu a. Na se ye kan a. Ye behunu se wa okita NIV no. Obo hun se asem na omo kan no, ebi new Bible ni mu. Yeah. Eni ntia no ye ba ko de to sumie no Matthew 18 chapter 11. And also say, oh, share other translation, NIV, binim, ESV, binim, NLT, binim, NCSV, NRSV, you know. Sa quotation in ni sa Bible. And also, oh, share them, and our baby, and a yakin kind. Now say, ukita sa translations way more. Unti mean kind be, who be cry womb, a binim. Matthew 23:14. And also, a bini NIV mu, a bini, the same translations are, yakan was a mean, a binim, sir. Okay, Mark 7:16, and also you're the same thing. Ukita NIV unya biom, ESV unya biom, NLT unya biom, CSV, NRSV, sa translations we nyina no, sa book no, ebinim. Okay, Mark 9:44, and also the same thing. Oba Mark 11:26, and also you're the same thing. Oba Mark 15:28, and also you're the same thing. Anna, oba Luke 17:36, and also you're the same thing. And John 5:3-4. And also hey, the same thing. Oba Acts 8:37. And also unyawo NIV, ESV, NLT, CSV, NRSV translations we munya and unya biwo. Acts 15:34. And also ebinimu. And Acts 24. Acts 24:6-8. No. And also ebinni. Sa New International Version ESV, NLT, CSB, NRSV, Ninina, Ebin Nim. Now, so we in our Bible, I compile it's supposed to be on Yankupon Asem.
0: Yeah.
1: Ah, or the man in back. And inti, Diana, a buy inti a name, no. Yang who said, trust him, no, a bill, a quotations, nibi or translation, ebim, ebin nibim, since a samba qua, a wasanka, yinyan in our wo. Trust him now, you can't even know. And no, Anna, you can't want some say. Trust him no, a free baby. I free, son, and then no. A baby twine or baby, I a tea. I ain't a yeti me and ya be. I a kind, I ye shan, na ye compare. And you ever heard a brief history, kakra about send ye ya, and they know ye timmy benya, trust him now, ye kind. In fact, maybe boss no make a Matthew, na maka chapter, na maka verse. Now so ohe sani na stress em no e shas ye e free ya. Anybody be drew ya and san na ye babinya printing press cran ya shas ya printi. 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Na trust em ni na album. 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Na a true storytelling, oral storytelling. 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Now, it's me Boabo and Bofrano. Now, open me a brewer womb, a crow womb, or Timmy Twan and Sam, a fat baby who chair and Bofrano. Now, a true storytelling. Omo de Oman on a can and Samoa. 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Masoretes were super strict. Omunana omo translate sa enguma we mahoro we nyina. They would count every single letter in every scroll. Omo be kan letter no maku maku maku maku in every scroll. They knew which exact letter was right in the middle of the scroll. 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Enti I say if they made even one tiny mistake on a page, or if two letters accidentally touched, they would throw the whole page away and start all over again. I say, Sankrofo, you're careful to the sense, Omo copying woman. 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
0: That good news. All new Bibles in
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2: yeah.
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2: mm-hmm.
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1: sir enti apostle we a warning ah onyankopon ade a boy you cause it sounds like you want crophobia or usia King James I'll translate it King James version na ne ho asem a
2: yeah
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2: or tro yes
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1: 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Yeah, the yen sonny so kakra. Yen sonny so. Yeah, man, I'm reform.
2: We'll be auntie as yeah. Yes. Say, rewriting, editing,
1: Anna, rewriting, editing. And some money, I say. It's in there. Onipa kito unyanko po asem. 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Wasa ni yama we munya.
2: Se te ebe bunu kwa no. O bo di kure. 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
1: Yes.
2: O abe bunu.
1: Na, di yeye unwa unwa umuni se. Sene ye attribute to scribes, he said, I'm a very intelligent, intellectual, I'm a dear theologian, a dear smart people, and I see for women. These are the people, and they ye di arrange na show. Yes, and then, no, ye di a show, Mumuse, if Obi Abin, no, a Kosku, Akosia, those are a theologian, or ye Huan Huan, not the dear horror to Tony Hosso, Reverend Huan Huan, right, Reverend, and this animal in. Yes, you said, Nimundia Ninian Senina Kitasafono, and into the Ombekan and a Union Copasa. Apostle Yanka Assembly or Acts.
2: Okay.
1: Acts chapter 4:13-21. 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
1: 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Ah, Johnny, the joke crank of what? So, Nancy, Nessa, Wako Jim.
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0: na na yeah yes
1: sir
0: 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They wanted it se ewo brofumu. Ah, yes, simple. Be able to say that is the idea. Almost say nothing. Almost translate. Trust him. No, if it translation, we will be by revised standard version. Mu, ena almost me use quotations. Marko Marko 16. If free mu.
1: Obi answer the boni ya. Onye biba tamu.
0: Sa.
1: Enya ni naso ni naso no di boni.
0: Enti o say no na o eni ye. Now, yaba the second one. I order amplified Bible.
1: Yeah.
0: Ah, your friend no AMP no. And also Edikan ba Edikan translate no 1958 and 1964.
1: There's a revised ni baja ano.
0: Yes, ano baja ano.
1: Revised
0: ni baja ano. Yes.
1: 1952.
0: Sir.
1: Anyway, ba.
0: Sir.
1: There's a only di we echi.
0: Only di we echi. Nti eye eto ase. And now I'm translating we no. Ana omo amotena onyankopon asem no omotena ohun se esese ye update no onyankopon asem kro na omo se dabi
1: ese
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1: ko omo se funso
0: ese san translate
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1: ko si 2015 let's just say beginning of movie sin
0: nyina opo so che say na funso ma say bi kakra o say ye hakakra sa ko si 2015 ana and the crumb be yes, so yeah, kind
1: of.
0: Yes. I say it is like putting a magnifying glass on a verse. it adds extra words inside brackets to explain what the ancient Greek or Hebrew words meant in detail. And the omo nyina so ne say omo de de enti omo update update ni say omo pe say ka sem bi wo ha aya omo timi ade bracket eba wo choice em ni mu na omo chere Greek and Hebrew words na e wo sa Bible ni mu no ne timi ma onyipa nya enti ase e bebre.
1: Yeah,
0: that is their reason. Ana eno so dem from so ebae yeah Bible a e fren no the Jerusalem Bible. Ah, aye JB no. Ano de 1966. Ena omo translate free ho no. Omo anye update bia biem. Enti eno so de na Jerusalem Bible no eti nyina ne se. It was a famous Catholic Bible translated into a beautiful English. Enti no kra wo ho ne se ora bia e fra no J.R.R. Tolkien. Ah, oya onipa wo a wahwe movie I friend of the Lord of the Rings. Ah, a friend is saying movie a woho we are for a movie a contain a whole lot of horror womb, fantasy womb, magic womb. Yes, near my name Mahura and Tiasia and Tiasia Nimu Papa. I said near my woman mood drupa. Only power trust and woman the Lord of the Rings. What would you Fabian? I friend J.R.R. Tolkien or no enna or bua em omu translate the Jerusalem Bible. It is an American catch as a King James. Ayana and Crawford for say King James here or so for an as well. You said omu very holy person, you know. And yes, I net
1: you holy bakura. What do you call it?
0: Arena SS Obia on your own Yankopon Sumuni befa on Yankopon Asem. A translated the ma on Yakupon Master Monko Kain, Womreko, or no injibi. Usis and Sam Bena or the Ashim.
1: Yeah,
0: I will him. Was
1: about me ever catching was more editor when you were free.
0: Now, yeah, well, the fourth one, the Good News Bible. Ah, you know, you're trying to short kind of GNT and as a GNB. Good News Translation as a Good News Bible. Yeah. And also 1966. Into the year. Ah, I'm going to translate the Jerusalem Bible, no? 1966, now, no? And I'm going to translate the New Testament of Good News Bible. And now, 1976, and now, I'm going to the full Bible, no? Old Testament, we can't, how many years full? And, you know, I'm going to say, Good News Bible. Then, Tina, I'm going to Good News Bible, no? Yeah. Okay, bro, I'm say, okay.
1: I'm say, I'm going to say, what
0: you okay.
1: We're Catholic edition,
0: sir.
1: So yeah, was a Catholic edition. So we could have 81 books,
0: sir.
1: Because it could
0: get other books, nine, sir.
1: 81 books. We could have 81,
0: sir. And see, this the same Bible,
1: the
0: no?
1: Same Bible, no?
0: A different translation is 81. Yeah. A big it 66.
1: Nine. Good news.
0: And you know. Nasa say yen ankasa no who say who babia ofa
1: with Deuteronomical books and apocrypha
0: sir
1: we
0: anti Good News Bible no the anti a omo no omo ye ne say omo say it was created to be super simple and easy to read, perfect for children or people who are just learning English. Omo say omo ye say omo person omo ye ma Nebro for kind of yambre crama abofra ketua crass obit marking. Na a hana anamika etymology who has some. In se kasa bia ne kaya din wo my muhagana ha. 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
1: You root to
0: be. I don't know, ye siya Casa. Yan soneso, yanin getting it in, ye siya and send it ya. Ye can't extend it ya, trauba.
1: Yeah.
0: Unina, obviously, you're honest to be who the same thing.
1: Yeah.
0: But Eddie and Eddie. yɛse yɛ sɔne so ayɛ no ayi no na afei de mfomsoɔ bebree ɛde abrɛn now the bible ɛtoa so no ɛyɛ the american bible New American Bible. NAB no. And also no 1970. And na omo ye I'm translating. I'm translating and I'm updating in 1986. And na anso ha 1991. Omo ye I'm final update to the New American Bible. Now omo so the intro omo ye sa Bible ni say this was the first American Catholic Bible translated directly from original Hebrew and Greek text instead of Latin. And you see, where yeah, the first Catholic American Bible. Do you know America? Where na yeah, Bible, yeah, Catholic for Bible, yeah, first war American maimu. Ah, omo translated the original Hebrew and the Greek. Directly.
1: And also could have 73 books.
0: Yes. Latin and Kahoo.
1: Meaning I'm
0: yes.
1: It could have 73 books.
0: Yes. And you know, I'm gonna find Latin the no. I'm translating Greek and Hebrew the no. And then also no, then you can 73 books. It's more than the 66 books. And then it's also less than the 83 books.
1: Yeah, and I knew Jerusalem could have 73.
0: Sir. And see one was any and yeah Mati. And T trust him no Angasano. I be brave.
1: 66 83 73 81
0: what be sound yes what be sound questions we
1: mean
0: now
1: enti hunu
0: say atrefo no the next one your course no the new international version and the obia ni mo asem amo translate you know first 1973 new testament and 1978 no I'm compiling a full Bible, New and Old Testament, in now. Anna, 1984. I'm updating, first update. And so, 2011. I'm the final update. By the New International Version. And also, quotations, Marco, 16. As I said, I watch Ross MBM, I'm now, didn't you? I'm this translation way by, and he said, I say and for over 100 scholars. And this is where I may how Kasiapa or New International Version Bible. Because over 100 scholars work together to make this. It balances easy reading with word for word accuracy. Becoming one of the most popular Bibles in the world. Scholars and nimu de fu nima maku maku ebebro oha. And a Kambomu at the New International Version translation a buy. And so quotation is Marco 16 as I say what trust him beamu ebi nisa ngumani. In the scholars no na then on
1: patriot.
0: Na on patriot said the inti on we
1: yeah.
0: I say omo per se and is reading here very easy. Who can easy
1: quotations?
0: And I know so Eddie could be.
1: And quotation is ready.
0: Yeah, Drew. They are twice so the New Jerusalem Bible. The Jerusalem Bible. And he been a New Jerusalem Bible.
1: New Jerusalem Bible.
0: The New Jerusalem Bible. No, dear. 19.
1: Small one.
0: Yeah, 1985. And I know so. And I'm quite on. I'm translating. If you want to translate, you want to
1: be. Penicillins me.
0: Yeah. Now, I just say an updated version of the New of the Jerusalem Bible. Translated directly from original ancient Hebrew and Greek manuscripts. And the Jerusalem Bible now, Omudi can hear, you know. And Omu Babe, you know, update in 1985. I know, so I'm translating free.
1: 73
0: books. Yeah, 73 books. I'm translating free Greek and Hebrew, Latin, and count.
1: And the chairman, I'm going to be a problem. I'm going to discover some problem beside that too. But I'm going to say, EBDA Latin.
0: Yes.
1: King James from Latin.
0: Yeah.
1: And the video was also for Greek.
0: Greek and Hebrew.
1: It is so. We saw also for Greek, you know. It is so. One confusion. The Latin, you were kind of different.
0: Yeah, different from
1: the Greek
0: Hebrew.
1: Is no. Hebrew
0: yes.
1: Is different.
0: Yes.
1: Is it?
0: Sana. Sana a woman.
1: It is the Akajo say, Brad, kuta the root one, the Hebrew one, the master, the creator, the designer, the tree, Bibiano. And now, but me,
0: the Bible God is a Hebrew God. Bible at once here the Orthodox Study Bible. I'm friend OSB.
1: I look at me who dream. I'm going to say, I'm going to Bible.
0: Na we had to study Bible. I'm translating in 1993. Na New Testament no. Yes. And I'm translating 1993. Anna, I'm going full Bible in 2008. I study Bible. Now the entire year, so it was made for Eastern Orthodox Christians.
1: Mm.
0: Its Old Testament comes directly from the ancient Greek Septuagint. It's way no more year ma Eastern Orthodox Christians.
1: Yeah.
0: And yet Obia
1: and Western.
0: And yeah, Western Christians.
1: Western
0: Rome,
1: yes.
0: Yes. And yeah, Western Christian. This is for Eastern.
1: Sir. Ukraine.
0: I'm translating Greek. And since you know, Western Orthodox for the any name-rim Christian, Christians and so Bible no, and since you know, and the Bible no, angkasano, and
1: since you know,
0: and since you know, that is why ye try the ni yeka se, men kase the wouldn't mu no ah ya compile amount 66 books no na before say enu kwa ne wo
1: sense
0: trust them no aka enu ma horo the book of Joshua, the book of Solomon,
1: yeah.
0: The a whole lot of books,
1: the book of God, Odi for Nathan,
0: the seer ni na say for enti no trust them na kasa kan wa say enu na no mpo mu krom the church o mma but e nay e wen so kan ya be ka say o court book eh say ni na say for
1: unim die bia wo
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1: 4400 years BC to AD 100
0: okay ene now no we ye Jenny." 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
1: Wait, Bible does.
0: Yes.
1: Yes.
0: According to a two, a free. If iti onyango po angaza angaza kumemu ni di opesu or country nema. Ah, babesi.
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0: 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And there might be a to say no, na if you are wunya and tear.
1: Uncrossway.
0: Intino.
1: Yeah.
0: Apostle Hannah, you didn't let this young.
1: You bet there was a papa. You wish I and come na on shoulder. Shall I answer the Facono? If you not may boss okay, but later, my own name in a Ibisia. Matthew chapter 23, verse 2 to 3.
0: Hmm.
1: Matthew chapter 23, verse 8.
0: Yeah.
1: Or see, shall send you a canna, the Americans and Fonsolibia, may a mom, where they may mom you. But the chair by a huge man.
0: Okay.
1: My own way you ordered. I will say, the scrubbers, till King James, the King James Nick and you,
0: yeah.
1: The scrubbers and Pharisees sit in Moses' seat.
0: Yeah.
1: All therefore, whatsoever they bid you observe, that observe and do. Say, no, see, King James Nick country, say,
0: yeah.
1: The the mezaya no ka kire asuafo no ni
2: yeah
1: mm because wo hwetwi no
2: yeah
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2: yeah
1: twi no say was it tedio kan yo because twi na the can just in the transfer twi no
2: sir
1: or say me the free one or say e na mezaya no e kasa kire enkrofo akweku no enkrofo akweku ene na suafo no say Mose adwa so ena twerfo ne farasifo atena tre enti die obesem se muniso no nyina muniso
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2: yeah
1: ah mfunso kakra kapa
2: da
1: show kinje bisu no sana oka wadio to we see the scribes and Pharisees sit in Moses seat
2: yeah
1: all therefore whatsoever they bid you observe that and so that is not what Yahusha said and you say no can no winia problem ni video e was for ye chama dio ti o kura king james o kura all the bible is corrupted me kan minim die wo ni enim die kanti and ti say o jidi o so nyini o e bia wo yankopon nkonkru bia ni so ti o die onim ni e onim ni e ko ana one won ti nyema na se ana wo kan se graphic na wo die wo fi se wa ko school no ni e chero no she dey okan wo ancient hebrew written ancient hebrew written o say but do not follow the taknote mabechirim taknote aso okan ni o mabechi taknote no and masim of the Pharisees for they say she word no but you dey baba o say for they say they follow Moses and do not do what Moses say to do. But wait, I didn't hear the difference. Or say after the crucifixion, do not follow the taknote on the Pharisees. You go back to what Moses said and do. And he said, you can't taknote now. Pharisees law that change Tola.
2: Yeah.
1: A biblical law. Biblical law now. Oh, no. One taknote to me. Nia wo mwa kasa hye
2: yeah
1: ah enye die yakopon ahye
2: yeah
1: aha enti enu no na wo ma 70 wo se o ka kire won se but do not follow the wo mu hye no mwa o ma ye no o mu loss ni no mu mra no mu ne mwa hye no ma mu ni so and masem me baba ye ni nyina to die jai
2: yeah
1: of the Pharisees. For they say, or see, they say they follow on case, they follow Moses and do not do and so on yet what the Moses say to do.
2: Yeah.
1: The Moses say on yet. No, what you say after the crucifixion, do not follow the taknote. Or see new watch mu ni won taknote no won yemano so.
2: Yeah.
1: On the Pharisees, you go back to what Moses said. On code ye. I'm calling the Moses. Can't you answer? Wait, I was saying the word you're using. Me, but just me, you can't say no. And this is can't you say? I didn't say that here. Oh, you lie. I can't say I didn't want you now. Show original. We were in there. There's no phone. The answer so well. I'm not for cut. So we the can't say. It's the own. The own. You see, where what has into? So I'm not for the way. Cry or cut. No, the chira. And I'm say own new original written. Into. No ni binunti
2: yeah
1: the odeba ma oni e bi tanfo e wada wase papa in terms of dwumadie won nya ba bia te se asempa net 4.7 e dwada bia no du na ye de brɛ wo ye bia hono tum number ye de dwuma no e 030 221 221 6545 and 45 yeah 030 221 6545 and 030
3: 0301-221-6546. 0302216546. Minu ebi SND message Eddie by now. Ozzy, please, why Jesus Christ came into the picture instead of Yahusha? No dear. Satan, you are away, no, I on the other. On your worship. Hello.
4: Hello.
3: Ah, me bacho, me jo me mo akwa ba o dia France na Africa fin.
4: Nta se e fe ni Kofi Crampa. Me ka se se futras.
3: Yo, papa, me yanyo yanyo che dia na o de babra ye suade, mi se wo suya bebre wat nsem ne.
4: Mm. Me bo ma ba.
3: Ye da se pa.
4: Mm, e ya se bu.
3: So hu.
4: Ah.
3: Mm. Bredu, bredu, a donor boss, and you will cry.
4: Le crapa, na mo kanu.
3: Oh, and Trobianim, so we two always away and you cross on one asset.
4: Mm. Crammy with them and come to you.
3: Mm.
4: Then run a mo kayano.
3: Mm. Yeah, yeah, yeah. Yeah,
4: yeah. Yeah, yeah. Yeah, yeah. Yeah, yeah. Yeah, yeah. Yeah, yeah. Yeah, yeah. Yeah, yeah. Yeah, yeah. Yeah, yeah. Yeah, yeah.
3: Yeah, yeah.
4: Yeah, yeah. Yeah, yeah. Yeah,
3: yeah. Yeah, yeah. Yeah, yeah. Yeah, Jeremiah chapter 8.
4: Uh-huh.
3: Verse 8.
4: Jeremiah chapter 8.
3: Chapter 8. Jeremiah chapter 8. Verse number
4: 8. They say, the Bible says, in this time, he said, the Muka said, Peter, Peter, Paul.
3: James.
4: Abraham,
3: I'm going to talk to you. Now, the Greeks. And Hebrew, Greeks, any Latin for no Roman for no near you know, a new English for near from you from Anglo-Saxon. So, no, I'm going to cry. No, we are to Roman to be almost a Roman for no cry. No, I'm going to cry. Power be a
4: translation.
3: A Bruno Modinipa.
4: Never to me a handful.
3: Never to a Nasarim assembly a swan. Never trace any more. A swan for the dear China or you kung kung one more. Your coffer Christianity by no. The original one on the Abano.
4: But I say
3: anything. Nasarim, it didn't do so no, and yet Christian. Nasarim assembly. Nasarim, Hebrew, it didn't cut off. When I say, oh, and Pierre, the organ of your body, no, be a name, sir, and only it didn't do so as Asafono, or the Nasarim assembly near Asafo. You need church, who can church a bosom dying a pagan shrine, and your papa, your church in our heart. I assure you.
4: Translation, no, Oma Mano, Ma, other name Bia, Kabia, come, who said, ah, oh, sir, Asafu.
3: Oman, dear, war, na, unfair, Nazarene, Nazarene, a young man on war, but we are Nazarene, Nazarene, Nazarene, no, Mokano. Say, you can come a chanfono, you come, Muechino, and Omo, Omode, Kisantin Bay, and Omulebu, we no more ye dinning in any, and yet it's time to be a John, eh? Oh, can't John James in your Benyas animal, you almost a son be a.
4: Radiant,
3: I know, as a different program way, I hint us him. May the minimum ever to want Tiano fire off from me. You. When a cook it, when a cook it one, yet as a power with Zumra. 030.
4: Hello. Him patch quotation me of you Jeremiah chapter
3: 8 verse 8
4: verse 8
3: atrefo mate you yeah which are encamp ba
4: encamp
3: you okay asemu ndes a enye eya wore ho mpo ono akam asemu de menka Jeremiah chapter 8 verse 8 osi nenso mo kase Hello. Yes, I'm Pastor Fosse and I'm from Infa.
5: I'm about to be in the brain. In the album.
3: Abokobi, yo yo, I'm say, baby, I want to cast. I know edge a yipa into M. Say, oh, others of a trunk a crananka. I come up. I mean, baby, I would know says inside now on dear.
5: You
3: inside. Okay, yanko, but your yanko, a tune.
5: I'm going to be a little bit.
3: I'm going to be a little bit. 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
5: Yeah, good evening.
3: Pacho, what are you doing now? I'm saying,
5: I'm saying,
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